0: of God. You see, I told you before, that was for the whole of the children of Israel. You see, it is an erroneous idea to think that only some people are the children of God, are the servants of God, are workers in the vineyard of the Lord. He said, "You are my witnesses, says the Lord." And then he says, "You are my servant. You are my servant whom I have chosen." If you are born again, if you are following after the Lord, then you have become the witnesses of the Lord. Then he says, number one, that ye may know. Number two, that ye may believe me. Number three, that ye may understand that I am he. There are three things you'll need to comprehend. Number one, that ye may know. You will need to know God. You will need to know his word. You need to know of his mercy. You will need to know of the promise of his forgiveness. Number two, you will need to believe. That's what makes you to enjoy the blessings of God. Why do I keep on believing? Because you know temptations do come. And as I keep on believing, then he keeps on protecting me by his mighty power. And then I make up my mind, I'm going to keep on believing to the very end. Because that will help me to endure to the very end. And he that endures to the end, the same shall be saved. Number three, it says in that same verse 10, and understand that I am he. I am who? I am he the creator. I am he the redeemer. I am he the savior. I am he the sanctifier. I am he the all in all. That means Almighty, mighty enough to do all things. Understand that. And there will never be any sin in your life that God is not capable of handling. Why? Because he's the Almighty. With me, no other God. After me, no other God. Because I'm Savior, there is none else. So then, we understand that this God, only he can save. This God, he is willing to save everybody. Now the whole church has received this same calling today. A call to be witnesses of his saving grace. That's your call if you are born again. That's the demand of God upon you if you are born again. Let me just ask you a question. If you are very poor and you have nothing at all, and you are in penury, complete poverty, abject poverty, and then a banker, and you went to him and you said, I hear that you are very generous, you are very kind, and says, well, I can help you, and then you tell your case to him. And then he says, all right, I'll give you money that will wipe away your past debt. I will give you money that will support you in your present situation. I will give you money, and I'll continue to give you money that will help you in for the rest of your life. Past debt, I'll settle. Present situation, I'll take care of. And the future, I will take care of. But he says, there's only one thing I require from you. Only one thing I require from you. What's that thing? Any other person you meet that has been in abject poverty,
1: poverty like yourself.
0: Nanya dala abena wona.
1: Almost dying like yourself.
0: Ala kukum abo wona.
1: Only one thing I require, you will tell him the source of your life.
0: Nunde kai kama jibenaka. Afiko nuna miatula bulefia mama.
1: That's all I require. I don't require you to do any other thing.
0: Nyama jina nubu adekolo.
1: I don't require you to pay me back.
0: Nyama jina tuanam gamolo.
1: I will love you. I take you like my child.
0: Nyama tu abevinyolo.
1: Only one thing I require.
0: Nunde kama ji.
1: Everyone in abject poverty like yourself around you.
0: I'm a samina dark abo wonila.
1: You are going to tell them, you are going to be the witness that this is how generous I am.
0: Ble nodi da sana benaka. Ito gonu tuada. Not money to manuto.
1: Isn't that a simple thing to do?
0: Then mama la bobbede ba miyawo wa.
1: If that's all I'm to do,
0: nema pay mawo.
1: That I just tell the next fellow and I say you are in abject poverty. I was like that before. That's the person who did it for me.
0: Be ma bueno vi kama ko ba daka. Ma bela daka, sama daka abo wonelo. I'm a maye we na.
1: That's what God is saying. He said, all your debt of the past I forgive.
0: No me mau gbogbono mi ebe to tabo nu buga daka o.
1: If you are really faithful, I believe it's a very simple thing for you to do.
0: Nebelele nuta for lava bantori elebo bebe na wo.
1: We're called to be witnesses of his saving grace.
0: Wo yomi bebe na jida siya to mo pa manova sned di amulani.
1: Every member of the Church of Christ must witness to all around them constantly.
0: Ma upa hama pi de sere sned trot mule Christo tot du mulana jida sna mo yesiayi.
1: Look at John chapter 15 verse 27.
0: You are next that we are tonko kwe bla vavu adrenalia.
1: And ye also shall bear witness, because ye have been with me from the very beginning.
0: He said, you have been with me.
1: You have tasted of my mercy.
0: You have
1: been with me from the very beginning. Therefore, that's what I require from you. Ye shall bear witness. If you have had fellowship with God, you have been reconciled unto God through Jesus Christ, what's required of you?
0: Nebo la dofu ma kule Yesu. Nebo la flo nu van kule Yesu dumulare. Nunca maudi tu asiomo.
1: Ye shall be a witness also.
0: Miyohami didasa.
1: Apostles are doing it. You also.
0: Apostle wo miyohami we.
1: The prophets are doing it. You also.
0: Nyakule lolo wo miyohami we.
1: The evangelists are doing it. You also.
0: Nyanyikule lolo wo miyohami we.
1: Ye also shall be a witness because ye have been with me from the beginning.
0: Miyohami didasa.
1: You see, there are some people that never bear witness to the goodness of God. What are the things hindering them? These Christians, so-called Christians, these believers, so-called believers, who are not bearing witness to Christ's saving grace. What are the things hindering them? Well, let's face the fact. Number one, it may be that they are called Christian, it may be that they are called believer, but they have no experience of salvation in Christ.
0: Maybe.
1: If you find there's nothing at all with you wanting to do it, maybe, just maybe, you do not know the Lord. You do not have the experience of salvation in Christ. In 1 John chapter 2 verse 23, whosoever denies the Son, the same as not the Father. You see that? But he that acknowledges the Son has the Father also. Number two, it may be the fear of man. Position. The fear of man will bring a snare upon you. The fear of man will cancel maturity in your life. How can you ever grow to maturity when you're always afraid? You tell me, a child that is learning at school and always afraid to go for exam. And every time the exam is coming, the child out of fear will fall sick. And after the exam is over, he'll say, thank God, I don't have to go and take exam. I'm scared to death taking an exam.
0: And
1: never get promotion. You never know what you know.

0: That's it, Omanutla, Mawoneo, Alekana Temachi.
1: I remember when I first started preaching, I couldn't preach for more than a few minutes.
0: Pastor Bidu Kweti, let's see Timonia Glogomia, Imate Glamonia, Leyi Jirakama.
1: I could only talk for a few minutes.
0: Yapule Viadema.
1: But I did.
0: You were.
1: Then I stood up again, I preached for a few minutes. Then I stood up again, I preached for a few minutes. A few minutes, a few minutes, a few minutes.
0: And
1: you see, that will be developing your spiritual muscle. When you start at the first time, you may not be able to quote from all the passages of the Bible and interpret it for a long time. And apply it appropriately and make sure that everything is in line. No, that comes with maturity. That comes with developing your spiritual muscle. But you are always afraid. You never even try. You never even do it. Because you are afraid of the opposition of man. How will you grow? You see, that fear of man will stop your maturity.
0: Therefore,
1: go ahead and do it. In Matthew chapter 10, verses 32 and 33. Whosoever therefore shall confess me before men, him will I confess also before my Father, which is in heaven. But whosoever shall deny me before men, him also will I deny before my Father, which is in heaven. So then, we must not allow the fear of man to hinder us, fear of opposition. Number three, it may be that the people that do not witness, they do not have regard for God or for the reward of God. You know, it is when you are faithful. God says, I've done this for you, I've done this for you. Now, all I require from you, go and tell other people. And therefore, we ought to understand that God wants us to regard His reward. He'll be rewarding you. He'll be helping you. He'll be fulfilling His promises upon your life when you do what the Lord wants you to do. Number four, no continual fellowship with Christ. You see, if you are in continual fellowship with Christ, His grace, His mercies are always fresh to you. Remember Paul the Apostle, that man, that apostle, he was so much in constant fellowship with the Lord that he was always telling that story of redemption. Everywhere he went, anywhere he went, he was always telling the story of redemption to the people that had never had before. And it's the same thing with you and with me. That if we're still testing the goodness of God, we're in constant fellowship with the Lord, we'll always be telling the story of redemption. Number five, it may just be disobedience and unfaithfulness. You know, every time, if you have the Spirit of God, every time you see a sinner that is perishing, you know what? The Spirit of God will stir you up. The Spirit of God will say, that's a candidate for heaven. If you will tell him, within a few minutes, he can be washed. He can be cleansed. He can become a different person. Instead of going to hell, he can be a candidate for heaven. And the Spirit of God will say, arise and tell it. Arise and talk to him. Arise and proclaim it. Arise and talk about Jesus. You know, just get near him. Just get near her. Talk about Jesus. And if you don't do it, there's only one conclusion. You are disobedient.

0: If you don't do it, there's only one thing we can say about you. You're unfaithful. Number six, it may be shame of identifying publicly with Christ. There are many people that have the shame of identifying publicly with Christ. Let me ask you, suppose there was to be shot because he had committed a crime. And the government of the day had said he had to face a firing squad. And they tied him up. And already they were getting ready to shoot him. And somebody ran in there. And he ran in so that he can defend that person. Says, I'll take his place. You can fire me. And then leave him and set him free. Say what? Oh yes, he said it's alright. I don't have any record that I had committed any crime before, but this person has not started living his life. Don't waste his life like this. Let's give him another chance, but I know you want to punish sin. Here am I. And the person took your place. And while dying, he said, talk about it. Talk about it. That's all he said. And then he died. Now, after that, you are ashamed of him publicly. But he died for you publicly. He bought the pain of that bullet publicly. And he faced that public shame. And those people that are ashamed to identify with Christ publicly, do you know, he suffered for you publicly. Look at Mark chapter 8, verse 38. Whosoever therefore shall be ashamed of me and of my words in this adulterous and sinful generation, of him also shall the Son of Man be ashamed when he cometh in the glory of his Father with the holy angel.
1: You
0: see that? He says, look at all that I've done for you. Publicly for you. Now, if you will be ashamed of me publicly, and then I'll be ashamed of you at that momentous period. Number 7, it may be secret sin that is condemning the conscience of that individual.
1: Adrelia doki adamanu bon le dimano onto.
0: You see, there are some people, the reason they are not able to witness is because there is a secret sin that they have not confessed. That has not been wiped away. That has not been taken away. Look at Isaiah chapter 3 and in verse
1: 9.
0: The show of their countenance does witness against them. And they declare their sin as Sodom. They hide it not. Woe unto their soul, for they have rewarded evil unto themselves. You see that there are some people that the shame is because, you know, they think that when everybody looks at them, everybody will see through their countenance and see the secret sin they are committing. Because of that, they are trembling and they cannot really preach the gospel. But you know, all true Christians should just abandon all these things and be washed in the blood of the Lamb afresh anew, so that there will be no shame. And you'll be so excited for what Christ has done for you. All true Christians in good standing with God, daily experiencing and manifesting the grace of God,
1: Christ has done for you.
0: must be a witness of Christ at every opportunity. Now, before we close, can I just ask you a series of questions? And then I will answer for you from the Bible. Number one is what? Number two, who? Number three, how? Number four, where? Number five, when? Number six, why? Number one, what does it mean to witness? Let's look at Matthew chapter 24 and verse 14. And this gospel of the kingdom shall be preached in all the world for a witness unto all nations, and then shall then come.
1: The
0: gospel shall be preached. It is that preaching of the gospel that is called a witness. When you preach the gospel like that, you are witnessing. Number two, who do you witness to? Very important, because we're not witnessing to trees. We're not witnessing to some empty houses. We're not witnessing to the river. We're not witnessing to animals. Who do we witness to? Acts of the Apostles, chapter 13. Reading from verse 31. And he was seen many days of them, which came up with him from Galilee to Jerusalem, who are his witnesses unto the people. Which kind of people? Verse 38. Be it known unto you therefore, men and brethren, that through this man is preached unto you the forgiveness of sins. And by him all that believe are justified from all things from which ye could not be justified by the law of Moses. That is, you witness to all people who are still sinners. All people who need the peace of God. All people who want to flee from the judgment and the wrath of God. All people who need the forgiveness of God. All people who want to escape hell and get to heaven. Witness to the people that are in need of salvation. Number three, how do you witness? Proverbs chapter 14, reading from verse 5 and reading from verse 25. A faithful witness will not lie, but a false witness will utter lies. Verse 25,
1: the
0: true witness delivers souls, but a deceitful witness speaketh lies. For you to witness, you are to witness truthfully. You witness to the truth of the fact that Jesus died on the cross of Calvary to save sinners. How do you witness? You witness faithfully. And you witness convincingly. To the children, you witness with clarity. To the adults, you witness with some respect, and you also witness convincingly. You make sure that you are witnessing the love of God. You are witness at the background, with the background of the grace of God in you. You are not witnessing in such a way that I don't sin anymore, I'm pure, I'm perfect, I'm better than you all. No, you witness with the background of grace, saying, I was bad, but God changed me. I was sinful, but God forgave me. Number four, where do you witness? Well, everywhere you find people in need of salvation. Everywhere you find people that need the forgiveness of the Lord. In Luke chapter 24, verse 47. And that repentance and remission of sins should be preached in his name among all nations, beginning at Jerusalem. Beginning in your little corner there. Beginning in your office there. Beginning in your market there. Beginning in your village there. Beginning in this city. Beginning in Jerusalem here. And to all nations. That's where we witness. We do it within, we do it without. We do it among relatives, we do it among strangers. Verse 48, and ye are witnesses of these things. When do you witness? When do you witness? Well, at every opportunity. Even now, immediately we finish the service, do you know, you can witness. It's a great, great error. Unheard of in the New Testament. No error like it. When somebody says, there is one day in the month when we are to witness. No, it's every day. It's at every opportunity. Listen to me. The people you meet on Wednesday, the people you meet on Thursday, the people you meet on Friday, you may never meet them again. This is your peculiar opportunity. At this time of opportunity, when you see that individual, witness to them. Not only that, look around. In the church where we are now, as we are seated now, hearing the word of God now, do you know there are people in this church are sitting with you now who have never tasted of the grace of God? Who have never been born again? We can even witness to them after this service. And it's very simple. Friend, do you know Jesus Christ? Friend, have you been born again? Friend, is this your first time of coming? Friend, have you been coming here for a long time? Let me tell you, I became born again. I don't have time. Well, if you don't have time, I'll walk with you to the bus stop. Before you get bus, let's talk about this. And I'm just joyful, and I want to show you I came to know the Lord. And after the redemption story that you are telling, you ask the question, do you know the Lord? You can witness anytime. In the day and in the night. In the kitchen, woman, when you are cooking with other women there, and while they are talking about this and talking about that, gossiping about their husbands, about their in-law.
2: You just say,
0: God just delivered me and just put love in my heart for my husband. And for my in-law. How did God do it? Oh, I used to hate that man, husband. I used to hate my in-law. I realized it wasn't their fault, it was my fault. That really I was a sinner. I confessed unto the Lord. And you can just begin the story of redemption right there in the kitchen. When do we witness at every opportunity? Why do you witness? What's your reason? What's the purpose? What's the motive of witnessing? Here is the reason. In 1 John chapter 1, reading from verse 2. For the life was manifested, and we have seen it, and bear witness, and show unto you that eternal life, which was with the Father, and was manifested unto us that which we have seen and heard, declare we unto you, that ye may have fellowship with us. And truly our fellowship is with the Father and with his Son, Jesus Christ.
1: Ela bena agbelado, eye mi kwe, eye mi diada sele enuchi, eye mi di agbefan agbemavo, sele fofola bo, eye wode ede kwide go piyami, la piyami. 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
0: See, the purpose of witnessing is stated clearly there, that you may have fellowship with God.
1: Le kwa da seri ba taro jini la bena kwa miya do fuma kule fofola.
0: Put it another way, that you may be reconciled unto God.
1: Bele mombo, jibena kwa wala vle miya kule ma udoma.
0: And that you may be reconciled unto your fellow men as well.
1: Bene wala vle wakula mambu buha udoma.
0: That you may pass from judgment unto life, that there will be no condemnation anymore in you as you come to the Lord.
1: Bene miya do kwa to fombo miya yide agbama, bene fombo ma gane o. Le si kemi ganda fatola ma.
0: The reason of our witnessing is that you will not be at enmity with God anymore, you are coming to fellowship with God. And you are coming to fellowship with the people of God.
1: Our
0: witnessing must bear fruit. We're not just preaching, we're not just saying something just to say. It's for a purpose. You see, everything we do is for a purpose. Why is this carpenter making that chair that somebody will sit on it?
1: Look at the atikwala le ajipia ondo. Be amana nonyeji.
0: If that carpenter knows that nobody will ever sit on it, will he do it?
1: Nebena atikwala nyebe madakama nwajipi majuade. Ayo ala wagia.
0: Why is that individual witnessing that Jesus Christ may enter into the heart and sit upon the throne of his heart?
1: Look at the atikwala. Bena yesu na ganda mama pa jima. Wa nwanile pa jima.
0: If you know that nothing like that will happen, will you be witnessing?
1: Nele nyebe nanma toguma jore la jidasiya.
0: Why is that individual doing what he's doing? There is a purpose that it will be of benefit to humanity.
1: No man come on man like this. Why are we
0: witnessing to this individual that his life will be a benefit to the kingdom of God? That he'll be born again. He'll be transformed. His life will change. And then he'll be of benefit to himself and to the kingdom of God and to society.
1: No katemia jidasena mohodo. Bena wate atroch mwaji po juba gwena nyuba gwena nyakpo. 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
0: Why are we witnessing? We're witnessing so that souls will come to the kingdom of God. It's not to preach so that people will know. I know how to quote the Bible. I know how to preach. I'm very bold. I can preach in the bus. I can preach anywhere. No, that's not the reason to preach. The reason we're witnessing is that we want to get souls into the kingdom of God.
1: No katemi le ma unya glomdo. 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
0: Today, we have spoken about our duty and our calling. And our calling is to be his witnesses. How faithful have you been? The Lord has done so much for you in redeeming you, in saving you, in taking sin away from your life and taking you away from sin.
1: Eba mi funu to miapa dode, asikwi miapa mo yoyola nuti, nuslebe miyawo, ma biya misa, aleka mi lewome, ma unno dede kwakwa.
0: And he has told you this is a condition. Go and tell it. Go and talk about it. Go and proclaim it. And go and tell everybody around you that what I've done to you, I can do to other people.
1: Why
0: don't you rise up on your feet and just apologize to the Lord that you have been an unfaithful witness?
1: Look at him, I thought he tried to cook them on Zim, Akbabena Mao, Manida said the land to form our tongue.
0: You have not been doing it the way you ought to do it. Just say, oh Lord, give me the grace. From now on, I'll be faithful. From now on, I will do it.
1: Malawom, Lemon Ritoji, Alessimaji to a CEO. Bemamma, the Kutuak and Toba Dilaman Tor was on.
0: There are many people around, and mention them one by one.
1: I'm a Gadoli Yodakadaka.
0: Be very specific. Identify somebody that between now and the weekend. You will reach out to.
1: Na deje sami adebina so zenwa dasine kosira gbela maya magbo magbo maunya ne.
0: And you will say, oh Lord, so and so. I've been meeting him for a long time. I've never spoken to him about Jesus Christ, about salvation, about his soul, about escaping hell, about getting to heaven. So and so, between now and this weekend, I must do something. I must do it.
1: na kulabena ma ula bena muya amuya klama kemela ye zihonlenu tima kanta mane o gaka tukwa ma yego ma gbo ma unyane.
0: Talk to the Lord and pray that God will give you the grace to be faithful and to do what you ought to do as a real child of God. We are called to be witnesses of a saving grace.
1: So gbara ne ma ma una kwede yiti aninu tefo ola bena nu titi mo yo ina be ati dazo tuepa manu vasne de amanu tila yawe.

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1: Amen.
2: Amen.
1: We're looking at the authority that breaks the yoke. Every yoke in your life will be broken today. Every yoke in your life will be broken today. I see mountains tumbling down. I see impossibilities become possible. I see joy on every face. Because in the name of Jesus, Satan, demons, sickness, impossibilities, mountains, affliction, anything will flee away.
2: Bola benale Yesu Kristo panu komela Satan bogbon vo dolelo eto nu sono gwoola wa vama e wa ba owomo.
1: Anywhere you are, come in here. Authority has come. The power that breaks the yoke has come. Are you ready? Close your eyes as we pray. Heavenly Father, this time. We bless your name because we know you are a good God. Yokes are broken. Diseases are healed. Impossibilities become possible. Mountains move away. Miracles are confirmed in the life of everyone here. We confirm it, we affirm it. We know that it's done. There'll be joy in every heart. Laughter in every mouth. Testimony for everyone. In Jesus' name we pray. God bless you. I like your amen. In Luke chapter 9, verses 1 and 2. Luke chapter 9, verses 1 and 2. Then he called his 12 disciples together and gave them power and authority over all devils and to cure diseases. We're talking about authority. If you look at the life of the Lord Jesus Christ and the ministry of the Lord Jesus Christ, from the very beginning he appeared outside for his public ministry. He was manifesting authority at this time now. The authority had been manifesting from the beginning. He now wanted to transfer it to his own minister. So that what he did, they will be able to do. So that the healing that took place through his ministry will take place through their ministry. So that as they cast out demons, they too, they will cast out demons. And he called these 12 disciples together. Saved people. The people that trusted him. The people that believed in him. The people he appointed as leaders. And he gave
3: them power and authority over all devils and to cure diseases. All those who are listening here, and those who are listening in every state, every region, every country in Africa and beyond Africa, I want you to understand that God has given to all his ministers here, all your overseers, all your pastors, all your leaders, he has given them power and authority to cast out devils and to cure diseases. You see, if those ministers themselves, if they know what the Lord has given them, and they believe the Lord, and they believe that the Lord has given them that power, and he has, and they go out in that power, they will pray for us, and they will pray for the sick, and they will pray for the demon possessed, and they will be healed and delivered in Jesus' name. If we members of the church and the invitees, if we know power has been given to our pastors, has been given to our overseers, has been given to our leaders, when they pray for us, we'll be expecting the miracle has come, and it will be so in Jesus' name. He called the 12 disciples together. Not only Peter, not only John, not only James, all his 12 disciples together. All his ministers are given the power. All our overseers are given the power. That's why the Almighty God, through Jesus Christ, by the anointing of the Holy Ghost and the direction of the Holy Ghost, established them as our leaders. He gave them the power and the authority in your location, in your region, in your state, in your nation. When these godly people and these appointed leaders pray for you, if you believe and you accept, you will see the miracles in your life and family.
2: And he
3: sent them to preach the kingdom of God and to heal the sick. Everyone he has sent to preach, he has also sent to heal. And if you can preach, you can heal. If we hear we can preach, can we not preach? I said, can we not preach? If we can preach, we can heal. Because he sent us out to preach and to heal. If you are sick here, the Lord has sent me to heal you. If you brought anyone that is demon possessed and demon afflicted, the Lord has sent me here this morning to get you delivered.
1: There
3: is the authority that breaks the yoke.
1: There
3: is the power that removes every mountain.
1: And that power,
3: that authority is here to remove every mountain in
1: your life.
3: To cast out devils. To work miracles. To deliver the oppressed. To set the captives free. To pronounce the year of Jubilee, the year of liberty, the year of deliverance, the year of freedom.
1: And
3: if you are here today, and you have any problem in your life, I can assure you, by the revelation of the Spirit of God, you will not carry those problems back home in Jesus' name. There are 3 points we're going to consider. Number one, Christ's authority.
1: Christo Panutata.
3: Christ's authority.
1: Christo Panutata.
3: Number two, conferred authority.
1: Evelianutata Siotona.
3: Number three,
1: Etolia.
3: The Christian's authority.
1: Christo Tao Panutata.
3: As you look at Mark chapter 1,
1: Emiapo Marco Tagbanto.
3: You then come face to face with Christ's authority.
1: Lapo Christo Panutata Nojo.
3: In Mark chapter 1,
1: Marco Tagmanto,
3: reading from verse 22,
1: blah, blah, blah, blah.
3: And they were astonished at his doctrine. For he taught them as one that had authority, and not as the scribes. Jesus has not changed. The same yesterday, today, and forever. If you see anybody teaching with authority here, if you see any pastor, any overseer teaching with authority here, it's not him, it's Christ in him, who changes not, who is still teaching with authority. In verse 23, and there was in their synagogue a man with an unclean spirit, and he cried
1: out,
3: saying, let us alone. What have we to do with thee, thou Jesus of Nazareth? The evil spirits in that man recognized Jesus, recognized his power, recognized his authority. If you brought anybody here that has demons, evil spirit, that evil spirit, that demon recognizes the authority of the preacher, of the man of God, of the one that stands and proclaims deliverance and liberty in the name of the Lord. And then he said, I know thee, who thou art, the Holy One of God. And Jesus rebuked him, saying, hold thy peace and come out of him. And when the unclean spirit had torn him, he cried with a loud voice, and he came out of him. And they were all amazed so much that they questioned among themselves, saying, what thing is this? What new doctrine is this? But with authority commanded he even the unclean spirits, and they do obey him.
1: Not that I ye, a tonus and dear, son of Bobo Macomaco,
3: Jesus manifested the authority.
2: Yes, Lord,
3: he didn't have to get the authority from the Pharisees. He didn't get the authority from the ordination of the denomination. He got the authority directly from the Almighty God. And the people had never seen anything like this before. And they were surprised. They were amazed. They were astonished. And they questioned among themselves. They said, what thing is this? What new doctrine, new teaching, new principle, new revelation is this? Because with authority and with power, he commands the unclean spirits, and what do? They obey him. Where there is authority, evil spirit will obey the man having the authority. The spirit of infirmity, of sickness, will obey the man that manifests the authority. Deaf spirit, blind spirit that makes people deaf and blind will obey the man that has the authority. The spirit of epilepsy will obey the man that has authority. With authority, he commandeth even the unclean spirits, and they obey him. In Luke chapter 4, reading from verse
2: 36.
3: Luke chapter 4, verse
2: 36.
3: And they were all amazed and speak among themselves, saying, what a word is this? It's not a long sentence. It's just a word. A sentence, because it's a word of power, a word of authority. For with authority and power, he commanded the unclean spirits, and they come out. When a man manifests authority, he doesn't beg, he doesn't plead with the evil spirits, he doesn't have to shake his head or shake his body.
2: Have
3: you seen the policeman on the road with the uniform? It's that uniform that grants him the authority of the nation. Look at that believer covered in the blood of Jesus. It is that blood of Jesus that covers him, that gives him the authority of heaven. Look at that believer. He has Jesus in him. He has the Holy Ghost on him. He has the blood of Jesus covering him. And he has the word of God in his mouth. And he has faith that moves mountains. When he stands and he mentions the name of Jesus, evil spirits, demons, familiar spirits, water spirits, any spirit of infirmity, any evil thing, where that man stands in authority, all those evil spirits that do evil will vanish away when he gives the command. And that's why the people say, what a word is this? But with authority and power, he commanded the unclean spirits, and they come out.
4: And Jesus is here. And he has not changed. He remains ever the same. Same authority and the same power. He manifested before. He's still manifesting it today. In verse 32 of that same Luke chapter 4. Luke chapter 4, verse 32. And they were astonished at his doctrine. For his word was with power. What word are we reading today? They're still the words of Jesus. What words are you hearing today? They're still the words of Jesus. What words are we preaching and teaching you? It's still the words of Jesus. What do you believe today? It's still the words of Jesus. As the word of Jesus was powerful at that time, that same word of Jesus is still powerful today. As his word was with power at that time, his word is still with power at this time. The centurion understood the power and the authority of the word of Jesus. That's why he said, speak the word only, and my servant shall be healed. And I thank God for you here today. Because you know the word of Jesus has not changed. That's why I'm hearing you say, that's where you are mentioning it in your heart. That's why I see you that you are trusting the Lord. That's why I see confidence on your face. That's why you are telling me, speak the word only, the word of Jesus. I will be healed. My servant shall be healed. My wife shall be healed. My husband shall be healed. Because he came to do something when he came to the world here. In 1 John chapter 3, the second part of verse
5: 8.
4: 1 John chapter 3, second part of verse
5: 8.
4: For this purpose the Son of God was manifested, that he might destroy the works of the devil.
5: He's
4: here today.
5: He's
4: by your side today.
5: He's
4: standing there with you today. And when we begin to pray, every work of the devil will be destroyed from your life. You're going to go into the new year without any property of the devil in your body, without any influence of evil spirit in your family. You are leaving this place free and delivered and set at liberty. On the road there's no accident for you. I said on the road there's no accident for you. Anywhere you go, the Lord will so set you free, you will never come back into bondage in Jesus' name. Because the Son of God was manifested, that he might destroy the works of the devil in your life. In Matthew chapter 4, verse 24. Matthew chapter 4, verse 24. And his fame went throughout all Syria.
6: And he brought unto him all sick people that were taken with diverse different diseases and torment. And those which were possessed with devils. And those which were lunatics. And those that had the palsy. And he healed them, and he delivered them, and he set them at liberty, because his word had power and authority. That authority he transferred to his own ministers. That leads us to point number two. Converge authority. When somebody has power, like in your place of work, he is the one in charge of everything. He's the one that says, okay, you can come in and take a job here. It's the one that says, you are not doing well, get out of that place. It's the one that says, you're doing so well, I increase your salary. It's the one that also says, what kind of work is it that you are doing? You are not doing well, I'm going to even demote you, and you are going to go a step lower. There's a man in that place of work, in that company that has authority. Look up here. Now, he is going somewhere. He will be away for the next few months. He will be away for maybe a year or two. He's still in authority. But he calls somebody. Somebody next to him.
7: He says,
6: you know, I'm going on vacation. And all the period I will be away. You are in charge. The authority I've been manifesting, I transfer that authority to you. Do you see the way I've been working in this office? The people that are doing well, you see how I upgrade them. The people that are not doing well, you see how I downgrade them. The people that need to be brought into the employment, you see the way I employ them. And the people that they just will not cooperate, you see the way I show them the way out. I fire them. Now, I am transferring my authority to you, because I am going away. Do exactly what I have been doing. That's what is called converge authority. The authority is transferred unto that man. And when Jesus Christ was going, he conferred, he transferred the authority unto his disciples. He transferred it unto his ministers. That's why we're here today. Because the authority has been transferred unto all. I read it to you already in Luke chapter 9 verse 1. Then he called his 12 disciples together. And he gave them power and authority over all devils. There is no devil. There is no demon. There is no evil spirit. That we ministers of God here, that we don't have authority over. There is no disease. There is no infirmity. There is no sickness that we people of God God here do not have authority. There is no mountain, there is no difficulty that we people of God here do not have a solution to. Because his authority has been conferred on us, transferred unto us. In Matthew chapter 10, reading from verse 1. Matthew chapter 10, verse 1. And when he had called unto him his 12 disciples, he gave them power against unclean spirits to cast them out and to heal all manner of sickness and all manner of disease.
5: Ne wa nyao adogwe eye ne wado mebe ne wado dolalo kure lo me gbogbo kata bugida.
6: Preach saying the kingdom of heaven is at hand. Heal the sick. That's the power I gave you. Heal the sick. That's the authority I conferred upon your life. Heal the sick. There will be no failure. Heal the sick. Use my name and heal the sick. My name represents me. Heal the sick. My name is as powerful as myself. Heal the sick. No sickness can be stubborn when you use my name. Heal the sick. Cleanse the leper. I need to explain that to you now. Cleanse the leper. At the time that Jesus gave this instruction, leprosy was the incurable disease. Leprosy was the thing that put upon a man, upon a woman, stigma that they don't accept him in the society. Leprosy was the thing that cast somebody out. Nobody wants to marry him. Nobody wants to marry her. Nobody wants to do business with him. Nobody wants to sleep on the same bed with him. Leprosy.
5: Amenu ani jajaba dolala. Abenu tuni yomda kama denio. Nyomu nila nukwara kama denio.
6: The thing that is as serious as leprosy today is HIV AIDS. It is a disease that puts a stigma on a man, on a woman. It is a disease that somebody has. Nobody wants to sleep with him or sleep with her on the bed. It is a disease that makes people, once they know, they say, stay by yourself, don't shake hands with me. Stay by yourself, don't wear my clothes. Stay by yourself, and don't use my shaving stick. Stay by yourself, I don't want to do anything with you, because it is a disease that when people have, it's like the leprosy of those days. Jesus said, cleanse the leper.
5: Yes,
6: what that means for us today is heal the HIV AIDS infected people. If you have HIV here,

0: telling his own disciples that I've given you the greatest power. I'm giving you a power that's above the power of the medical doctor. I've given you authority. You can go a step further. You can go a mile further. You can go a step further than all the medical doctors. The medical doctors, once somebody has died, they said, we've given the certificate to confirm that this fellow is dead. There is nothing else to do. And Jesus told his own disciples, I am giving you authority. I'm giving you power that goes beyond the limitation of the doctors. The authority here goes beyond the authority and the power and the knowledge of medical doctors. Whatever problem you have, be confident that the Lord will deliver you in Jesus' name.
1: They
0: say that your kidney is dead. Have faith in God. They say the nerves in your eyes, they are dead. Have faith in God. And you have always been a giving birth to dead children, and the doctors cannot do anything. I command life to come into you, and you will deliver living babies. In
1: Jesus'
0: name. Your hand is dead. You cannot move that dead hand. You raise it up today. Life will come into that hand in Jesus' name. You read and you cannot understand it. Your brain is dead and your brain has packed up. I say today that life is coming into that brain. You will go and read that same book, you will understand. You'll go and take that same exam and you will pass that exam in Jesus' name. And it says cast out devils. In the ye have received and freely give. Praise the Lord. God has given us the key. And we just open the door and you move into healing. We open the door, you move into deliverance. We open the door, you move into childbearing. We open the door, impossibilities become possible. We open the door and the dead begins to hear and to speak. We open the door and the blind begins to see. We open the door and everything that is dead in you will come alive. In Luke chapter 18. Reading from verse 18. Verily I say unto you, whatsoever ye shall bind on earth shall be bound in heaven. What the Lord is telling us is that as I stand here, I am not alone. Heaven is looking down. Heaven is paying attention. And what I do here, heaven confirms. Because it says whatsoever you shall bind on earth shall be bound in heaven. When I tell your sickness to go,

0: I say that here on earth. Immediately, heaven confirms it. And your sickness is gone. When I tell your HIV AIDS to move out of your body, immediately what I say on earth is confirmed in heaven. When I tell the dead part of your body to come alive, I say that here on earth, and it is confirmed in heaven. Verily I say unto you, whatsoever you shall bind on earth shall be bound in heaven, and whatsoever ye shall loose on earth shall be loosed in heaven. That means if you are all tied up, your legs are spiritually tied up, your hands are spiritually tied up, whatever is tying your legs or tying your hands, arthritis or demonic spirit or paralysis or whatever, whatsoever we loose on earth is loosed in heaven. That's why Peter said, silver and gold have I not, but what I have I give unto you. In the name of Jesus Christ of Nazareth, rise up and walk. What he loosed on earth was loosed in heaven immediately. And that man rose up and he walked. It will happen to you today. It will happen to you today. I come to point number 3. The Christian's authority. This is great and wonderful. The Christian's authority. Mark chapter 16. Mark chapter 16. And these signs shall follow them that believe. Who are these people? Them that believe. Look at me here. I am. I believe. I believe in Jesus. That's why I'm saved. I believe in Jesus. That's why I'm strong. I believe in Jesus. That's why I've been healed. I believe in Jesus. That's why I'm delivered. I believe in Jesus. That's why I read the Bible. The signs shall follow them that believe. Do you believe? Are you a believer? When you pray, signs will follow you. Healing will follow you. Deliverance will follow you. Joy will follow you. When you pray, mountains will move away. Goodness and mercy will follow you. Goodness and mercy will follow you. You are praying as a believer. You are standing as a believer. And you are talking as a believer. Do I have believers that came here today? Are they willing to stand up? Are they willing to stand in faith? Are they willing to talk in faith? Are they willing to manifest authority? Are they willing to shout? Are they willing to receive miracles? Are they willing to be healed? These signs shall follow them that believe on my name. In my name they shall cast out devils. They shall speak with new tongues. They shall take off serpents.
1: If they drink any deadly thing, it shall not hurt them. And they shall lay their hands on the sea, and they shall recover. You are a believer. That's why you are here. You are a believer. That's why you pray. You are a believer. God is your God. God is your Father. Jesus is your Savior. The Holy Ghost is your comforter. The Bible is your guide. You are a believer. That's why there's faith in your heart. You are a believer. You are a Christian. And you have authority as a Christian. No power will bring you down. No difficulty will conquer you. No disease will be stubborn in your life. No demon will be stubborn in your life. Barrenness will not remain in your life. You are a believer. And this sign shall follow you. Signs will follow you. Wonders will follow you. Miracles will follow you. Because you are a believer. You are a believer. Rejoice, you are a believer. Claim your healing, you are a believer. Accept your deliverance, you are a believer. And let the impossibilities be possible, you are a believer. Let mountains roll away, you are a believer. Let the curse be broken, you are a believer. If the demon is let the yoke be broken, you are a believer. And let the devil run away, you are a believer. Let the familiar spirits stop their activity, you are a believer. The spirit of snake, the spirit of serpent, and the spirit of python, let it run away from your life. You are a believer. Oppression in the night, pressing you down on the bed, tormenting your brain, turning around your mind. Let the oppressive spirit get away. You are a believer. Let your wife become pregnant. You are a believer. Let creative miracle take place in your husband. You are a believer. Let the weak say, I am strong. You are a believer. Let the poor say, I am rich. You are a believer. Let the barren say, I have children, you are a believer. Let the epileptic spirit vanish away from that person, you are a believer. And this I shall follow them that believe. This I shall follow you because you believe. In my name you will cast out devils. In my name you will speak new tongues. In my name you will take up the serpent. In my name if you drink any deadly thing, it shall not hurt you. In my name you will lay that hand upon the sea, and the sick shall recover. Amen. Are the believers still there?
0: Where are
1: they? No more bad luck. No more sickness. No more defeat. Where are the believers? Signs and wonders. Signs and wonders. My sister, signs and wonders. Signs and wonders on your head. Signs and wonders on your body. Signs and wonders in your eyes. My brother, signs and wonders on your head. Signs and wonders in your family. Signs and wonders on your tongue. Signs and wonders in your stomach. Signs and wonders on your flesh. Signs and wonders in your eyes. Signs and wonders everywhere. You go out, signs and wonders. You come in, signs and wonders. You sit down, signs and wonders. You rise up, signs and wonders. You go to the office, signs and wonders. Anywhere you are singing, signs and wonders. You are preaching, signs and wonders. You are ushering, signs and wonders. You are in the security, signs and wonders. You are in the kitchen, signs and wonders. You are in the sanitation, signs and wonders. You are pastoring, signs and wonders. Signs and wonders. Signs and wonders. Signs and wonders. Signs and wonders. They will follow you in Jesus' name. Raise up those anointed hands. Father, in the name of Jesus, these are believers. These brothers are believers. These sisters are believers. I pray, Lord, double anointing. Triple anointing. Spiritual anointing. Holy Ghost anointing. Will come on those hands in Jesus' name. Lay those hands on yourself now. Lay those hands on yourself now. Lay those hands where the problem is now. Those anointed hands, you are the first candidate for miracle from that hand. You are laying that hand on the sick right now. You are laying that hand to break the yoke right now. And to cancel the oppression right now. As that anointed hand comes upon you right now, I break the yoke in Jesus'
0: name.
1: All your sicknesses, all your infirmities, all your troubles, all the harassment of the devil, all the affliction of the devil, I cancel from your life in Jesus' name. Blind eyes be opened and see in Jesus' name. Lame people, rise up and walk in Jesus' name. Deaf and dumb people, hear and speak in Jesus' name. Epilepsy, come out in Jesus' name. HIV AIDS be healed in Jesus' name. Backsliders be restored in Jesus' name. Weak people be strong in Jesus' name. Yoke and curse be broken in Jesus' name. Barrenness be removed in Jesus' name. Creative miracle of childbearing come into their families now in Jesus'
0: name.
1: I proclaim, I declare, I pronounce the blessing of God upon you as believers in Jesus' name. You are blessed. You are healed. You are delivered. You are set free. God has given you the miracle. Miracle of children. Everything you need is given to you. You have got it already. It will never leave your life. I pass this authority unto you. At home, if you lay your hand on your wife, on your husband, on your children, on your neighbors, they will get healed. And signs and wonders will be following you in your ministry in Jesus'
0: name.
1: Thank you, Father, because I know you have answered. I know you have answered. I know you have answered. In Jesus' name we pray.
0: I have
1: seen the temple of Satan. Glory be to you, God. Glory be to you, Jesus. I have seen.

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I have seen. When I look at my right, I see Jesus has conquered. I see Jesus has conquered. When I look at my left, I see Jesus has conquered. 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When I look at my back, the victory of Jesus. I have seen the victory of Jesus. 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
1: Put
2: your hands together for Jesus.
1: Minamia Fuakona Yesu.
2: God bless every one of you.
1: Mauna.
2: Tonight will be a great night in your life.
1: Zamalanya Zangandele Miagbomia Pato.
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2: The Lord is going to perform great wonders in every one of our lives in Jesus' name.
1: Maula wanukunu gale miadumonto de shade fagbomale yesu fanu koma.
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2: This medical doctor, his problem was alcohol.
1: Donald Jupolopa Magan Shalak, but there's no way you could kill a fag bummer.
2: That he should have been the medical director of the whole country.
1: Hey, Rulanya, Donald Jupolopa Magan, Togoni Makata.
2: Yes, because of alcohol, drinking, he could not make it in life.
1: Gakala Petersia Hanunutala, Pomoda Matipom, the Jemula Bummer.
2: And eventually the wife saw me, were having a program. He said, can you pray for my husband? I said, yes, I'll pray for your husband. If he will come.
1: Pastor Mlembala. You let that better one of Togo, a year, a strong Babel attack to Bellason into Tapasso, Unanya Pacquia to Badalatane.
2: And then the wife tried as much as possible to bring the husband, and the husband will not come.
1: A strong to Yonaja, Babby Atima Clon to Akalanutra Bumavao.
2: Then we had the last program, the last day. Everybody say last day.
1: Pastor Bella, let that book clap on the command, let to Ajimmy Brabant and Gakaman, let to Ajim.
2: I'm telling you such a miracle like this, and then at the beginning, one was singing. The man was not there.
1: Pastor Bella Nukunun Kakadebeni, Aciota Hajijan, Chamoko Volo.
2: And he told the wife, I am coming. You know what happened? He was coming from the house as he saw a bar by the roadside, a branch there, and became drunk.
1: Pastor Bena, Edunu Bena Sabana Kamava, Yantafu, Eber Jula Fuma Bonola, Epo Surabisafia, Chotafura Fima, Eber Nukatasimo.
2: And I was waiting for him that the moment of deliverance for the man had come.
1: Pastor Bena Ilamela Lala Bena Kaifu, the Popopon Kakala Adu.
2: And they were asking the wife, where is your husband? Where is your husband?
1: Pastor
2: and then she said, I'm still expecting him. And then I finished preaching. The man had not come. I finished prayer. The man had not come. And now I sat down. I was talking to people. And then he staggered in. He was drunk.
1: Pastor Bena, Ibiasra Bena, strong. Tika strong wade. Ebe imokokuyode. Pastor Bena, ilomamunya blomokpo follow. Ito kwadamokpo follow. Asonla inani biadwadam niamu. Asonla lekwetesimu. Saga saga bonoda ipokpom.
2: And then as he staggered in, and he said, that's the man I was waiting for.
1: Let's see, but bonopreso abia.
2: And I said, what's your name? He almost could not remember his name. Medical doctor. And then the wife said, but I told you the name of it. That's my husband. I said, in the name of Jesus, alcohol, habit of alcohol, you are broken in his life. Then I said, amen.
1: Pastor Bena, Pastor Mokbebe, you call no way. Strong Yamala, Pastor Bena, ibele yesu benu kumala kwete si ben bogbon dugule ntu yama amen
2: the wife looked at me as if is that how you are going to pray
1: asrom na kpon tu bena pastor gbedura kula dura inima
2: this is a serious problem I told you don't be too serious with the devil
1: anyom na bena anasa sentolo pastor bena mga chom nesa sekula
2: I said don't be too serious with the devil
1: mga kwebe de nui asa sela bosangbo obosaba di asa sekula
2: I said you can go and then he went away
1: pastor bena
2: When he saw the next bar and then he tried to enter in, all the alcohol there was smelling bad to him. He ran out. He couldn't drink anymore.
1: And
2: then he
1: said,
2: and since that time, all that habit of drinking alcohol had vanished away from his life forever in Jesus' name.
1: Miracles
2: in Abidjan. And then there was a man, he had a singing.
1: Pastor Benale, Abidjan, le Côte d'Ivoire, nous
2: and as he was singing, he said, these people here, let me go and trouble them because he had evil spirit and evil power.
1: And anywhere he was,
2: he had what he called spiritual tiger. Once he commanded the spiritual tiger and said, scatter them, the people are scattered, but not where I am.
1: Nanya yamo dumala la bena bogbomo fo jantano na hadamene nebena kakao kula u kakana pastor bemanya tisi eye osofo ile ba kakao
2: I said not where I am
1: pastor bemanya atisi eye ile o
2: because I come I am full of the fire power
1: pastor bena iva eye yope bogbon la ponu sofo jo
2: the power of the fire of the holy ghost
1: bogbon kwe la ponu sofo jo eleyemo
2: and there is no spiritual tiger that ever disturbs anybody in my meeting
1: bogbon ma jantadeke mateba glant ibe tapepo si uwa ile la duma o
2: and so he came in and when he came in I was talking about Jesus
1: lea tamaya vashi bava ile nupuncho yesu nuchi
2: that's what I always talk about I said I was talking about
1: Yeah.
2: Give me that name again. And then after preaching about Jesus, I made an altar call. And the man forgot himself, he raised up his hand. He closed his eyes. When I give you that word of command, you have no choice. You have to do it.
1: Hey, ye, ben, miyanku. Pastor, ben, ne, cho, se, de, de, pe, nyaruda, wa, ma, tia, go, o, le, be, la, we, go, do, go, do.
2: I said you have to do it.
1: Pastor, ben, le, be, na, we, go, do, go, do.
2: And the man closed his eyes. I prayed for him. Then he opened his eyes.
1: Amia, miyanku, ma, do, go, da, la, ta. Azon, o, vun, kum, le, ba.
2: And his tiger had gone. He said, Where is my tiger? The tiger was gone forever and ever.
1: Because
2: the mighty power of God is still at work, and that power of God is here tonight in Jesus' name.
1: Bena, maofanu segan tirakola potolo dawom. Eye nusa tirakoma lemia dumazayamale Yesu fanu koma.
2: You know, I came to Akure and we're having a meeting like this. This man was dying.
1: Pastor Bena ida Akure drama. Yola tako wonu.
2: He was already smelling death and he came from the east. And even though it's a Yoruba land, and then he said, my wife, take me back home. I don't want to die in a strange land because I know I'm going to die. The wife just
1: stayed
2: nearby the man. Already death was there. He was smelling. All the eternal paths everywhere was rotting.
1: And then he said,
2: take me away. And then they heard that I was coming to Akure, and anywhere I come with power.
1: I come with miracles.
2: And then we got him there. As we got him there, and then we prayed. It was the second day, I think, for him, the power of God struck him. All the rottenness, all the pain, all the sickness, everything vanished away instantaneously. Put your hands together for Jesus.
1: Pastor Benam Lebala Ibedo Akreba Drama, Ijeta Akwe Agamonu Kaka Vagwagbala, Maofo Bogon Kasi Nutumanchi, Nutsina Yono Vuvu, Afione La Ven, Lamadui, Nushanu Dula Mekem Kem, Minamia Fwakwena Yesu Vagbatao.
2: And you know, that same power is here tonight.
1: Mebede, Nutsema Lemia Duma Zayama.
2: I said that same power is here tonight. You know, so but what happens is that I have a meeting like this, and it was afternoon. I was just coming from Lagos.
1: Le Oshobo, Pastor Yata, Piatobi, Yegbono to Lagos, Ibalam.
2: Because the Bible says, every place the sole of my feet shall tread upon, the Lord has given it to me.
1: Pastor Benya, Bibla Globena, Atisina Cheba for Dukula, Mauche Nai.
2: And so as I entered their grounds like this, the little children, they were saying, he has come. And then they began to run.
1: Pastor Bena, let's see nya gende ube e kwame kwa de vio tafaji e valo e ya moto ju si le tatam.
2: They brought a man that was paralyzed. All the legs were paralyzed. He was totally impotent. He couldn't do anything at all.
1: Oplonu trada van any tekuno akute afog blibone. Mati wanada kekwa lagbeme o.
2: And as the young people, children said, he has come. They started running.
1: Esi de vjebena eva amolajusima.
2: The adults, that is the men and the women, that brought that paralyzed man. When they heard, he has come. And they were running. These adults, they left the paralyzed man. And then they joined the children. He has come. And they started running.
1: La pobena de vio, nututi chiona kwenda nutu ya nyuklo, tekuno ava. Lesi usebena, evalo, de vio na jusima, ugwe tekuno adi, ufutu julebo, eyoju bono yibo.
2: He said, who is this? They said, he has come.
1: Tekuno abiebena de, makanto bro lebena de, evadume.
2: And then somebody said, our pastor. Then he got up.
1: I said, you got
2: off. And then they began to run with them. We had not even started the meeting. We had not even started preaching. We had not started praying. And the power of God came upon him. He too started running with them. That's how the miracle took place. And I'm telling you tonight that the power of God is mightily present here. And this mighty power of God will touch every one of you in Jesus' name. You will rise up another moment. I'm going to pray with you right now. Heavenly Father, I come before you now. And Lord, I pray for every brother, every sister, every man, every woman, every boy, every girl, every child here. Oh Lord, I pray you will touch everyone in Jesus' name.
1: Pastor Madogbera Bena Mashamalaba Day Atenu to Nano de Vipla Chichi Wokatala Poto to Ashama Shama Le Yesu Panu Common.
2: I pray that your mighty power will shake everything shakeable out of every life in Jesus' name.
1: Madogbera Bena Wonusan, no Wado, the Nusholo Gruola Mashama Fag Bemale Yesu Panu Common.
2: That Lord, the families here today, the men here today, the women here today, the young people here today, will never be the same again in Jesus' name.
1: Apata mando gbadabe na fumuyo la fia le zanyama. Nyongo, nutuo, devio, sokeo la. Uma gani de kanku mea kwa gbado le yeso fanu koma.
2: Miracles.
1: Nukunu.
2: Healings.
1: Dayoyo.
2: Deliverances.
1: Katutu.
2: Blessing.
1: Yairao.
2: Prosperity.
1: Nujajina ma.
2: Salvation.
1: Agbokoko.
2: Transformation. All that heaven has for us, shower everything down tonight in Jesus' name.
1: Confirm the miracle from
2: your throne.
1: Because
2: I know you have answered.
1: In
2: Jesus' name we pray.
1: Apena apotabele donu chile yesu panu kami madu gbedale.
2: Once again, amen.
1: The kakan, amen.
2: I'm looking at Matthew chapter 4 verse 19.
1: Mako machiba gbana tamen kuku wi asheke.
2: Matthew chapter 4 verse 19.
1: Matthew tamen kuku wi asheke.
2: And it says unto them, follow me, and I will make you fishers of men.
1: Eye wo gbro na obe na mi vano yonyama. Eye ma wo mi myanye amadela o.
2: In verse 20, and they immediately let the sheep and their father, and they followed him. That's verse 22. Verse 20, and they straightway let their nets and followed him.
1: La popi blavama. Enu maka wo gbro asabwa odi. Eye wo je ayuma.
2: Tonight I'm talking to you on the great decision.
1: Zamala ma funi mi ato dudugan wo wo.
2: Decision determines your future.
1: Dodo, yeti ansiama fa chomonofo.
2: Decision determines your destiny.
1: Dodo, yeti ansiama fa agbenofo.
2: Decision determines your success.
1: Dodo, yeti ansiama fa mjejepopo.
2: The lack of decision determines your failure.
1: Dodo, kehiama fa kudonuve.
2: The fear to take a stand determines many people's downfall and defeat.
1: Vavo, be imatema dia foyola. Ehiama gedo fa ani jejepopo kudonuva lagbemo.
2: When you hear the words of the master, and then you decide, and you say, I have heard, and I will follow, then it determines the rest of your life.
1: Gakana lese afetola fanya leklobena azomasi maodo duma jayumula ekema efiansi wo agbemliano no fa dodo wawo.
2: I'm going to look at these people, what happened to them before the decision.
1: Nyakwa mwiyawda nuke jodo nukohati uwo dodo.
2: What happened to them at the point of decision?
1: Nuke jodo
2: what happened to them after the decision?
1: Look at Jodwazi Lopo to do our from a birth.
2: In Luke chapter 5, I'm reading from verse 3.
1: Look at Tamaton, Kukuyamaton.
2: And he entered into one of the sheep, which was Simon, and prayed him and pleaded with him that he was thrust out a little from the land. And he sat down and taught the people out of the sheep.
1: Eye esi wo gede avudakasi enye simo tomola ede kukunebe wati ayi ato agunufe eye esi wo bobono avuamala afianu dode amahao.
2: Now when he had left speaking, he said unto Simon, launch out into the deep and let down your nets for a draught. And Simon answering said unto him, Master, we have toiled all the night and we have taken nothing.
1: Eye esi wo to jonu fofola egbona Simon bena mite itofo eye midi miafo do ne mi adela eye Simon ko ti brone bena amagan miji agbagba assembly bolakata eye mimopo nadaka o.
2: Before the decision, he lived a life of mystery.
1: Kati baodudua eno agbelepo donuma.
2: Before the decision, it was a life of failure.
1: Kati baodudola eno agbelenuma jejima.
2: Before the decision, it was a life of disappointment.
1: Kati baodudola eno agbelenupendo duma.
2: Before the decision, it was a life of need and scarcity.
1: Kati baodudola eno agbele hiatua mkule enu manwa msima.
2: Because he had not met Christ.
1: I
2: come to announce to you that that is a picture of your life. Before you take the great decision I'm talking about, it was the decision that turned around the life of Peter. It was a decision to follow Christ. That was the thing that changed everything. But before he met the Lord, suffering, that was the story of the life of Peter before he met the Lord Jesus Christ. And before you meet the Lord Jesus Christ, and before that great decision in your life, it will be a life of sin.
1: A
2: life of scarcity and need and poverty.
1: And
2: a life of satanic affliction. Why?
3: before he met the Lord, he had not known the way to success. And the way to the bounty and the plenty and the prosperity of the Lord. Why? Because number one, he was following the way of sin. Number two, he was following the way of self. Number three, he was following the way of the society. And because it is the way of sin, and you have not met the Lord, what are you going to find in your life?
1: Let you
3: sickness,
1: adversity,
3: satanic affliction. That's what we are going to find. Until a night like this, when you come face to face with the Lord Jesus Christ, and he says, I want to take over your life. And I want you to make that great decision. And it is that decision that actually helps you to now have a change, a transformation, a turning around in your life.
1: Dodumala eye pede nu bena wa gbetro totro gere wa gbemo le moto kwe deji.
3: That turning around has come.
1: Totro ma badu egba.
3: I said the turning around has come.
1: Mebe totro ma badu egba.
3: And because the turning around has come, you take that decision, the great decision. You will never be the same in your life.
1: Le esi totroma vala me jibena kana tonen totroma eye totroma va magan de kan kuma gbere gbere azon o.
3: But let me go over with you that before Peter met the Lord Jesus Christ, all we know about him, three things following the way of
1: sin. Petro
3: number two, following the way of self. Number three, following the way of the society. And because of that, no joy, no happiness. And the goodness of the Lord that the Lord had for him was not available for him. But the moment he took the decision and he took the step like this, everything changed around. And tonight, as you are taking your decision, everything in your life will change in Jesus' name. Give me a wonderful amen. And so, when we say somebody is following the way of sin, what does that imply? Well, it means it just means what other people are doing. A life of sin is a life of disobedience. It's a life of immorality. It's a life of following after the ways of the world. When I say the way of self, everybody has something inside him that is self.
1: Neme gbebena dokwila amasiamia nadele emme sinye dokwi lemme.
3: And it's like an eye that is standing like this, will never bend to God, bend to Christ, bend to the word of God, or bend to any preacher, or bend to anybody.
1: Ele abena nyoko sila mmene sinabena lechitrekan mbobo na mau na mbeto na mau nyagrola o.
3: And you see, when you look at the word sin, I is in the middle.
1: Nele lengkude
3: when you look at the word pride, I is in the middle. And they're so proud. They have nothing, they are proud. They're sick, they are proud. They're dirty, they are proud. They're defiled, they are proud. They're sometimes even in the prison, they are proud. And that pride, the I at the center of pride stands like this. I will not bend to anybody, and pride destroys us.
1: Eye nyamas la magbeton be ma bobone mau ola nyoko mala yele amagbetotrom.
3: But the day you cross out that I was the cross of Jesus Christ.
1: Gakene mena gbebe legble nyama dumple Yesu bati chogala.
3: And you say I come to the Lord, and then you are now the I that is standing on bent. Your life to be crossed in your life will be cancelled. It's then the great miracle power of the Lord will be working in your life.
1: E legblebena meva Kristo bo bena nyesle nyagbemela mebiebena kamau negble dumo e mau didala ekema lakpoda ka Kristo benu kunun san anadowom lewa agbemiason.
3: And the way of the society.
1: E ye kikiamo pomo.
3: In every society there are things that are common to that society.
1: Le akonde siademia nufwa de lisne kwame towo.
3: Sometimes a society is taking with drunkenness.
1: Yade yomia akwadomia akanunu pele kwame.
3: And the children that are growing up in that society, they go into drunkenness. Hey. That's the word of that society.
1: E ye de viyone le kwame mia ule titiple sudabinunu. Emeni kwame tofe agbenunu.
3: In Sodom and Gomorrah, that society was taking with sodomites.
1: La kwabena le Sodom pele Gomorrah damla.
3: And immorality was the order of the day. And when people grow in that community, and their lifestyle will be that of immorality. In other places, it's just hypocrisy, lying, and deception. And you find a whole community, father, mother, children, uncle, nephew, cousin, everybody deceiving one another.
1: Ela kola koma mia, papa, dada, evi, nine, tavi, todi, dagan, unwa unio, flumlenti na unio, blum.
3: And when it is like that in that community, that's the way of the society.
1: Enebene jononema le koma mia, emeni koma motopa benono.
3: But it is when you come out of the way of the society, and you come to the way of the Lord, the way of the Savior. That is when in your life a great decision is taking place.
1: Gakenebena le dugura la mahamo fagbenonoma. Ele vada la Yesu Kristo gwa je Yesu yomela. Ekma le dura la amofa mochi ele va le wadudu gantobe anu afetola yoma.
3: And that great decision will lead you to a great miracle.
1: Mebe dudu gamala eyela kloa ide nukunu gan ukokoma.
3: When you allow the cell and the sin and the way of society to be cancelled and crossed out of your life, and then you say, now Lord, I come to you.
1: Nebele de mobena enye klo do kwimala wo didale wa agbemele gbe azu afetonye la ma vagbo.
3: At that moment he comes to your life, there is a great miracle.
1: Leyemaye kana Yesu gane wa agbemela eva kwenu kunu gande.
3: That's why I rejoice with you tonight that you are here.
1: Pastor bena ipoji jobena le lafia zanyama.
3: I said I rejoice tonight that you are here.
1: Pastor be ipoji jobena le lafia zanyama.
3: The Lord himself will have mercy upon you and will forgive your sin. Let's look at the words of Peter in verse 5. And Simon Peter answering said unto him, Master, we have toiled all the night and have taken nothing. Nevertheless, at thy word, I will let down the net.
1: Miako Petro Banyola Pukwema Tuam, Eye Simo Kodi Blonebena, Amagami Diababa, Sambli Bola Katan, Eye Miakonadeka O, Kakala Wunyanula, Madido.
3: If you can come to the Lord tonight and you take this moment of decision,
1: Nebela Taba Futaba Zayam, Eye Nada Aposiaula,
3: and you say, I look at my past, there's nothing to write home about.
1: I look
3: at my past, I'm disappointed myself.
1: Because
3: of the past that I see. But now, there's another chance that is given to you. Another privilege that is given to you. And the Lord is saying, I can change your life. I can change your destiny. And I can send you back to that same ocean, that same sea, where you got nothing before, you will get plenty. But it's going to depend on your yielding and surrendering. And taking a decision and saying, Lord, I've heard your word. I am going to do exactly as you have told me. Are there people there today? The Lord Jesus is calling you.
1: The Lord Jesus is young.
3: And the Lord Jesus is saying, we can make a change together. I and Jesus, you and Jesus, you can make a change in your life. And this life that appears dirty today will become clean this evening. And this life that has been defeated today will become successful even this evening. If you take that decision, there will be no disappointment anymore in Jesus' name. And then we're told in verse 6, and when he had done this, they enclosed a great multitude of fishes, and their net break. Supernatural power is coming upon your life. And he caught quite a lot. This is the time. Now he took that decision and he began to follow after the Lord Jesus Christ. And then we're told in verse 9, for he was surprised, and all that were with him, at the drought, at the multitude of the fish which they had taken. Verse 11.
1: And
3: when they had brought their nets to land, they forsook all and they followed him.
1: That's the decision.
3: They followed after him. But I need to tell you something before I move on. Remember what I'm telling you. Before the decision, their lives were miserable. Before they met the Lord. At the point of meeting the Lord, I will follow you. And they actually followed. Then plenty came into their life. Prosperity came into their lives. Joy came into their lives. Tonight, as you take your decision, joy will come into your life. Good things will begin to happen to you in Jesus' name. John chapter 21. I'm reading from verse 3. Simon says unto them, I go a fishing. You say, what's wrong with that? In verse 3. And they said unto him, we also will go with thee. And they went forth and enter into a ship immediately, and that night they caught nothing. The night came back into his life. Scarcity came back into his life. The need that he had before, need poverty, came back into his life. You see, when you take a great decision that you are going to follow after the Lord, you don't go back on your decision.
1: Nin be le woro du gama bena yanu afoto yumo la popo bena megatro demegbe le duduma yumo.
3: And thank God, I took my own decision more than 40 years ago on the 5th of April 1964.
1: Pastor bena akpene mao bena ihai woro duma afo akpe blana bayi megbe le afo.

0: not turning back. 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I said I'm still following Jesus. I didn't go back, you will not go back.
1: Pastor Bena, you must throw. Oh, I'm a try my bed to move.
0: I said you will not go back.
1: You
0: see, when I came to follow Jesus, I didn't have bicycle.
1: I
0: didn't have a wife. I didn't have children. I didn't have money. I didn't have anything. And since I came to know Jesus, I went to university and God gave me what everybody already knows. And then eventually I became a lecturer. Eventually I got married. Eventually I had children. Eventually do I have car? Of course. Of course, everywhere I go, I have car. Everywhere I go, I have the provision of God. Because I decided I was going to follow the Lord, no turning back. And I'm calling you today, you are going to follow Christ. And you will not turn back again in Jesus' name. When I started following Christ, my friends tried to pull me back. I said, no turning back.
1: Pastor Bena, esije mauyumia. Ikon lodi bayi wa troi. Ibe olo to tromelio.
0: Some of my relatives tried to pull me back. I said, no turning back.
1: Ipo pumotoji bayi wa troi. Ibe o to tromelio.
0: And some of the foreigners, not Nigerians, they tried to turn me back. I said, no turning back.
1: Jububuma to money Nigeria to wolo. Ujibe yo wa trom. Mbe o. Aw to tromelio to tromelio.
0: That's the reason why the blessing of the Lord has been upon my life. I'm calling you to that same decision tonight. And when you take that decision tonight, you will not go back again in Jesus' name. Then Jesus says unto them, children, have ye any bread? Have ye any meat? Have ye anything to sustain you? And they answered, no.
1: Yes,
0: they didn't have anything anymore. Because they turned back. And then as you have come to the Lord, you are making up your mind, you will not turn back.
1: Let's
0: Who are the people that will not turn back? That hand will be blessed in Jesus' name. When Peter and James and John and the rest of them, when they took their decision, that was the time the blessing of God then came into their life.
1: Listen, Petro, Johannes,
0: what kind of blessing came into their life? Number one, salvation. When you take your decision, number one, salvation will come into your life. What does that mean? All your sins are forgiven. I'm sorry for the sins I've committed. Please forgive me, and the Lord will forgive you. Number two, healing will come to you. He will heal your body if you are sick. Look at Peter. Did we hear of sickness on Peter as I started following the Lord? No. Deliverance will come to you the moment you decide, I'm going to follow Christ. I'm going to continue now, no more in the way of sin, no more in the way of self. And then, after that,

0: You will not just be a receiver of miracle, you will be a transmitter of miracle.
1: Hey, Emma Magdala. Menye de kwe la kono kuno o gakiade lanye no kunu mala ne amowo.
0: Miracle will come to your life, and then God will use you to transmit miracles into the lives of other people.
1: Nukunu agana wa agbama eye maula zon bena kalazo nukunu mala ne amabubu.
0: That's why it's so very important that as you have come to follow the Lord, that decision will never change.
1: Ya tena bala fefi bena esina fabi aje yesu yumala dudumala magatwe o.
0: I said that decision will never change.
1: Me bena de dudumala magatwe o.
0: The night club will still invite you, but to say no, I'm following Christ now.
1: But there's no lower gun or your benefa, bena ao, asomale, yes, sula yuma.
0: And the gang that you used to be in, they will still invite you.
1: To glehono, show me to a tawapotano, yoga.
0: Prostitutes, the customers. Your customers, if they have been prostitutes and you have been messing up your lives with them, they'll still invite you.
1: Like Pobana who told you come just lay in a time you come in on Bloomla, what for turn I'll see you no benefa.
0: They don't know what has happened to you. You are the one to declare to them, this is what has happened to you.
1: Well, Munyanuke Jorajio Ogakala, Awila de Atiobena, Nusina Jorajinus.
0: The prostitutes must still come to you and they will say, let's go and do what we used to do. You say, no, because I have taken my decision.
1: And
0: the drunkards will still invite you.
1: So
0: and then you begin to preach to them, and they will get out of your life in Jesus' name. I just told you now, I took my own decision. I didn't turn back.
1: Pastor, when
0: I didn't go back. That same grace that the Lord has given me, the Lord will give you that same grace.
1: Pastor, when I met you, I'm under the sign of my own name, my own name, my own name, Jesus, when
0: you
1: come.
0: Your worst time. You remain in the kingdom of God.
1: I know my own tear of flame.
0: What if when I receive the Lord after 2 years, what if I went back? You'll not see me today. I will not see you today.
1: Maybe na pastor, when I see you, touch him for me. Maybe the magbiare, my come magba o, nyanya my come yegba o.
0: All these wonderful things that God is doing, He'll do it through other people. Other people have replaced me, but thank God nobody is going to replace me.
1: And
0: nobody else will replace you in Jesus' name. The good thing that the Lord Himself has ordained for your life, as you come to follow the Lord will establish it, and nobody will take your place in Jesus' name.
1: Many
0: people that follow the Lord those days, when they took their decision, they kept on following the Lord.
1: In
0: Acts of the Apostles chapter 2 and reading from verse 41. Then they that gladly received this word were baptized.
1: And
0: then they submitted themselves to water baptism.
1: Why? Because
0: Jesus said, he that believeth and is baptized shall be
1: saved. And he that
0: believeth not shall be damned.
1: It says over here that they
0: that gladly received this word were baptized, and the same day there were added unto them about 3,000
1: souls.
0: Something that's beautiful, wonderful about them, and it's in verse 42. And they continued steadfastly in the apostles' doctrine and fellowship.
1: Everybody say,
0: continue.
1: Then we're
0: told that he said, if ye continue in my word, then are ye my disciples indeed. And when you continue, your miracle will continue. I said your miracle will continue. How happy I am as I go to many, many places and I see the people I've met many, many years ago and the Lord touched them, and because they continued, the miracle has continued with them.
1: Pastor Benaji Jonah in Tola Benana de Tefiadola, Amiadosi to go for Gadavaya, Igaponao, Eye Nukunusu, who are for Tolofa Gomodola Bena, Ula Apotoma.
0: In Nigeria, here there was somebody that attended a crusade.
1: The Nigeria Atisala, Amadeva Jutufuta Popo.
0: And when she attended that crusade, and she was blind.
1: Eye Nyonusia Lesibevala, Enyon Kubabanto.
0: And when they prayed in the name of Jesus, she was healed.
1: Lesimi Dubale, yes, Ponukomala, Epo Doyoyo.
0: And her eyes became open. But they didn't tell the people, just like I'm telling you now, that they should continue.
1: Eye Iponukufu, Gakelma Fibenaka Banwa.
0: And so when they finished the crusade, her eyes were now open. She was rejoicing, going about, but she didn't know the name of Jesus very well. And she went to the graveyard to thank and to pour libation for her ancestors.
1: And
0: she said, my ancestor, great-great-grandfather, I thank you very much. I was blind. Now, your spirit has now made me whole. I can see now.
1: I'm poured
0: like that libation and made some idolatrous celebration. The moment she finished that idolatrous celebration, the eyes went blind. Again.
1: Because
0: she did not continue. That's why I am telling you, you will continue. I said you will continue. Because the secret of keeping your victory is that you continue in the grace of the Lord. Jesus said, if you continue in my word, then are you my disciples indeed. And the Lord will help you to continue in Jesus' name.
1: Yesu Blabena Nenbe Milen Yamada Asila, Kama Minyo Yanusola Van Fao, Yesu Ntola Kwede Mianchi, Bemia No Emadale Yesu Panukoma.
0: I want to remind you once again of the great decision that Peter and the rest of them took, because Jesus said unto them, follow me, and I will make you fishers of men. And straightway, immediately, they left everything behind and they followed him.
1: Maba don't question me. Petro Clever Hachula, to do so all the album. Well, I've been a yes, Globena Camivano Yunyam. Aye, Marimanya Amadelao, Aye Numakala, Waja Afatola Yuma.
0: And there comes now the moment of great decision in your life.
1: Azo Gamiade, Bena Okana, or do Gandala, who album.
0: That you are telling the Lord tonight, I'm listening to Jesus.
1: Bena Gona, yes, Bena.
0: He's calling me to follow him. I'm making up my mind today, I'm going to follow Christ. And there'll be no turning back, I will not go back to the nightclub. I will not go back to join the gang. I will not go back to join the drunkards. I will not go back to join the idol worshippers again. I will follow the Lord. I have decided to follow Christ. No turning back. That is what will make miracles permanent in your life. Are you ready? Are you going to take your decision? And you will not go back anymore. Your life will be beautiful. I said your life will be beautiful. The grace of God will become abundant to your life. Miracles, miracles will fill your life from today for the rest of your life. If that's your decision, you are taking that great decision tonight, wherever you are, just raise up your
1: hand.
0: And the Lord will confirm that miracle of the new birth, the new salvation, and the regeneration in your life right now in Jesus'
1: name.
0: Amen.
1: Amen.
0: Amen.
1: Amen.
0: Everybody once again.
1: Amen.
0: I want you to close your eyes and say this after me. Almighty God, I thank you for the call. You called me out of the way of sin. You have called me out of the way of self. You have called me out of the way of society. You have called me to follow my Savior. Lord Jesus, I accept you today as my Lord and Savior. Lord, I leave the way of the world. I leave the way of sin. I leave the way of self. I come to follow you. Oh Lord, forgive all my sins. Cleanse all my sins away. Let your grace come into my life. Oh Lord, I pray.
1: Oh,
0: the desire to live in sin, take it away from me. Give me a new life. Give me your salvation. Cleanse me from sin. Change my life completely. I believe that you have answered. I believe my sins are forgiven. Thank you, Lord. Thank you, Lord. In Jesus' name I pray. Almighty God, I pray for all these men and women, brothers and sisters, young people and old people that are standing up, receiving Jesus into their heart. Lord, I pray you forgive all their sins in Jesus' name.
1: Ma usukata tama da kula novinu tunyonu pele viti tio soke wa mchio na le titre. Eye ocho pa gbola siu mada potama biyabe na kou na tonu vokou ekbali yesu ponu komu.
0: And I pray, Lord, the miracle of salvation, let it come to every one of them right now in Jesus' name. And the grace to keep on following the Lord. Give them that grace in Jesus' name.
1: Amen.
0: I pray O Lord that you will confirm your grace, the change, the transformation, the miracle, this initial miracle, confirm it and let it continue in their lives in Jesus'
1: name.
0: Thank you, Father, because I know you have answered. In Jesus' name we pray. Everybody said, amen.
1: Amen.
0: Everybody say, miracle night. And tonight the Lord will touch you miraculously in Jesus' name.
1: eye le zem la de maula kasi miati nukunu tuele yesu upanu koma.
0: Are we ready today?
1: Demi le kla lo zayamia.
0: I said, are we ready today?
1: Me be demi le kla lo zayamia.
0: Lift your hand up.
1: Me do asi de ji.
0: Father, in the name of Jesus.
1: Papa le yesu upanu koma.
0: You are a good God. You are a powerful God. You have not changed. Jesus Christ the same. Yesterday and today and forever. Oh Lord, tonight, what you have done before, do it again in Jesus' name.
1: Yes, when you the Kankumato, Ebay the Mavoma, Fatama Biawan and Mislawa, Chena Baila, Gawe Ebali, yes, so Panukama.
0: That swelling in your body now.
1: That is the Nitila Mama.
0: That swelling on the head of that child.
1: That is the Timavatama.
0: That tumor in your tummy.
1: Mabena may cannot terror Amama.
0: That swelling of cancer.
1: Mabena cancer, but the Tama.
0: That elephantiasis, I command right now. Come out in Jesus' name.
1: Ma bena nizon fotio katala ma bemi to go zayamele yeso panu kama.
0: The deafness and the dumbness there. All the spirit of deafness and dumbness, I command you. Come out in Jesus' name.
1: Ma bena tokuku plenu mafu mafu pa gbogbon. Mi to go le yeso panu kama.
0: And I pray that right now, the deaf will begin to hear.
1: Ma dogbe da zam to funo na sanu.
0: And the dumb will begin to speak. Perform the miracle on them in Jesus' name. Those people that are blind, oh Lord, open their eyes and they will see tonight. Blind eyes, I command you, by the power of the Lord, those blind eyes be open and begin to see in Jesus' name.
1: Nuku bagbanpa gbogbon ba de tsunami zamala de bi konku mi aponu le yeso ponu kama.
0: All those who are paralyzed, I pray that the mighty power of God will come upon you. Rise up and walk in Jesus' name. Lord, I pray, any sickness in their body, any infirmity in their body, any deformity in their body, oh Lord, I pray, your mighty healing hand, your mighty miracle working power will come upon them right now. Heal everyone in Jesus' name.
1: Avatama dogbeda, dolalop mobi de siade, fuama, kiakama, enutama jisilopa gbemela, avata do asidana yodosayamale, yes, sopanukama.
0: All the objects walking about in your body, I command right now, get out in Jesus' name. Of insanity and spirit of epilepsy, I command you, come out in Jesus' name.
1: And the vajaja pa gbogbo pa jani iglo pa gbogbo ma dese mi dogo le yeso panu kama.
0: And Lord, all the curse and all the yoke upon anybody here, I cancel the curse.
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0: I cancel the yoke. 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I open up your prosperity in Jesus' name.
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0: Oh Lord, set the people free in Jesus' name.
1: This
0: is a day of joy.
1: This
0: is a day of celebration.
1: This
0: is a day of miracles. Oh Lord Paul, your miracle power down upon every one of them in Jesus' name.
1: I release
0: you to the blessing of God. Receive your blessing in Jesus' name.
1: mede gami do da ma fu ya yira mami ko ma fu ya yira de mi apa agbama san ya mele yeso panu koma.
0: Thank you Lord, because I know you have answered.
1: Apata meda kuna bena le dun chinami.
0: Jesus name we pray.
1: Le yeso panu koma mi dog badale.
0: Amen.
1: Amen.
0: You have got your miracle.
1: Lekwa wonu kunula.
0: And you will keep your miracle.
1: Eh na jira wonu kunula do.
0: God bless you.
1: Ma una jira wonu.
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1: Wakafu afoto.
3: I said praise the Lord.
1: Mabe wakafu afoto.
3: How many of you are happy?
1: Amene ne kule jijokpon le mi adu.
3: I said if you are happy, happy, happy. 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
1: Mabe le jijokpon, jijokpon. 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
3: Me, Gladi, Boko Boko. Praise the Lord.
1: Do français gbebe niya mo po jijo sugbon sugbon.
3: If you have two ears, you open the two ears.
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3: Therefore open them.
1: Na to am niya vi.
3: Because I want to put something inside your ear.
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3: Just one thing you must do.
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3: I read this thing like I read it.
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3: Power has come.
1: Maybe listen,
3: so I let me pray for you. Father, in the name of Jesus,
1: Papa, le Yesu penu koma.
3: I declare happy day, happy day.
1: Madego pa jijonu kaka, jijonu kaka.
3: Jesus took my sin away.
1: Lesi Yesu chonyo nuvojo.
3: He taught me how to pray.
1: Efiam alesi ma dogbedam.
3: And Lord, I pray.
1: Apeta ma dogbedam.
3: That happy day will come for everybody in Jesus' name.
1: All the
3: attention we need. All the focus on the word of God we need. Lord, I pray you grant us in Jesus' name. Open the heavens. Save souls.
1: Heal
3: the sea. Deliver the oppressed. I pray that nobody will go away from here empty-handed. Overload your people with your wonder. Thank you, because I know you have answered. In Jesus' name we pray.
1: Amen.
3: Amen.
1: Amen.
3: Thank you very much.
4: very much. You can sit down.
3: Akpena mimi na mi anu ani.
4: There is one word I need to tell you before I start.
3: Nyanda kali magbo mi afi mi aja goma.
4: One word you need to understand.
3: Mebe nyanda kali elebe na se goma.
4: The word desperate.
3: Yenye nu jila bevie.
4: When we say somebody is desperate,
3: nemi be mandele mne jim bevie.
4: That person is saying whatever comes, whatever goes.
3: Ama magbo be nu kela jo nu kema jo o.
4: Whatever happens and whatever does not happen.
3: No kele jojo mo nu kemele jojo gbe o.
4: Today is my day.
3: Agbona bena egbe nyenye nu kekela.
4: I can show you many people in the Bible.
3: Ma tema fia mi amagade le Bible la mo.
4: Their miracle came when they were desperate.
3: Wopa nu kunu asuwa si le simo le jive vie.
4: The power of God came when they were desperate.
3: Ma opa nu se ba o di le simo le jive vie.
4: What they've been looking for many years came when they were desperate.
3: Lui dimo le pagade la su asiles mo le jim bevie.
4: There's a man called Jacob.
3: Amiade lewi yebe na Jacob.
4: Man was desperate.
3: Lutumala edwi bevie.
4: Said, I will not let you go.
3: Ebe ni mada show na Joe.
4: Except you bless me.
3: Nebe adekwe na Yiram.
4: As we come to the New Testament,
3: Esniba ni mbrabla ye Yiamla.
4: I see another person desperate.
3: Baga kwa menesine lenu jimvevye.
4: This woman had been sick for 12 years.
3: Yonu yala jadofu yama uye vasom.
4: Having flowing blood, issue of blood.
3: Eye avule dodom le enu tifwe uye nisom.
4: Him desperate.
3: Kakere, ye vale nu jimvevye.
4: And she said, if I can only touch the hem of his garment.
3: Eye ba yukulebe ne manyaka sepa utoga nuko.
4: I will be healed.
3: Eka manyala magaya.
4: It is such desperate people.
3: Ameikene le nu jimvevye la.
4: Those who say, I am here today for something definite.
3: Amena yukulebe na malati agba. Bena sinye na sunade jigodo.
4: Those are the people that get something.
3: Amama usi enu suna.
4: If you there, you are desperate.
3: Nele mi adele du ilenu jive vira duasile jimako.
4: If you there, you are desperate.
3: Nele mi adele lu jive vira duasile jimako.
4: And you say, today, today, today.
3: Ele gblabena ekbe mabayo, ekbe matuntinyo.
4: I must see this Jesus.
3: Marula kwa Yesu yakwe.
4: Today, I must touch this Jesus.
3: Ekbe la, marula kasi Yesu yanu.
4: Today, I must have something from this Jesus.
3: Ekbe la, marula konande atu Yesu bo.
4: It is that desperation.
3: La kobo nanu jiji klikma kledo dove vie mala.
4: It is that focus.
3: La kobo susu chodade nu jimala.
4: It is that determination.
3: La kobo de do duplikma mala.
4: It is that holding on.
3: La kobo de lelede lunu ti abe akhone la.
4: It will not go.
3: Be imada si bajo.
4: I will not let it go.
3: Nye manda si na jo o.
4: Must not leave me.
3: Nye hanye manda si mo.
4: It is that firmness of holding on.
3: La kobo de lelede lunu ti klikma mala.
4: That gets you what you want.
3: Eye la na benu itine lana su asium.
4: My subject is
3: nyamau nyapeta nyenye.
4: A happy day for a desperate man.
3: Jijonu kakena nutu silenu jim beviela.
4: Happy day for a desperate man.
3: Jijonu kakena nutu silenu jim beviela.
4: And I've been watching.
3: Malenu jomalenu kulenda monu.
4: The people who are desperate.
3: Amayo lenu jim bevie.
4: The people say, I will not miss it.
3: Amashobena kamatum nyavayo.
4: Nothing will catch my attention.
3: Nada kamadanya susudo.
4: Nothing will distract me.
3: Nada kamadanya tarujinudo.
4: Nothing will pull me away.
3: Nada kamadanya lafiyo.
4: Nothing will take this one from me.
3: Nada kamakonmi alasinyo.
4: Happy day.
3: Jijonu kaka.
4: Happy day.
3: Jijonu kaka.
4: Happy day.
3: Jijonu kaka.
4: For a desperate man.
3: Nanu tusilenu jim vevila.
4: The story is in Luke chapter 19.
3: Nutinyale Luke atama we are seeking.
4: Luke chapter 19.
3: Luke atama we are seeking.
4: Open your Bible.
3: Vu Bible la.
4: Open your eyes.
3: Na vu onu kuvi.
4: Open your ears.
3: E na vu oto.
4: Open your mind.
3: Na vu osusu.
4: And let us read it together.
3: Na mi akide tu akoda.
4: Luke chapter 19 verse 1.
3: Luke atama we are seeking popo igbanto.
4: Jesus entered and passed through Jericho.
3: Eye Yesu va Jericho. Echo mo yi.
4: What a sentence.
3: Nyati keni ya me.
4: What a word.
3: My brother nyafokpe Kenya.
4: Jericho was a cursed city.
3: Jericho, enye diyo fufide.
4: A great man. Many years ago, put a curse on anybody that will build up Jericho again. And since that time, there be a curse on Jericho. And Jesus came from heaven. The only power, the only authority that could break the yoke that was laid on Jericho. I want you to keep these words in your mind.
3: Ye
4: for Joshua.
3: Ye na Joshua.
4: Ye for Jericho.
3: Ye na Jericho.
4: Ye for Jesus.
3: Ye na Yesu.
4: It took Jesus.
3: Yesu de kape.
4: Having that name, Jehovah saves.
3: Ikenanya Yehovah snediam.
4: To be able to reverse what Joshua had done.
3: Benade, nuika Joshua wakple Jerichoa na batra dredo.
4: Joshua was a mini Jesus of the old covenant. Jesus is the Greek new covenant name which is interpreted as Joshua in the Old Testament.
3: Yesu, yenye kela, lenumrabla ya upanya kbeika ugomo uda, lenumrabla kwa masinanya Joshua la.
4: And the Joshua of the Old Testament placed a curse on Jericho.
3: Eye Joshua mla kwa matuala, opufide Jericho pedula.
4: If you look at your Bible,
3: ne lefu de Bible wa mia.
4: Since that time,
3: chokbe magbala,
4: curse had continued. When Elisha came to town, the people of Jericho, they ran to Elisha. They said, see our land. The water is killing people. The condition is killing people. Help us, help us. Elisha said, bring some salt. And he put the salt in the spring of the water. And the water was healed. But how about the land? How about the vegetation? How about the education? How about all their lives? How about all their families? Elisha was less than Jesus.
3: Eliza,
4: he solved a part of the problem. And now, happy day. Jesus came to Jericho.
3: Yesu, Evado, Jericho.
4: And I'm telling you, Jesus is here. If you are desperate, if you say, I don't want any disturbance, because Jesus is in Jericho. One man, he learned that Jesus was passing by. Look at verse 2. And behold, there was a man. Behold, there is a man. People have been tormenting your life, oppressing your life, binding your life, and squeezing your life. Behold,
3: the
4: condition around you. Happy day for you today. Because Jesus now came to Jericho. Now I can rejoice. Now I can sing and dance. Now I can jump for joy. Because all these years,
3: we are
4: carrying a heavy load from Joshua on our back. Load in our heart from Joshua in our stomach. Terrible sickness in our body because of Old Testament Joshua's curse. If you met Joshua, and you never meet Jesus, I cry for you.
3: But
4: if you have met Joshua before, and then he place a curse on your city. Place a curse on your nation. Place a
3: And
4: now you come this happy, glorious day to meet Jesus. All the problems are solved. All the bad luck is gone. All the yoke is broken. Because Jesus will reverse. And Jesus will take away all the curse you are carrying from your great grand grandfather. People you carry until this day. This is a happy day for you. Named
3: Zacchaeus,
4: which was the chief among the publicans. Look at this man. He was in a cursed city, doing a cursed profession. A bad man in a bad city. A sinful man in a sinful city. Even for ordinary normal man.
3: Na amagbolo tin la.
4: To be in Jericho.
3: Benawa no Jericho jamia.
4: And now he went to pick up the work of a publican.
3: Fetia ya ba cho ado adebe ya osina yenu jola bodo.
4: You know publican.
3: Me nyanu jola wa.
4: Publican.
3: La kwa de nu jola du kwa kata ba gbedido
4: kobo. Publican. You know can they put some this sardine, the fish, they put it inside can.
3: La kwa de me nyanu sardine, me nyabe na enu agam vinu gwe adema.
4: Restrict it. Limit it.
3: Don't
4: move out.
3: Magaya
4: in a public can. Call somebody to say public can.
3: Na madeni nu jolopo ganu vi guya.
4: The whole public. They put you inside can. They say you will never rise. You will never move forward. You never go back. You are inside the can of the public. I'm going to open that can. And it is when that can is open. Happy day. I said happy day. Something is happening already. There is a key from heaven. That can.
3: It's
4: sealed up. There is only one key from heaven that can open that
3: door.
4: Wonderful God. It is done. No more publican. Any public can there? What are you? Public can.
3: Broken.
4: The can is open. There is a release. There's a deliverance. There's a liberation coming upon your life. All those things that hold you down and all the things that can you up, they are opened in Jesus' name. And he sought to see Jesus, who he was, but he could not. For the press, because he was of little stature. You know what I'm telling you? Can you see this man? To be in Jericho is bad enough. To be a public can is bad enough. Now he was of little stature. Less than the normal. Less than the average. Than the average person. And everybody went in front. He was a latecomer. A public can. Coming from behind. Short stature. Little stature. Am I going to solve my problem? Look at the condition of the man. And then he said, but today. Jesus is in town. I'm living in Jericho. All this Jericho cause
3: Jericho
4: respiration.
3: Man
4: that is desperate. Woman that is desperate. A man that says, today is my
3: happiness.
4: They will not pass me by. Look at what he did.
3: But
4: he ran. Holy Spirit, I told you. You know, big men today, they don't run.
3: But
4: the man said, I don't care what the public says. After all, the public put me inside the car. What else will they do? If you want to laugh, if you want to make fun of me. And the man began to run. He ran into blessing. He ran into salvation. He ran into peace of mind. He ran into the very gates of heaven. That is what happens when you are desperate. And it says, and he ran before. And he climbed up into a sycamore tree to see him. For he was to pass that way. And when Jesus came to the place, he looked up.
5: Now he look up.
3: I said, praise the Lord.
4: The other people that were around Jesus, he didn't look at them.
3: They
4: were not desperate. They only came to enjoy.
3: They
4: only came like holiday, like a vacation. They only came because people are going, let me go with them. They were not desperate. But this man was desperate. He climbed up a sycamore tree. And then as he was there, his heart was saying, Jesus, let me see you. Jesus, let me know you today. All these publicans put my hand and take everything away. And when Jesus got there, he looked up at him and he called him by name. If you are desperate, Jesus knows your name. He knows what you are looking for. He knows why you are crying. He knows why the public has put you inside a car. Listen to me. An elephant cannot grow inside a cage. The elephant can only grow to the limit of the cage. The lion cannot grow inside a cage. Any cage you put that lion into, a lion can only grow to the limit of that cage. Put a man inside a can. Put a woman inside a can. That man, that woman will never grow beyond that can in which you put that man.
3: No, to man, no, no, mala. Matialo lowo gavis mane dila o.
4: We open the gate.
3: Gakala miya vugaja mono wegba.
4: Open the can.
3: Mabere miya vugavis mane lala ba.
4: All the limitation of your life.
3: Mabere seru fosile do lagbe yama.
4: All the restriction of your life.
3: Nuyo le mokane wagba ponu koli.
4: All the things that confined you inside that can.
3: Nuyo katana chitelencho le gaja vima mala.
4: The Lord is opening it in Jesus' name.
3: Apeto le vumegba le yeso ponu koma.
4: And then Jesus called him by name.
3: Hey, yes, you have been called.
4: Zacchaeus.
3: Bena Zacchaeus.
4: Make haste.
3: Jikaba.
4: Come down.
3: Ella bena.
4: For today.
3: Egbe.
4: I told you.
3: Magblenula.
4: For today.
3: Ella bena egbia.
4: Everybody say today.
3: Mashamana egbia.
4: This is my day.
3: Egbe nyenyenu kakela.
4: This This is your day.
3: Happy day.
4: Wonderful day.
3: Miracle
4: working day.
3: This
4: is the day the Lord has made. This day was registered in heaven for you. I'm not here by accident. This day
3: is
4: registered in heaven for you. Jesus said, today I must. I read it to you.
3: Yes, Blonebenaka, Egbiella, Mano, Marino Baye.
4: Look at it. If you have your Bible there, at the end of verse 5, for today I must abide at thy house.
3: The Bible shall fina him akoda. Egbiella, Mano, a foam.
4: The creator of the heavens and earth.
3: La koda jipoklanigbanwola.
4: The very Son of God.
3: Maupo vila.
4: The master of angels and men.
3: Amenenye mao dolopa magbotoka tapo wola. Papeto.
4: That was born in an extraordinary way. Jesus, the master of Lucifer and the demons.
3: Yes, we can only go back to Lucifer for a photo.
4: Jesus, the great physician.
3: Yes, we can only go back to Magan.
4: Jesus, the power of God on earth.
3: Yes, we can only go back to Selani Banji.
4: I must abide in your house today.
3: Ebena Egbiela Manua Foam.
4: He said, I don't want to go anywhere today. I will not go to Jerusalem.
3: Jerusalem.
4: I will not go to Bethlehem.
3: Bethlehem.
4: I will not go to Capernaum.
3: Capernaum.
4: Your own house. Where they put you inside that car. I am going to follow you inside your house today. My feet will step inside your house. You want Jesus to follow you home?
3: Where
4: are you there? I said, where are you there? Jesus is going home with you. The power of heaven and earth. The very Son of God. The one that never failed in any battle. Greater than angel, greater than all men. Kings
3: are
4: the Lord of Lords.
3: He
4: said, I must abide in your house.
3: Ebe, mano afomo.
4: Your very house.
3: Wonto wa afomo lo.
4: At this very day.
3: Le ebem kakelaji.
4: That's what happens to desperate people.
3: Nu ye dwamashine jina unve vilaji.
4: When you are desperate and you say, Lord, I want you by all means.
3: Ne le bibe vile bena apata ma hiyo goto goto le nyagbama.
4: Whatever the condition, whatever the situation, Lord, I want you.
3: Nono ma keme le apata ma kakeme tume lo apata.
4: This will be your day. And then he made haste and he came down. And he received him joyfully. And when they saw it, they all murmured, saying that he was gone to be guest with a man that's a sinner. And Zacchaeus stood and said unto the Lord, behold, Lord, the half of my goods I give unto the poor. If I have taken anything from any man by false accusation, I restore him fourfold. Jesus said unto him,
3: yes,
4: everybody said this day. When are you going to be saved? When are you going to be forgiven? When is your name to be written in the book of life? When is the Lord to open your hand? When is the Lord to release you? When is Jesus to come inside this heart of you? When will Jesus follow you home? When will Jesus get your house and sweep away all the curse, all the yoke, all the marabou, all the corruption, all the evil, sweep everything away? When?
3: Today
4: it will happen. I said today it will happen. That's why Jesus said, This day is salvation come to this house.
3: Yena Yesu blabe de egbe koko va afasiyama.
4: For as much as he also is the son of Abraham.
3: Le ese ya kanye Abraham vinuti.
4: Now I told you his story.
3: Magbaluti nyade nolo.
4: Now I'm going to break it up for you.
3: Fifta meja akakama no.
4: Number one, corruption.
3: Banto bagble.
4: Number two, confession.
3: Avelia amavuvu.
4: Number three, conversion.
3: Number
4: one, the corruption of this public can. The corruption of this
3: publican.
4: If you know the publicans at all, they join them with some bad people. They said publicans and sinners. They said publicans and harlots. They said publicans and heathen, pagan. Every time you see publican, it's either a companion of harlots, a partner of a sinner, or
3: a
4: twin brother of who now? Harlot.
3: Alwanya venovi nagbulu.
4: They are together.
3: When you are mentioning another two, make up for a
4: pet dog. Corruption of the publican.
3: No jola siapa bagbulan.
4: Let me show you.
3: Mafia we.
4: And you will see the condition of the man.
3: Eh, lakwa miyapo no noma.
4: And the very way you know a public can is because of the way they are joined together.
3: Lakwa leke la nyebena kanu jola le angogubie mnyela ale.
4: Matthew chapter 18 verse 17. Remember, we first of all talk about the corruption of this public can. Matthew chapter 18 verse 17. Here it says, and if he shall neglect to hear them, tell it unto the church. But if he neglect to hear the church, let him be unto thee as an heathen man and a publican. The publican and the pagan, they are the same.
3: No jola kple transbolola mada kawuni.
4: Publican and the heathen, they are the same.
3: Transbolola kple mama trojimala amada kawuni.
4: Idol worshippers, they are the same.
3: No jola kple vudu subola ula mada kawuni.
4: Publican and the people with powers of darkness, they are the same.
3: No jola kple
4: the corruption of the public can. And I want you to look at another thing now. Luke chapter 15, verse 1.
3: Look at them, we are talking.
4: They drew near unto him all the publicans and sinners for to hear him.
3: Can you
4: see the companion and the friends and the fellowship and the partners of the publican?
3: We talk no jola po zonhati o, no jola po velia o, le no jola po fumato o.
4: Publicans and pagan.
3: No jola le transbola. No jola kumbola.
4: Idol worshippers.
3: No jola le transbola.
4: Publican and occultism.
3: No jola bakudogba salao.
4: Publican and those who worship Satan.
3: No jola le Satan asubola o.
4: Publican and sinners.
3: No jola le nuvola o.
4: Matthew chapter 21. For John came unto you in the way of righteousness, and ye believed him not. But the publicans and the harlots believed him. Can you see the bad people that surrounded the publican? Corrupt as this man was. He said, I have tried my best to change my corruption. And I cannot. But I had Jesus has come to town. And because Jesus has come to town, I am going to go to Jesus. All the corruption inside me, he will take away. All the corruption of my past life, he will forgive me. All the corruption that is putting me inside this public car. The Lord is going to remove everything today. And are we better than them? You know, when you point to them and say, publican.
3: How
4: can any better than them? Romans chapter 3, verse 9.
5: What
4: then are we better than they?
3: Roman tama ton ko pe aseke de mi aton yo wo
4: toa. You know why?
3: De kemeli o.
4: He says we are not better at all.
3: Ebe mi ma nyo kura o.
4: In verse 10.
3: Bo pe mo wo.
4: As it is written, there is none righteous, no, not one.
3: Unless you own glory na bena, ama jojo ade kemeli o de ka ho meli o.
4: Everybody is just like that.
3: Ema tena ma sa ma le na na ma.
4: We are coming out of our corruption.
3: Mi ja du le mi pa gbagbolo ma gba.
4: Anybody there to
3: yeah,
4: coming out.
3: I said
4: coming out. That leads us to number

0: Nous transvolons à Mama Trojime, Josalem,
1: Chichuma,
0: Bogbovome.
1: He didn't hear what they said.
0: Mais ce n'est pas bon, Lolo.
1: He didn't look at them.
0: Mais pas au bon, Lolo.
1: He was looking at Jesus and Jesus alone.
0: Un clin pour le Yesu de Kakupom.
1: And he said, Lord, the name they call me, that's who I am.
0: Eh bien, après, ton nous cochillon là,
1: I'm a sinner, I'm a bad man, I've done evil. I come to you for that reason. That will make a change in my life.
0: Manye nous vont là, manyama gbagbla, manyama bada. 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
1: If you come with that confession,
0: ne le vale mo vuvu mama.
1: And you say yes, I know my corruption.
0: Ele gbabe e manyanya gbagbla sile manye la.
1: But I come, I will not hide anything.
0: Ga kama banya ma tona de ke awla do o.
1: Every bad sin I have done.
0: No gbagbla ne sa de skemo wa bai tan la.
1: I confess unto the Lord.
0: Me lo mo vum na o.
1: That's why I said, behold, Lord, the half of my goods I give to the poor. And if I have taken anything from any man, by false accusation, I restore him fourfold. That is why conversion came to the publican. That is why his chains were broken. That is why he was forgiven. That is why a new life came unto him. Because he stopped corruption and he went into confession. That's what the publicans did. That's how salvation came to them. That's how the mercy of God came to them. Confession. Look at Luke chapter 18, verse 11. The Pharisees stood and prayed thus with himself. Lord, I thank thee that I'm not as other men are, extortioners, unjust, adulterers, or even as this publican.
0: That one is a
1: Pharisee.
0: I
1: pray you'll not be a Pharisee.
0: And
1: you know the twin brother of Pharisee.
0: Sadducee.
1: You'll not be a Sadducee. I said you'll not be a Sadducee. You know Sadducee. Sad, you see. You see him?
0: Lepo,
1: so you see there.
0: Look at the Lemia Dumia. Pick a wadi.
1: I said, where are you?
0: Maybe look at the Lemia Dumia.
1: I'm not a Sadducee.
0: Yanni Money Sadduki Tolo.
1: I'm not a Pharisee.
0: The money Pharisee Tolo.
1: The Pharisee was pointing to the publican. I am not like this man.
0: Pharisee Tolila, Sifiame, no Jola Bena, Yamula Bena, no Jola Siano.
1: The confession of the publican.
0: Lapadi, no Jola, but do Dola Mapoma Vuvu.
1: Look at verse 13.
0: Popamo Vieton.
1: And the publican standing afar off. He will not lift up so much as his eyes unto heaven, but his smote upon his breast, saying, God, be merciful to me, a sinner. Confession. Be merciful unto me, a sinner. Confess our sin. He is just and faithful to forgive us and to cleanse us from all unrighteousness.
0: Note Paul, like what George told when you've been our to me upon for what came me, Ewa Cloma Jomatonica Tada Lemianuci.
1: He that covereth his sin shall not prosper.
0: I may not turn to upon Vodilla Majorgineo.
1: But he that confesseth and forsaketh them shall have mercy.
0: Come
1: and
0: seek a woman.
1: Let the wicked forsake his way.
0: I'm a friend that's laboring my bone.
1: And the unrighteous man is taught.
0: Hey, I'm a bone.
1: Let him come unto the Lord. And the Lord will pardon. He will abundantly forgive him.
0: Hey,
1: people who are called by my name will humble themselves.
0: Nebo abobo odo kwilo.

0: 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I will forgive their sin. I will heal their land.
1: Ewa di nyanu kumo ewa trola. 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
0: That country. Miracle comes upon you because you do not remain in your corruption.
1: Lenkunula ba wa gbonwa la bena mo poto le wo gbegbe la mo o.
0: Out of corruption, and corruption. You come into confession.
1: To go to gbegbe mo na ba ide amo vuvu la mo.
0: Confession.
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0: You don't hide anything. Say, Lord, that's who I am.
1: Ma wula na ko o la bena ma o ne me mo le.
0: That's what I've been.
1: Nu me mo nyi.
0: That's what I've been doing.
1: Nu me wo mo le.
0: I confess.
1: Ga ke la mo le mo vu.
0: Number one, tell me.
1: Bento, mi gbele ma se gbegble.
0: Number two, tell me out loud. 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
1: Ebele mi gbele ze sin la omo vuvu.
0: Number three now, conversion.
1: Eton lia jimo totro.
0: Happy day, happy day.
1: Ba mi yada la jijon kaka jijonu kaka.
0: When Jesus came to his heart.
1: Yesu Yesu gende ipa jimo.
0: Happy day, happy day.
1: Jijonu kaka jijonu kaka.
0: When Jesus forgave him.
1: Let's see, yes, turn over, okay.
0: All the corruption, all the evil.
1: But black play, Luke
0: chapter 19, verse 9.
1: Look at them, we are taking a quick
0: and Jesus said unto him, this day, hey. Is salvation come this how? For as much as he is also a son of Abraham.
1: Hey, yes, glone bena ebbe, kwakova, pasiama, le esie ya kanye, Abraham vinuti.
0: This day, this is the day of salvation.
1: Ebbe, ebbenya gwakova.
0: This desperate man.
1: That
0: will not allow anything to hinder him. Hey, all my sins will be taken away today. Forgiveness will come to me today. That heaven, I am going to get to that heaven. That hell, I will not go to that hell. I am so desperate. I want to see Jesus. I want to hear Jesus. I want him to tell me. All my sins are forgiven. That very day when that man was desperate. Salvation came. And then Jesus went to his house. Jesus will go to your house today. If you are sick, healing has come. If you are oppressed, deliverance has come. Any problem you have, Jesus, the master of all situations, comes today to take everything away. Number one, corruption. Number two, confession. Number three,
1: conversion
0: has come. It will happen. I said it will happen. Any desperate person, where are you? I said, where are you? You want to take Jesus home today? Where are you?
1: You
0: want the power of Jesus to break every yoke in your life? Where are you? Why don't you stand up?
1: Where are
0: you? Today is my day. Zacchaeus was desperate. I am desperate. I am desperate. I want the blessing of God upon my life. I want to change. I want the salvation of the Lord. I want the peace of the Lord. Lord, I want that conversion. I want that transformation. I want that change. I want that heaven in my soul. I want the blessing that Jesus brought from heaven. Happy day. Happy day. Happy day. Salvation has come. Calling upon the Lord now. And you're saying, yes, Lord, I know I'm corrupt. I know I am evil. I know I'm a sinner. I know I'm not better than an harlot. I'm not better than a pagan.
1: I
0: confess.
1: Lord,
0: I want conversion.
1: Lord,
0: I want transformation.
1: Lord,
0: I want a change.
1: I
0: want the salvation of the Lord.
1: And
0: I want it right now.
2: I want
1: today.
0: I want you today.
1: When a
0: man be in Christ, he's a new creature.
1: Old things have passed away.
0: Old things have passed away. The power of Calvary.
1: Calvary,
0: the power in the blood of Jesus. So touch your life. Transform your life. That you will be able to say Jesus lives inside me. He has forgiven my sin. He has taken my yoke away. He has broken everything down. Now I am a new man. I'm a new woman. I'm a new boy. I'm a new creature. I'm a new girl.
1: Plenty
0: things are you to say, I won't say them anymore.
1: Plenty
0: clothes I used to wear, I will not wear them anymore. A new day. A happy day. Come upon my life today. In Jesus' name we pray. Anybody that came to be a spectator here today, just go with them to see what is happening. Any spectator here today? Is there any desperate man here today? Any desperate woman here today that will believe that this is that day, the day of change, the day of transformation, the day of conversion? Praise the Lord. Jesus is ready now to touch that heart, ready now to forgive every sin you ever. Put your hands down now.
1: Show us it, Daddy.
0: Now I want to talk to those people. To want Jesus to enter into your heart. In all his transforming power. In all the power that can change bad to good. If that is what you want. This time now,
1: let it feel lime.
0: You are a desperate man, a desperate woman. Wherever you are, those are the people now that mean business with the Lord.
1: I'm a mola. What will another divovia to a photo lagbo?
0: You can raise up your hand.
1: Let him do a city divan.
0: Those people.
1: I'm a mauko jimala.
0: Father, in the name of Jesus.
1: Papa, yes, open come.
0: All these who mean business with you.
1: I'm a yonad divovia no work.
0: Who raise up their hands?
1: Sure, do basi the jim.
0: Because they want your forgiveness.
1: Ella bole jiwoto chokala.
0: They want your salvation.
1: Bole jiwago okola.
0: Genuine conversion. Oh Lord, I pray.
1: Apetoma dogbeda.
0: Take the broom of heaven.
1: Charge
0: the blood of Jesus Christ.
1: Play Jesus Christ
0: wash them.
1: Na clothe.
0: Cleanse them.
1: Let you know.
0: Sweep every sinful sin away.
1: Ena clonu vande shala leopa gbomo.
0: And bring peace of mind to them in Jesus' name.
1: Ena genu tia pa dope dimele Jesus panu koma.
0: Lord, I pray.
1: Apetoma do.
0: New life.
1: Agbe ye ye.
0: A new creature.
1: Nuwa ye ye.
0: You make out of everyone in Jesus' name.
1: Nene mena wa masia ma fifi laile Yesu fanu koma.
0: That's your salvation.
1: Bena wa agbe okola.
0: That's your peace of mind.
1: Bena wunu tia fala.
0: That's your forgiveness.
1: Bena wato chokela.
0: Will be in their heart right now.
1: Yagande opa jima fifi lai.
0: Right now. And as they go home, they go with the peace of
1: mind. Esiwa ya apuma lawa ya apuma kwe nu tia fala jima.
0: They go with the joy of salvation.
1: Why you play agbala agbo kope jijo?
0: They go with assurance.
1: Why you play kakanda ji?
0: The presence and partnership of Jesus, Lord and Savior.
1: Lebena kayo ide kato kule fumatu makule apato Yesu Christu la.
0: And I pray, Lord.
1: Me dogbada apato.
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0: Thank you, Lord.
1: Akpena wapato.
0: Is the day
1: Bena benye nukakela
0: that conversion has come.
1: Bena gboko lava.
0: Thank you, Lord.
1: Akpena wapato.
0: This is the day
1: benye nukakela
0: that salvation has come.
1: Bena gboko lava.
0: Forgiveness has come.
1: Chochoke lava.
0: Eternal life has come.
1: Akbama volava.
0: Write their name in your book of life.
1: Ena nglopo nukola akbagbana lama.
0: Thank you, Lord.
1: Akpena wapato.
0: Thank you, Lord.
1: Akpena wapato.
0: Jesus' name we pray.
1: Le Yesu panuko me mi do gbada le.
0: Everybody said
1: amasama na globe.
0: Number 1
1: banto.
0: Number 2
1: avelia.
0: Number 3
1: eyetonlia.
0: What do you have now?
1: Nukesu asio fifia.
0: What do you have now?
1: Me bede nukesu asio fifia.
0: What did you have?
1: Nukela asio.
0: You have it.
1: Esu asiwa.
0: Sure.
1: Le Canada.
0: You have it.
1: Esu asiwa.
0: Tell me again what you have.
1: Brenela nukaloko.
0: Conversion.
1: Agbo oko.
0: You are not like the man you used to be anymore.
1: Magale abena nutile nye okula na o.
0: You are not like the woman you used to be anymore.
1: Magane nyonu kukuma sinenyela o.
0: Conversion has happened.
1: Ela bena kagbo oko lava.
0: Amen.
2: Amen.
1: Amen.
0: Praise the Lord.
1: Make a fapato.
0: Now.
1: Azon.
0: The second part.
1: Akpa velia.
0: After the man got the salvation there.
1: Eh, ikana malakwa akbo okobo magbela.
0: Jesus said, let's go to your house.
1: Yes, me namia ya po uma.
0: Anything that the witches were hiding in the corner of your house.
1: Nebena ajetu ajenoto ane ulade woko abo glube po la piadia.
0: Anything that the village enemies are hiding inside your portmanteau.
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0: Let's go to your house.
1: Namia ya foma.
0: Today we're going to finish everything.
1: Egbe egbele ma gbele nu sianu domo ma wonu.
0: Barrenness.
1: Bimajimaji
0: ojo. All the sickness finished today.
1: Wo dole lokata wonu egba.
0: All the yokes and all the curses finished today.
1: Wo kokuti tipo dokata ke wonu egba.
0: I am going home with Jesus.
1: Ma kloro aya foma gbele Yesu.
0: We're going to your house with Jesus.
1: Mi aya foma gbele Yesu.
0: Father, in the name of Jesus.
1: Papa le Yesu panu koma.
0: I thank you, Lord.
1: Meta penu apato.
0: Jesus the healer.
1: Yesu doyola.
0: Jesus the deliverer.
1: Yesu katula.
0: That Jesus the provider.
1: Yesu nukata nala.
0: That Jesus the redeemer.
1: Yesu kola.
0: That Jesus the master of all circumstances.
1: Yesu nujojo kata apato.
0: I said he wants to go home with everybody.
1: Mabede Yesu be akpla masia mdwe ya fomba.
0: To heal everyone.
1: Ne ya yodo amasiya mo.
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1: Ya na brother masiya mo.
0: Lord, I pray.
1: Papa mado bera.
0: Begin the work right now.
1: Je dola o wagoma fifi lai.
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0: What the people right now.
1: La fifi lai.
0: The world immediately right in Jesus' name.
1: Hey, you're not blind, but somebody don't go my fifi lie. Yes, so
0: those blind eyes I command you be opened in Jesus' name.
1: The self-wounded, yes, so
0: paralyzed to rise up and walk in Jesus. Tumor, goiter, any swelling in your body, I swelling, come out in Jesus' name. Those who are deaf, I pray that the Lord will touch your ears now, be opened in Jesus'
1: name.
0: You come to everybody's life. Everybody's heart. Heavenly Father, we thank you for the privilege of coming before you to study your word. Thank you, Lord, because your spirit is present here with us. And we know with the presence of your spirit, we can get the depths of the revelation of your word to us. Praying, O Lord, that tonight you reveal your very might to every one of us, so we'll be ready for the coming of the Lord in Jesus' name.
1: We pray,
0: Lord, that as we go into your word, the Spirit will take this word and apply it to every heart in Jesus'
1: name.
0: Be with us, Lord, and help us to be ready and prepared for the coming of the Lord. In Jesus' name we pray. Amen. Tonight we're looking at the Bible at Luke chapter 21. Looking at it from verse 28. And when these things begin to come to pass, then look ye up and lift up your heads, for your redemption draweth
1: near.
0: And he spake to them a parable, behold the fig tree and all the trees, when they now shoot forth, you see and know of your own selves that summer is now near at hand.
1: Eye wo do lo na wo gbon be na mi po gbochila ple atiawo katada na wo to angbanwo la mi apo a jesi le mi aroke sibe na jumo ngolin le dodom.
0: So likewise ye, when you see these things come to pass, know ye that the kingdom of God is near at hand.
1: Nena ma kana mi awo kan mi na mi po nu siawo le amavam la mi jesi be na ma.
0: Verily I say unto you, this generation shall not pass away till all be fulfilled. Heaven and earth shall pass away, but my word shall not pass away.
1: And take it yourselves,
0: lest at any time your hearts be overcharged with surfeiting and drunkenness and cares of this life, and so that day come upon you unawares. For as a snare shall it come on all them that dwell on the face of the whole earth.
1: Watch
0: ye therefore, and pray always, that she may be accounted worthy to escape all these sins that shall come to pass, and to stand before the Son of Man. The passage I've read to you was spoken by the Lord Jesus Christ himself. And from the description of the Lord Jesus Christ and the revelation of the Spirit of God of these last days,
1: Jesus Christ,
0: the
2: fo dede fia wo mo le nu keke mamlia wo nu ti kple nu si ona jojom.
3: We know it will require something very serious for you to be able to get ready for the coming of the Lord.
2: Ehene amadu kwese dodo kle pa on wo be na wa tema no klalo na Jesus Christ la fo to trogbo.
3: And for you to be able to survive the things that are happening in these last days.
2: Benana tem apo dede atunu si le jojom keke mamlia si wo mo la mo.
3: We need grace. We need faith in the Lord.
2: Ehene amon bo kle ma uji khos.
3: And with resolute determination to survive, even physically in the world in which we're living now. And for anyone, a member of the church to survive, because of the many inroads that have been made by false doctrine and the pressures being exerted by false prophets here and there.
2: It
3: will demand being rooted, being grounded in the word of God and in the truth of the scriptures. In Luke chapter 18, reading from verse
2: 8,
3: I tell you that he will avenge them speedily. Nevertheless, when the Son of Man cometh, shall he find faith on the earth?
2: Mala eglom na mi bena adewo kabaga kena magbeto vila vala dewa poko sala le aniba jimagan.
3: That will tell you already that when the Lord Jesus Christ will come.
2: Emale mi atwera na Jesus Christ la ba dola.
3: It's not only that love will grow cold.
2: Made kwelo lom la chila momo o.
3: And it's not only that faith will be decreasing.
2: Made kweko sala de adidia potona mo o.
3: All the things associated with faith and love will be evaporating, going away from the lives of people. That's why the Lord is giving us this message. If you are going to survive in the last days, you need to get yourself ready. I'm reading from Matthew chapter 24 verse 1. And Jesus went out and departed from the temple, and his disciples came to him for to show him the buildings of the temple. And Jesus said unto them, see ye not all these things? Verily I say unto you, there shall not be left here one stone upon another that shall not be thrown down.
2: Yes, yes, do go lang. Egble ma ufola di joina. Eye panuson la uva egba bena wa fia ma ukola tutuma yewe. 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Si uma tu a siya
3: kwa ni u. He said in us at a time of being, it will be a time of destruction. And then we're told in verse 3, as he sat upon the Mount of Olives, the disciples came unto him privately, saying, tell us, when shall these things be? What shall be the sign of thy coming and of the end of the world?
2: And
3: you see, they were asking three questions there. All the things are telling us the destruction of the temple. When shall that be? When shall these things be? Number two, what shall be the sign of your coming? You've told us over and over, you are coming again. What are the signs which you're looking for? And then what will be the sign of the end of the world? The end of the dispensation in which we're living now. What will be the time of the end of the world? The signs of the end of the world. And Jesus answered and said unto them, take heed that no man deceive you. Because at the time of the end, it will be at the time of deception.
2: elabena nuwu gogola bleble anu anigbanji.
3: And the time of deception is a dangerous time.
2: Amofufla bleble la de nya poku poye yi.
3: And many people are going to be deceived. They're going to be deceived thinking they are ready when they are not ready.
2: Wa blama gedewo e wa bulo do kristo yo le klalo ga komo le klalo o.
3: There're going to be many false prophets. That's why the Lord said at the time of the end will be the time of deception.
2: Ala panu chala gedewo anu ni lesa te yesu bena le nuwu banga kemamle tomla bleble anu anigbanji.
3: And then he tells us in verse 5, for many shall come in my name, saying, I'm Christ, and shall deceive many.
2: Would
3: you know that at the time of the end, there will be people that will be so bold and so audacious to say, I am the Christ.
2: Minye bena lenumamlenge kwamletoaji Yesu baba gogula ameadwa titrato asiakora yenye Kristo.
3: You think that if anybody shows up now and he says I'm the Christ, that nobody will listen? Of course, people are going to listen.
2: Do hiye miyasi swibena neba madeti titra gbagulabena yenye Kristo la amuma jayuma o magbulimbana kamado lewa jayuma.
3: And because many people are going to yield to deception of the last days.
2: Amagadwa do toble blenge kwamletoaji.
3: And then he says in verse 6, and ye shall hear of wars and rumors of wars. See that ye be not troubled, for all these things must come to pass, but the end is not yet. For nation shall rise against nation, and kingdom against kingdom, and there shall be famines and pestilences and earthquakes in diverse places. All these are the beginning of sorrows. The Lord tells us that the time of the end, that is the last days, will be a time of suffering. And then he tells us other things that will be happening, that unprecedented persecution will arise. Verse 9, then shall they deliver you up to be afflicted, and shall kill you, and you shall be hated of all nations for my name's sake.
2: What if you are hated
3: for some doctrine? What if you are hated for the church you go, a Bible church? Understand that at such a time, when the Lord is about to come, the persecution will be on the increase. Verse 10, it says, then shall many be offended, and shall betray one another, and shall hate one another. Look at verse 12, very important for you and for me. It tells us, and because iniquity shall abound, the love of many shall wax cold. That's the reason we say we're living in dangerous time indeed. Many people are going to be confused, and many people are going to say, living a strict life, after all, many people have gone to the other side. And then the question on the lips of many people will be, do you mean that the majority of you are going to get to hell? All these other great people, all these other popular people, all these rejoicing Christians who are rejoicing in their religion, are they all going to go to hell?
2: Is
3: it only these few people that believe holiness, righteousness, sanctification, sanctified life? Are they the only people that will make it to heaven? That's when confession will come. And then many people are going to be sliding back. After all, since the majority of believers are doing the evil thing, why don't you join them?
2: Let's see, I'm a good boy, and I'm a good boy.
3: After all, I don't think that all these people will perish and go to hell. And then the Lord tells us something very important. You need to underline in your Bible. Let it be written on the tables of your heart. But he that shall endure unto the end, the same shall be saved. That is as iniquity is abounding. There are people that are still going to sin, and those are the people that are going to make it to heaven. But
2: that's
3: the reason you are making up your mind as you come to the study tonight and as you listen to this word of God, to be able to survive in these last days. Survival in the last days.
2: And
3: divide the study to three parts. Number one, spiritual conditions in the last days. Spiritual conditions in the last days. Number two, surviving Christians in the last days. Then number three, standing conquerors of the last days. Let's go back to number one. Spiritual conditions in the last days. As we're asking yourself, and we need to be wise in this matter. I need to look at the signs that the Lord Jesus Christ has given. And then you're asking yourself, what will the signs be? What will it be at the time of the end, when the Lord Jesus Christ is about to come? What are the things that will be happening in various churches, in various cities, in various communities, in various countries, in various nations? It tells us in Matthew chapter 24 from verse
2: 36,
3: of that day and hour knoweth no man, no, not the angels of heaven, but my Father only.
2: And
3: you know, there are people that follow sensational religion. When somebody rises up and he says, I know the day, I know the time, and I know the year when the Lord will come, people will rush there. And they do not understand, or they do not want to follow the words of the Lord Jesus Christ, who said, of that day and of that hour knowest no man, no, not the angels of heaven, but my Father only.
2: Verse 37,
3: but as the days of Noah, so shall also the coming of the Son of Man be. As in the days that were before the flood, they were eating and drinking, marrying and giving in marriage, until the day that Noah entered into the ark, and knew not until the flood came and took them all away, so shall also the coming of the Son of Man be.
2: He said
3: it will be characterized by many, many things. It will be characterized by wanton living and by sexual pursuits. And many, many church goers will be preoccupied with what to eat and what to drink. And what to wear and who to marry. And they will forget about their readiness or preparation for heaven. Today, many so-called believers are giving their time and talent to the cares of the world.
2: egbela magere si o ya o do kebe kwa zato wola kwa to pe yi yo na talento woka na bolona
3: they're not caring for the readiness they ought to be prepared for heaven for eternity
2: eye o mo waja draro wada kaka darine apatole wa babu wa ira agbama vomo o
3: the Lord's coming is very near and yet many people are not ready
2: apatole po avala egogo gaka magere garo ila o mo kwa draro o
3: for many their prayers are mainly concentrated on marriage or some material pursuit. Every angle around you, you'll find the sin that is pervasively spreading around you. False doctrine. Many people that stood on the truth of the scriptures many years before, many years ago, they no longer continue to stick to the scriptures. Now they're exposed to false doctrine and false teachers and they're following after them. And yet for anybody to survive in these last days, you must make real determination and purpose of heart. We're reading from Luke chapter 17 from verse 26. And as it was in the days of Noah, so shall it be also in the days of the Son of Man. They did eat, they drank, they married wives, they were given in marriage until the day that Noah entered into the ark. And a flood came and destroyed them all, likewise also, as it was in the days of Lot. They did eat, they drank, they bought, and they sold, and they planted, and they builded. But the same day that Lot went out of Sodom, it rained fire and brimstone from heaven, and destroyed them all. Even so, even thus shall it be. In the days when the Son of Man is revealed, that day he which shall be upon our top and his top in the house, let him not come down to take it away. And he that is in the field, let him likewise not return back. Remember, Lord's wife.
2: Eye alesi oba mole nu apo nuka kia omila. 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Wola nu dudu ji. 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
3: You know there are people that they are very strong on internal security.
2: They are
3: strong on their personal opinion, on their false doctrine. Once you are saved, you are forever saved. That's what they say. They say everyone that has raised up his hand in a crusade, in a conference, in a retreat, in a church meeting, in an evangelistic meeting, if you raised up your hand, you believe on the Lord Jesus Christ, heaven is definite and sure for you.
2: But
3: Jesus said no. Remember, Lord's wife. And Jesus said, there is no eternal security for the people that draw back. For the people that backslide. Remember, Lord's wife. If those are the words of Jesus, you wonder why many preachers are still deceived. People telling them, once we are saved, we are forever
2: saved.
3: It's not so. Jesus said that if you look back, if you turn back, you'll perish in backsliding. In Mark chapter 13, verse 19. For in those days shall be affliction. such as was not from the beginning of the creation which God created unto this time, neither shall be, and except that the Lord that shortened those days, no flesh shall be saved.
2: Marco Tawie Tompoku we are seeki, Ella Branuka Maulanya Kaka, Sitogemova, Botonua was Simao Lava Gomata Jabasara Bugbo, Ema Galaba Bagia Po, Enoma Danuka Kama,
3: but for the elect's sake, whom he has chosen, he has shortened the days.
2: And
3: then, if any man shall say to you, lo, here is Christ, or lo, he is there, believe him not.
2: Eyele yemai mna amiadela glona mi bena kwada Christo lafi alo kwada elafi mela mi gakwese o.
3: Or representatives of Christ, they're somewhere. They're working miracles. They're doing this. They're doing that. The Lord said, "Don't believe them."
2: No, kwa Christo ba telefona la dwadema la kwadema la nukurupa jasi wamla. Yes, we mi gakwese o.
3: For false Christ and false prophets shall rise and shall show signs and wonders to seduce, if it were possible, even the elect. But take ye heed, behold, I have foretold you all things.
2: Ya vato kristo tokla vato nyangbodi la ula titra. Ewa wajasi wakla nukunu obena. Ne wa tenwi la, ne wa flo amachan tiyan wakhan. Ke miya wola mekwa nye bena. Mekwa nye kwada maglonu wakata dinami.
3: Sometimes you are surprised that some people that come to study the Bible with us regularly, and you hear all these warnings, false prophets are there on every street. False prophets are there distributing leaflets. False prophets are there making announcements of conferences and meetings. Don't go there. Don't be deceived.
2: You'll
3: be surprised there are still some people that will stray away. Because they do not understand, it is for their soul's safety and security. In 1 Timothy chapter 4 verses 1 and 2. Now the Spirit speaketh expressly that in the latter times some shall depart from the faith. And they'll be giving heed to seducing spirits and doctrines of devils, speaking lies in hypocrisy, having their conscience seared with a hot iron.
2: There
3: are some people, many people that have fallen that said in the past, me, I can never fall. I can never go astray. I can never backslide. I can never leave the truth. Anywhere I am, if it remains 1 minute, 1 hour before I backslide, I will die. God will take my life away. I know I will never backslide. Some of them are backsliding. Of yourself. We're told in 2 Timothy chapter 3, reading from verse 1. This know also that in the last days perilous times shall come. For men shall be lovers of their own selves. The only thing they consider what will be to their advantage. If they jump on other people, hurt other people, destroy other people, just to have their personal gain. Men shall be lovers of their own selves, covetous, boasters,
2: proud,
3: blasphemers, disobedient to parents, unthankful, unholy. It tells us that disobedience to parents is not a fashion. It's not because of modern times. It's a sign of the last days.
2: Disobedience
3: to parents And then he says, with that natural affection, haven't you heard of people, of women that will give birth to children and throw the children away? We read it in the papers. They do not have the natural affection anymore for their children. And these are the signs of the last days, truth breakers, that is those who break the covenant of marriage.
1: Married
3: and they remain unfaithful to their husband. They marry the unfaithful to their wives. And they'll be carrying on illicit, illegal relationship, secret relationship that the husband will not know, that the wife will not know. And yet they'll claim to, they are born again. That's what they say. They are even members of a good church. That's what they say. And they say that, you know, they are doing this. They are even workers in their churches. That's what they say. And yet it
1: say
3: they are covenant breakers. They are truth breakers. And then it says they are false accusers, incontinent, fierce. Fears, that means they're violent.
1: They're
3: fierce and they're despisers of those that are good. They are traitors, they are heady, they are high-minded, they are lovers of pleasures more than lovers of God. They have a form of godliness and they deny the power thereof from such. Turn away. In verse 7, it says they are ever learning and never able to come to the knowledge of the truth. If you ask them, do you go to any good church at all? Yes, they do. They are ever learning and yet they have not been born again. They are ever learning, but they have not done restitution. They are ever learning, but there's no righteousness. They are ever learning, but there's no honesty. They are ever learning and never able to come to the knowledge of the truth. From such, turn away. Second Timothy chapter 4, reading from verse 3. But after their own laws, they shall heap up to themselves teachers having itching ears, and they shall turn away their ears from the truth and shall be turned unto fables. Amos chapter 8, I'm reading from verse 11. Behold, the days come, says the Lord God, I will send a famine in the land, not a famine of bread, nor a thirst for water, but of hearing the words of the Lord.
1: Amos tamani popo wide kelia ale apoto yewa glossi kwadanu kaka woli bana eye mado do wamade anibanji kemenya bolo do aloti kowamo de etinu.
3: The last days, churches are multiplying.
1: Gagwamlela kamula bosondeji.
3: But the study of the Bible is cursed, it's rare.
1: Gakana Bible asunla de ebulo doma.
3: That's what we're reading in that verse 11. Look at that again. Behold, the days come, and those days have come already, says the Lord God, that I will send a famine in the land, not a famine of bread, nor a thirst for water, but of hearing the words of the Lord.
1: And
3: it shall wander from sea to sea, and from the north even to the east. They shall run to and fro to seek the word of the Lord, and shall not find it.
2: Wano yamum to a champunu ya champunu, e wano tatam to anirke, ye yajofa, ne wati ye owa fanya, ke uma kwe u.
3: If you are coming here to the Bible study, and you're hearing the word of God, you ought to rejoice, you ought to be glad, you ought to be grateful to the Lord, thankful to the Lord, appreciative of what you are hearing.
2: Nebele le hami ya togbimo, le vana siya monya timate siya ula, bensiya gbyanu akpo damne mona kafumao, le nusio sem, ne le lanuchi.
3: Although there are many places that people go on Sunday, they do not hear the real word of God, the totality of the word of God. They may drum and dance. They may speak in tongues and prophesy. They may deceive themselves and preach and put out some false prophecies, but the real teaching of the word of God is missing. Verse 13, shall the fair virgins and the young men faint for thirst? Many are going to be deceived and many are going to depart from the truth. 2 Thessalonians chapter 2, reading from verse 3, let no man deceive you by any means, for that day shall not come until there be a falling away first, and that man of sin be revealed, the son of perdition.
2: Can
3: I just summarize for you this way? As we look at the times of the last days, number one, there will be the departure from the truth. Number two, denial of the truth with a capital T, that's Christ. Number three, denigration of the truth bearers. Denigration, that means belittling them, ridiculing them, putting them aside. Putting them to the background. You say, well, those people, they only teach doctrine. They only teach Bible, Bible, Bible. There's no joy there. There's no worship there. There's no dancing there. And they don't enjoy worship, only Bible, Bible, Bible. Denigration of truth bearers. Number 4, decline of the love for the truth. Number 5, deception by trusted preachers. Number 6, destruction of the foundation of truth. Number 7, diversion from the centrality of the truth. In these last days, whatever may come at you, whatever temptation and whatever may be the challenge, you'll be able to stand, and we will stand in Jesus' name. We're going to point number 2, surviving Christians in the last days. What will it take for the people of God to be able to survive? This is what it will take. Let's read from Daniel chapter 1, from verse 8. But Daniel purposed in his heart that he will not defile himself or the portion of the king's meat. It means you are going to have a purpose of heart that come what may, whatever the cost. They'll so make fun of you that if you're not careful, you almost give up the faith. But don't give up. Who are the Christians that will survive in these last days? They are the people who, like him, continue in obedience, they continue in the faith, they continue in holiness, whatever the cost may be.
2: to fiaji onu atele khoso kple trodo mo nunka ke yomo titi ke la ba oji mo o
3: if Shadrach, Meshach and Abednego could stand you can stand and we're going to stand in Jesus name
2: yes Sedras Meshach kple Abednego tenotela mi hamia titre ma titre mi hamia titre le yesu panu
3: kwa Daniel chapter 3 I'm reading from verse 13
2: Daniel tamaton popo wieton
3: then Nebuchadnezzar in his rage and fury commanded to bring Shadrach, Meshach and Abednego. Then they brought these men before the king. Nebuchadnezzar spake and said unto them, Is it true, O Shadrach, Meshach and Abednego? Do not ye serve my gods? Now worship the golden image which I have set up.
2: Enumak and Nebuchadnezzar desle domodre pledge kumebe. What dark was said dras mesa kla benego ven. Eye wak pronuntu siao ven na fiala. 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Eye mia dog berana nyesika lebas mimi anila
3: oa. If ye be ready, at what time ye hear the sound of the cornet? The flute and the harp and the sackbut and the psaltery and dulcimer and all kinds of music. He fall down and worship the image which I have set up. Well, then I'll release you.
2: Eya tami dodo ne mi se pe o jowo gako gaka sanku sanku bi no o pe jowo la sanku pon bi o bo pe didila e kan mi ajeklo adogbeda na legba simon mowo la ke ne mi adogbeda ne ola e kan mo
3: I'll pardon you for not doing it urgently and immediately and the first time. But
2: banto la matrek mo pon le nebe mi mo wesi banto o ka kene mi mo wi ola
3: if you worship not you shall be cast the same hour into the midst of a burning fiery furnace.
2: Ekema mi jeklo kene mi gbela ekema wa to mi anfun gbere joko bibila manu maka
3: I know it's that God that shall deliver you out of my hands.
2: Maukema atenu ademi to asinyomo.
3: Nebuchadnezzar knew that these were people of God, children of God.
2: Nebuchadnezzar nyebena moyola maupe viwonyo.
3: He knew that it was because of

0: antagonistic to what they're doing. But when it touches your faith, when it touches the doctrines of the Bible, when it touches your conviction in the word of the Lord, when anything will fight against you because of where you stand, not because you are stealing their things, just because you have a conviction you are defending, then you have to stand. Let's see the answer that Shadrach, Meshach, and Abednego gave unto Nebuchadnezzar. In verse 16, Shadrach, Meshach, and Abednego answered and said to the king, O Nebuchadnezzar, we are not careful to answer thee in this matter.
1: Did
0: you see how they answered? They just went straight to the point. They didn't follow the, you know, what the other magicians and other people say, oh, king, live forever. All those preambles, they cut it off. We're not careful to answer in this matter. If it be so, our God, whom we serve, is able to deliver us from the burning fiery furnace, and he will deliver us out of the hand, O king. But if not, what a challenge to you and to me. There are many people that are saying, well, I'm coming to this church. If God will give me children, that will be alright. If he doesn't give me, I'll go to where they're manufacturing children. That's not faith. That's not confidence in God. It means you are not standing because of sound doctrine. You are not standing because you are preparing for heaven. You are still saying, if God does this for me, okay. If he doesn't do it, I'll find my way. But they said, God can deliver us. But if he chooses not to deliver us, and you throw us into the fire, and we die, who is not going to die? Are we going to live in this world forever? Oh, somebody will die one day. Even our forefathers, Abraham, Isaac, and Jacob, they are dead.
1: Abraham, Isaac, Jacob,
0: Moses and Joshua, Elijah, and all the rest of them, they have gone.
1: Moses, Joshua, Elijah,
0: and David, even the great king, and Solomon, his son, all of them have gone.
1: David, Solomon,
0: if he chooses not to deliver us, sometimes to die in the sea, sometimes to die in the river, sometimes to die in the fire. If he chooses not to deliver us, no problem, no big deal. We're still going to serve our God, and we're not going to worship your idol. What a challenge to the believers today. That you are telling the Lord, oh Lord, I'm going to serve you. I want you to bless me. I want you to do this for me and do this for me. But even if it's not done the moment I wanted it to be done, I'm still going to keep on serving the Lord. And then we're told that in verse 19, then was Nebuchadnezzar full of fury, and the form of his visage was changed against Shadrach, Meshach, and Abednego. Therefore, he spake and commanded that they should heat the furnace once 7 times more than it was wont to be heated.
1: And he commanded
0: the most mighty men that were in the army to bind Shadrach, Meshach, and Abednego, and to cast them into the burning fiery furnace.

0: Eye wo des, na nu tuzaza siole pa va kom la be, wa bla sedras mesak pla bed nego, ato afun gbede kpojo bibila man.
1: And these men, they didn't run away. They didn't say, we thought God was going to deliver us. We called on his name and he didn't show up.
0: Nu ti yewa, oman la jojuna anyala bi fabena, imbe ma wula demi mi ma wupo yi konyo, ma ma demi sa mo yasimode.
1: And he didn't apologize to Nebuchadnezzar.
0: Oman de akune ti anebukaneza hon lo.
1: How many people are apologizing for the institution they have made?
0: Amane ne le kuku dele do, du shuok bala.
1: For the stand they have taken, for the righteous life they are living.
0: Let it rest your cheek, but just normal
1: for the fact they are not going to compromise in the place of work. And when some of those people begin to persecute them, then they go to them, begging their persecutors, begging Nebuchadnezzar.
0: We
1: didn't know it will be like this. We didn't know that God will not show up. We didn't know that he will not perform miracles to deliver us. We're very sorry. Never, never.
0: Mi manya bela nwa liode, imanya mola donu kwe miode, minya mama tima de mi o, mi de ku cheke mi la gbede, gbede, mo we o.
1: You never capitulate to the enemies of the truth.
0: Mi ma de kukune, nyate fofo kato o.
1: But to the false prophets, Jesus never begged the Pharisees and the Sadducees.
0: Never, to nite la o yesu ma de kune zaduki tokle Pharisee to o.
1: If we are followers of the Lord Jesus Christ, we don't beg messengers of the devil.
0: Never, be me je yesu.
1: These men in their coats and hosen and their hats and their other garments and were cast into the midst of the burning fiery furnace, therefore, because the king's commandment was urgent and the furnace exceeding hot, the flame of the fire slew those men that took up Shadrach, Meshach, and Abednego.
0: And
1: these three men, Shadrach, Meshach, and Abednego, fell down bound into the midst of the burning fiery furnace.
0: No to a tuawo sedras mesakla betnego. Ole ba blawo tofun gbede kpojo bibila mo.
1: Then Nebuchadnezzar, the king, was astonished and rose up in haste and spake and said unto his counselors, did we not cast three men bound into the midst of the fire? They answered and said unto him, unto the king, true king.
0: He answered and said,
1: lo, I see four men loose walking in the midst of the fire, and they have no hurt, and the form of the fourth is like who?
0: They will not leave us alone.
1: The greatest suffering you can suffer is suffering for Christ.
0: We're
1: told that the form of the fourth one is like the Son of God.
0: Then
1: Nebuchadnezzar came near the mouth of the burning fiery furnace and spake and said, Shadrach, Meshach, and Abednego, ye servants of the Most High God. He now realized
0: those
1: who don't compromise. Those are the servants and the children of the Most High God. Then he said, come forth and come hither. Then Shadrach, Meshach, and Abednego came forth from the forth out of the midst of the fire. And the princes and the governors and the captains and the king's counselors being gathered together saw these men upon whose bodies the fire had no power.
0: Nor was an ear of their head
1: singed. Neither was their coats changed, nor the smell of the fire pass upon them.
0: Jomo wa nade kanu tina wo o. Eye opa tadama fia o. Nade kama wa opa wo o. Eye jo, ma van la wo nu o.
1: And that's what God will do for those who are taking their stand.
0: Ese ma wa awana masyo ti tresa siye.
1: In Psalm 112, reading from verse 6. He shall not be moved forever. The righteous shall be in everlasting remembrance. He shall not be afraid of evil tidings. His heart is fixed, trusting in the Lord.
0: Those are the people that are going to make it
1: at the time of the rapture. He shall not be afraid until he sees desire upon his enemies. The Lord is telling us to stand. We are going to stand. I said we're going to stand. In Philippians chapter 2, I'm reading from verse 12. It tells us, wherefore, my beloved, as ye have always obeyed, not in my presence only, but now much more in my absence, walk out your own salvation with fear and trembling.
0: Eya no ti yan lo to wa bi ale se mi du a to da si ni la mi to bobon po jojo nyanya wo mi anu to mi apoko ko dola manye abe esimama no mi agbo enela de de ko o ka bonu azon esinya ba le mi agbo
1: o which walketh in you, yet you still have a part to play, both to will and to do of his good pleasure.
0: Ela bena mau enya mase wajiji plenuo wasi ale miamolenu epanu jajala.
1: You all seeks without murmurings and disputings.
0: Mi wanuka tali vili vili nekwe diyakama nomi.
1: Verse 15, it says that she may be blameless and harmless, the sons of God without rebuke, in the midst of a crooked and perverse nation, among whom ye shine as lights in the world.
0: Holding forth the word of life,
1: that I may rejoice in the day of Christ, that I have not run in vain, nor labored in vain.
0: In Philippians chapter 4,
1: I'm reading from verse
0: 5.
1: Let your moderation be known to all men. The Lord is at hand. Be careful for nothing, be anxious for nothing, be worried for nothing. But in everything by prayer and supplication with thanksgiving, let your request be made known unto God. Peace of God, which passeth all understanding, shall keep your hearts and minds through Christ Jesus. Finally, my brethren, here is what we are to do. Whatsoever things are true, whatsoever things are honest, whatsoever things are just, and whatsoever things are pure, whatsoever things are lovely, whatsoever things of good report, if there be any virtue, if there be any praise, think on these things.
0: Mlebala novyo nusilebe miyawo nusio nye nyatofa, nusio diabubu, nusio le jodwe, nusio le jaje, nusio jena lono, nusio jena goglon, nenu jamu o wadeli, ene kafka padeli la, mesusu nusia onuchi.
1: Look at verse 9. Those things which ye have both learned and received and heard and seen in me, do, and the God of peace shall be with you. The Lord is telling us that we need to make an effort. There are some things we need to do if we're going to stay true and faithful in conviction until the final day. What are they? Number one, purpose of heart. We must have purpose of heart.
0: Look away, banto, jima dodo
1: Before you go to the office, make up your mind. Before you go to see those in-laws, make up your mind. And before this end of December, Christmas time, you know what people are going to do? You know what they are going to invite you to? Make up your mind. Have a purpose of heart. That old boyfriend, before he comes to visit you, or before you look at anything coming from him, make up your mind, purpose of heart. Number two, purity of heart. Number three, passion for holiness. You're going to have passion for holiness. You desire it. You pursue it. And you have it in your life, and you practice it in your lifestyle. Number four, priority of humility. The proud will not make it. The boasters will not make it. Those who are bragging will not make it. Number five, patience in hardship. Times of persecution, those are hard times. Times when people ridicule you, those are hard times. Times when you are doing good and people are turning it upside down, those are hard times. And if you're going to make it a time of the rapture, you're going to have patience in hardship. Number six, perseverance in honesty. Then number seven is preservation of hope. Then number eight is pursuit of heaven. And I will not give up, and I will not look back. I will not go back to my vomit. I will not go back to an easy life. I'm going to keep on standing. Those are the people that are going to make it. And I pray that you will make it. I come to point number three, standing conquerors of the last day. It's standing conquerors of the last days. In Ephesians chapter 6, I'm reading from verse 10. Finally, my brethren, be strong in the Lord and in the power of his might. Put on the whole armor of God, that she may be able to stand against the wiles of the devil. For we wrestle not against flesh and blood, but against principalities and against powers, against rulers of the darkness of this world, against spiritual wickedness in high places. The whole armor of God, that ye may be able to withstand in the evil day, and having done all to stand. Stand therefore, having your loins girt about with truth, and having on the breastplate of righteousness. And your feet shod with the preparation of the gospel of peace, above all taking the shield of faith, wherewith he shall be able to quench all the fiery darts of the wicked. Number
0: 10,
1: the helmet of salvation and the sword of the Spirit, which is the word of God. Praying always with all prayer and supplication in the spirit, and watching thereunto with all perseverance and supplication for all saints.
0: First Corinthians chapter 9 verse 26,
1: I therefore so run, not as uncertainly, so fight I, not as one that beateth the air. But I keep under my body. That means you cannot do whatever you want just anytime you want to do it. But I keep under my body and bring it into subjection, lest that by any means, when I preach to others, I myself should be a cast away. How can somebody read this and still be so blindfolded? But I keep under my body and bring it to subjection, lest that by any means, when I have preached to others, I myself should be a cast away. First Timothy chapter 6 verse 6, but godliness with contentment is great gain. For we brought nothing into this world, and it is certain that we can carry nothing out.
0: And
1: food and raiment, let us be therewith content. But they that will be rich fall into temptation and a snare, and into many foolish and hurtful lusts, which drown men in destruction and perdition. The people that want quick money, they want to be very rich. Maybe they want to be personally rich. Or they want the establishment to have more money. Sell this, buy this, sell this, buy this, sell and buy. And they want more money, more money, more money. You fall into temptation. When you are in a hurry, too much of a haste to get rich, either as the director there, this my time as the director here in this corporation, I want the management to know that I can make much money, you can get into trouble. For the love of money is the root of all evil, which while some coveted after, they have erred from the faith. You see that they have erred from the faith. They were in the faith before, they were born again before, but now they have gone astray, they are backsliding, they are no more saved, they have erred from the faith, and they have pierced themselves through with many sorrows. But thou, O man of God, flee these things and follow after righteousness, godliness, faith, love, patience, meekness. Fight the good fight of faith. Lay hold on eternal life, whereunto thou art also called, and hast professed a good profession before many witnesses. Romans chapter 8 verse 35, who shall separate us from the love of Christ? Shall tribulation, or distress, or persecution, or famine, or nakedness, or peril of sword? Here is the language of somebody making up his mind, purpose of heart. As it is written, for thy sake we are killed all the day long. and we are counted as sheep for the slaughter.
0: Abiale si onglo di enebena, nti ola wu mi vu, enuka kabli buaka tam, wo buami abiale si okwe wugena.
1: He said, nay, in all these things, we are more than conquerors through him that loved us. For I am persuaded that neither death nor life, nor angels nor principalities, nor life nor powers, nor things to not things present, nor things to come, nor height, nor depth, nor any other creature shall be able to separate us from the love of God, which is in Christ Jesus our Lord.
0: Ela bena menye kambena Daniel Kwo. 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
1: our commitments
0: nyabodo kuyoto na
1: some naichi reading in verse 12.
0: Samo blast yeke popo weave.
1: So teach us to number our days, that we may apply our hearts to wisdom.
0: How
1: do we apply our hearts to wisdom? Psalm 39, reading from verse
0: 1.
1: I said, I will take heed to my ways, that I sin not with my tongue. I will keep my mouth with a bridle while the wicked is before me.
0: While
1: those who are backsliding and they want you to backslide while they are before you, keep your mouth. I will keep my mouth with a bridle while the wicked is before me. I was dumb with silence. I held my peace even from good, and my sorrow was stirred. My heart was hot within me while I was musing, thinking, meditating on the word of God. The fire burned. Then spake I with my tongue, Lord, make me to know mine end and the measure of my days, what it is, that I may know how frail I am.
0: Dodwe sile nunye krenem, ema sin dodwe, le jokbo, jokbo nyewonu, ke nyeba verse wo, do gandeji, nyeji kojo, da domenam, neme le tama susum la, e jola flana, ma to nye aden, le nufombe, yewa, na manya nye nuwo, la lesye nye nkakawo, faji jamala, na ma jesiye yi, nunye abayi.
1: And that's how we ought to pray, so that when difficulties come, when challenges come, you will not faint. In 2 Corinthians chapter 4, reading from verse 1. Therefore, seeing we have this ministry, as we have received mercy, we faint not, but we have renounced the hidden things of dishonesty.
0: And
1: those are the people are preparing for the rapture. Heeding that your husband does not know, you forsake them. Heeding behavior that your wife does not know about, you forsake them. So you can be ready for the rapture. Or going to those other places, you know, after you've come to the fellowship, Sunday worship, whatever here, and then you sneak somewhere. So that you can have some traditional message, so you can treat yourself. All those hidden things of dishonesty, that you renounce them, you throw them away, you burn them.
0: Bena ko tiado bena tema no sa zambeno la monansan la me gbam lo wa gbo mi to dangban.
1: And not walking in craftiness, nor handling the word of God deceitfully, but by the manifestation of the truth, commending ourselves to every man's conscience in the sight of God.
0: Verse 16,
1: for which cause we faint not, but though our outward man perish, Yet the inward man is renewed day by day. For our light affliction, the persecution we go through, just light affliction, which is but for a moment, worketh for us a far more exceeding and eternal weight of glory. Why we look not at the things which are seen, but are the things which are not seen. But the things which are seen are temporal, but the things which are not seen are
0: eternal.
1: There were many examples in the Bible of those who stood firm.
0: We've
1: seen the example of Daniel, the examples of Shadrach, Meshach, and Abednego, and the examples of many others. And the Lord is not telling us that we've seen all that in Hebrews chapter 12, reading from verse 1. Wherefore, seeing we also are compassed about with so great a cloud of witnesses, let us lay aside every weight and the sin which so easily beset us, and let us run with patience the race that is set before us. Looking unto Jesus, the author and the finisher of our faith, who for the joy that was set before him, he endured the cross, despising the shame, and he sat down at the right hand of the throne of God. Consider him that endured such contradiction of sinners against himself, lest ye be wearied and faint in your minds. Ye have not resisted unto blood, striving against sin. What are we to do now? We're told in verse 12, wherefore, lift up the hands which hang down, and the feeble knees, and make straight paths for your feet, lest that which is lame be turned out of the way. And let it rather be healed.
0: No kemia wa popo we ever. Eya tami gadonu san sisi wa brodo. 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Wa dagbele enu.
1: Follow peace with all men. And holiness without which no man shall see the Lord.
0: Ne dinu ti apa na mokata kle o kwenye ka yuma. 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
1: Immediately.
0: No kemia wa jidaka numaka.
1: In verse 15, looking diligently lest any man fail of the grace of God, lest any root of bitterness springing up trouble you, and thereby many be defiled. Lest there be any fornicator or profane person as Esau, who for one morsel of meat sold his birthright. For ye know how that afterward, when he would have inherited the blessing, he was rejected. For he found no place of repentance, though he sought it carefully with tears.
0: Bena merekana ganya kasiola lo hoglombola, abe eso, amasitoyenu topanu kogbodi flelunu duzi de katala na o. 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Wanyetwa dati wojibe vi.
1: A time comes when it becomes too late, but now is the time to move on and conquer.
0: And
1: if you're going to make it at the time of the rapture, you must be a conqueror in these last days. What do you conquer? Number one, you conquer the flesh and it's lost.
0: Number 2,
1: you conquer falsehood and looseness. Number 3, conquer fear and lying. Number 4, conquer the friendship and love of the world. Number 5, conquer faithlessness and lukewarmness. Number 6, conquer foolishness and licentiousness. Number 7, conquer the little foxes. In Revelation chapter 2, I'm reading from verse 25. But that which ye have already hold fast till I come. And he that overcometh and keepeth my works unto the end, he to him shall I give power over the nations. And he shall rule them with a rod of iron, as the vessels of a potter shall they be broken to shivers. Even as I received of my Father, and I will give him the morning star. He that has an ear, let him hear what the Spirit says unto the churches. I pray that we'll be overcomers. And that we will overcome, will conquer all these things that will hinder many other people in Jesus' name. We're going to rise up on our feet and we're going to pray to the Lord, oh Lord, make me a conqueror. Make me a conqueror. Conquer over the flesh and conquer over the lusts of the flesh. The Lord is calling upon you now. The Lord is telling you, here is your chance. You can stand on these unchanging words. The Lord has told you, if you add anything to the word, the plagues will be added unto you. If you take anything away from the word of God, God will take your name out of the book of life. I'll stand, I'll be free from any punishment. I don't want to add anything to the word of God. Traditional opinion. Ecclesiastical opinion,
0: the commander,
1: tribal opinion, personal opinion. Lord, I don't want to add anything to the word of God. I don't want to twist the word of God. I don't want to give any excuse. I don't want to justify myself. In doing anything that you condemn, I want to stand on this word of God. And I want my life to be above reproach. Every man that has this hope in him purifies himself, even as Christ is pure. The Lord Jesus can make you pure by his blood today. Jesus also, that he might sanctify the people, suffered without the gate. Let us go forth therefore unto him, bearing his reproach. And his blood will cleanse you and purge you and purify you and sanctify you. And as you keep on depending upon him every day, he'll keep you righteous, he'll keep you holy. So that you will not turn back away from the Lord. And when the Lord shall come, then you will be among the saints of God that will march home with him to glory.

0: 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Your spiritual welfare is our concern.
1: In the name of Jesus.
2: Fofole Yesu fanu koma.
1: We thank you because we are here for a purpose.
2: Mi da pe na be mi la fi ale taro jinu ade ta.
1: And we know that purpose we are going to fulfill.
2: E mi nye be na la o de taro jinu ma jile mi afa gbe mo.
1: Bring your blessing on this nation.
2: Mi gbe wo ya jira la ba duko ya mo.
1: Bring your blessing upon the church.
2: Mi gbe wo ya jira la ba ga mo la mo.
1: Bring your blessing upon every family.
2: Mi gbe ya jira la ba pu mo de si ade mo.
1: We bring your blessing upon every individual in Jesus' name. And we're asking, oh Lord, you turn us around from the inside. Total freedom. Complete freedom. Ultimate freedom. You effect and impact to every life in Jesus' name. Open the pages of the scriptures to everyone. Help us to know you more. Help us to see you more. Help us to receive more from you. Confirm your blessing upon every life. We thank you, Lord. In Jesus' name we pray.
2: Le Yesu fanu komi mi do gbedale.
1: Thank you very much. You can sit down.
2: Akpena mimi na mi anuani.
1: There's a verse of scripture in Mark.
2: Buku yade le Biblia ma.
1: I don't know whether you have ever read this.
2: Nyama nyabe na kalekli po o.
1: It brings into summary everything that Jesus did.
2: Nu yokata Yesu wala ye putane.
1: Everything that Jesus wore.
2: Nu yokata Yesu wore.
1: Everything that Jesus wants to be your life today.
2: Nu sika Yesu jibe ya wale wagba ma egba.
1: Everything he wants to accomplish.
2: Nu maika Yesu jibe na eba sinasu.
1: In your life.
2: Le wagba ma.
1: I bring to this one verse of scripture that says Mark. Chapter 7, verse 37. And they were beyond measure astonished. And they were all surprised beyond measure. Because of what Jesus did. Because of what Jesus was. And then they said,
2: he
1: has done all things well. Testimony concerning Jesus. The manifestation of the power of Jesus. Everybody that was there. The Pharisees, the Sadducees. The publicans and the priests. The sinners and the believers. The men and the women. The boys and the girls. The rich and the poor. The high and the low. All the people, everybody. They looked at Jesus. They saw what Jesus did. There was one testimony in their mouth. There was one declaration in their mouth. There was one thing everybody was saying without any contradiction. They were surprised. They were amazed. Of the works of Christ. Of the miracles of Christ. Of the transforming power of Christ. And everybody without exception. Here is what they say. They said he has done all things well. The sinner came. And he said, I have forgiveness.
2: And
1: peace of mind. He has done all things well. The demon possessed came. He was bound. He was suffering. He was afflicted.
2: Ola yadudu melo.
1: Jesus touched his life.
2: Yesu kasiye pak benuchi.
1: And the demon possessed man delivered.
2: Eye bobo vomo malak pokadede.
1: He said he has done all things well.
2: Eglabena ewonu kata nye.
1: There was a woman caught in adultery.
2: Nyonwa de ulila hasi o woman.
1: The religious people wanted to stone her.
2: Eye soleme konini to baba yuwa fukwe.
1: And Jesus said, neither do I condemn you.
2: Eye yesu glabena nyela nyema bufo o.
1: Go and see no more.
2: And
1: that woman that was a sinner,
2: that
1: should have died, came to life again. She had eternal life. She had abundant life. She had a happy life. And she said, he has done all things well. Zacchaeus was a public thief.
2: And
1: he will take the money of the nation. He embezzled a lot of money. The guilt was so much. The pressure, the pain of condemnation was so much on his heart. He climbed up a tree. He wanted to see Jesus. Eventually he saw Jesus. Forgiveness came. Peace of mind came. The joy of salvation came. And Zacchaeus said, he has done all things well. A leper came.
2: And
1: he wasn't supposed to mix society. But he heard that Jesus was around. He said, I'm not supposed to go there. I'm
2: dirty,
1: I'm an outcast. But Jesus is there. And the man came to Jesus. And Jesus touched him. And cleansed all the leprosy away. And the leper man said, he has done all things well. There was a blind man that could not even see. He was by the side of the road. And he was begging. His name is Bartimaeus. And he said, Jesus, thou son of David, have mercy on me. And then Jesus said, call him, come on here. And he came to Jesus Christ. And Jesus said, what do you want I do unto you? And he said, I want to receive my sight. And Jesus said, be it unto you according to your faith. His blind eyes were opened. And the blind man told everybody, look at that Jesus. He has done all things well. There was a thief on the cross. They nailed him to the cross. They said, life on earth had finished. They said, you are so bad. You are not fit for heaven. You are not fit to live on the earth. The only place they wanted him to go and to go there in a hurry. They wanted him to go to hell immediately. And then that's it for the cross. Jesus Christ, remember me when you come to your kingdom. And Jesus did not say it is too late.
2: Yes,
1: here you are about to die. You've gone too far beyond the day of
2: grace.
1: Jesus did not say that.
2: Yes,
1: but Jesus said today.
2: Yes,
1: you will be with me.
2: La no plum.
1: In paradise.
2: Le paradiso lam.
1: And that man there on the cross.
2: Aye nutuma la chicho ganula.
1: Forgiven.
2: What on uvonki?
1: Delivered.
2: What
1: happy and joyful.
2: Aye ji jogande pajima.
1: He said he has
3: done all things well.
2: Eya kan gbe bena e wonu o kata nwi.
3: As you look at Jesus, there is one thing I want to impress on your mind.
2: Eyi na ko Jesus Christ lanu de ka pele si bena ganda wonji mo.
3: That this Jesus is so wonderful.
2: Bena Jesus shala wonu kulo.
3: This Jesus is so great.
2: Bena Jesus shala tri akolo.
3: When he touches your life.
2: Na Jesus ka si wa gbela.
3: When he comes to you.
2: Na Jesus va gbo wola.
3: When he takes you up.
2: Na Jesus ko de jila.
3: And when he reforms and recreates you.
2: Na Jesus tro wa mcha mla.
3: There is one thing that is going to be on your lips, on your mouth.
2: Nu de ka pe ana wonu me pe wa de ji.
3: You are going to be able to say.
2: La te ma gbo be.
3: He Jesus Christ. Eya done all things well.
2: Eya Jesus Christ e wonu o kata nwi.
3: I'm talking about the Jesus who was born of a virgin.
2: Mala po to Jesus kada to gbe manyanu tu ola jinu ti.
3: His conception was like no other man's conception.
2: O ma fo ibe fa be se o fo na mo gbo to po te bo fo e na o.
3: An angel came to Mary. Mary.
2: Ma o dola le ba Maria gbo ye be na Maria Maria.
3: You are blessed of all women.
2: Wo yira o le nyonu wo do mo.
3: Because out of you will come the son of David.
2: Ella bena mwe David de be vilala doguacho.
3: And Mary said, how will I know that?
2: Maria beleke mawe ajesidwi.
3: Because I've never known a man.
2: Ella benye majesinu tupo o.
3: And it says the Holy Ghost will come upon you and overshadow you.
2: Ekpe me gbogbon okwe abajo adu vovon lide jio.
3: And that beautiful son.
2: Eye evinwi masina jila.
3: That heavenly son.
2: Jipo ponu tuvi masina jila.
3: The very son of God.
2: Eye nye mao patenuvi.
3: That eternal Emmanuel.
2: Eye wa yu ebe yiko bena Emmanuel.
3: That will be born of you.
2: Eye ke wea na jilo.
3: Will be called the very son of God.
2: Na ba trazo mao pavi.
3: His conception was miraculous.
2: Ibe fuwa fola de won anye nukunu.
3: His birth was miraculous.
2: Yesu be jijila anye nukunu.
3: Miraculous preservation.
2: Eye e takpok pole nukunu pomoji.
3: Jesus Christ is special.
2: Ba Yesu Kristo nyama tokwe.
3: It is that Jesus I bring to you to miraculous conception.
2: Yes, my ko faiben funukunu tela mahabano.
3: A miraculous birth.
2: Yes, my ko jinukunu tela mahabano.
3: Miraculous preservation.
2: Yes, my ko kwata nukunu tela mahabano.
3: A perfect life.
2: Hey, yes, no agbe ina deblibo.
3: A sinless life.
2: Enu agbe numfama nomi.
3: A life without blemish.
2: Enu agbe mukaka manonwi.
3: Holy beyond holiness of man.
2: Enu agbe kokwe wa magbe tobe kokwe nyinyi.
3: From the time he began to live.
2: Jope
3: on earth, until he went to the cross of Calvary to die for you and for me.
2: Jope gube tu agbono la ni gbanya jibasere gube Calvary kule nyakule tao.
3: He lived such a sinlessly pure, purified life.
2: Eno agbo kokwe agbo jajesi le jajesi kopan.
3: And then he died.
2: E magbe lakulo.
3: Miraculous death.
2: Ebe kufanyi nukunu.
3: And then he was buried.
2: E ye wudilo.
3: And on the Sunday he rose from the dead.
2: Lanu kaka tu agbo la fonchwa mkukwo duma.
3: And then he appeared to his disciples.
2: Eye wo de do question lu strong la o.
3: 40 days he kept on revealing himself to them.
2: Lenu kaka blana la poto le de do kwile u fiam.
3: I am that Jesus.
2: Bena nyenye Yesu ma.
3: That lived a perfect life.
2: Se no agbe na deblibo.
3: I am that Jesus.
2: Nyenye Yesu ma.
3: That died on the cross.
2: Se kula ti choganu.
3: I am that Jesus.
2: Nyenye Yesu ma.
3: That was buried for 3 days.
2: Se ka u di nga kato agbalo.
3: I am that Jesus.
2: Nyenye Yesu ma.
3: I am risen from the dead.
2: Enye foto yo do ma.
3: Because death could not have any power on him.
2: Ella bena kuma ponu seleji o.
3: And for 40 days he began to show himself to his disciples.
2: Lenu kaka blana sola de do kile fianu strong la o.
3: And they saw a walking miracle.
2: Eye ba ponu kunu do owo.
3: They saw a risen miracle.
2: Eye wo po ebe chitre titi nu kunu to.
3: They saw a resurrected miracle.
2: Eye wo po chitre titi benu kunu.
3: And then at the end of the 40 days.
2: Eye lenu kaka blana ya pon nu ula.
3: He was talking to his own disciples.
2: Ele ponu kule ponu strong lo ala.
3: All of a sudden.
2: Enu maka patala.
3: He began to go up.
2: Etoji.
3: Ascension.
2: Okwejo.
3: From the time of his arrival to the time of his ascension, everything was miraculous.
2: Jo pe pe Yesu to ti po ba ni gba pe pe gbo bo jo la ni gba jide ti po la ni o ka ta bo la ni gba ja enye nukunu.
3: As you look at the life of Christ.
2: Ya tene le ku de Christo pa gbenu ti la.
3: And you look at everything he said.
2: E le ponu yo ka ta ke Yesu gbo.
3: And everything that he did.
2: Le lu so ka ta Yesu wo.
3: There is one thing they could say.
2: Enya de ka pe la mo gbo to wa gbo la ni gba ji.
3: There was one thing they could reveal and declare.
2: Enya de ka pe wa de agbo eye wa gbo de gbo fe godo.
3: They said he the Christ. He has done all things well. Nobody ever walked like him. Nobody ever spoke like him. Nobody ever did what he did. The testimony is coming your way. That declaration is coming your way. At the end of the meeting, I will say, when you see the miracle of life transformed, you'll be able to say like everybody else, he is the Christ my Savior. He has done all things well. How does that happen? I'm talking to you on the subject. There is no one like Jesus. There's no one like Jesus. I'm talking on three things today. Number one, the mission of Jesus. Number two, the message of Jesus. Number three, the mercy of Jesus. Number one, the mission of Jesus. We're talking about this Jesus.
2: Mile fo to Jesus si anu.
3: A great mission.
2: Do dia si galasi.
3: A great ministry.
2: Suba suba do galasi.
3: A great purpose.
2: Taru jinu galasi.
3: A great plan for which he came.
2: Do galasi ya teba vani banjido.
3: And he wants to do that in your life.
2: Ejibe ya wo emalo wagbama.
3: To fulfill that mission, brought a message. Bena message of Jesus.
2: Bena wa wo do dia si mala kagbe dia si va Jesus fa kagbe dia si.
3: Message is like the wheel of a tire.
2: But there is a message abenanka. Yepanukua
3: belu palana. It is a message that leads you and rolls you and drives you to the mission.
2: But there is a message kaka vai pa dodi asilama.
3: When you accept that message,
2: neloko but there is a
3: when you believe it with all your heart,
2: neloko esekule word jiblibo.
3: And you say that is what Jesus is telling me.
2: Eyelekwa berade emeni nyasi Jesus lekwa blamna.
3: Let the mercy of Jesus will be fulfilled in your life. Ekama
2: Yesu benu blani popo fa do la bama le wa gbama.
3: The mission.
2: Yesu be do de asi.
3: The message.
2: Yesu be gbede asi.
3: The mercy.
2: Yesu benu blani popo.
3: What is the mission of Jesus?
2: Bento nu keni Yesu be do de asi la.
3: I look at Matthew chapter 1 verse 21.
2: Matthew ta gbanto popo bla bo for the care.
3: And she shall bring forth a son and thou shall call his name Jesus.
2: Eye adinu to vi ena ye panu kobe Yesu.
3: For he shall save his people from their sins.
2: Ela bena yela de padu kwa choye panu voma.
3: She, Mary the Virgin.
2: Maria
3: bring forth a son.
2: De tu kwila dinu tu vilo.
3: Son of God and the son of David.
2: Yenye mawe dikula magbata be vila.
3: Understand that is the primary thing, the greatest thing, and the climax of what Christ came to do on earth.
2: Sir Goma, emenye dode asiganto, kwe tapopo, na doyokata Yesu va.

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0: ti. He wants to save you from.
1: No ka nu vo come be adol.
0: Why does he want to save you from sin?
1: No ka te Yesu jibe ya adol nu vo si mo do.
0: Because sin is the deadliest poison.
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1: Sinna lo lowo edan ple edan pa diwam o
0: greater than the poison that any enemy can administer to you.
1: Wo ati kana magbeto la kode nu menu mena duna ku.
0: Because sin is a deadliest poison ever found on earth.
1: Wala bena de nuvonya adiwam sikana la ni gban kataji.
0: Once it gets to you, it will get to your heart and your spirit and your mind and your soul, you are destroyed.
1: That's
0: why the mission of Jesus is to come to take away and to neutralize the power of that poison in your life.
1: What
0: does he want to save you from sin? Because sin is like the strongest chain or rope ever tied around any man on earth.
1: Brother, la bena de nouveau, yenye kunyau masikene bla amagbetola ni banji.
0: And what Satan using that rope of sin to tie you?
1: Ene Satan acho nouveau be kunyau ma bla ula.
0: You lose your senses.
1: La bu onunya.
0: You lose your mind.
1: La bu o gomansa.
0: You lose your reasoning faculty.
1: La bu o susu de nungu tete.
0: It doesn't matter who you are.
1: Amakap me viene nyau.
0: If you're a medical doctor.
1: Nele ni doctor ba magan.
0: And you know it is wrong to smoke.
1: Le nyabena si.
0: Once that rope of sin is around you, you will smoke. It doesn't matter who you are. You may be walking where HIV AIDS patients are coming. And you see how they are dying. Once that rope of sin of immorality is upon your life, even though you see HIV patients dying, you will go into it again and get your own HIV. Because sin is the strongest chain or rope ever tied around the waist of any man.
1: Wala bena de nouveau la de yenye kagande sikane bla nouveau la ni banji bla magbeto la ni banji.
0: That once that chain or rope is around you,
1: e yenye bena nouveau ba kamale nuti ola.
0: It's like you're forever lost.
1: E joko bena le trokan kama.
0: And the only one who can save and deliver and set you free is this one that is called Jesus. And the angel said, "Thou shalt bring forth his son." And you call his name Jesus. Because he will save his people from all their sins.
1: Ella bena, eyela de upper to call at your open vom.
0: And that's why the Lord Jesus is coming to you, that heavy stone of sin.
1: Yatena yetuso bono bawo baro, bena nuvomba bakbakba mala.
0: That deadliest poison of sin.
1: Bena de nuvomba diwa mamala.
0: That strong chain of sin.
1: Bena de nuvomba kunyo gamala.
0: Will be untied.
1: Bena kaya dida lechio.
0: And everything is free.
1: Eyela kwa blood de blibo.
0: Then you are able to say.
1: Hey, la tema globe.
0: Praise the Lord, I am free.
1: Waka fa, pato bena mokwa blode.
0: Because he came to set me free.
1: Wala bena Yesu vabe ya nam a blode.
0: 1 John chapter 3.
1: Yohanes bato tamaton.
0: I'm reading from verse 5 there.
1: Marle kukwe amaton.
0: And ye know that he was manifested to take away our sins.
1: Eye minye bena yama dedo kwe fien. Bena ya chomi apa nuvon o ayi.
0: That's a mission. That's a mission.
1: Eme nye pa dode asila.
0: That's the reason why you came to Otoa.
1: Numa tebe vanya kule bodo.
0: That's why you are here and you know.
1: Numa
0: Jesus Christ.
1: Numa tele vafiado. Eye nye bena Yesu Christo la.
0: Was manifested. Take away our sins.
1: E de do kwe tebena ya chomi apa nuvon o ayi.
0: Then it says, and in him is no sin.
1: Eye wakblabena eye.

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0: Bena nu voma gaba wa gbama gbada gbada o.
1: I was telling you.
0: Mala gbono bena.
1: The reason why he takes away the sin.
0: Nu itena ba to nu vojo nye bena.
1: And if you die in that sin, it's like you are thrown into the sea of eternity.
0: Nebe le kule nu voma miya. 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
1: And you cannot escape. Came hellfire.
0: Hey, Matasila Juma for Manu Bada Bada.
1: You see why Jesus came? He is to take the poison of sin away from your system.
0: Nuite Yesu Vani Banjiro Nibena. Yade Nuvopa Diwa Madala Wonu Chinlam.
1: So that you will not die an eternal death.
0: Alebena Maku Aida Totroma Voma O.
1: You see why Jesus came?
0: Nuite Yesu Vado.
1: Is so that the bondage of sin.
0: Enyebena Nuvopa Brabla Mala.
1: The chain of sin that binds you.
0: Nuvopa Kunyos Neb. Blaula.
1: They will loose and break that chain.
0: What tree? Eh, one punyo wadala wagbama.
1: Then freedom comes to you.
0: Eh, ya bloody avano.
1: Look at Galatians chapter 5.
0: Galatians tamaton.
1: I'm reading from verse 19.
0: Boku we are shaky.
1: Now the works of the flesh are manifest.
0: Kanutil
1: these.
0: Kanutila pa dowa wo japan kam. Esionya.
1: Tells us now adultery.
0: Matre wowo.
1: Fornication.
0: Agasi wowo.
1: Uncleanness.
0: Mako mako nyenye.
1: Lasciviousness.
0: Kajeje.
1: He's telling us all those things that Jesus came to save us from.
0: Elegbanu show Yesu babe ya demi lo simulanami.
1: Please, please don't tell me I go to church. Forget about that one.
0: Mega globe ya yayi na churchi o. Mlo churchi bello ye isi ama.
1: There are people that go to church and the sins, adultery is still there.
0: Amiado ina churchi lo. Kakia matrewa wola kwa tolo fagbama.
1: And they have all that fornication still there. There are people that go to church. And your cultism is still there. He says, I do that.
0: Ebena de trust bosbo.
1: And witchcraft.
0: Afan kaka.
1: And hatred.
0: Leke wowo.
1: Various and envy.
0: Edre wowo nu vanva.
1: You see, this is what Jesus came to remove.
0: Yes, Baba ya denu shoda le miyama.
1: Your life, you remove everything in Jesus' name.
0: Babena de Yesu la denu yokata da le wagbom le Yesu fanu koma.
1: Even so, he talks about envy.
0: Blah, but a careful with your new papa, Tomo Bevienu,
1: murder,
0: a polotokno, dodoonu,
1: he talks about drunkenness,
0: a polotanka, mumuonu,
1: he talks about reveling,
0: a polotan, glutu tuonu,
1: and he says, and such. Life.
0: Ebena kple esi ya wo togbe.
1: And then he said, of the which I tell you.
0: Eye benu si oglom le dinami.
1: That they which those sins shall not inherit everlasting life.
0: Abele si oglom dinami kukwa nebena. Ama si wale nu si ola mani mafta do pala ba duma o.
1: Do you see what Jesus Christ came?
0: Nu ite Yesu Kristo la vani banjido.
1: He said, it will take all your sins away.
0: Enyebe ya chowo nu vowo ayi.
1: Do you see what Jesus came?
0: Nu ite Yesu la vado.
1: Is that all those evil things in your life?
0: Enye bena nubodi shokata le wagbamala.
1: It will take everything away.
0: Na chowokata yi.
1: Number one is the mission of Jesus.
0: Banto eye nye Yesu bedode asi.
1: Number two, the message of Jesus.
0: Evelia Yesu bedode asi.
1: I told you, it is the message that he gives.
0: Bagbleno maunya si bagblola.
1: That brings that mission to pass in your life.
0: Enye bena kadode asi abamu le wagbama.
1: Praise the Lord.
0: Make up a potonama.
1: Glorify the name of the Lord.
0: Me do a potoman kode jinama.
1: He will bring that mission to pass in your life in Jesus' name.
0: Mabe Yesu la wei pa dodi asima le wagbama. Le Yesu fanu koma.
1: Did I hear your amen?
0: What's the message
1: of Jesus?
0: No, can you yes, but be there, see
1: Matthew chapter 4, verse 17.
0: Matthew Tamana, Boko, we are drilling.
1: We're told that Jesus Christ came and he began to tell them the kingdom of God is at hand.
0: Yeah.
1: Repent ye therefore. He brought the message of repentance.
0: When I mean, Abena, yes, Vani Banji, Joker Majila, yes, to there, see, but father, the Malak. Glombena, metrole mi apajima, ela bena jipote adopala dovo, e chokbe dia sila lo wonam.
1: That means
2: you have been going in a way, in a direction, on a road that is wrong.
0: Ema tebe na chala elomogoglo, emogbeglo, emobada tolaji zom.
2: And then Jesus Christ comes to you, and Jesus says, "Turn around."
0: Eye Yesu vagbo, blono bena trojo.
2: Change your mind.
0: Trowe tamasusu.
2: Change your direction.
0: Trowe mozozon.
2: Change your company.
0: Trowe gadede.
2: Change your gang.
0: Trowe kono.
2: Change the people you're moving with.
0: Tro amashekele leka dengplila.
2: Let there be a change in your mind.
0: Nabe to tono gende wagbama.
2: He says, "Repent, for the kingdom of God is at hand."
0: Ebe mitrole miyapo jime labena jipote adupola dovo.
2: Then he tells us in Mark chapter 1 verse 15. Because that is the message that is going to bring the mission of Christ to pass in your life. What's the message he gives us in Mark chapter 1 verse 15? And he tells us the time is fulfilled. The kingdom of God is at hand. Repent ye therefore, believe the gospel.
0: Eglebena zangbela doji, eye mouth ya dopela dovo, metrole miapajima, eye mikwanya nwila jisa.
2: It is that same message that Jesus is bringing today.
0: Maunyamake Yesu chole naum, egba.
2: Jesus the same yesterday, today, and forever.
0: Yesu enye make cho, egba kheide mavo mavo.
2: Change your mind. Change your direction. Turn around. So that destruction will not come upon your life. I told you in Matthew. Now in Luke chapter 13 verse 3.
0: If you look at them, we
2: people came to talk to Jesus Christ. They said, "Jesus, did you hear the news?" There were some people that were worshipping their God. And Pilate came and that leader came and killed them and mingled their sacrifice with their blood.
0: Eye Pilate va klo la mava. Eye be wo chopo vula toto klo nu mamela.
2: And they perished without a remedy.
0: Eye wo tron but that damelo wo nu o.
2: And Jesus said, "Do you think that those people are greater sinners than yourself?"
0: Yes, klo no bena. De mi susu bena. Ameya wo ni nu von la ganto u miyao ma.
2: Said, "Nay, I tell you, except you repent, ye shall likewise perish."
0: Ebena gbedeka bonu mele gbona mi bena ne mi etrole mi apaji mola mi kata mi atrone na maka.
2: Jesus Christ.
0: Wo gbona Yesu be.
2: They said there were some people.
0: Obena amiadoli.
2: A mighty tower.
0: Eyesu lo to gamala.
2: A high tower.
0: Eyesu lo mokoko mala.
2: Fell upon them.
0: Amo jowojila.
2: And they died and went to hell without any preparation.
0: Eye woku ide joma voma jadra dumelio.
2: And Jesus said, "You people, you listen to news, you cannot analyze that news."
0: Yes, be de miami si anutinya gakade mi chonutinya mami astronu choma o.
2: Do you think that they are greater sinners than yourself?
0: Mi bubena mama we ni nuva on la ganto u mia o maha.
2: And he said, "Except you repent."
0: Ebe na gbede ke bom na mi trole mi apa jimola.
2: You will not also escape, you likewise
0: perish.
2: That's why the Lord is telling you today the message of Jesus. And that message is repent. That message is turn around. That message is forsake every evil thing that you have done. I said, "Lord Jesus, I come."
0: Na
2: be Yesu
0: mava.
2: I want you to forgive me. I change my mind.
0: Na chokena tronya tamasusu.
2: I change my ways.
0: Ma tronya mo.
2: I change my direction.
0: Ma tronya mozozo.
2: All the fornication, adultery.
0: Akasikule matrowo.
2: All the stealing and fighting.
0: Efifi kule koda dao.
2: All the idol worship and occultism.
0: Na tronsubasuba kule jusasa o.
2: I don't want to go there again.
0: Ya meji bena ma gaiya zo o.
2: And then it is when you carry out the message of Jesus.
0: Nebele kwa Yesu be gbede ase ade jimo
2: na na mala. I say, "Yes, Lord, I thank you."
0: Lebe e apata ma da pe na o.
2: That your mission is to save me from sin.
0: Bena wo do da se be kana dem tonya nu vo o mo.
2: And that your message is to make me turn around.
0: Bena wo gbede ase
1: Then
2: the mercy of Jesus will come to you. Praise the Lord for his mercy. Glorify the Lord for his mercy. And whosoever shall come unto me, I will not cast out. Look at what Paul is telling us. He's telling us sin. 1 Timothy chapter 1, from verse 13 all to verse 15.
1: He said,
2: I was a blasphemer. I was an injurious person. I was a wicked man. I was a terrible sinner. But I received. He forgave me. He changed my life. He turned me around. The mercy of God came unto me. I repented. I said, Lord, what will I do? I said, Lord, I don't want to continue like that again. I don't want to be injurious again. I don't want to be a persecutor again. I don't want to be a wicked man again. And then the mercy of God came unto you. And
1: he
2: said that same mercy is coming to you to have your surrender to the Lord. You surrender your heart. You surrender your will. And you said, Lord, I give myself unto you. The mercy of God. The grace of God. The love of God. And that salvation will come to you. I said that salvation will come to you. Praise the Lord is coming. Number one, the mission. Number two, the message. Number three, the mercy. Right now, the Lord is calling upon you. And the Lord is saying, the mercy of God is available for you. Everyone that repents, everyone that turns around, everyone that says, Lord, I come, Lord, I give myself unto you. That mercy of God, that salvation of God will come. Praise the Lord, the salvation is for you. What are you? Can I see you? Pick up what are you? What are you? Salvation. Forgiveness. Eternal life. That is the mission of Christ. And you are going to receive that right now. I said you are going to receive that right now. If you are ready for that salvation, what are you? Can you raise up your hand? Bible says, whoever shall call on the name of the Lord shall be saved. What a wonderful time to receive your forgiveness. Raise up your hand. Raise up your hand. Father, in the name of Jesus, I thank you for all these who are raising up their hands. Thank you for the mission of Christ. Thank you for the message of repentance. I thank you for your mercy and salvation. Lord, I pray for everyone now. Raising up their hands. Telling you they want your forgiveness. You let the mind and the spirit and the power to turn around and to repent in Jesus' name. According to your promise, Lord, give them your mercy and your salvation right now. I thank you because I know you have answered. In Jesus' name we pray. Another amen.
1: Me people nam ame bu buade.
2: Now if you are sick,
1: if you are sick,
2: nothing
3: will hinder your healing. If you have any oppression, any attack, nothing will stop your deliverance. Are you ready? I said, are you ready? You want healing?
0: Let
3: your
0: hand.
3: You want deliverance?
0: Let your
3: hand.
0: Raise
3: up your hand. You want miracle?
0: Let
3: your
0: hand.
3: Raise up your hand. Father, in the name of Jesus.
0: Papa, le Yesu, panu koma.
3: Thank you for the mighty power that never changes.
0: Akpena una wunu sega trakos metrona ulata.
3: And I pray for all these my brothers and sisters.
0: Metok bale novinu tu novinu nu shiota.
3: As they raise up their hands.
0: Esu odo ba sidaji la.
3: Miracle.
0: Mebe lukunu.
3: Healing.
0: Mebe doyoyo.
3: Deliverance.
0: Mebe nakatutu.
3: Signs and wonders.
0: Lukunu kule jesi.
3: Grant unto them in Jesus' name.
0: Welo pagbama le yeso panukoma.
3: That mental problem, I command you get out in Jesus' name.
0: I'm a maker tagodola Jehovah. My deset dogole yeso panukoma.
3: Those blind eyes, I command you be open and see in Jesus' name.
0: No ku agbantemi vunku mi akponu le yeso panu koma.
3: Goiter, hunchback, hernia, any swelling in your body, come out in Jesus' name.
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3: Every deposit of the devil in your life.
0: Abo sambo nade le wagbamiya.
3: I command right now, come out in Jesus' name.
0: Medese fifila yuka taune dole yeso panu koma.
3: Jesus, manifest your power from on high.
0: Apeta Yesu de wonu selatia choji po fifi lai.
3: Every one of them.
0: Your domesiam.
3: Deliver every one of them.
0: Deka amesiam.
3: Set every captive free.
0: Na blode aboyoma de siya de la.
3: Thank you, Lord, because I know you have done it.
0: Apena ulabema nyabena le don chinami.
3: In Jesus' name we pray.
0: Le Yesu panu kama mi dog bedale.
3: And the people of God said.
0: Mao Pedjona Glabe. Amen.
3: Praise the Lord, our God has done it.
0: Kafa Pato Labena Mao Webo.
3: I said, praise the Lord, God has done it.
0: Mabena Kafu Mao Labena Mao Webo. Magani the Kankuma Bada Bada O. Akpenami Mauna Jirami.
3: Hands together for Jesus.
0: Menamia Fuasi Pena Yesu.
3: Put your hands together.
0: Menamia fwasi kwena Yesu.
3: Put your hands together for Jesus.
0: Menamia gagu kwasi kwela fona Yesu.
3: Amen.
0: Amen. Amen. Amen. Amen.
4: I been get a problem.
0: Mado fupe kwiyada.
5: Which kind of problem?
4: Mi bele, I no be the mess.
0: Ebe imate nyanango o.
5: Excuse me, how long this problem he be get?
0: Fane ni fupe kwiyala jio.
4: About 3 years ago.
5: 3 years ago.
0: Abe fia matamba yena.
5: The problem is not been the mess, eh?
0: Fupe pobe imate nyanango o.
5: So what thing God do for you when you come at this crusadia?
0: Ele bata kwele nuka ma uo no.
4: As I come yesterday, as the rain starts to come, na akando.
0: Eyi kana, bedwale di mama chitra.
4: Ani adi do motu say the man of God he pass. As the man of God he pass, na I just feel something. Come on, stay in bed. Na fodo.
5: Na he fodo. What thing be happen with fodo?
4: Wa fodo, na abdi di see me here.
0: Eye kama po mau pa mi abale ima. 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
5: That moment, na he begin see you time.
0: Ye ma ima.
5: Praise the Lord!
0: Waka fa foto.
5: I say praise the Lord.
0: Waka fa foto.
5: What be with you before you kaya?
0: Look at George, you have to bata pe ya.
6: Women program Saturday.
0: Ye bata pe la le. Mi me da
6: so that Saturday morning, I be call for make a quick for God's program.
0: Eh ye mi me da gbe ma ye bata pe ya mo. Lem di mo.
6: So the program be call for off late.
0: Eh ye ta pe leji.
6: So on the way coming, I come for me foot slip for them, then my foot broke.
0: Hey, yeah, you cannot move so much. That you cannot yell at your juma. Yeah, Johnny. Hey, inge afo.
6: So I go for go hospital.
0: Yeah, you the congi.
6: Then go for do operation on my foot. And then put iron inside my foot.
0: Eye o wa fonyala. Eye o chok gaku de afuamunam.
6: So I'll not be able for waka. pastor used this crutch.
2: What
7: happened tonight? What did Jesus do for you tonight?
2: So, because today
6: at the first day we come.
2: So
6: this night, as the man of God be the prayer,
2: myself
6: the prayer inside my heart. I say, Papa God, once now you want to go here, I say, you not go left me so.
2: Eye, my bena mau, na kwede chime papa mau, bagbana ma dwi afoma de kankume, abele si me leva na o.
6: So as the man of God be the prayer, myself the prayer, I just find myself a gap, my foot begin shake, and I begin for waka.
2: Eye ike ma opa me legbe dom da kula na de pe la fonyo fonyo le vufu le vufu anu ma ke like ma to azon le zozon nuide.
7: Put your hands together for Jesus.
2: Me na mi apo ape na Yesu.
7: Somebody shout hallelujah.
2: Ami ade na do hallelujah police sinde.
7: I say somebody shout hallelujah.
2: My Bernard, I'm going to do hallelujah, but we're going to
7: put your hands together for Jesus.
2: For a few days, I've
8: been very sick, and I was having terrible headache. I've even taken a lot of medication, and there was no result.
2: Ala bena tadu so siyanda bajinya mangu ye konji manu atika gakia nya mokbo raya raya o.
8: So on that Wednesday when I came, when the man of God was praying for the sick,
2: la kuda be ma batakia le siye ma opa me lekbe dole dono otala.
8: Immediately God opened my eye. I saw one of my neighbor, and there were two men. They brought a coffin towards the altar, and the coffin opened. Immediately the headache disappeared up till now.
2: Eh ke ma opa me lekbe donda yiku yovunku ye you perform my tome am of wo koko am ku da ka ba for some kuyaji you want me ku da ka pa mo anumakia I better ba
7: cho. Praise the Lord.
2: Wakafu apeto.
9: Before I come, I get a 4-year problem.
2: Kati mabata akwela, spekwela le jinyo fia mene somi nyesi.
7: What's going to be the problem?
9: The problem, I've been getting soil in here. I've been doing the prayer all along.
2: Ebe fwe kwe menaka, te teare la fiare nei, ila kwe duna chonchi fwe.
7: Which part is swelling?
9: Now my groin.
7: You're growing?
9: Yes.
7: Okay, on your right.
9: On your right.
7: Yes, sir.
9: But tonight, after the prayer of faith, when I go check myself in the restroom, it don't dawn.
2: Ebena, eke pastor to gbe da voye fuji da ti le pa mo. Ife de ba wa ke ipo fi mo la. Mi no te
7: so ni anwa to.
2: Mare na gbo be na na duro ku ipo
7: fi la. Somebody say check yourself.
2: Tu le no fi na ka duro ku ipo fi la.
7: This man obey the servant of God and he go check himself and the coin don't go.
2: Ami ya do to ma opa mo labe doro ku ipo le ti le pa mo. A po mo mi na te la ka
7: ja mo ni ajo. Praise the Lord.
2: Wa ka fa peto.
10: 1 year 6 months and obey this do me woman oak.
2: Ebe for the cow trauma dangerous here.
10: So the day open the can the first day I should then outside for enter inside and I say God. I say to the fine call me. I say this enter what enter inside this program.
2: Eye, tak pe ya u yo yi han cha ibena. Obe ine ba tak pe la.
10: I say ah come can go the shame can go get me break too. As I been standing too. So now then the man of God begin preach for freedom.
2: Eye, igbe be ma ba tak pe ya ju the can come ike ma kwa ibe do yo. Eye ke ma opa me lo pumu tu a blood the pop on
10: the tia. Oh, now God in power camp for me. I feel me with bone sharp, something sharp as that me with bone.
2: Hey, yeah.
10: So Esther, that network going to host now. Now I see me station and all the things I see and clear.
7: Let we clap for Jesus. Clap for Jesus. 1 year 6 months. Who are we not the siemens?
2: Ella bena for the cow with a madden, Imaga duasia nipo. Gakia Bamabeka Pato Dobra Yapomia, Zamamia Yduasiani, Waka for Pato.
6: After I've done sitting, Pes Mommy, say make a go makeni.
7: Yes,
6: go makeni na snake, na be go see.
7: You go see snake?
6: Yes.
2: Ebena, lebo.
7: Who says ya?
6: Not see, because under the stick, then too.
7: Okay, well,
6: let go see.
7: Okay.
6: What we see the snake, then every night now I will go and sleep. The attack, Nanki just hold me.
2: Ebena imlo yiza de kamala, ye kwa dan. Eye chuma magbiane imlo yikwa la, bobo vona funya funya omoyi.
6: Sunday I can just wap me head, and so the other time we wap me head na iron stone.
7: Okay.
6: So now then now, what we see don pa, I am because see don pa okada.
7: Yes.
6: And go wound me.
7: Okay. What thing so, God do for you, Ikaya?
6: After this crusade begin yesterday, the pastor, where the minister they pass, now me auntie say, make I go to map before day.
7: Okay.
6: Make I go to church. And so, to map before day. Now, before the pastor be tin up, so we be pass now, flashlight.
7: Flashlight go by you.
11: Yeah. Where be go now? Because I can sleep every night. I can dream them bad.
12: So where that flashlight go? Where go now? What happen?
11: Why they sleep now every night and they get the attack?
12: You know they get that again. The flashlight will come on inside the man of God. When a Jesus alive, he don't go inside. You don't come on inside. They can. Let me clap for Jesus.
13: Ebena, the jale globena. Hey, you can go go vote ten then. Idanya can pass over attack. Come on, Mia. Can you put the pass over for your dogua?
14: Ajuda clean the idi. To my dia, Ivo. Then give me treatment, nothing. So today we go where one pastor go say one church sister yesterday as in the prayer bracket in ministry. Now I say myself, whatever and I'm a problem. Hence I don't see this part today. I not go go with her.
13: Hey, you much of work when we problem now. Let's have a pastor. Well, you much of work when you lie.
14: And to God be the glory. Well, don't come out. We go na host. Now you will line a tap to me, small brother.
13: Hey, hey, can I make balu tap for me? Hey, no video for you for botany.
14: About 5 o'clock, now I tell the other and I say, more ready for go the crusade.
13: You may yo, for from Benaga, Tomenaka, Unanamia, for me, I joined the tap, but Ganlam.
14: Why enter the bathroom? Now I see black thing inside my pants. Now call on my sister.
13: Hey, yes, you come here, Lepama Letila, but when we boy, you body, I look good, dinner, you may your dad, Danyava.
14: We enter now the bathroom and ask the more go na my room.
13: Hey, you meet the Gazak, me, Lepama Benamia, either.
14: As we go now, begin for me straight.
13: Hey, you come here, you quite much on my
12: camera. Praise the Lord!
13: Waka for a photo.
12: Jesus, not gynecologist.
13: Yes,
15: let's close our eyes to pray.
13: Our
15: God in heaven, we thank you very much because of this worship service today. Thank you, Lord, because of the Spirit. Thank you for the Holy Ghost that overshadows us, empowering us, energizing us, directing us, influencing us to know how to worship in spirit and in truth. We pray, Lord, that today your word will penetrate every heart in the power of the Holy Ghost in Jesus' name. And we pray, Lord, that this word will do good in every life. And the power, the strength to carry out the word of God, grant to every one of us in Jesus' name. Lord, be exalted in every life. And be exalted in this church as well. We thank you because we know you have answered. In Jesus' name we pray. We're looking at 1 John chapter 5, and I'm reading verses 4 and 5. 1 John. For whatsoever is born of God overcomes the world. And this is the victory that overcomes the world, even our faith. Who is he that overcomes the world? But he that believes that Jesus is the Son of God. In that passage of scripture, we find the victory of the believer. And then the word of God tells us we have that victory because of our faith. And there is an enemy in particular. Have you noticed that those two verses three times all over, the words overcomes the world, they are used. In verse 4, whosoever is born of God overcomes the world. And then the second time now overcoming the world, and this is a victory.
16: that overcomes the world, even our faith. The third time, who is he that overcomes the world? But he that believes that Jesus is the Son of God. Something comes out of that passage that we have read. The world is an enemy waging war against the church. The world is an enemy waging war against your soul. And if you are going to overcome and be an overcomer eventually and get to heaven, you must fight against the world. But if the world is an enemy, you must recognize the enemy. Number two, you must resist the enemy. Number three, you must be resolute against the enemy. There's no way you can win the war. Recognize the enemy. An enemy that is not recognized cannot be conquered. If we mistake an enemy for a friend, he will conquer us and destroy us. If somebody happens to be an enemy, but you are taking him to be a friend, and is very, very much determined to overcome you, and you thought he was a friend, is going to conquer you. Therefore, the very first thing to do is to recognize that this is an enemy. And you must resist him. The enemy we're talking about, that is the world, is a great, great enemy. And if you're going to conquer that enemy called worldliness, you must fight against worldliness. That's what happened to a man called
17: Sisera.
16: Sisera took jail to be a friend. But she was a deadly enemy. In Judges chapter 4, verse 18. And Jael went out to meet Sisera and said unto him, turn in, my lord. Turn in to me, fear not. And when he had turned in unto her, into the room, into the tent, she covered him with a mantle. And he said unto her, give me, I pray thee, a little water to drink, for I am thirsty. And she opened a bottle of milk and gave him drink and covered him. What would you think about this person? Person like the jail, you think this must be a friend. But she was actually a deadly enemy. That's what happens to many Christians. They think the world or worldliness is a friend. And therefore they do not even make any attempt to fight against it.
18: again his servants who are standing in the door of the tent. And it shall be when any man doth come and inquire of thee, saying, is there any man here? Thou shalt say no.
17: Hey, you mo wo bena yida ti trader agbadola pomonu. Hey, na amiyadem.
18: Then Jael, Abba's wife, took a nail of the tent. And took an hammer in her hand and went softly unto him and smote the nail into his temples and fastened it into the ground, for he was fast asleep and weary, so he died.
17: Eye wo fo choti la de tonu ne mimi de anigbon ke adon alo ye mo vi ela gbona de de te enu eye wo ku.
18: You know why Sisera died? He even escaped Barak and Deborah chasing after him.
17: Mi akoda Sisera ra de akulo amosile yo mo tim lanu.
18: And after he had escaped one battle and he thought, now I am free.
17: Eye ba sila va de kanu agbo be na mo vuvo.
18: And he went into the tent. She thought was going to the tent of a friend. And then he went asleep in the tent of an enemy. And when he was asleep, his enemy, mistaken for a friend, went in there and killed him.
17: He
18: deadly enemy. That's how the world is. That's how worldliness is. If you don't recognize the world as an enemy, and you think of the world and worldliness as a friend, you're going to die in your Christian life just like that. Another man is Samson. Samson thought that Delilah was a friend.
17: Samson,
18: but she was a dangerous enemy. And you will think that Delilah, or the world, or worldliness, or those worldly women, that they are friends. Judges chapter 16 from verse 15. Judges chapter 16 verse 15. And she said unto him, how can thou say, I love thee? Are we not friends? And are we not friendly? And how can you tell me that you're a friend, that you love me, when thy heart is not with me? Thou hast mocked me these three times, and hast not told me wherein thy great power lieth. And it came to pass when she pressed him daily with her words, and watched him, so that his soul was vexed unto death. That he told her all his heart. Samson thought he was dealing with a friend. And when you deal with an enemy as if you were dealing with a friend, you are going to be destroyed. And as we look at worldliness in all its description, if you look at worldliness as a friend, and you say, you know, if we are are worldly, we're going to attract the people of the world. And we're going to have some gain. If you look at worldliness as a friend, you're going to die, you're going to lose your Christian life. And you're going to miss heaven. And so here we're told that Samson told her all his heart and said unto her, there has not come a razor upon my head, for I have been a Nazarite unto God from my mother's womb. If I be shaven, then my strength will go from me, and I shall become weak and be like any other man. When Delilah saw that he had told her on his heart, she said and called for the lords of the Philistines, saying, come up this once, for he has showed me all his heart.
19: Then
18: the lords of the Philistines came up unto her and brought the money in their hand.
19: That the Philistine top a gaova, a woke a clostal ladder, I see.
18: And she made him sleep upon her knees.
19: A would now a don't know deeper attack.
18: And she called for a man, and she caused him to shave up the seven lords of his head.
19: That you try the veil, that
18: and she began to afflict him.
19: Allow now a see Bojo Bojom. Bojo
18: chill something.
19: Oh, Bojo something.
18: That's not the action of a friend.
19: And
18: he began to afflict him, and his strength went from him. And she said, the Philistines be upon thee, something. And he woke out of his sleep and said, I will go out as at other times before and shake myself. And he wished not, she knew not that the Lord was departed from him. That's an enemy. A dangerous enemy. What I'm telling you is this: when you mistake an enemy for a friend, you're going to be defeated. Worldliness is a great enemy. And if you mistake worldliness for a friend, it's going to destroy you. And worldliness is an enemy to the Christian. It's an enemy to the soldiers of the cross. If you don't know, we're going to be defeated. Worldliness wants you to perish, but you don't know. And you'll be taking that worldliness as a friend, when in reality it's a delegated enemy, telling you that a whole church with their leader and all the people in the leadership and all the people in the church, they may vote and say that worldliness is a friend. If we go near the world, we'll be able to win the world. If we are worldly, we'll be able to attract the people of the world. Worldliness is a secret agent in any church to any Christian. And if you mistakenly think that worldliness is a friend, it's going to be an enemy that will kill you. Worldliness then may be disguised as a friend, but he is an enemy. Number one, a deadly enemy. Number two, a dangerous enemy. You know there are some enemies that are powerless. They can do nothing. But not worldliness. Worldliness is not important.
20: It's
18: a dangerous enemy. Number three, worldliness is a disguised enemy. Worldliness will not come to you unannounced. I am an enemy. I want to destroy your Christian life. It will disguise itself as if it wants to do some good in your life. It will make you a better person. You'll be able to have more money. You will know what the worldly people are doing. And you will know how to be able to have those things as well. A disguised enemy. Number four, worldliness is a diabolical enemy. Number five is a deceptive enemy. Doesn't come straight. Number six, worldliness is a dreadful enemy. Ugly enemy. Number seven, worldliness is a destructive enemy. You see, many people don't understand what we're talking about. Because they feel, what can worldliness do? We're saved.
20: Were
18: sanctified,
20: were
18: filled with the Holy Ghost. Worldliness cannot do anything to us. Yes, it can do a lot to you, a deadly enemy that can do a lot. We must put on the whole armor of God to overcome the world. Influenced by the flesh and controlled by Satan. The Lord is telling us, and if you're looking for the evidence whether somebody is born again or not, look at the area of overcoming the world. You know there are many people you confront today and they say they are born again. You ask this one, I'm born again. I'm going to do such and such a church, I'm born again. And some of us are already beginning to contradict scriptures. And we're saying, well, you know, these people, although they are worldly, but you know they are born again. Although these people, as you look at them, their appearance, their lifestyle, their marriage, and their family, their everything, even their work, everything they do, you know they are worldly, but you know they are born again. And that's contradicting the scripture. Whosoever is born of God overcometh the world. And this is the victory that overcometh the world, even our faith. If you do not have the faith that overcomes the world, you are not born again. If the world is overcoming you, if all the things of the world are overcoming you and crushing you, and you don't have any power to resist and stand according to the word of God, you are not born again. That's why I'm talking to you today on the victory of faith over the world. That's our topic for today, the victory of faith over the world. I divide the message to three parts. Number one, the filthiness and the vanity of the world. The filthiness and the vanity of the world. Number two, faith and vigilance against worldliness. Faith and vigilance against worldliness. Number three, freedom and victory over the world. Freedom and victory over the world. We come back to number one, the filthiness and the vanity of the world. When we talk about the world, we're talking about the filthiness there. We're talking about the vanity there. In Ezra chapter 9 verses 10 and 11.
20: Ezra ta sheke popo mo wo ple wi de ke.
18: And now, O our God,
20: azomiama o,
18: what shall we say after this?
20: Aleke blanke miela lenusia o mbe.
18: For we are forsaking thy commandments, which thou commanded by thy servants the prophets, saying, the land unto which ye go to possess it is an unclean land.
20: Ella bena mi ble wo sia wo di ese si o na de to wo do la nya gbori la wo je gbon bena ani gba si jin mi va bena mi a khwe wa nye mi a tola ani gba ma ko ma ko e wo nye.
18: For the filthiness of the people of the land,
20: ani gba ma ko ma ko ni to ani gba ti ju ko pe nu ma ko ma ko wo wo mo.
18: With their abominations, which have filled it from one end to another with their uncleanness. As we talk about the world, it talks about the filthiness of the people. Those are the things in the land, and those are the things in the world. And when you become born again, that worldliness, you are pulled out of them. You are cleansed away from them. In 2 Kings chapter 17, reading from verse 14, notwithstanding, they were not here, but hardened their necks like to the neck of their fathers, and did not believe in the Lord their God. In verse 15, and they rejected his statutes and his covenant that he made with their fathers, and his testimonies which he testified against them, and they followed vanity and became vain, and they went after the heathen that were round about them, concerning whom the Lord had charged them. That they should not do like them. All that the pagans are doing, all that those who are not born again are doing, they refer to as vanity. At the end of verse 14, they did not believe in the Lord their God. You see, when you are involved with the filthiness and the vanity of the world, it's an evidence you do not believe in the Lord. In Deuteronomy chapter 18, from verse 9, when thou art come into the land, land which the Lord thy God giveth thee. Thou shalt not learn to do after the abominations of those nations. And the children of Israel were going to the land of Canaan. And the Lord was telling them, you're moving out to another land. When you get to that land, there are abominations there. Just like we should be telling our young people, you are going to school, you have been with us at the headquarters here. And now you are going to university. When you get to that college, when you get to that university, you'll see the abominations of the people there. You'll find boys and girls in the same class with you, the same level with you. They'll practice abominations. Lecturers and students,
20: and
18: therefore you will not do according to the abominations of the people of the land that you are going to. It's just like we're talking to, you know, some of our professional people.
20: And
18: the company is sending them overseas. And the company is going to make them spend 1 year there.

0: that we're going to. It's like we're telling our people who are getting married. And we're telling them, now you are getting married. You're getting married to a believer, yes, we understand. But then you are going to also interact with the family of that person you are getting married
1: to.
0: And then those members of the family, the mother-in-law, the father-in-law. And then the extended family, they'll have their peculiar ways of living. And now that you are getting married to that family, you have your conviction. And you will keep your conviction. And the man you are marrying, let him be a man of conviction, so that he will not be swayed by the realities of the woman. It's like when you've just finished college, you finish university and your youth service, and you're looking for work. And we're telling you that, you know, a Christian must be faithful. A Christian must be honest. And then you've got a work. In that place of work, they have the abominations there too. And therefore, as you are going to that place of work, all the abominations and the vanity, the bribery, the corruption that you see there, you must not join them. Because you are born again, because you are a child of God. If you go overseas and then you join the abominations, the Lord will drive you out of the kingdom. Because as a child of God, you must keep yourself away from the filthiness and the vanity of the land. Deuteronomy chapter 22 verse 5. The woman shall not wear that which pertaineth unto a man. And the Lord was telling the children of Israel, he is saying that you are going to a particular land. Their culture there. Their tradition there. Their lifestyle there is that the women will wear what pertains unto a man. Maybe some of you are traveling out. Either you travel out on vacation, maybe from your place of work, or you travel out to go and study. And you've got the conviction of the word of God here. When you get to those lands, it's like the women have nothing to wear except what belongs to a man. And the Lord is saying, here is the word of God. The woman shall not wear that which pertaineth unto a man. Neither shall a man put on a woman's garment. You may go to some cultures and then you see that the men are wearing earrings. Or you see that the men are plaiting their hair like a woman. And then you say, but you know that's the culture here. That's what they do here. You cannot do that if you're a child of God. You will not copy them. You will not imitate them. You will not learn from what they are doing. Why? Because we're told in that verse, for all that do so are abomination unto the Lord thy God. Or do you think that there was something that as abomination to God 5 years ago? And now, because many people are doing it, God has changed his mind. And God is saying, I didn't like

0: that sin 5 years ago. But now I like it because many people are doing it and there's nothing I can do. If that's your own kind of God, that's not the God I believe. The God I believe is I am the Lord God, I change not. And whatever was abomination to him, many years ago, many centuries ago,
1: is
0: still abomination to the Lord now. The majority of the people of the world, of the women of the world, may be doing it. When God said, all that do so are abomination unto the Lord your God, whatever was abomination to him then is still abomination to him today. In many, many churches in this land, you'll find many Pentecostal churches and many evangelical churches, and you know, they don't worry about all these things. They're abomination to the Lord your God. There are some leaders that will say that if we keep on talking about this, this and that, the church will not grow. Or they will say, you know, the other churches, they are permissive. And they take, you know, they allow people to wear whatever they want to wear. And if we keep on emphasizing this, then we're not going to have all these members. The members will rush and run to them. That's all right. If they want to run to hell, no problem. We want to stand on the unchanging word of God. Give me a good amen.
1: Isaiah
0: chapter 3, I'm reading to you from verse 16. Moreover, the Lord saith, because the daughters of Zion are haughty. What does it mean to be haughty, to become arrogant? What does it mean to be haughty, to become proud? What does it mean to be haughty, to become incorrigible? To be so proud of yourself, of your beauty, that the only thing you're thinking about is your beauty.
1: I'm
0: not thinking about the kingdom of God. Because the daughters of Zion are haughty, and the walk will stretch forth next. And wanton eyes, walking and mincing as they go, making a tinkling in their feet. You know what the Lord is telling us here?
1: He's
0: not even talking about the destiny alone.
1: He's
0: talking about the style of walking. In verse 17, therefore the Lord will smite with his curb the crown of the head of the daughters of Zion. You know, some people say, why do you concentrate on women?
1: Well,
0: we're reading what the Bible says, talking about the daughters of Zion. And we as Christian ladies, as Christian women, must go to present our bodies before the Lord. And say, Lord, I don't ever want to do anything or put on anything that will attract the judgment of God, or that will attract the wrath of God. Then it says, and the Lord will discover their secret paths. In that day, the Lord will take away the bravery of their tinkling ornaments, about their feet.
1: Ebe Yehuwa ade amau bemagbe afetola ade afogeo patorodo da nungobla nuogaviu.
0: And their calls and their round tires like the moon.
1: Nungobla nuogla gaviu da.
0: The chains and the bracelets and the mufflers and the bonnets and the ornaments of the legs and the headbands and the tablets and the earrings.
1: So geo abokpo wokla mukhabawo takuo afowo.
0: You know the rings now in the toe. You know, sometimes in the past it used just to be the earring. And then you have the bangles. And then you have the rings only on one hand. And they used to tell us it's because they are married, that is why they have the ring on one hand. Later they had the rings in two fingers. And later now, all the five fingers of one hand are covered with rings. And later, all the 10 fingers are covered with rings. And now they are going to puncture holes in their nose, so as to be able to find a place to put rings, because the 10 fingers are not enough. And then they want to put rings in the toes as well. And they're not going to wear shoe, because if they wear shoe, how are you going to see the rings in their toes? The world is going crazy because of the pride in the heart. And then he tells us in verse 21, and the rings and the nose jewels, and the changeable suits of apparel, and the mantles and the wimples and the crisping piece, and the glasses and the fine linen and the hoods and the veils. And it shall come to pass that instead of sweet smell, there shall be stink. Instead of a gradually rent, instead of well set air, baldness. And instead of a stomach, a girding of sackcloth and burning instead of beauty. And the men shall fall by the sword, and the mighty men in the war. Agate shall lament and mourn, and she being desolate shall sit upon the ground. That's talking about the judgment that will come when people remain adamant in their
1: evil.
0: And they do not understand that worldliness is an enemy. And they take worldliness like a friend. In Zephaniah, I'm reading from chapter 1, verse 8. And it shall come to pass in the day of the Lord's sacrifice that I will punish the princes and the king's children. Look up here for a moment. And you know, sometimes when you come to the church and you're teaching the word of God, some of the children, young people who are children of our leaders, it's like the word of God is not meant for them.
1: church no nye miaba no lo pediwa ejoko abe maunya sigbemi la manywa uteona.
0: And sometimes the children whose parents are not in the church, they show more evidence of being born again than the children whose parents are in the church.
1: Yado you are the viko no chiloma le miaba hamiamua udia chima totraba jesifiana wo miaba hamama vion ton ton pediwo.
0: The children who are being persecuted by their parents for coming to the church deeper life, those children, they stand with conviction and they stand with the lifestyle of the believer. But the children of the leaders, the father is a worker in the church, and the mother is a worker in the church. These are the children that prove very proud.
1: I'm
0: very stubborn and incorrigible, and they will not take to the word of God. And their parents, the fathers and the mothers, will not correct them. Look at the children in the church who are very zealous. Many of them in a secondary school, their parents are not in the church. They're persecuting them. It's a great effort for them to come to the Bible study. When they come to the Bible study and they go back home, there's great persecution of them. And yet the following Monday they will come again. But look at the children of the leaders. You cannot drive them, you cannot correct them, you cannot teach them, because they are children of leaders in the church. And the Lord says he'll punish them. And all such as are clothed with stranger apparel. In the same day also will I punish all those that leap upon the threshold and fill their master's houses with violence and disease. I pray God will help us. Give me a good amen. Because if the Lord does not help us, where is the church going to be in a few years time? When the world comes in and the world as a great enemy destroys the church, in Luke chapter 16 verse 15, and he said unto them, ye are they which justify yourselves before men. Are there people like that? And then after you finish the service, I don't know what they're talking about. This is not too bad. Mommy, look at me the way I came to church today. And the pastor said the children of leaders are the problem in the church. Mommy, am I all right? Don't mind them. No, you're all right.
1: Mommy,
0: Daddy, what do you think about this?
1: Daddy, look at me, daddy, look at the buddy.
0: Why are you asking me? Because the pastor said that we children of you preachers, leaders in the church, looks like we're not good examples to the other children.
1: Look at the biando, eh, pastor, glebena, me and no loss, you like a man,
0: and daddy will say, well, that's all right, just you are a young fellow, go your way.
1: Daddy, bena, eh,
0: ye are they which justify yourselves before men, but God knoweth your hearts.
1: Mia wenya masola piacho mna miadum to miadokwila mopa nukuma
0: For that which is highly esteemed among men is abomination in the sight of God. Those are the very words of Jesus. Those things were justifying. This is not too bad. I know I'm not doing it the way they are preaching it. I know I'm not following the way they are emphasizing it, but this is not too bad. In 1 Timothy chapter 2 verse
1: 9,
0: in like manner also that women adorn themselves in modest apparel,
1: with
0: shamefacedness and sobriety, not with broided hair or gold or pearls or costly array. Look up here. What if, we have some of these women leaders? And I understand, I'm your father in the Lord. And there are times a father will talk directly to the daughter. And if you're a real daughter, you will listen to your father. When we're having wedding, and then you see all these women leaders with their hairdo. Or maybe where they are having funeral ceremony. And you have all these women, and you think they're strangers. You think that the relatives of the people that are bereaved. And then when you check up, we find that there are women workers in the church or women leaders in the church. And yet we have broided hair or gold or pears. If the gold is not in your ear, the gold is in your
1: dress.
0: If the gold is not in your dress, the gold is in your wristwatch. And the gold is in your shoe. And the gold is in your bag. And the only thing is not in the ear. But you have more gold on you than the people of the world have in their ears. What are we doing? And I'm going to challenge you. If you can go and stay in the saloon and spend 3 hours and choose three women making your hair for you, and one is holding this and the other one is holding that, and you can spend 3 hours there, you cannot spend 30 minutes with quiet time. If we are praying, by about 15 minutes we are praying, you are tired, you are yawning, and you are doing some things that can stop the prayer, and you can go and spend 3 hours in the saloon. But which becometh women professing godliness with good works. I said we will change, and the blessing of the Lord will be upon us in Jesus' name. I'd go to point number 2, faith and vigilance against worldliness. You see, if you're going to overcome those things of the world, you need faith, and you also need to will be vigilant.
1: We're
0: looking at Ephesians chapter 6, verse
1: 16.
0: Above all, taking the shield of faith, wherewith ye shall be able to quench all the fiery darts of the wicked.
1: I told you that
0: this enemy that is worldliness is diabolical. It's a diabolical
1: enemy. And
0: it is the devil that is behind worldliness.
1: There's
0: a spirit behind worldliness.
1: 1
0: John chapter 5, verses 4 and 5. For whatsoever is born of God overcomes the world. If
1: you
0: are finding it very, very difficult and impossible to give up worldliness, it's an indication to you are not born again.
1: When you
0: hear the word of God, it doesn't give you joy. You're not happy. And you resist it. And you reject it. And it's like, why are they preaching what they are preaching? And it's like, I don't like that part of the Bible. I don't accept that part of the Bible. When you reject the word of God, you're rejecting God. And this is the victory that overcomes the world, even our faith. And then he asks a question for you to be very sure. Who is he that overcomes the world but he that believes that Jesus is the Son of God?
1: On
0: the one hand, we need faith. On the other hand, we need vigilance. Tells us in 1 Peter chapter 5, verse 9. Be sober, be vigilant. If your life is lousy, if your life is careless, if your life is worldly, if your life is like the people of the world, and you're not sober, and you're loud,
1: and
0: then you're attracting the people of the world to yourself, you know, with your dressing, with your appearance, with your attitude, with your action, then you are not showing evidence that you are a real child of God. Be sober, be vigilant, because your adversary, the devil, as a running lion, walketh about, seeking whom he may devour. Resist steadfast in the faith. In verse 8, it talks about vigilance. In verse 9, it talks about the faith. Those two things are necessary for you to be an overcomer. Knowing that the same afflictions are accomplished in your brethren that are in the world. I pray that this thing that the Lord is telling us will help us in Jesus' name.
1: 1 Corinthians
0: chapter 10, verse 12. It says, wherefore, let him that thinketh he standeth take heed lest he fall. And sometimes when people hear the word of God, what they do is they'll be comparing with other people. And they'll be saying, is this too bad? After all, sister so-and-so is like this.
1: And sister,
0: and After all, a women leader is like that. After all, the coordinator or overseer's wife is like this. And if it's like that, it's my too bad. You're not supposed to compare yourself with anybody. You came into this world all alone by yourself. And you came into the kingdom all alone by yourself. In 2 Corinthians chapter 10, verse 12. For we dare not make ourselves of the number. Or compare ourselves with some that commend themselves. They measuring themselves by themselves and comparing themselves among themselves are not wise. When we hear the word of God, it's not our part to be making comparison. I'm better than so and so. In your marriage, in your wedding, in your appearance, in everything that you do, you're going to keep yourself away from those things of the world. You will not learn how they're doing the evil they're doing. As I've told you, faith and vigilance are both essential in overcoming the spirit and the pressure of the world. We are to watch and pray. One without the other cannot win a permanent victory as an individual. Watching over one another as families. And then as a church, the pastor to open his eyes and see. And the leaders have to open their eyes and see. Is the world coming in? And then if you know the world is coming in and you are vigilant, what do? You talk about it. You read the Bible about it. You alert the people of God about it. And what are the things of the world we're talking about? The number one is pride and its pursuit. The pride and the pursuit of the world. What against them?
1: Okay.
0: That the pursuit of the world will not take over the church. The pride in the world will not take over the church. Number two, it's pranks and pretense. And everything in the world is like hypocritical. Number three, it's perversion and pollution. It's sometimes even the secondary school. And then they get some perversions and pollutions of the world there. If you are not watchful, you are not looking at their boxes, you are not looking at their bags. You are not looking at the photographs they are carrying about.
1: You're
0: not looking at the CDs they are carrying about. The pollution and the pollution from the internet, they bring it to your house and you never know. But you see, you must watch against the perversion, the pollution of the world from coming to your family and also from coming to the church. And sometimes you overseers, you pastors there, you coordinators there.
1: Anytime
0: you come to church, you always sit only at the platform. And when you have a crowd stretched before you, you don't know what they are doing. You don't know how they are living. And you never attend wedding or anything.
1: And
0: you just sit at the pulpit, just dishing out the word of God, the word of God. The people are not following. Mix with them. Go to them. See them the way they are. And look at them intimately. If they are bringing the perversions and the pollutions of the world into the church, then you'll be able to know. Number four, it's picnics and it's play. Please, the drama. You see, the world, they have a lot of entertainment. And they want to go to the seaside, they want to refresh themselves. Number five is provocation and pugnacity. The leaders of the world, they have trained themselves to fight. And we must be vigilant against it. Number six, it's passion and its pleasures. Number seven, it's preferences and preoccupation. And the preferences is always to minister to the flesh. Whether it is music, it's for the flesh. Whether it is wedding, it's for the flesh. Whether it is funeral, it's for the flesh. Why will they say that, you know, somebody who died about 7-8 years ago, they want to do the burial all over again now? And that's because they are preoccupied with the pleasure of the world. Number eight, it's politics and permissiveness. Look up here. If, let's say, a coordinator in a particular district wants the people to like him, to love him, playing politics, if he sees things that are going wrong, he'll not correct them. Because he feels people don't like correction. And if he wants to be in their favorable book, and if he wants to be exalted among them, he's not going to correct them. If he looks at the choir and the choir is not being well, he's going to keep on smiling, saying, "You people of God, how nice, how great you are. You're a great Lord." That's politics. If he looks at the youth section and they're not, you know, hurrying up and coming to the Bible study, and they're not obeying the word of God, and they're like this and like that, and they're writing love letters in the church and passing to one another, the coordinator who wants to play politics will not correct it. He'll just say, "Children of God, raise up your hand. How great you are. How wonderful you are. I want to tell you that I'm the coordinator in this place. I'm the overseer, the pastor here. I love you. When God loves you, say amen." Then they say amen, they clap for him. I like our coordinator. No matter what you do, he has understanding. He's like a real father. That's politics. You're not going to take those people to heaven if you cannot correct anything. If things are wrong, get them corrected. It tells us in Jeremiah chapter 10 verse 2, thus says the Lord, learn not the way of the heathen. Don't bring the politics of the land into the church. 1 Thessalonians chapter 5, verse 6 all through to verse
1: 8.
0: Therefore, let us not sleep as do others. But let us watch and be sober. For they that sleep, sleep in the night. And they that be drunken are drunken in the night. But let us who are of the day be sober, putting on the breastplate of faith and love, and for an helmet the hope of salvation. In Luke chapter 21, verse 34, and take it to yourselves, lest at any time your hearts be overcharged with surfeiting and drunkenness and the cares of this life. That's worldliness right there. So that they come upon you unawares. For as a snare shall it come on all them that dwell on the face of the whole earth. Watch ye therefore, and pray always that ye may be accounted worthy to escape all diseases that shall come to pass, and to stand before the Son of Man. I come to point number 3, freedom and victory over the world. In John chapter 8, we're looking at verse 32. And ye shall know the truth, and the truth shall make you free. Give me a good amen. You know, it's the truth that sets us free. And if we just gloss over it, and we patch the congregation, and we don't read the word of God, and interpret it and apply it, there'll be no freedom. But now you have known the truth. I said, now you have known the truth. And the truth will set you free from worldliness in Jesus' name. In verse 36, if the Son therefore shall make you free, ye shall be free indeed. Romans chapter 8, verse 29. For whom he did foreknow, he also did predestinate to be conformed to the image of his Son.
1: Ella bina masiwonya dila eduwekan bina wanye japano na matokbi.
0: Look up here.
1: Mikota
0: the things that were important to Christ are those things important to me.
1: Mene lebevine Christo elebevina nyia.
0: The way that Jesus honored his Father, obeyed his Father, is that the way I'm honoring the Father, obeying the Father?
1: Alesi Yesu bufufua de teofuade ne ne menye kama le todo fufuale fufu.
0: That he might be the firstborn among many brethren. If you are a child of God, you are one of those many brethren. Philippians chapter 2, reading from verse 5. Here it tells us, let this mind be in you, which was also in Christ Jesus.
1: Would
0: you say you have the mind of Christ? The attitude of Christ? The lifestyle of Christ? You are going somewhere. Will Jesus go to this place I'm going? What are you going to do there? Will Jesus go to do there what I'm going to do now? You come to church and you act in a particular way. Will Jesus act like this? You want to go to a wedding? Will Jesus attend the wedding and be like this? You put on any dress, and is it your glory you're seeking or the glory of the Lord? Is it to turn the minds of other people to your flesh, or it is to turn their mind unto the Lord? And you know, if you hear all this and you still find it impossible to obey the word of God, it's because you don't have the grace of God. You're not born again. When you are born again, the new birth will make it possible for you to be obedient to the word of God. In 1 Samuel chapter 8 verse 5, and said unto him, behold, thou art old, and thy sons walk not in thy ways. Now make us a king to judge us like all the nations. That's worldliness right there. Any time in your Christian profession, any time in your personal life, you want to be like all the other nations, that's the world. Maybe you are in the choir, for example. And you know the choir people act in other churches. And you know the choir members in other churches, they are not under the control of any pastor. And they do whatever they want to do. They play any kind of music they want to play. And if the pastor in that church will not allow them, they will rebel. And they will carry out that rebellion in a very dramatic way. And then if you are talking to yourself, let's be like the choir, like other places. That's worldliness right there. And if there is worldliness, you are allowing the enemy to eat up the vibrance and the vitality of your Christian life.
1: And
0: in this church, we're not going to allow that. Or rather not have the choir. We're not going to have it here. Give me a good amen. And these people said, give us a king. Why do you want a king? We want to be like all the other nations. Our workers will not be like other churches. Our members will not be like other churches. Our choir will not be like other churches. When the newcomers come in here, we want them to see that this church is not like the other churches. But because if it's like the other churches, why are they going to leave their church? Why are they coming here? But we're going to be different. In Romans chapter 8, I'm reading from verse 2. It says, says, for the law of the spirit of life in Christ Jesus has made me free from the law of sin and death.
1: Ela bena gbogbon si ni agbo ti le Kristo Yesu mi la pasela khom tonu von ple ku pasela si.
0: The spirit of God will make us free.
1: Ma po gbon na mi ablode.
0: I said it will make us free.
1: Me be na mi ablode.
0: When we talk about freedom, number one, freedom from the abominations of the world.
1: Pantola ablode popo to ike ma ponu nyonu o si.
0: Almost any place you go, the abominations are there.
1: At this
0: if you don't recognize it, they introduce it to you. They say, now you are walking in a place like this. And because you are walking here, we don't want you as a lady to walk and to be walking here with a gown.
1: We
0: want you to be smart and to put on the slacks. And it doesn't matter where you are. If you go to this area of work, they tell you that. If you go to the bank, they tell you that. You go there, they tell you that. Those are the abominations of the world. And this very day, the Lord has set us free from the abomination of the world. Number two, freedom from the affection of the world. Number three, freedom from association with the world. How come that some people say they are believers? If you are discussing anything, they say, this is how they do it in the Catholic Church. How do you know? How do you know? Are you going there? This is how they do it in the Anglican Church. This is how they do it in Seventh-day Adventists. This is how they do it in the Salvation Army. How do you have all this knowledge, all this information? You know, as we're looking at our wedding, as we're looking at our foreign ceremony, this is how they do it in the Redeemed. This is how they do it in first square. How do you know? Have you been associating with almost all the churches everywhere? Where you are free, it sets you free from association from the world. Number four, freedom from the agitation of the world. Freedom from the agitation of the world. Many years ago, when this church started as a ministry, and we all gave ourselves to the Lord, a real conversion experience. If somebody did something wrong, you say, sit down, the fellow will sit down. There'll be no argument, no agitation, no aggressive action. Well, just sit down. His friends might ask him, what is it you are not doing what you used to do? The Bible study leader, they used to call me then, told me to sit down. What happened? Oh, I'm the one that went wrong. I did this, I did that. Now, today, if somebody did something bad, and then will say, sit down there. He himself will say, I am sitting down physically, but inside me, I am standing up. Agitation. And he'll be making signals to his friend to cause trouble, to cause commotion. Did you read in the papers? And they said, if The president wants to be there beyond
1: 2007.
0: We're going to make the country ungovernable for him. What that means is we're going to cause confusion, commotion, that he will not be able to direct the affairs of the nation. That's agitation. And when anybody in the church says, if any of the sections do anything wrong, and you discipline them, we will make the church ungovernable. That's agitation of the world coming in right there. You want to go to heaven, and there's somebody here on the pulpit saying this is the way to go to heaven. Are you fighting him? When you become a child of God, you are free from the agitation of the world, and we are free. I said we are free. Number 5, we are free from the amusements of the world. Number 6, it sets us free from the ambition of the world. And the ambition of the world is the ambition of Absalom. They want to take over from David. And they don't want to wait for their time. Number 7, you are set free from the apparel of the world. Appearance of the world. Adornment of the world. Even the people of the world now, some of them are getting concerned about the dressing in the world. And they're writing in the papers and they're saying, this is bad, this is bad. And you know, if the people of the world are even talking about it, we church, we should demonstrate it. I said we should demonstrate it. We're going to retain our freedom. I said we're going to remain our freedom. If that is what you are asking the Lord to do for you today, you rise on your feet, and then you will send a real fervent prayer unto the God of heaven, that the world will not eat up your Christian life. The world will not destroy your Christian life. Without holiness, no man shall see the Lord. Call upon the Lord. Don't compare yourself with other members of the church who are not born. Leave them to themselves. Leave them to themselves. And you keep on looking unto Jesus, the author and the finisher of our faith.
1: You
0: lead us why? Don't worry about her. She has her own life to live. Leader's daughter, don't worry about her. She has her own life to live. The leader's husband, don't worry about him. The leader's son, don't worry about him. They have their lives to live. You live your life in obedience to the word of God. A worker in the choir, don't worry about him. You have your life to live. You came to the church not to follow anybody's example. Be free. Free from sin. Secret sin. Open sin. Open rebellion. Be free.
1: Go.
0: Free from the things of the world. Whatever others do, that's their decision. Make up your own mind. You want to serve the Lord, serve the Lord. When you have faith in God, you have victory in Christ. The evidence that you are born again is that you are having victory over the world. And you are not acting like the people of the world anymore. Your mind, your heart, your spirit, your soul, your attitude is set on things on high. Have an experience with the Lord before you go. Be conformed to the image of Christ. The mind of Christ. The attitude of Christ. The actions of Christ. The obedience of Christ. The righteousness of Christ. The character of Christ. In the believer, that's what the Lord wants to accomplish in your life. Give him a chance to walk in your life. Let that mighty change come within you and come upon you. Real faith will set you free from the world and all the pollutions of the world.

0: gifts of your spirit, we can get the depth of the revelation of your word to us. We're praying, O Lord, that tonight you reveal your very might to every one of us, so we'll be ready for the coming of the Lord in Jesus' name. We pray, Lord, that as we go into your word, the Spirit will take this word and apply it to every heart in Jesus'
1: name.
0: Be with us, Lord, and help us to be ready and prepared for the coming of the Lord. In Jesus' name. Name we pray. Tonight we're looking at the Bible at Luke chapter 21. Looking at it from verse 28. And when these things begin to come to pass, then look ye up and lift up your heads, for your redemption draws near. And he spake to them a parable, behold the fig tree and all the trees, when they now shoot forth, you see and know of your own selves that summer is now near at hand.
1: Eye wo do lo nawo gbon be na mi po gbochila ple atiawo katada na wo to angbanwola mi apo ajesi le mi aroku sibena jumangonle lododom.
0: So likewise ye, when you see these things come to pass, know ye that the kingdom of God is near at hand.
1: Nene ma kene mi awo kan mi na mi po nu siawo le amavam la mi jesi bena ma
0: Verily I say unto you, this generation shall not pass away till all be fulfilled. Heaven and earth shall pass away, but my word shall not pass away.
1: And take it yourselves,
0: lest at any time your hearts be overcharged with surfeiting and drunkenness and cares of this life, and so that day come upon you unawares. For as it's near, shall it come on all them that dwell on the face of the whole earth.
1: Watch ye therefore,
0: and pray always, that she may be accounted worthy to escape all these things that shall come to pass, and to stand before the Son of Man.
1: The
0: passage I've read to you was spoken by the Lord Jesus Christ himself. And from the description of the Lord Jesus Christ and the revelation of the Spirit of God of these last days,
1: We know
0: it will require something very serious for you to be able to get ready for the coming of the Lord. And for you to be able to survive the things that are happening in these last days, we need grace. We need faith in the Lord. And we need resolute determination to survive, even physically, in the world in which we're living now. And for anyone, a member of the church, to survive because of the many inroads that have been made by false doctrine and the pressures being exerted by false prophets here and there. It will demand being rooted, being grounded in the word of God and in the truth of the scriptures. In Luke chapter 18, reading from verse 8,

0: I tell you that he will avenge them speedily. Nevertheless, when the Son of Man cometh, shall he find faith on the earth?
1: Mala egblom na mi bena adewo kabaga kena magbetovila vala dewa poko selale aniban jimagan.
0: That will tell you already that when the Lord Jesus Christ will come.
1: Emale mi atwe na Yesu Kristo laba dola.
0: It's not only that love will grow cold.
1: Made kwe lonom la chila momo o.
0: And it's not only that faith will be decreasing.
1: Made kwe kosela de adidia kotona mo o.
0: All the things associated with faith and love will be evaporating, going away from the lives of people. That's why the Lord is giving us this message. If you're going to survive in the last days, you need to get yourself ready. I'm reading from Matthew chapter 24 verse 1. And Jesus went out and departed from the temple, and his disciples came to him for to show him the buildings of the temple. And Jesus said unto them, see ye not all these things? Verily I say unto you, there shall not be left here one stone upon another that shall not be thrown down.
1: Yes, yes, do golan, a blamma for laddy, joina, a yepon son lava, a bobena, a fiamma, or latu tumor, ye we. Ker a brunun blonao bena, demi lenusia, okatak poma, van vamal a blomna mi bena, umola quaglunga de quedaka dilafi, see oma to a
0: certain also at a time of being, it will be a time of destruction. And then we're told in verse 3, as he sat upon the Mount of Olives, the disciples came unto him privately, saying, tell us, when shall these things be? What shall be the sign of thy coming and of the end of the world?
1: And
0: you see, they were asking three questions there. All the things were telling us the destruction of the temple. When shall that be? When shall these things be? Number two, what shall be the sign of your coming? You've told us over and over, you are coming again. What are the signs which you're looking for? And then what shall be the sign of the end of the world? The end of the dispensation in which we're living now. What will be the time of the end of the world? The signs of the end of the world. And Jesus answered and said unto them, take heed that no man deceive you. Because at the time of the end, it will be at the time of deception. And the time of deception is a dangerous time. And many people are going to be deceived. They're going to be deceived thinking they are ready when they are not ready. There are going to be many false prophets. That's why the Lord said, at the time of the end will be the time of deception. And then tells us in verse 5, for many shall come in my name, saying, I'm Christ, and shall deceive many.
1: Would
0: you know that at the time of the end, there will be people that will be so bold and so audacious to say, I am the Christ. You think that if anybody shows up now and he says, I'm the Christ, that nobody will listen? Of course, people are going to listen. And because many people are going to yield to deception of the last days. And then he says in verse 6, and you shall hear of wars and rumors of wars. See that ye be not troubled, for all these things must come to pass, but the end is not yet. For nation shall rise against nation. and kingdom against kingdom. And there shall be famines and pestilences and earthquakes in diverse places. All these are the beginning of sorrows. The Lord tells us that the time of the end, that is the last days, will be a time of suffering.
1: But
0: then he tells us other things that will be happening, that unprecedented persecution will arise. Verse 9, then shall they deliver you up to be afflicted, and shall kill you, and ye shall be hated of all nations for my name's sake.
1: Le kupwe ma shekele nukaka mama wa de mi asina fupepe eye wa wumi eye duko wakata wa lefumi le nye nukonu ti.
0: What if you are hated for some doctrine?
1: Nebe no lefo le nukata natapia tade.
0: What if you are hated for the church you go a Bible church?
1: Nebe na ulefo lom le nyanwika masimile le gbala tade.
0: Understand that at such a time when the Lord is about to come, the persecution will be on the increase.
1: Se gomo na yesku suwa ba gogola yoma titiala no agbosom ano.
0: Verse 10, it says, then shall many be offended, and shall betray one another, and shall hate one another. Look,
1: what's
0: very important for you and for me. It tells us, and because iniquity shall abound, the love of many shall wax cold. That's the reason we say we're living in dangerous time indeed. Many people are going to be confused, and many people are going to say, living in a strict life, after all, many people have gone to the other side. And then the question on the lips of many people will be, do you mean that the majority of you are going to get to hell? All these other great people, all these other popular people, all these rejoicing Christians who are rejoicing in their religion, are they all going to go to hell?
1: Is
0: it only these few people that believe holiness, righteousness, sanctification, sanctified life? Are they the only people that will make it to heaven? That's when confession will come. And the many people are going to be sliding back. After all, since the majority of believers are doing the evil thing, why don't you join them?
1: And
0: after all, I don't think that all these people will perish and go to hell. And then the Lord tells us something very important you need to underline in your Bible. Let it be written on the tables of your heart. But he that shall endure unto the end, the same shall be saved. That is, as iniquity is abounding, there are people that are still going to sin, and those are the people that are going to make it to heaven. But that's the reason you are making up your mind as you come to the study tonight, and as you listen to this word of God, to be able to survive in these last days. Survival in the last days.
1: And divide
0: the study to three parts. Number one, spiritual conditions in the last days. Spiritual conditions in the last days. Number two, surviving Christians in the last days. Then number three, standing conquerors of the last days. Let's go back to number one.
1: Banto.
0: Spiritual conditions in the last days. As we're asking yourself, and we need to be wise in this matter.
1: Are
0: you to look at the signs that the Lord Jesus Christ has given? And then you're asking yourself, what will the signs be? What will it be at the time of the end, when the Lord Jesus Christ is about to come? What are the things that will be happening in various churches, in various cities, in various communities, in various countries, in various nations? It tells us in Matthew chapter 24 from verse
1: 36,
0: of that day and hour knoweth no man, no, not the angels of heaven, but my Father only.
1: You know,
0: there are people that follow sensational religion. When somebody rises up and he says, I know the day, I know the time, and I know the year when the Lord will come, people will rush there. And they do not understand, or they do not want to follow the words of the Lord Jesus Christ, who said, of that day and of that hour knoweth no man, no, not the angels of heaven, but my Father only.
1: Verse 37,
0: but as the days of Noah, so shall also the coming of the Son of Man be.
1: As
0: in the days that were before the flood, they were eating and drinking, marrying and giving in marriage, until the day that Noah entered into the ark, and knew not until the flood came and took them all away. So shall also the coming of the Son of Man be.
1: He
0: said it will be characterized by many, many things. It will be characterized by wanton living. By sexual pursuits. And many, many church goers will be preoccupied with what to eat and what to drink. And what to wear and who to marry. And they will forget about their readiness or preparation for heaven. Today, many so-called believers are giving their time and talent to the cares of the world. They're not caring for the readiness they ought to be prepared for heaven, for eternity. The Lord's coming is very near, and yet many, many people are not ready. For many, their prayers are mainly concentrated on marriage or some material pursuit. Every angle around you, you'll find the sin that is pervasively spreading around you. False doctrine. Many people that stood on the truth of the scriptures many years ago, they no longer continue to stick to the scriptures. Now they're exposed to false doctrine and false teachers, and they're following after them. And yet, for anybody to survive in these last days, you must make real determination and purpose of heart. We're reading from Luke chapter 17 from verse 26. And as it was in the days of Noah, so shall it be also in the days of the Son of Man. They did eat, they drank, they married wives, They were given in marriage until the day that Noah entered into the ark. And a flood came and destroyed them all. Likewise also, as it was in the days of Lot, they did eat, they drank, they brought, and they sold, and they planted, and they builded. But the same day that Lot went out of Sodom, it rained fire and brimstone from heaven and destroyed them all. Even so, even thus shall it be in the days when the Son of Man is revealed.
1: Hey,
0: in that day, he which shall be upon housetop and his top in the house, let him not come down to take it away. And he that is in the field, let him likewise not return back. Remember, Lord's wife.
1: Eye alesi o ba mo le nu apo nuka ke o mi la. 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
0: You know there are people that are they are very strong on internal security. They are strong on their personal opinion, on their false doctrine. Once you are saved, you are forever saved. That's what they say. They say everyone that has raised up his hand in a crusade, in a conference, in a retreat, in a church meeting, in an evangelistic meeting, if you raised up your hand, you believe on the Lord Jesus Christ, heaven is definite and sure for you. But Jesus said no. Remember, Lord's wife. And Jesus said, there is no eternal security for the people that draw back. For the people that backslide. Remember, Lord's wife.
1: If
0: those are the words of Jesus, you wonder why many people, many preachers are still deceived. Even people telling them, once you are saved, you are forever saved.
1: Neni bena sieni yes kuso panyala amu ya nunu kate maunya kula mo blema bado bena le trojme na kala trojme ide mavo.
0: It's not so. Jesus said that if you look back, if you turn back, you'll perish in backsliding.
1: Yes, ukula bena mare dema kuba kama bado mala atron le magbado dema.
0: In Mark chapter 13 verse 19.
1: Marko tawi eton.
0: For in those days shall be affliction, such as was not from the beginning of the creation which God created unto this time, neither shall be. And except that the Lord that shortened those days, no flesh shall be saved.
1: Marco tawi eton popo wi asieke ela benanu kaka maula nye kaka si togbe ma va bo tonu owo si ma owo la pa gomata joba sara gbagbo o eye ma galaba ba ge apo o eno ma denu kaka ma
0: for the elect's sake whom he has chosen, he has shortened the days. And then, if any man shall say to you, lo, here is Christ, or lo, he is there, believe him not.
1: Or
0: representatives of Christ, they're somewhere, they're working miracles, they're doing this, they're doing that. The Lord said, don't believe them.
1: No, Christ,
0: for false Christ and false prophets shall rise and shall show signs and wonders to seduce, if it were possible, even the elect. But take ye heed, behold, I have foretold you all things.
1: Yeah, Vato Christo talk la Vatonia Godila o Latitra. Ewa wa just you open kunuobena. Ne wa tenuila, ne wa flow amachan woka. Kemia wola me kwan nuebena. Me kwan nue kwada magblonus wokata dinami.
0: Sometimes you are surprised some people that come to study the Bible with us regularly. and hear all these warnings. False prophets are there on every street. False prophets are there distributing leaflets. False prophets are there making announcements of conferences and meetings. Don't go there. Don't be deceived. You may surprise, there are still some people that will stray away. Because they do not understand, it is for their soul's safety and security. In 1 Timothy chapter 4, verses 1 and 2. Now the Spirit speaketh expressly, that in the latter times some shall depart from the faith. And they'll be giving heed to seducing spirits and doctrines of devils. Speaking lies in hypocrisy, having their conscience seared with a hot iron.
1: There
0: are some people, many people that have fallen that said in the past, me, I can never fall. I can never go astray. I can never backslide. I can never leave the truth. Anywhere I am, if it remains 1 minute, 1 hour before I backslide, I will die. God will take my life away. I know I will never backslide. Some of them are backsliding. Of yourself. We're told in 2 Timothy chapter 3, reading from verse 1. This know also that in the last days perilous times shall come. For men shall be lovers of their own selves. The only thing they consider what will be to their advantage. They jump on other people, hurt other people, destroy other people, just to have their personal gain. Men shall be lovers of their own selves, covetous. Boasters,
1: proud,
0: blasphemers, disobedient to parents, unthankful, unholy. It tells us that disobedience to parents is not a fashion. It's not because of modern times. It's a sign of the last days. And then it says, that natural affection, haven't you heard of people, of women that will give birth to children and throw the children away? We read it in the papers. They do not have the natural affection anymore for their children. And these are the signs of the last days, truth breakers, that is, those who break the covenant of marriage.
1: They remain
0: unfaithful to their husband. They marry the unfaithful to their wives. And they'll be carrying on illicit, illegal relationship, secret relationship that the husband will not know, that the wife will not know. And yet they'll claim to be born again. That's what they say. They are even members of a good church. That's what they say. And they say that, you know, they are doing this, they are doing that. They are even workers in their churches. That's what they say. And yet it says they are covenant breakers, they are truth breakers. And then it says they are false accusers, incontinent, fierce. fears. That means they're violent.
1: Fears
0: and their despisers of those that are good. They are traitors, they are heady, they are high-minded, they are lovers of pleasures more than lovers of God. They have a form of godliness and they deny the power thereof from such turn away. In verse 7, it says they are ever learning and never able to come to the knowledge of the truth. If you ask them, do you go to any good church at all? Yes, they do. They are ever learning and yet they have not been born again. They are ever learning, but they have not done restitution. They are ever learning, but there's no righteousness. They are ever learning, but there's no honesty. They are ever learning and never able to come to the knowledge of the truth. From such, turn away. Second Timothy chapter 4, reading from verse 3. But after their own laws, they shall heap up to themselves teachers having itching ears, and they shall turn away their ears from the truth and shall be turned unto fables. Amos chapter 8, I'm reading from verse 11. Behold, the days come, says the Lord God, I will send a famine in the land, not a famine of bread, nor a thirst for water, but of hearing the words of the Lord.
1: Amos tamani popo wide kelia ale apato yewa gloss e kwadanu kaka wole bana eye mado do wamade anibanji kemenya bolo do aloti kowamo de etinu.
0: The last days churches are multiplying,
1: gagwamlela kamola gbosonde ji,
0: but the study of the Bible is cursed, it's rare.
1: Gakana Bible asula de abulo domo.
0: That's what we're reading in that verse 11. Look at that again. Behold, the days come and those days have come already, says the Lord God, that I will send a famine in the land, not a famine of bread, nor a thirst for water, but of hearing the words of the Lord.
1: And
0: it shall wander from sea to sea, and from the north even to the east. They shall run to and fro to seek the word of the Lord, and shall not find it.
1: Wano yamum to a chafuno ya chafunu, e wano tatam to anirka, ye yajafa, ne wati ye owa fanya, ke umakwe u.
0: If you are coming here to the Bible study and you're hearing the word of God, you ought to rejoice, you ought to be glad, you ought to be grateful to the Lord, thankful to the Lord, appreciative for what you are hearing.
1: Nebele ha miya togbima, levana siamonya timate siaula, bensia gbiana, put dam nemona kafumao, lenus yo sum, nelelanuchi.
0: Although there are many places that people go on Sunday, they do not hear the real word of God, the totality of the word of God. They may drum and dance. They may speak in tongues and prophesy. They may deceive themselves and preach and put out some false prophecies, but the real teaching of the word of God is missing. Verse 13, shall the fair virgins and the young men faint for thirst? Many are going to be deceived and many are going to depart from the truth. 2 Thessalonians chapter 2, reading from verse 3, let no man deceive you by any means, for that day shall not come until there be a falling away first, and that man of sin be revealed, the son of perdition.
1: Tes lega toba ban la velia tama ve kukuya maton. 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
0: Can I just summarize it for you this way? As we look at the times of the last days, number one, there will be the departure from the truth.
1: My poor tane ne miyala, ne mi po ngekwamle pa jesiola, amwa demagatu nyata falama.
0: Number two, denial of the truth with a capital T, that's Christ.
1: Ebelia nungbegbele nyata falago, yenye Christo go.
0: Number three, denigration of the truth bearers.
1: Eye, etonlea amayo ikana.
0: Denigration, that means belittling them, ridiculing them. Putting them aside. Putting them to the background. He said, well, those people, they only teach doctrine. They only teach Bible, Bible, Bible. There's no joy there. There's no worship there. There's no dancing there.
1: And they don't
0: enjoy worship. Only Bible, Bible, Bible. Denigration of truth bearers.
1: Number four,
0: decline of the love for the truth. Number five, deception by trusted preachers. Number six, destruction of the foundation of truth. Number seven, diversion from the centrality of the truth. In these last days, whatever may come at you, whatever temptation, and whatever may be the challenge, you'll be able to stand, and we will stand in Jesus' name. We're going to point number two, surviving Christians in the last days. What will it take for the people of God to be able to survive? This is what it will take. Let's read from Daniel chapter 1, from verse 8. But Daniel purposed in his heart that he will not defile himself or the portion of the king's meat.
1: Daniel, do benayemato atiando dulagbla corona yedokwe o.
0: It means you are going to have a purpose of heart that come watch me. Whatever the cost, they'll so make fun of you that if you're not careful, you almost give up the faith. But don't give up. Who are the Christians that will survive in these last days? They are the people who, like him, continue in obedience, they continue in the faith, they continue in holiness, whatever the cost may be. If Shadrach, Meshach, and Abednego could stand, you can stand, and we're going to stand in Jesus' name.
1: Shadrach, Meshach, and Abednego
0: Daniel chapter 3, I'm reading from verse 13.
1: Daniel
0: then Nebuchadnezzar, in his rage and fury, commanded to bring Shadrach, Meshach, and Abednego. Then they brought these men before the king. Nebuchadnezzar spake and said unto them, is it true, O Shadrach, Meshach, and Abednego? Do not ye serve my gods, nor worship the golden image which I have set up?
1: Now,
0: if ye be ready, at what time ye hear the sound of the cornet, the flute and the harp and the sackbut and the psaltery and dulcimer and all kinds of music, ye fall down and worship the image which I have set up, well, then I'll release you.
1: I'll
0: pardon you for not doing it urgently and immediately and the first time. birth.
1: Banto la motre kemo pomble ne be mi mawe si banto o. Ka kene mi mawe
0: o la. If you worship not, you shall be cast the same hour into the midst of a burning fiery furnace.
1: Ekema mi jeklo kene mi gbela ekema wa to mi afun gbere joko bibila manu maka.
0: And who is that God that shall deliver you out of my hands?
1: Mauke ma atenu ademi to asinyomo.
0: Nebuchadnezzar knew that these were people of God, children of God.
1: Nebuchadnezzar nyebena moyola ma opo fiwo nyo.
0: He knew that it was because of their conviction.
1: It wasn't
0: because of pride.
1: Manye dada teolo.
0: It wasn't because of rebellion.
1: Manye la glande jebenu omo lolo.
0: It wasn't because we are not naughty to be good citizens.
1: Manye bo majo yani tumo vinui tolo.
0: It was because they had conviction.
1: Gaka kosa lewo si.
0: And if you are born again, you're not rude in your place of work.
1: Never let trudgeima. Aye, manye aglanjenu wala le wodo.
0: You're not impolite in your place of work.
1: Aye.
0: You're not deliberately rebellious and obviously openly antagonistic to what they're doing.
1: Aye, mala aglanjenu wodo. But itre le openu onanje le wodo pola.
0: But when it touches your faith.
1: Gakana kawo kosa gumo.
0: When it touches the doctrines of the Bible.
1: Neka Bible bonita fian gumo la.
0: When it touches your conviction in the word of the Lord.
1: Neka de maunya di kosa de fian mula.
0: When anything will fight against you because of where you stand.
1: Ne nade be ya wa bakula tisile ti trulo kosa mula.
0: Not because you are stealing their things, just because you have a conviction you are defending. Then you have to stand.
1: Menye be le wonu ade ka timo lo gakale la ti trulo wo kosa la mo.
0: Let's see the answer that Shadrach, Meshach, and Abednego gave unto Nebuchadnezzar.
1: In verse 16,
0: Shadrach, Meshach, and Abednego answered and said to the king, O Nebuchadnezzar, we are not careful to answer thee in this matter.
1: We are not Cedras Mesakla Benego. Wodonu Gronan Echela Bena Nebuchadnezzar. Nyasamdodo Mabemi O.
0: Did you see how they answered?
1: Lekwamdodo Sione.
0: They just went straight to the point.
1: Waidanya Tiaduma Dahane O.
0: They didn't follow the, you know what the other magicians and other people say, O King, live forever.
1: Woma de Pionya Alakwanjolabana Temna Betegabana Yuma O.
0: All those preambles, they cut it off.
1: Oh, that's it. I am a nobody.
0: We're not careful to answer in this matter. If it be so, our God, whom we serve, is able to deliver us from the burning fiery furnace, and he will deliver us out of the hand, O King. But if not, what a challenge to you and to me. There are many people that are saying, well, I'm coming to this church. If God will give me children, that will be alright. If he doesn't give me, I'll go to where they're manufacturing children. That's
1: no,
0: not faith. That's not confidence in God. It means you are not standing because of some doctrine. You're not standing because you are preparing for heaven. You're still saying, if God does this for me, okay. If he doesn't do it, I'll find my way. But they said, God can deliver us. But if he chooses not to deliver us, and you throw us into the fire, and we die, who is not going to die? Are we going to live in this world forever? Oh, somebody will die one day. Even our forefathers, Abraham, Isaac, and Jacob, they are dead.
1: Abraham, Isaac, Jacob,
0: Moses and Joshua, Elijah, and all the rest of them, they have gone.
1: Moses, Joshua, Elijah,
0: and David, even the great king, and Solomon, his son, all of them have gone.
1: David, Solomon,
0: if he chooses not to deliver us, sometimes to die in the sea, sometimes to die in the river, sometimes to die in the fire.
1: Ne mama te de mi ola yado amadala kula toma malakula chafu amadala kula joma.
0: If he chooses not to deliver us, no problem, no big deal.
1: Ne mama te de mi ola dika kanya gamalen chiode.
0: We're still going to serve our God, and we're not going to worship your idol.
1: Miati trasuba mau ema suba watu akwa gada gada o.
0: What a challenge to the believers today.
1: Dika kakeni chane kolo tawo
0: that you are telling the Lord, oh Lord, I'm going to serve you. I want you to bless me. I want you to do this for me and do this for me. But even if it's not done the moment I wanted it to be done, I'm still going to keep on serving the Lord. And then we're told that in verse 19, then was Nebuchadnezzar full of fury, and the form of his visage was changed against Shadrach, Meshach, and Abednego. Therefore, he spake and commanded that they should heat the furnace once 7 times more than it was wont to be heated.
1: Pepo we are seeke tete jiku Nebuchadnezzar vevye, eye po motro de sedras mesakla bene gunu, eye wo de sebe, wa dojo, de kuwa mazi bozi adran, wa lesi o duetan, eye wo de senanu tusasan, si o le ofa avakwa mlabe, wa bla sedras mesakla bene gunu.
0: And he commanded the most mighty men that were in the army to bind Shadrach, Meshach, and Abednego, and to cast them into the burning fiery furnace. And these men, they didn't run away. They didn't say, we thought God was going to deliver us. We called on his name and didn't show up. And they didn't apologize to Nebuchadnezzar. How many people are apologizing for the restitution they have made? For the stand they have taken, for the righteous life they are living.
1: Let it
0: for the fact they are not going to compromise in the place of work. And when some of those people begin to persecute them, then they go to them begging their persecutors, begging Nebuchadnezzar. We didn't know it will be like this. We didn't know that God will not show up. We didn't know that he will not perform miracle to deliver. We're very sorry. Never, never. Never capitulate to the enemies of the truth.
1: But
0: to the false prophets, Jesus never begged the Pharisees and the Sadducees. If we are followers of the Lord Jesus Christ, we don't beg messengers of the devil. These men in their coats and hosen and their hats and their other garments and were cast into the midst of the burning fiery furnace, therefore, because the king's commandment was urgent and the furnace exceeding hot, the flame of the fire slew those men that took up Shadrach, Meshach, and Abednego.
1: And
0: these 3 men, Shadrach, Meshach, and Abednego, fell down bound into the midst of the burning fiery furnace.
1: No to a tuao sedras mesakla betnego. Ole ba blawo topun gbede kpojo bibilama.
0: Then Nebuchadnezzar, the king, was astonished and rose up in haste and spake and said unto his counselors, did we not cast 3 men bound into the midst of the fire? They answered and said unto him, unto the king, true king.
1: He answered and said,
0: lo, I see 4 men loose walking in the midst of the fire, and they have no hurt, and the form of the 4th is like who?
1: Tell me out loud.
0: He will not leave us alone. I said he will not leave us alone. The greatest suffering you can suffer is suffering for Christ. We're told that the form of the fourth one is like the Son of God. Then Nebuchadnezzar came near the mouth of the bony fiery furnace and spake and said, Shadrach, Meshach, and Abednego, ye servants of the Most High God. He now realized
1: those
0: who don't compromise. Those are the servants and the children of the Most High God. Then he said, come forth and come hither. Then Shadrach, Meshach, and Abednego came forth from the forth out of the midst of the fire. And the princes and the governors and the captains and the king's counselors being gathered together saw these men upon whose bodies the fire had no power.
1: Nor
0: was an ear of their head singed, neither was their coats changed, nor the smell of the fire pass upon them. And that's what God will do for those who are taking their stand. In Psalm 112, reading from verse 6, he shall not be moved forever. The righteous shall be in everlasting remembrance. He shall not be afraid of evil tidings. His heart is fixed, trusting in the Lord. Those are the people that are going to make it at the time of the rapture. He shall not be afraid until he sees desire upon his enemies. The Lord is telling us to stand. We're going to stand. I said we're going to stand. In Philippians chapter 2, I'm reading from verse 12. Philippians chapter 2, I'm reading from verse 12. It tells us, wherefore, my beloved, as ye have always obeyed, not in my presence only, but now much more in my absence, walk out your own salvation with fear and trembling.
1: For it is God
0: which walketh in you, yet you still have a part to play, both to will and to do of his good pleasure.
1: Verse 6,
0: without murmurings and disputings.
1: Verse 15,
0: it says that she may be blameless and harmless, the sons of God without rebuke, in the midst of a crooked and perverse nation, among whom ye shine as lights in the world.
1: Holding forth the word of life,
0: that I may rejoice in the day of Christ, that I have not run in vain, nor labored in vain. Philippians chapter 4, I'm reading from verse 5. Let your moderation be known to all men. The Lord is at hand. Be careful for nothing, be anxious for nothing, be worried for nothing. But in everything by prayer and supplication with thanksgiving, let your request be made known unto God.
1: And
0: the peace of God, which passeth all understanding, shall keep your hearts and minds through Christ Jesus. Finally, my brethren, here is what we're to do. Whatsoever things are true, whatsoever things are honest, whatsoever things are just, and whatsoever things are pure, whatsoever things are lovely, whatsoever things of good report, if there be any virtue, if there be any praise, think on these things.
1: Mlebala no vyo nusilebe miya wa nusio nye nyatofa, nusio jia bubu, nusio le jodwe, nusio le jaje, nusio jena lono, nusio jena goglo, nenu jamu o wadeli, ene kafka fadeli la, mezusu nusia onuchi.
0: Look at verse 9. Those things which ye have both learnt and received and heard and seen in me, do. And the God of peace shall be with you. The Lord is telling us that we need to make an effort. There are some things we need to do if we're going to stay true and faithful in conviction until the final day. What are they? Number one, purpose of heart. No. We must have purpose of heart. Before you go to the office, make up your mind. Before you go to see those in-laws, make up your mind. And before this end of December, Christmas time, you know what people are going to do? You know what they are going to invite you to? Make up your mind. Have a purpose of heart. That old boyfriend, before he comes to visit you, or before you look at anything coming from him, make up your mind, purpose of heart. Number 2, purity of heart. Number 3, passion for holiness. You're going to have passion for holiness. You desire it. You pursue it. And you have it in your life. And you practice it in your lifestyle. Number 4, priority of humility. The proud will not make it. The boasters will not make it. Those who are bragging will not make it. Number 5, patience in hardship. Times of persecution, those are hard times. Times when people ridicule you, those are hard times. Times when you are doing good and people are turning it upside down, those are hard times. And if you're going to make it a time of the rapture, you're going to have patience in hardship. Number 6, perseverance in honesty. Then number 7 is preservation of hope. Then number 8 is pursuit of heaven. And I will not give up, and I will not look back. I will not go back to my vomit. I will not go back to an easy life. I'm going to keep on standing. Those are the people that are going to make it. And I pray that you will make it. I come to point number 3, standing conquerors of the last day. Standing conquerors of the last days. In Ephesians chapter 6, I'm reading from verse 10. Finally, my brethren, be strong in the Lord and in the power of his might, put on the whole armor of God, that she may be able to stand against the wiles of the devil.
1: Mlebala no vinyo mi sanu le apatola kple panu sapam tetela ma mi doma pa vanu mlebala katabena mi atenu anotela bosapa da
0: mponu. For we wrestle not against flesh and blood, but against principalities and against powers, against rulers of the darkness of this world, against spiritual wickedness in high places.
1: Ela bena mi le kamata kple vugba kple nu chin na okobonu mi akle jiro la nyenye kple nu san so le ki ka siama ti asio le bibi bibi ti siama gba kple boni ne po gbon so le ti ponu to le kamata
0: the whole armor of God, that ye may be able to withstand in the evil day, and having done all to stand.
1: Eya tami kple mo pa bonu ble bola kata bena mi atenu na terem ga ka bon la ji enemy wo kata nu bola mi apo ti tro no no.
0: Stand therefore, having your loins girt about with truth, and having on the breastplate of righteousness.
1: As all I mean to pull up my pa konu.
0: And your feet shod with the preparation of the gospel of peace, above all taking the shield of faith, wherewith he shall be able to quench all the fiery darts of the wicked.
1: And
0: take the helmet of salvation and the sword of the Spirit, which is the word of God. Praying always with all prayer and supplication in the Spirit, and watching thereunto with all perseverance and supplication for all
1: saints.
0: 1 Corinthians 9:26, I therefore so run. Not as uncertainly, so fight I,

0: How can somebody read this and still be so blindfolded? But I keep under my body and bring it to subjection, lest that by any means, when I have preached to others, I myself should be a cast away. First Timothy chapter 6 verse 6. For godliness with contentment is great gain. For we brought nothing into this world, and it is certain that we can carry nothing out.
1: And
0: I mean food and raiment, let us be therewith content. But they that will be rich fall into temptation and a snare, and into many foolish and hurtful laws which drown men in destruction and perdition. The people that want quick money, they want to be very rich. Maybe they want to be personally rich. Or they want the establishment to have more money. Sell this, buy this, sell this, buy this, sell and buy. And they want more money, more money, more money. Well, you fall into temptation. When you are in a hurry, too much of a haste to get rich, either as the director there, this my time as the director here in this corporation, I want the management to know that I can make much money, you can get into trouble. For the love of money is the root of all evil, which while some coveted after, they have erred from the faith. You see that they have erred from the faith. They were in the faith before, they were born again before, but now they have gone astray, they are backsliding, they are no more saved, they have erred from the faith, and they have pierced themselves through with many sorrows. But thou, O man of God, flee these things and follow after righteousness, godliness, faith, love, patience, meekness. Fight the good fight of faith. Lay hold on eternal life, whereunto thou art also called, and hast professed a good profession before many witnesses.
1: Romans
0: chapter 8 verse 35. Who shall separate us from the love of Christ? Shall tribulation, or distress, or persecution, or famine, or nakedness, or peril of sword? Here is the language of somebody making up his mind, purpose of heart. As it is written, for thy sake we are killed all the day long, and we are counted as sheep for the slaughter. In all these things, we are more than conquerors through him that loved us. For I am persuaded that neither death nor life, nor angels, nor principalities, nor life, nor powers, nor things to, nor things present, nor things to come, nor height, nor depth, nor any other creature shall be able to separate us from the love of God, which is in Christ Jesus our Lord.
1: Adanye agbo o, adanye maodola o, edanye jidola o, edanye nusan o, edanye nusile fefe, edanye nusile babaga o, edanye kokofo o, edanye goglofo o, alonu owo bubuade o, matenu amamia to maopono nosile kristo yesu mula o.
0: Psalm 90, reading in verse 12.

0: So teach us to number our days, that we may apply our hearts to wisdom. How do we apply our hearts to wisdom? Psalm 39, reading from verse 1. I said, I will take heed to my ways, that I sin not with my tongue. I will keep my mouth with a bridle while the wicked is before me. While those who are backsliding and they want you to backslide while they are before you, keep your mouth. I will keep my mouth with a bridle while the wicked is before me. I was dumb with silence. I held my peace even from good, and my sorrow was stirred. My heart was hot within me while I was musing, thinking, meditating on the word of God. The fire burned. Then spake I with my tongue, Lord, make me to know mine end and the measure of my days, what it is, that I may know how frail I am.
1: Dodwe sinle nunye krenem, ema sin dodwe, le jokbe nyewonu, ke nyeve verse wo, do gandeji, nyeji kodjo, da domenam, neme le tamasu sumla, e jola flana, ma chwa nye aden, le nufombe yewa, na manya nye nuwo, kla le se nye nkakewo, fa jijamele, na ma jesi yeyi, nunye abayi.
0: That's how we ought to pray, so that when difficulties come, when challenges come, you will not faint. In 2 Corinthians chapter 4, reading from verse 1. Therefore, seeing we have this ministry, as we have received mercy, we faint not, but we have renounced the hidden things of dishonesty.
1: And
0: those are the people are preparing for the rapture. Heeding that your husband does not know, you forsake them. Heeding behavior that your wife does not know about, you forsake them. So you can be ready for the rapture. Or going to those other places, you know, after you've come to the fellowship, Sunday worship, whatever here, and then you sneak somewhere. So that you can have some traditional message, so you can treat yourself. All those hidden things of dishonesty, that you renounce them. You throw them away. You burn them. And not walking in craftiness, nor handling the word of God deceitfully, but by the manifestation of the truth, commending ourselves to every man's conscience in the sight of God.
1: Verse 16,
0: for which cause we faint not, but though our outward man perish, yet the inward man is renewed day by day. For our light affliction, the persecution we go through, just light affliction, which is but for a moment, worketh for us a far more exceeding and eternal weight of glory. Why we look not at the things which are seen, but are the things which are not seen. But the things which are seen are temporal, but the things which are not seen are eternal.
1: There
0: were many examples in the Bible of those who stood firm. We've seen the example of Daniel, the examples of Shadrach, Meshach, and Abednego, and examples of many others. And the Lord is not telling us that we've seen all that. In Hebrews chapter 12, reading from verse 1.
1: mau bena de nemi kwanu shokata voa de nukemia wazon. Ibru ta wye vokwe banto.
0: Wherefore, seeing we also are compassed about with so great a cloud of witnesses, let us lay aside every weight and the sin which so easily beset us, and let us run with patience the race that is set before us.
1: Eya tamia o kan se da se di la o pale le po ganun to fu khlamila mina mi ade nu papo se anu papo ple nu bon se de ato de mi lada e mina mi ato ji dodo anu ji ma kaka si o do na mi laji.
0: Looking unto Jesus, the author and the finisher of our faith, who for the joy that was set before him, he endured the cross, despising the shame, and he sat down at the right hand of the throne of God.
1: Emia kwa Yesu sinye kwa sopa gomodola ple nula lada amasi doji kwe ati to gafafu ema bunu kwe oleti josi ododi ne lata eye wababandon ani la maopon jaji kwe pandu
0: for consider him that endured such contradiction of sinners against himself, lest ye be wearied and faint in your minds.
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0: Ye have not resisted unto blood, striving against sin.
1: La va wa planu bomla mi akwa titre sinida sada afumagada o.
0: What are we to do now? We're told in verse 12. Wherefore, lift up the hands which hang down and the feeble knees, and make straight paths for your feet, lest that which is lame be turned out of the way. And let it rather be healed.
1: No kemia wa popo weva. 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
0: Follow peace with all men. And holiness without which no man shall see the Lord.
1: Ne dinu tiya pana mokata kple o kwenye kan yuma. 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
0: Immediately.
1: No kemia wa jida kanu maka.
0: In verse 15, looking diligently lest any man fail of the grace of God, lest any root of bitterness springing up trouble you, and thereby many be defiled. Lest there be any fornicator or profane person as Esau, who for one morsel of meat sold his birthright. For ye know how that afterward, when he would have inherited the blessing, he was rejected. For he found no place of repentance, though he sought it carefully with tears.
1: Bena mi adekana ganya gasi wala loa hoglombola, abe eso, amasisto yenu topa nukogba jide flele unu dujide katala na o. 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Happy.
0: A time comes when it becomes too late, but now is the time to move on and conquer. And if you're going to make it at the time of the rapture, you must be a conqueror in these last days.
1: What
0: do you conquer? Number one, you conquer the flesh and its lusts. Number two, you conquer falsehood and looseness. Number three, conquer fear and lying. Number four, conquer the friendship and love of the world. Number five, conquer faithlessness and lukewarmness. Number six, conquer foolishness and licentiousness. Number seven, conquer the little foxes. In Revelation chapter 2, I'm reading from verse 25. But that which ye have already hold fast till I come. And he that overcometh and keepeth my works unto the end, he to him shall I give power over the nations. And he shall rule them with the rod of iron, as the vessels of a potter shall do. they be broken to shivers.
1: Ewa plawo plegati play wa gbanopo wo gudugudu abena zmala pa zawona.
0: Even as I have received, as I received of my Father, and I will give him the morning star. He that has an ear, let him hear what the Spirit says unto the churches.
1: Abiale se nya kan mo ponu sancho ofunye gbo ena eye macho nukele tivila ane amasike toline la na sanu si gbogbon la gbona ga miawo.
0: I pray that we'll be overcomers.
1: Ma to gbora mi ani jidu la o.
0: And that we will overcome, will conquer all these things that will hinder many other people in Jesus' name.
1: Eye se mi adu ti la mi adu nu sna ka mo na magaragaro la de mi adu o ti le mi pa gbo mo le yesu fanu koma.
0: We're going to rise up on our feet and we're going to pray to the Lord. Oh Lord, make me a conqueror. Make me a conqueror.
1: Ele mi ati tele mi ba fo mi agbara peto won ma ni jidu la.
0: Conqueror over the flesh.
1: Madu.
0: And conqueror over the lusts of the flesh.
1: Madu nutila kanutila ponu jojo oji.
0: The Lord is calling upon you now. The Lord is telling you, here is your chance.
1: Apetole yombe na woyi yenye siazon.
0: You can stand. You can stand on these unchanging words. The Lord has told you, if you add anything to the word, the plagues will be added unto you. If you take anything away from the word of God, God will take your name out of the book of life. I'll stand, I'll be free from any punishment. I don't want to add anything to the word of God. Traditional opinion. Ecclesiastical opinion. Tribal opinion. Personal opinion. Lord, I don't want to add anything to the word of God. I don't want to twist the word of God. I don't want to give any excuse. I don't want to justify myself. In doing anything that you condemn, I want to stand on this word of God. And I want my life to be above reproach. Every man that has this hope in him purifies himself, even as Christ is pure. The Lord Jesus can make you pure by his blood today. Jesus also, that he might sanctify the people.
1: Yes, when I walk over to Konutila.
0: Suffered without the gate. Let us go forth, therefore. Unto him, bearing his reproach. And his blood will cleanse you and purge you and purify you and sanctify you. And as you keep on depending upon him every day, he'll keep you righteous, he'll keep you holy. So that you will not turn back away from the Lord. And when the Lord shall come, then you will be among the saints of God that will march home with him to glory.

0: Let's pray together now. Father, in the name of Jesus. We bless your mighty name today. We glorify you because you make us to see this new day of the new year. Oh Lord, we're praying as you have been marvelously great and good and glorious and gracious to your people. We're praying that, oh Lord, from today and to the rest of this year and the rest of our lives, that your goodness will never fail in our lives, in Jesus' name. We come to a covenant relationship with you, which has been done before and which you are strengthening today. Oh Lord, we're praying that this covenant relationship, you will strengthen it in Jesus' name. We're praying that you will manifest your power in every life. You'll pour down your blessings on everyone. That your goodness will come to the lives of everyone in Jesus' name. We're praying for all our brothers and sisters, members of the family of God. Lord, we're praying that your blessings will be poured abundantly upon every one of them, as well as on us, in
1: Jesus' name.
0: Help us, Lord, to start this week aright.
1: Papa,
0: this month aright, and this year right as well. Lord, we pray that you will open our eyes to see and behold wonderfully great things in your word, in Jesus'
1: name.
0: Bless your people today, Lord.
1: In
0: Jesus' mighty name we pray. And
1: Amen.
0: I welcome every one of us to the service today in Jesus' name. And for those who are joining us, we are bringing the greetings of the headquarters to you, and we say Happy New Year to everyone in Jesus' name.
1: And
0: we pray that the blessing of the Lord will be flowing and abundant in every life in the name of the Lord. All the Sundays of this year will be together, and we'll be having this covenant fellowship and worship together. And I'm assuring you, as you come every Sunday to your locality and to your district, at your region, at your state, and in all the nations where we are, and we bind ourselves together in a covenant relationship with the Lord and with one another. I believe that this year will be a great year, and a marvelous year for everyone in Jesus' name. 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
0: And I need to remind you of those keys, and throughout your life this year you shouldn't forget the keys of forgiveness and peacemaking.
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0: 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You are at peace with God, you are at peace with your neighbor, you are at peace with everyone.
1: Aye wa folika yo kata zagole jio na tue akao na nonuti fafa makle wa folika o na nonuti fafa makle mau e na nonuti fafa makle
0: amesiame. You're not going to be able to open too many doors. Remember to the key of forbearance.
1: Matan vo tru garavugo gaka dronuku
0: and then there's a third key of fellowship and partnership.
1: Aye safi atolienya fuma dodo kla.
0: Then the key of faithfulness and purity.
1: Aye nutapo akpakla agbeko
0: kodo na fo safi. And prayer. There's another key here, the key of faith and praise. When you have all these keys, and then you have the master key of what?
1: Nanya ba safio kata swashiwa ekama apoto pa safia ha aswasi eyeka.
0: I said the master key of what?
1: Maba safi kai wunya ha.
0: The master key of holiness, follow peace with all men, and holiness without which no man shall see the Lord.
1: Apoto pa safi kenya agba kokwe nono dinguti vafana amoka takle kokwe nyinya ha yoma. 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
0: For hunger. Hunger for righteousness.
1: And oath
0: of obedience.
1: L
0: for love.
1: Innocence.
0: That's why Daniel said, live, O king, and a new heart. A new heart will I give you. Entire consecration. And seeking God's righteousness first. I'm reminding you of all that so that you hold all the keys in your hand. And then you hold this master key of holiness. And then there's a guarantee of the blessing of the Lord retained and revealed in the covenant of the Lord. And you'll be blessed mightily in Jesus' name.
1: Eka makpero ji libana, apotopo nubabla, ya yirasi yo defian, wokata wazuto, le yesu fanu kome.
0: Give me a new year, amen.
1: Minam, foye yefa, amen la.
0: Hebrews chapter 7 verse 22.
1: Hebrew to pagbala, eta adrek pipibla
0: wababa. By so much, what Jesus made, the surety of a better testament.
1: Nenemaka ha Yesu zu nubabla si nyowu san la pa asifu akola.
0: That word testament there also means covenant.
1: Nubabla agafia ba
0: and we want to remind ourselves we have a better covenant.
1: Alaba miado nukojina miado kibana nubabla si nyowu la sumiasi.
0: A greater covenant.
1: Nubabla si lolowu.
0: And a more glorious covenant.
1: Nubabla si nunuti kokwe
0: la u. Jesus Christ is a surety.
1: Hey, yes, we are asifu akola.
0: Jesus Christ is a guarantee
1: yes,
0: of that better covenant.
1: Yes, you know, make a demagana, Nenapa Nubablama, Signola.
0: From verse 23, and there truly were many priests, because they were not suffered or permitted to continue by reason of death. But this man, because he continues ever as an unchangeable priesthood.
1: Aye, amamao domagereo zununolao la esiku bebana wagachi agba olata ka ayala asi wonoanyi ira mavo mavo mutila nunola nyenyesia madolina ola
0: suasi is able also to save them to the uttermost that come unto God by him, seeing he ever lives to make intercession for them.
1: Ayata atengu akwa masioto ajiva maugbalade agbe blibo kankan lesi wono agbe da bana wakod akola nguti.
0: It tells us in verse 26, for such a high priest became us who is holy and harmless and undefiled and separate from sinners, made higher than the heavens.
1: Agbana mi le pikulu of other level abana no la gasia togba yan mi onha amasi nya kokweto madifo amama podi amasi de erokwirato nuvo la odoma eye okoyere jiwu jipo.
0: I read from chapter 8 verse 6.
1: Manli tota enyi pipi adelia.
0: Chapter 8 verse 6. But now as he obtained a more excellent ministry, by how much also is the mediator of a better covenant.
1: Ata enyi kiku yade ke azola subosubo si nyowu san la su esi aba alesi wonye nu babla si nyowu eye wodri anyida nugbadodo si onyowu la jila pa abulelana
0: was established upon better promises.
1: Wodro agoma anyida nugbadodo si onyowu la ji.
0: And so as we look at the word of God, we see that the covenant the Lord has given us, it's actually a richer covenant.
1: Nenye ba miyela nukura maupa nyanua nubabla yika apoto anamia adanugo awu.
0: And yet we're told that we have a greater covenant now.
1: Ayona miyaba nubabla si lolo ufia
0: ele mesi. A better covenant now, a richer covenant now, a more glorious covenant now.
1: Nubabla si nu asi hokole, ayye nguti kokwe le nu utanto.
0: Only that we need to know the terms and the conditions of that covenant. And as we know the terms and the conditions of the covenant, and then we plug ourselves very seriously, then the Lord himself will give us all the benefits of the covenant in Jesus'
1: name.
0: A good
1: amen.
0: As we look at the message, the guarantee of a better covenant, I divide the message to three parts. Number one, the surety of the better covenant.
1: Mama nusosoda akpato akpagbanto asifu akola nanu babla si nyowu.
0: The surety of the better covenant.
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0: Number two, the sufficiency of the better covenant.
1: Evalia nubabla si nyowu la fe blibo dede.
0: The sufficiency of the better covenant.
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0: And then number three, the superiority of the better covenant.
1: And atolia nubabla si nyowu la fe nugo
0: yi. The superiority of the better covenant.
1: Nubabla si nyowu la fe nofe gba
0: tomo. 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Is the surety of the better covenant.
1: Yetro gba va akpagbanto asifu akola na nubabla si nyowu.
0: We come back to Hebrews again, Hebrews chapter 7, verse 22.
1: Hebrews to fagbalata adre kwiku bla wovo eve.
0: By so much was Jesus made a surety of a better covenant.
1: Nenamaka ha, Yesu zu, nubabla si nyowu la fe asifu akola.
0: The word surety there I need to explain to you. It means the guarantee of that better covenant.
1: Anyagba masikanya asifu akola, alabamada egomro. 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
0: It means the pledge of that better covenant.
1: Amamaya katambana nubabla ma.
0: Actually, it also means the seal.
1: Kuyekwa, ayye nyeba amekatira nubabla.
0: Of that better covenant.
1: Yetre nubabla ma si nyowu.
0: In Israel as well as in our land today.
1: Israel,
0: when you come into a contract, you need to give. If it's in the material realm, you need to give collateral. That will give assurance and certainty that as the conditions are fulfilled, then all the blessings of the covenant of that contract will be yours.
1: Ike anya kakare jiba na nye ba dodo yo kata le nubabla manu wo ware jia ekema ya yira siyo lema azuto.
0: As a person that says I'm standing for him,
1: ameka globanare mal notena me alo
0: mal. And if anything fails, I'll make sure that I pay everything that ought to be paid. That's a guarantee.
1: Nye ba amama dokpo nwa ekema mi valam danu ma khafere siyare eke uzeba amama nakhe.
0: And that's the surety, that's the pledge. Is the seal.
1: Nenapa mama yenya sifu akola, yenya magbada, yenya mekatu.
0: And then he puts a signature on the document, and the appearance of a signature guarantees that everything will be given unto the beneficiaries of that contract.
1: Ayo dasi nenapa agbalamata headbook pejibana ameka gere agbakpekpe ama video kata ado atoma watsina nenapa amama.
0: The same thing the covenant we're having with the Lord.
1: Nenama tututu emyohamiele nu blankla
0: apatola. Greatest on earth and the greatest in heaven. He is the surety of this better covenant. In Genesis chapter 43, verses 8 and 9.
1: And
0: Judah said unto Israel his father, send the lad with me, and we will arise and go, that we may live and not die, but we and thou, and also a little ones, and I will be surety for him. Of my hand shall thou require him. If I bring him not unto thee, and set him before thee, let me bear the blame forever.
1: You daglana for four Israel bana, the asile de vilanguti bana, the asile de vilantinam, bana, mia zamo ayi, ne, mia chi agbe, eye mianto, wongto, ple, mianovio, miagaku o, mano anu, eye, na bieto asinyama, ninya magak pleva, do nukuoma o, la,
0: verse 9. I will be surety for him. I will be the guarantee that he will come back. If he doesn't come back, hold me to it.
1: Pipi ashekelia mano anu eye na bie ato asinye ne nyemakpleve ola ronku ne nyemakpleva ronku ola.
0: And then when you learn that Jesus Christ is a guarantee, is a surety that all the blessings we have in the covenant, the Lord will give unto us.
1: And
0: that Jesus Christ will make sure that all the blessings of the covenant, nothing will fail. That's the meaning and that's the significance of the word surety.
1: Bana Yesu Christo akpo akbo bana de nu babla ya fo ya yira yo kata anya mi atogoma akpo bana wa vama na mi wa wena mi pepepe asipu akola
0: akgo mi nyetia. As he got to the land of Egypt, Joseph arranged that they'll put a scar in the bag of Benjamin. And while they were going after getting the food, then he sent one of the servants to run after them. And they ran after them, and they discovered that cup in the bag of Benjamin. And they brought them all back. And Joseph said, "Why have you done this? Why have you taken the cup by which I
1: divine?"
0: And then they said, he now said, "All right, I release the rest of you. This Benjamin, I will keep him back." And Judah knew that he couldn't face the father without Benjamin.
1: Hey, you don't have any. You matter what Zengo, you fufu. Ne, make Benjamin call you neo.
0: He had become the surety.
1: Alabana, enya enya
0: meka nonu. He had become the guarantee. He had become the pledge.
1: Enya meka
0: fufu. The seal and the signature to the promise he made to the father that he is to Jacob.
1: Enya meka no anu. Enya meka fufu asiako. Enya meka demagba. Eyo nonu na le fufu Jacob nukume. Bana yaga kule agbe.
0: We're now reading that story in chapter 44, verse 4. Chapter 44 of Genesis, verse 4.
1: And
0: when they were gone out of the city and not yet far off, Joseph said unto his steward, up, follow after the men. When thou dost overtake them, say unto them, wherefore have you rewarded evil for good? Is not this age in which my Lord drinketh, and whereby indeed he divineth, and done evil in so doing? And he overtook them, and he spake unto them these same words. And they said unto him, wherefore says my Lord these words? God forbid that thy servant should do according to this sin. Behold the money which we found in our sacks' mouths, we brought again unto thee out of the land of Canaan. How then should we steal out of thy Lord's house silver or gold? With whomsoever of thy servants it be found, both let him die, and we also will be my Lord's bondmen.
1: Aye, asi wo dogola duam. 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
0: They were reading in verse 10. And he said, now also, let it be according unto your words. He with whom it is found shall be my servant, and you shall be blameless.
1: Then
0: they speedily took down every man a sack to the ground, and opened every man his sack, and he searched and began at the eldest and left at the youngest, and the cup was found in Benjamin's sack.
1: Anumaka wo domade siare didi wopa kutokuo dada anyi eye amasiama tu apa kutokulanu eye wo de asia didi ma za aga wato kukwitoji ma wunu de vitoji eyo kwa kulale benyami pa kutoku me.
0: Then they wrenched their clothes and laded every man his ass and returned to the city, and Judah and his brethren came to Joseph's house, for he was yet there. And they fell before him onto the ground.
1: Tata, what zaofa awo, eo domadesiere, gado agbana apa teji, eo gatrova, dulame, eye asi yuda, plenovia over, Yosef permalam, wo Yosef gale, afimako, tata, what zaklo, data agbana.
0: And that's a story that helps us to understand the significance of the pledge, of the guarantee. And as they discovered that cup in Benjamin's sack, Judah knew, because he had been standing as a guarantee, He had to do something about it. Verse 32 and verse 33. For thy servant became surety for the lad unto my father. I was the guarantor that this child, this boy, must come back.
1: Alavana wo dola no de vila nu le fofu agbo eye ma do nugbe ni bana nyama na nyama kplo de vila ve
0: o. The servant became surety for the lad unto my father, saying, if I bring him not unto thee, then I shall bear the blame to my father forever.
1: Alabana wo dola no de vila nu le fofu ovo nyegbo e ma do nu gbe ni bana ne nyama kplo de vila ve ola e ke ma nya fondi la le fofu nyegbo le nya.
0: Which means, as we look at the conditions of the new covenant, the better covenant, and we see the great things that the Lord said he will do, and we remember that the Lord is a surety.
1: Ne nyama mi la nu kuda nu babla si nyo wa ngutia mi kpo nu ga si apoto do nu gbe ba ya wo.
0: That means if any of those things are not done to us, if they're not given to us, that then the Lord Jesus will bear the blame forever. And we know the Lord, he is blameless and spotless and sinless. And because he's blameless and sinless, we know that he will give us all that is contained in the covenant.
1: As you nya mama di fo nyata nya banusi okata nugba odola nu babla ma ele okata wo gana mi godogodo.
0: And then in verse 32, for thy servant became surety.
1: Then
0: in verse 33, now therefore I pray thee, let thy servant abide instead of the lad, a bond man to my lord, and let the lad go up to his brethren.
1: That's
0: how Judah illustrated standing as guarantor.
1: And that means then
0: that the Lord Jesus Christ is giving us assurance that every sin that is contained in the covenant of peace, everything will be granted unto us, and we're not going to miss the blessing of the Lord in our lives in Jesus' name. In Psalm 121, verse 121. I have done judgment and justice. Leave me not to my oppressors. Be surety for thy servant for good. Let not the proud oppress me.
1: Mawanu sila atapa kle nusizo. Magagblemda ama siotemda anyila sima o.
0: Mine eyes fail for thy salvation and for the word of thy righteousness. Deal with thy servant according to thy mercy, and teach me the statutes.
1: Honyada wo dola nu hana apa nyi na dadalao naga tem de anyi o nute nyenu kuonu le wo kona mekla wo gbedodo.
0: I remember, you know, he was telling the Lord Almighty himself, be surety for me. I cannot pick a man, not even Judah.
1: But you,
0: Almighty God yourself, you will be guarantee for me.
1: He tells us
0: in verse 125, I am thy servant, give me understanding, that I may know thy testimonies. It is time for thee, Lord, to work, for they have made void thy law.
1: Kwi ala fara kabla wo atan wo dola menya fianu nyam na majesi wo dase didi wo Yehowa fa nu woyi do aji alabana wo tu se wo tu
0: sala. It is time for thee, O Lord, to work. You are not my guarantor, you are my guarantee. And because of that, rise up and walk on my behalf.
1: Jehovah, I deno azobana na wodo. 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So e na wodora nunye. Alabana
0: wotu osala. And that's what the Lord is promising to do in this new year.
1: Numa nugbadom apoto alabana ya wana mi lafaye yesiame.
0: That He Himself, as He has given Himself as the guarantee of the covenant.
1: Bana ayanto as you to arukina aba asifu akola na nubablala ene.
0: In Genesis chapter 15, reading from verse 13.
1: Mose banto atari atonto kukwiri aton.
0: And He said unto Abraham, know of a surety that thy seed shall be a stranger in a land that is not theirs, and that I shall serve them, and they shall afflict them 400 years. And also that nation whom they shall serve, I will judge. Afterwards shall they come out with great substance.
1: Ayo glana Abraham bana nye na ganye bana wo jijima vio anya amadrola anyigbada simanya wota o lajin aye wa suba anyigbama jito aye wa mao atawada anyi fa alafa and the song gakaha mawo food koma si subom wolalam aye le asia magbala wa toka sinonu gadao adwe.
0: And I shall go to thy fathers in peace. Thou shalt be buried in a good old age.
1: Kawola ayira tokbe ogbo lenguti fafama aye aku amaga bali bali hafi aku.
0: Here we come again across the word again, shorty. But this word here means the certainty.
1: Afia mega dogo nyagbaya bana magbadala alo asifu akola.
0: Because of the unfailing nature of the Lord and the unfailing promises of the Lord.
1: La afotopa bomadoma donuta kla apa nugbadodo siyo.
0: All the promises of God, promise of salvation.
1: Afotopa nugbadodo kata dede kwapapa nugbadodo.
0: And the promise of sanctification.
1: Kokwewa afa nugbadodo.
0: And the promise of abundant grace.
1: La amanuwa sokbapa nugbadodo.
0: And the promise of healing. And the promise of deliverance. And the promise of provision. All the promises we have, it says, they're established on the foundation of the Lord Jesus Christ, because the Lord Jesus is the guarantee, the surety, the pledge, the seal of this covenant.
1: Nugbadodo yokata apoto edona mia. Wodo kata goma anyira apoto Yesu Christo ji. Alabana ayanya meka fuasi ako. Ayanya meka damagbani. Ayanya meka nonu. Ayanya meka tre nugbadodo yokata nu. Banare. Ya wo na
0: miko nugbadodo. That's why it says in Revelation chapter 3 verse 14.
1: Numato glala nyare refia atawi atokwikwiwi enelia.
0: Angel of the church of the Laodiceans write, this thing says the Amen, the faithful and the true witness, the beginning of the creation of God. The Lord Jesus is the Amen.
1: Ayo ngloroda hamasile laudeti alapa dola bana amasinye Amen. 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
0: That means all the promises that are centered on Him. Amen. And it's the faithful one.
1: Akwama, kama fiaba nugbadodo kata o notera ayamaji ayanya emela bakla daserila nutapo olala.
0: And because the faithful one, we can be sure is going to grant us everything that is promised in the better covenant.
1: Si onya ayanya nutapo olala kakareji la esibana nusiyo kata nugbadodo namila nubabla sinyo ula mela alo kata kata waganami.
0: The Lord has guaranteed and has written in the will for us.
1: Afato dokpaji adasieta ayongle dadi nami ba anyamiato.
0: In 2 Corinthians chapter 1 verse 20.
1: Corinthians to pagbala valia atagbanto kwikwi blave.
0: For all the promises of God in Him are yea and in Him amen, unto the glory of God by us.
1: Alabana maopo nugbadodo alasinu olele Yesu me ele ayanguti eme latova ayaha jihana maopo kafukafuto.
0: When you look at the promises of God from the very beginning of the Bible to the end of the Bible, from Genesis places all through to Revelation. All those promises are guaranteed to us through the Lord Jesus Christ.
1: How great are those promises?
0: How abundant are those promises?
1: How good are those promises?
0: That leads us to the second part of the message. The sufficiency of the better covenant. The sufficiency of the better covenant. Everything that we need has actually been supplied in that covenant. In Hebrews chapter 7 verse 25. Wherefore he is able. You stop there for a moment. All the promises that the Lord has given us, the Lord is saying he is able. That gives us then confidence that the one who has guaranteed all the promises of the covenant is the one that is able.
1: Able
0: today and able tomorrow. Able this year and able the next year. Wherefore, in that verse 25, he is able. Able also to save to the uttermost that come unto God by him, seeing he ever liveth to make intercession for them. Every time you are claiming the benefit and the covenant, you are saying, oh Lord, here is what you promised. Salvation for my loved ones. Salvation for my children. Salvation for members of my family. Salvation to the people we are preaching the gospel to. And then the Lord is making intercession for you because he is a guarantor of the covenant. The covenant we're talking about has everything that we need. You're looking at 2 Peter chapter 1 verses 3 and 4. According as his divine power has given unto us all things that pertain unto life and godliness through the knowledge of him that has called us to glory and virtue, whereby are given unto us exceeding great and precious promises, that by these ye might be partakers of the divine nature, having escaped the corruption that is in the world through lust. In those two verses we have all things made available for every one of us.
1: And he says,
0: it's according as his divine power, the power that cannot fail.
1: The power
0: behind the throne in heaven. And the power that holds the universe together. He tells us, it's according to this divine power he has given unto us. Unto the beneficiaries of the covenant.
1: He has
0: given unto us everything that we'll ever need.

0: That's freedom from every evil. The corruption that is in the world through lust. In Romans chapter 8, reading from verse 32. He that spared not his own son, but delivered him up for us all, how shall he not with him also really give us all things?
1: Amasi mahayang tope vida magbao ke wotsoi hana de mikata miata bonula alakalao matson wokata akpada engutinami owa.
0: It's bestowed on us all blessings will ever need.
1: Anami ya yirasio kata engutimiatenga butama
0: ato. That tells us then about the sufficiency of this covenant that the Lord has called us into.
1: Ayad nubablasi ma apoto yo mi ve lafe bliboda de efia.
0: In Ephesians chapter 1, from verse 17, that the God of our Lord Jesus Christ, the Father of glory, may give unto you the spirit of wisdom and revelation in the knowledge of him.
1: That
0: the eyes of your understanding be enlightened, that ye may know what is the hope of his calling, and what the riches of his glory, of the glory of his inheritance in the saints.
1: Eye bana miapa jima nukuo jina ko. Bana miya jesi nusinye apa amayoyo lafa mokokwa kule nusinye domanyinyi penguti kokwepa kasinonu le ama kokweo.
0: And what is the exceeding greatness of his power toward us who believe, according to the working of his mighty power, which he wrought in Christ, when he raised him from the dead and set him at his own right hand in the heavenly places.
1: Lenusinya apongusa paganya sipo kata tala nami amasio hona sena lape musa bogbo la fedoro lanu asiwo wo le Christoma asiwo fwa na chitre to amakukuo doma ayo toedo young toponu dusima.
0: And when you have that revelation, the knowledge of the Lord, and then you are able to go to the Lord, you are able to demand everything that you need from the Lord.
1: Nyaba de defiasu asio la apotola ma ekama tenwa ya apotogbo
0: according to the promises of the Lord, he responds and he gives.
1: He
0: tells us in verse 18, the eyes of your understanding being enlightened. And when those eyes are enlightened, you will never lack any other good thing in your life in Jesus' name. Then he says, the riches of his glory, which means then, whatever it is we have come for, and whatever it is you are asking the Lord, you are asking according to the riches of his glory, and from today he'll begin to do them.
1: Aye, Oga Globana, Apa Casino Nufa, Muti Coquenina, Camafiam and Luciano Sica, Biam Nella, Ala Biam La Apa Casino, Tonya Lanu, Ayeto Egbadia, Alocata Wagano, La Yes,
0: I said he'll begin to do them.
1: Maba Alla Wagala.
0: And then he tells us it is for the inheritance of the saints.
1: Ayo glana mibana anya domanyinyi sikanya amakokwe oto.
0: Who are the saints? That the people whose sins are forgiven.
1: Makawenya amakokwe amasio to ponu vo.
0: Saints are those who are free from sin.
1: Amakokwe nya amasio voto nu vome.
0: They have become the children of God.
1: Wotrozu maupe vio.
0: Then he tells us the exceeding greatness of his power working within us, walking on our behalf and walking upon us.
1: Ayo glanami bana de apa musa pa ganyanya sila dowom le miama sila dowom le mianu sila dowom hakpa de mianguti.
0: The walking of his mighty power.
1: La apa le apa musa bogbo lanu.
0: In Ephesians chapter 3, reading from verse 16. That he will grant you according to the riches of his glory to be strengthened with might by spirit in the inner man.
1: bana wadina mi la apa nguti kwa kwepa kasino lanu bana wadongu sa mi to apa gbogbo

0: That's one of the provision of the kingdom. That's one of the provisions of the Lord in the covenant. And from this day, you'll be strong in Jesus' name.
1: Verse
0: 17, that Christ may dwell in your hearts by faith. That Christ may live big within you. That anywhere you go, any challenge you face, you understand that you are going to have Christ with you every time. That Christ may dwell in your heart by faith, and that you be rooted and grounded in love.
1: Bana Christo nanno miapa jioma la khosama bana wodo miagomani la loloma bana.
0: That's another provision of the kingdom.
1: Asienya nunana bubu sika fiarupa
0: na. The love of God filling your heart.
1: Maupan lolo na yo wojima.
0: The love of God motivating your life.
1: Maupan lolo na demagbana wagbana.
0: The love of God directing your utterance.
1: Maupan lolo na fiyo aleka na folu.
0: The love of God directing your relationships. The love of God influencing every action of your life. May be able to comprehend with all saints what is the breadth and the length and the depth and the height, and to know the love of Christ which passes knowledge, that ye might be filled with all the fullness of God.
1: Bana mikpla amakokoyokata miatano adjasi nusinya kakama kla didima kla gogloma kla kokoma aye bana nyajasi Christopher lolo sifu sizaza lata sana.
0: What a provision.
1: Oh nunana kainya ya.
0: What an inheritance.
1: Oh domanyi kagbegbenye yi.
0: What a great thing the Lord has given us.
1: Nuga kenye ya ka apoto atona miale.
0: That the Lord is saying whatever you have got, there's still more. Whatever you have received, there's still more. Whatever you have enjoyed in the covenant, there's still more. That ye might be filled with all the fullness of God. And then it tells us in verse 20 now, unto him that is able to do exceeding abundantly above all that we ask or think, according to the power that worketh in us. Unto him be glory in the church by Christ Jesus throughout all ages, world without end. And everybody said, the Lord will do it. I said the Lord will do it. In Matthew chapter 6, reading from verse 25. Therefore I say unto you, take no thought for your life, what you shall eat, or what you shall drink, nor yet for your body what you shall put on.
1: It's
0: not the life more than the meat, and the body more than raiment.
1: Behold
0: the fowls of the air, for they sow not, neither do they reap, nor gather into barns, yet your heavenly Father feedeth them. Are ye not much better than they?
1: Mikwa jipoka vioda, oma panu o, oma nganu ha o, ayye oma panu fura avama ha o, ta miyafofo sila jipola nyia o, alo de miyatama vana u, wa oto
0: oma. Look at all the birds of the air, not having any covenant with the Almighty God. And yet your Heavenly Father is feeding them.
1: Lanu kura jipoka okata angti, nuba blare kama lokwa kwa ma unse kata todomo, kaka miyafofo sila jipola, ala o
0: nyim. How much more will he feed you? How much more will he supply your need?
1: Alaka wa ma wa miyato ona mi awu omaha. 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
0: Which of you, verse 27, by taking thought, can add one cubit unto his stature?
1: People of Adam, aye amakala miyadoma. Na ala fudam na adokila, watano ato
0: aporeka. And why take thought for image? Consider the lilies of the field. How they grow. They toil not. Neither do they spin.
1: Nuka ngtimi ya la fudam na miyadokwi la avwatata ngutima ha. 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Alo, wo, alas
0: wo wanae. And yet I say unto you, that even Solomon in all his glory was not arrayed like one of these. Wherefore, if God so clothes the grass of the field, which today is, and tomorrow is cast into the oven, shall he not much more clothe you, all ye of little faith?
1: Ma wado metra de tiha o kamala eglom na mi bana solomon la apongti kokwe katamala modo acho bo abe esio domatoraka ene o eye na maudo acho na gbesile gbeji egbe eye tokase wato afugbere pozomala de mawo miatogere awu oma mi hose veto.
0: Therefore, take no thought saying, what shall we eat, or what shall we drink, or wherewith shall we be clothed? For after all these things do the Gentiles seek. For your heavenly Father knoweth that ye have need of all these things.
1: Ayang timigade funa miyadoki agblabana nuka miyadu, nuka miyano, alo nuka miyato ata omaha alabana, nanam nusiokata togbe transubala odina, kamiyafufo sila jipola inyaybana, nusiokata hiyami.
0: But seek ye first the kingdom of God and his righteousness, and all these things shall be, I said all these things shall be.
1: Ka bunu midi maofiyadu pola kule apato zinye gbangbiyagban eye wato nusiyokata maboba leke wato nusiyokata akpere enguti nami.
0: They're going to be added in Jesus' name.
1: Wato akpere nule yesu panu kame.
0: This year is not a year of worry. It's not a year of sorrow. It's not a year of anxiety. It's not a year of panicking like we did in the years gone by.
1: Manya vovon ano zozom nyanya abaleka mye wala fasi yova imala.
0: It's a year of relaxing, the year of resting.
1: Kabono anya po imaka mye dajiri akbore
0: mafe. And the year of trusting the Lord.
1: Akare apotolaji.
0: And everything we ask the Lord as we rest in him.
1: Eh, nusia nusika mye abi apoto, mye akbore mala apotolame.
0: Everything the Lord is going to grant unto us in Jesus' name.
1: Eh, apotola awode siyade nami le yesu panu kame.
0: In John chapter 14 verse 13.
1: Johannes
0: John 14 verse 13.
1: Johannes atawi and kikwiri eton.
0: And whatsoever ye shall ask in my name, that will I do, that the Father may be glorified in the Son.
1: Eye nusika miyabia le nyenuko la jila numa ke mawo. Bana wako fufula nguti le vilame.
0: If ye shall ask anything in my name, I will do it. The Lord said he will do it. And he will do it even from today. And our lives are going to be enriched by the blessings of the Lord in Jesus' name. Before we pray, I come to the third part of the message. The superiority of the better covenant.
1: Afi mi adogbara ma va nuso so fo apa eton li aji tamanya nuba bla si nyu la fo no fo gban to hoho.
0: Hebrews chapter 8 verse 6 again.
1: Hebrew to pa gbala eta enyi pipi.
0: But now I see obtained a more excellent ministry, by how much also is the mediator of a better covenant. which was established upon better promises.
1: Te azola subo subo sinyowu san la su esi aba ale si wonye nubabla sinyowu san aye wodri anyi de nubadodo si onyowu laji fe avulela ene.
0: The Lord is saying, looking at all the conditions of this new covenant, the conditions are better.
1: Apotolo gbogbo na lenu kuda dodo yo kata lenu babla enutia dodo onyowu san san san san.
0: The guarantor or the guarantee of this new covenant is greater and higher and better, more glorious.
1: Amasikanya asifu akola na nubabla yeyea adengau muti kokwela nu.
0: And looking at the provision and the promises of this new covenant, better covenant,
1: nelenukuda nubabla efo nuna na klefo ya yira ngutia,
0: even the promises are greater, they are higher, they are better, and they are superior.
1: Nubabla efo nubadodo okra wonyowu okokowu
0: wotengau. And looking at everything that we're going to have, everything is going to be superior, greater, higher than everything we've ever got.
1: Nusia nusiokata hogami alato nubabla ema wodengo wonyowu ololowu nusiokata mie hodongo hohova ipo.
0: Because Christ now has become the mediator of this better covenant, and the greater, better, richer promises are given unto us in the Lord.
1: Alabana Yesu Christo nyamaika etrozu avulela na nenefo nubabla ya ikeme nubadudu kwasi ganto yokata apatodo nubabia namia.
0: If you look at the children of Israel, the way they pray, so that they could have the provisions of their own covenant, the first covenant, the old covenant.
1: Nelen kure Israel yung tialeka odogbara bana opa asina su nubabla kukoto nubabla gbantoji po ya yaoji.
0: And they prayed in such a way that they had to sacrifice, they had to be offering animals. But in our own case now, nothing like that.
1: What do agbara eyo wa voisin hafi hoya yira ga kala mio mi atogo mala nana kamali nana ma o.
0: The final sacrifice has been offered.
1: Voisin mamletola o were mi anu,
0: and the atonement of the Lord, the effectual sacrifice, everything has been offered.
1: Aye avulela ple apotola ikanya voisin mamleto o
0: we ho. All that we have now, we come not with a ram.
1: We
0: come not with any material thing. We come with the name of Jesus on our lips.
1: And
0: when you come to heaven, and we look with confidence and faith in the Lord. And the moment we mention the name of Jesus, we mention the name of the surety, of the covenant. Actually, we're told in Hebrews chapter 7, verse 19. Hebrews chapter 7, verse 19. For the Lord made nothing perfect, but the bringing in of a better hope did, by which we draw nigh unto God.
1: Hebrew topa waleta adre kiku via shikela bana salama wananeka blibo o aye wotso mokpokpo sinyo wu san la ve asima mieto atere mauti.
0: The old covenant, there was no perfection.
1: Nubabla oho a blibo de dareka malangu.
0: But in the new covenant, the Lord Jesus Christ said, be ye therefore perfect as your Father which is in heaven is perfect.
1: Tele nubabla ye ama yesu kiso kwebana ke miola mizu blibo abale ke miafufo sila jipola le blibo ene.
0: In Hebrews chapter 9, verse 11, here we're told, but Christ being come, and I priest of good things to come, by a greater and more perfect tabernacle, not made with hands, that is to say, not of this building, neither by the blood of goats and calves, but by his own blood he entered in once into the holy place, having obtained eternal redemption for us.
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0: 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In the first covenant, in the old covenant, there had temporary redemption.
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0: the sins for forgiving for a moment, and then the following year they had to come with the blood of the lamb for atonement again.
1: Oto opo nuvon ka o gayi kuyere na for three le bagato agbo kula anlo opo vuve.
0: But in this case now, the Lord has granted us an eternal redemption. And we're redeemed in Jesus' name. I said we're redeemed in Jesus' name. If the Lord has given you forgiveness, you can enjoy the riches of that forgiveness for the rest of your life. If the Lord has given you cleansing, you can enjoy that cleansing of the Lord, that purifying of the Lord for the rest of your life. If the Lord has given you victory, victory over sin, you can enjoy that victory for the rest of your life. If the Lord has given you holiness and purity of heart, which is in the redemption, you can enjoy that holiness and purity of heart for the rest of your life. Because this Jesus Christ has granted us eternal redemption. Look at it again in that verse 12. It says, neither by the blood of goats and calves, but by his own blood, the blood of the sinless Son of God, he has entered in once into the holy place, having obtained for us eternal redemption.
1: Galen kurang le piku ye valia aye matso matsuo ple nyopo buha o ka bonu yang topo bu otso yira kokwepala mazira ka hoko daga iyo katanu aye otso khoma vove aha khoma vove nami.
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0: katala oba us grant us the purging of the heart. The purifying of the soul. The cleansing of the spirit. That now we live without blame. Without guilt. Without condemnation. Without falling back into sin every day, every week, every month. But now he grants us the purging and the sanctifying of our hearts. And for this cause, in verse 15, he is the mediator of the New Testament, the New Covenant, that by means of death, for the redemption of the transgressions that were under the first testament, they which are called might receive the promise of eternal inheritance.
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0: Can you match those two things together?
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0: And this is what he gives. And those things are ours in Jesus' name.
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0: In verse 24, for Christ is not entered into the holy places made with hands, which are the figures of the true, but into heaven itself, now to appear in the presence of God for us.
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0: As from this morning and to this covenant service.
1: Abe egbe sia si ke nye nubabla ƒe subɔsubɔ.
0: Are you asking from the Lord the provisions he has for you in the kingdom in the covenant?
1: Ene la
0: 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Then you want to enter with boldness and the confidence of faith.
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0: Having therefore brethren children of God, the brethren, you can come to the Lord and you enter into the holiest by the blood of Jesus, by a new and living way which he has consecrated for us through the veil, that is to say, his flesh.
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0: 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Fast the profession of our faith without wavering, for he is faithful that promised.
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0: As come before the Lord today, the Lord is saying, come with confidence.
1: Hey,
0: have your heart cleansed for the washing of water by the word.
1: Ayi kana va foto gbo egba abe va kple jidopo na wa klo ojinu to chilele me le nyala me megbe te va kple jidopo matogbe.
0: And then you're holding on to the profession of your faith without wavering, without doubting, because we know the faithfulness of him who has called us.
1: Eh na le wo khose ma pupura asi dikaka de ka manomi ayile la de ka manonu ela bana amasi donugbala minya ba nutepo olai wonya ela awo gagodogodo.
0: In chapter 11 of the Hebrews, verse 39.
1: Hebrew topa gwala eta wireke kwikwibla tovo asheke.
0: And this all, having obtained a good report through faith, receive not the promise.
1: Aye, amasi okata la wonye wo kho da se didi nwe to kho sema hafi da ko fa asi masunugbadodo la jiko.
0: They receive many promises.
1: But he
0: did not receive the fulfillment of the promise of the better covenant.
1: Because
0: we are the people living in the dispensation of the better covenant. And all those patriarchs of old, all the people of old, they received many, many promises. But the promise that is specially associated with the better covenant, that they did not receive.
1: Togbi blema tomaola wo kho nugbedodo gede o kake nugbedodo ka edo kaple nubabla si nyowu sala wo ma kho wo fodeke o.
0: God having provided better sin for us,
1: alabana ma
0: they without us should not be made perfect.
1: Alabana maupo nuada si nyowula dadina mi bana womaga wowo blibo miao amamano mano.
0: Because it's as we come to the Lord today, and we receive all these promises of the Lord, then the company of the redeemed will be getting more and more. And when the last soul has come in, then we'll be complete and perfect and fulfilled. In chapter 12 verse 1, wherefore seeing we also are compassed about with so great a cloud of witnesses, let us lay aside every weight and the sin that doth so easily beset us, and let us run with patience the race that is set before us. Looking unto Jesus, the author and the finisher of our faith. And you're looking unto Jesus, the author and the finisher of our faith, who for the joy that was set before him endured the cross, despising the shame, and is set down at the right hand of the throne of God. The Lord is at the right hand of majesty on high. The question is, what's he doing there? Why is he over there at the right hand of the Lord? Because he's praying for you. And today, as you pray unto the Lord, your prayer will join with the prayer of the Lord Jesus Christ. And the Lord will give you everything you are asking him for, your body, for your soul, for your spirit, for your family, for your children, for your loved ones, in
1: Jesus' name.
0: Romans chapter 8 verse 34. Who is he that condemneth? It is Christ that died, yea rather, that is risen again, who is even at the right hand of God, who also maketh intercession for us. That's why you come to the Lord today with confidence of faith. That's why you're coming to the Lord today with assurance of faith. That's why you are coming to the Lord today with no doubt and no wavering in your heart. Because the Lord Jesus is at the right hand of majesty on high. And that Jesus on the right hand of the Almighty God is praying for you. And as you come before the Lord, if you are not saved, first of all, you pray for your salvation. Then the Lord will say, Father, save him. And if you have not been sanctified, you say, oh Lord, you sacrifice yourself for my sanctification. And then the Lord Jesus Christ will support that prayer. Father, sanctify him. Because I died, I shed my blood to sanctify him. To be filled with the Holy Ghost, you come to the Lord, you say, Lord, didn't you promise me you shall receive power? And the Lord Jesus will support that prayer. And you need to be healed, you'll tell the Lord to you, but make sure you get saved first. Because salvation is more important than not healing. And make sure that your sins are forgiven. That the grace of God to live a righteous life, a holy life, a perfect life, that now is giving to your life. And then after that, healing, provision, children, wife, whatever it is we need, the Lord is able to do it.
1: Ele asia magbavoa nuka kemi hiana doyoyo vio nuzajina me nuka kemi hiana.
0: I said the Lord is able to do it.
1: Maba apoto atenu away.
0: And today is a day of prayer.
1: Aye agba anyagba doragba.
0: And it's a day of answer to prayer.
1: Aye anyanka kekewa dogba dodoranu.
0: And it's a day when the Lord will open the windows of heaven and He will shower great abundant blessings upon us in Jesus' name.
1: Anyanu kekeka apoto.
0: Blessing of salvation. Blessing of sanctification. Blessing of Holy Ghost baptism. Blessing of healing. Blessing of deliverance. Blessing of provision. Blessing of marriage. Blessing of family. Blessing of miracle children. Blessing of prosperity. Blessings from the Lord. All those blessings are available and they are ours today in the name of the Lord. You'll rise up now and we're going to really pray unto the Lord. Rise up, we're going to pray unto the Lord. If you are not born again yet, you will pray to the Lord and He will save you. And if you have not got sanctified, you will tell the Lord, oh Lord, I need the sanctifying blood of Jesus to sanctify me, to purify me. And if you have not been baptized in the Holy Spirit, you will tell the Lord, oh Lord, I need to be baptized in the Holy Ghost. I'm waiting for you to open your mouth and to talk to the Lord in prayer. You have not been saved, you talk to the Lord, He will save you. Anywhere you are, everywhere you are, this is a time of prayer. And the Lord wants to do great, mighty things. And the greatest of all, salvation of your soul. The greatest of all, the sanctification of your heart. The greatest of all, the baptism in the Holy Ghost for those who have been saved and sanctified.
1: Aikaga Pokata Tenyavana Hogbogo, Pajidata, Silina Amasioko,
0: the greatest of all, that the power of the Lord will come upon your life today.
1: As you Pokata Tenyavana Maupangusa Nadidi Gio Agba.
0: You are going to pray, you are going to open your mouth and open your heart before the Lord.
1: Alekbadogara Kaunu and Akaojila, Apotolaponu.
0: Let us come with boldness into the presence of the Lord and let the Lord do what He has promised to do.
1: Minamiava Apotolagbokle Gida.
0: Remember, salvation is the greatest of all the blessings you can have. Forgiveness of your sin as part of the blessing of the covenant. Freedom from your sin as part of the blessing of the covenant. Victory over sin as part of the blessing of the covenant. In Jesus' name we pray. In Jesus' name we pray. Heads bowed and eyes closed. And of all the blessings we receive from the Lord, salvation from sin, the forgiveness of sin, freedom from sin, is the greatest of them all. And anywhere you are, I'm going to tell those people to raise up their hands, and even if you don't raise up your hand, it's between you and the Lord. Father, in the name of Jesus, we thank you at this time for these people who have come to respond to the call of salvation, to the call to salvation. Lord, we're asking you that you forgive them because of your mercy and grace in Jesus' name. You are a God of love. You really know why to reject any one. Therefore, Lord, we pray you draw them to yourself in Jesus' name. Forgive them, Lord. Give them assurance that all their sins are forgiven. Thank you, Lord, for the answer. Give them victory even from today to live in newness of life. In Jesus' name we pray. Amen.
1: Amen.
0: I said amen.
1: Amen.
0: Remain where you are, believers in the church.
1: Put on
0: your hands, God bless you.
1: You're
0: not concerned, the Lord is.
1: That
0: he wants his people to be holy. And without holiness, no man shall see the Lord. And we're asking that you sanctify us. I believe the Lord will do it. I said I believe the Lord will do it. Would you raise up your hand then? The Lord is asking now. Let there be a determination. This sanctification, this holiness of heart, Lord, give it to me and I want to keep it. And the Lord will help you to keep it in Jesus' name. Father, in the name of Jesus, we know that with you, there is assurance in your word. And there is the guarantee that this blessing of the covenant you are going to give unto us. We're asking, Lord, that this pure heart, this holiness of heart and life, you will grant unto us in Jesus' name. You reach out to the very depths of our heart. And you will sanctify your people in Jesus' name. That Lord, holiness of heart, perfection in our soul and spirit and heart, you will grant unto every one of us in Jesus' name. We know that this is the purity of the bride of the Lamb. And without it, if the rapture takes place, we'll not be able to make it. Therefore, Lord, we're asking you that this provision in the covenant, you will grant unto us in Jesus' name by the blood that was shed on the cross of Calvary. Purify the heart. Take away the stony heart. Do it for us even now in Jesus'
1: name.
0: We bless your name because we know you have answered. In Jesus' name we pray. And everybody said,
1: Amen.
0: Now whatever other blessing we need, healing, deliverance, provision,
1: Nunana,
0: every other blessing the Lord is going to give us. Am I right? Will the Lord do it? Yes, he will do it. You raise up your covenant paper, and the Lord is here to meet the need of your life. Father, in the name of Jesus, we thank you because we know you are a great God. We know you are a mighty God. And we know with you all things are possible. You promise us, Lord, that when we call upon you, that you are going to answer. I'm asking, O Lord, that today, anyone that is sick, you touch them and heal them in Jesus' name. Any oppression, any attack, any affliction, Lord, we're asking that
1: you'll
0: stretch out your healing hand, your delivering hand, and your hand of power. And you will deliver your people and set them free and break every yoke in their lives in Jesus'
1: name.
0: We're asking, O Lord, that you manifest your power. And every form of sickness, every form of affliction, cancel and break it in Jesus' name. Destroy the works of the devil. Set all your people free. We pray right now that your miracle working hand will touch everyone. Everything they desire from you, we're asking, O Lord, do it for them now in Jesus' name. Confirm the miracle blessing upon everyone. Thank you, Lord, because we know you have answered. In Jesus' name we pray. Amen.
1: Amen.
0: I believe the Lord has answered our prayer. I said, I believe the Lord has answered our
1: prayer.
0: Put your hands together and clap for the glory of God. You will never be the same again this year in Jesus' name. Thank you very much. The service is over. Once again, Happy New Year to every one of you. And the Lord bless you mightily, abundantly all throughout this year in Jesus' name.
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0: Praise the Lord. I welcome every one of you to this special service in Jesus' name. Isn't this going to be a wonderful year? If you believe that, rise upon your feet, we're going to pray together. Father, in the name of Jesus, we thank you today. We bless your name because we know that you know every one of us. You know our needs. You know our situations. You know our circumstances. And you know our very needs this very day, this very month, and this very year. Lord, we are praying your blessings will be abundant upon every life this year. In Jesus' name. We are praying that you will take over our lives. Whatever mess we have made of any life, we are praying, O Lord, you reform everything. So that, Lord, we become new in your hand in Jesus' name. That your mighty spirit will walk within us, will walk in our families, and none of us will ever remain the same in Jesus' name. Open the windows of heaven today. Pour your blessings now upon your people. In Jesus' mighty name we pray. And again,
1: amen.
0: Thank you very much. You can be seated. We thank the Lord that has brought us to this special service. This is still part of our covenant service. And for all those who are listening to me, I want to tell you, the Lord wants to pour great blessings upon our lives today. And every one of us will be partakers of it in Jesus' name. I want you to open your Bible with me to Isaiah chapter 59, verses 19, 20, and 21. So shall they fear the name of the Lord from the west, and his glory from the rising of the sun.
3: When
0: the enemy shall come in like a flood, the Spirit of the Lord shall lift up a standard against him. And the Redeemer shall come to Zion, and unto them that turn from transgression in Jacob, says the Lord. As for me, this is my covenant with them, says the Lord. My spirit that is upon thee, and my words which are put in thy mouth, shall not depart out of thy mouth, nor out of the mouth of thy seed, nor out of the mouth of thy seed's seed, says the Lord, from henceforth and forever.
3: Anya de la avana zion, eye na amasio trocho, wopodi da daoma le Yakobu Yehuwa yegble, Yehuwa benu sima black pli wola, enye si, nye bogbon sile jiwo, ble nyonya, sima chodenu wola, ma teda le nwoma alo, le viyo ble viyo wo, pe viyo numa o. Chofifia, da sere ma voma Yehuwa yegble masa, amen.
0: Many people do not know the involvement of the Holy Ghost or the covenant. While Christ is the mediator of the new covenant, the Holy Spirit has a significant ministry in that covenant. For everyone who comes into a covenant relationship with the Lord, the ministry of the Holy Spirit is that of number one, regeneration. Number two, sanctification. Number three, affection. Number four, preservation. Number five, edification. Number six, intercession. Number seven, resurrection. As you look at your Bible in Titus chapter 3 verse 5. Not by works of righteousness which we have done, but according to his mercy, he saved us by the washing of regeneration and renewing of the Holy Ghost.
3: When
0: you come to know the Lord makes the Holy Ghost to renew your life. When he cleanses us, when he gives us his grace, it's the work of regeneration. Number 2 is sanctification. In second Thessalonians Chapter 2, verse 13. But we are bound to give thanks always to God for you, brethren, beloved of the Lord, because he has from the beginning chosen you to salvation through sanctification of the Spirit and belief of the truth.
3: Novicio Apetola Lonan El Benam Mao Chiami Togomate Jama Henan Hoko Le Bogbon Pokwa
0: Walk reaches deep down into you.
3: Nibena Mounto deep amonba sida mola.
0: And then he takes away that Adamic nature.
3: Eye with that down pon vomada.
0: And it is by the Holy Ghost he effects that through the sanctification of the Spirit. Number 3, he pours his love in your heart. In Romans chapter 5 verse 5. And hope maketh not ashamed, because the love of God is shed abroad in our hearts by the Holy Ghost, which is given unto us.
3: Kama kwa mana na nukia ma o. Ela bena watro ma opolano la kode miyapa jio ma togbo bonko kwesi wona miladi.
0: There's some people going to church and they think the Holy Ghost is only to make you speak in tongues.
3: Ame adu la choti demila doko shweda bonko kwenana iwado adeye ye.
0: They miss the very fact that when you come to the Lord, this Holy Spirit, Holy Ghost, he sheds abroad the love of God in your
3: heart.
0: How do we preserve the truth that the Lord has given us? In
3: 2
0: Timothy chapter 1, reading from verse 14, that good thing which was committed unto thee, keep by the Holy Ghost which dwelleth in us.
3: And
0: you find some people that get saved almost every month. But you know what the Holy Ghost does? As you come into covenant relationship with the Lord, you're giving the Holy Ghost. And the Holy Ghost helps you to keep that good thing that you have got. In Jude verse 20. But he, beloved, building up yourselves in your most holy faith, praying in the Holy Ghost.
3: It
0: is the Holy Ghost that gives us that power and inner strength to build up, to become stabilized in the way of the Lord.
3: How
0: about intercession? In Romans chapter 8, I'm reading from verse
3: 26.
0: Likewise, the Spirit also helpeth our infirmities, for we know not what to pray for as we ought, but the Spirit itself maketh intercession for us with groanings which cannot be uttered.

0: knoweth what is the mind of the Spirit, because he maketh intercession for the saints according to the will of God.
1: Blabe voa drenlia ke amansi drua dio mo pona lan. Eye nyanu sinye gbogbon la pa jiji. 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Alesi jama unu.
0: When the Holy Ghost prays within us, it doesn't miss the mark.
1: Ne gbogbon kwele gbodole miyamo la mo buwa nyatia o.
0: It doesn't ask for things that the Heavenly Father is not willing to give.
1: Me bi anu sike ne gofula mo lolon lombe ya nami o.
0: Because he prays according to the will of God.
1: Wala bena edwa gbeda le ma opon lolonu lanu ale.
0: Then there is resurrection. There is resuscitation. What I mean is, when the Holy Ghost comes within you, when your body feels weak, he gives you strength. Romans chapter 8 verse 11. But if the spirit of him that raised up Jesus from the dead dwell in you, he that raised up Jesus Christ from the dead shall also quicken, make alive your mortal bodies by his spirit that dwelleth in you.
1: Kana mase fun yesterday ti tretu amaku fo do mo la po gbogbonu amiamola ekma mase fun Christo de ti tretu amaku fo do mo la agbo agbemia ponu tina si o le kuku gela kan le ofo gbogbon sinu amiamola nu ti.
0: That means then, when you think of the work of resurrection, renewal within your body is also the ministry of the Holy Spirit.
1: Esha chami bena ni bena mi dejesi titra titi kula agbedede le mi aponu chila omula enye gbogbon kwela pa dowo.
0: That's why today I'm talking on the ministry of the Holy Spirit in the new covenant.
1: Lesha tebo mo lo punu kuda gbogbon kwela ba suba suba dole nu bla bla yeye la mo.
0: The ministry of the Holy Spirit in the new covenant.
1: Gbogbon kwela ba suba suba dole nu bla bla yeye la mo.
0: I need to tell you this because there are people that come to the covenant service in January. And then by February or March, they begin to see some negative things. I need to remind you, because we started this at the watch night service of the passing year, that we needed the key in our hand. And it's the key number one of forgiveness and peacemaking. Number two, forbearance and peacekeeping. And you forbear with people. Just look at them, that's childish, forbear. Forbear and keep your peace in your own heart.
1: We
0: and keep peace with them.
1: We are declared more than
0: number three, fellowship and partnership.
1: I
0: have a faithfulness and purity. You're faithful to everything the Lord has taught you, and you are pure. Your relationship a man with any woman, pure. Your relationship a woman with any man, pure. Number five is faith, prayer and praise.
1: Singing
0: every time. Holiness unto the Lord is our watchword and song. It's a lifestyle. H stands for hunger. O is for obedience.
1: O yenye torodo.
0: Obedience to the revealed truth.
1: Torodo na ma oponya tapasi wo de fian.
0: L for love.
1: Le na
0: love for God.
1: Lono na ma o.
0: Love for the people of God.
1: Lono na ma o pa vi o.
0: Love for the leaders in the church. Love for the members in the church. Love for those in the house fellowship. Love for everyone, even love for your enemies. And then you have I, innocence. And then you have N, that's a new heart.

0: Enye adie ye.
1: He is for entire consecration.
0: Enye do kuyata na blebo.
1: And then as separation from the world.
0: Se enye kaklanato yikiyama kum kum.
1: As the last as seeking God and his righteousness for us.
0: Se mamle teni mwena ka mao jiji plebo zo jonye la jiji gbang biyang gbang.
1: This year is going to be a year of blessing.
0: Fe selani ya yirapo fenamiya dumonto de siyade.
1: I said the year is going to be a year of blessing.
0: Mebe fe selani ya yiranemiya dumonto de siyade.
1: I remember what we are talking about today, the ministry of the Holy Spirit in the new covenant. I divide the message to three parts. Number one, the spiritual walk that's walking, moving. The spiritual walk of covenant keepers. Number two, the Spirit's word in covenant keepers. Number three, the Spirit's work in covenant keepers. I come to number one, the spiritual work of covenant keepers. Isaiah chapter 59, and I'm reading to you from verse 19 again.
0: Isaiah tabla tonfa asikemahlenkope bla we asikinami.
1: So shall they fear the name of the Lord from the west, and his glory from the rising of the sun. When the enemy shall come in like a flood, the Spirit of the Lord shall lift up a standard against him.
0: And
1: the Redeemer shall come to Zion, and unto them that turn from transgression in Jacob, says the Lord.
0: Anya de la Avana Zim, Ena Monsieur Trotto, Wopati da Daumele Jacob Yehua Yeble.
1: As for me, this is my covenant with them, says the Lord, my spirit that is upon thee, and my words which are put in thy mouth shall not depart out of thy mouth.
0: Yehua benanu sima black pli wola nyasi nye gbogbon sile jiwo pla nyanya sima to denu ola ma teda le nu omo.
1: Nor out of the mouth of thy seed, nor out of the mouth of thy seed seed, says the Lord, from henceforth and forever.
0: Alo le vi owo ple vi owo pe vi onu mo o to fi fi ada sere ma bo mo Yehowa ye gble.
1: Hear the word of God is telling us that we need to fear the Lord.
0: Ati ama unya le gbogbo da le mi avo mo o.
1: What's another way of describing him? Is walking with the Lord.
0: Emo ka ji mi to agba kon ti le ni zozon ple mo o.
1: And these are people that understand God is a righteous God. God is a holy God.
0: We're
1: told in Exodus chapter 19 verses 5 and 6. Now therefore, if you will obey my covenant indeed and keep my covenant,
0: beware.
1: If that's the condition, it's not enough to say, I called upon the name of the Lord. If you will keep my covenant, you said. The blessings of the covenant are for those who are keeping covenant with the Lord. Then shall ye be a peculiar people, a peculiar treasure unto me above all people, for all the earth is mine, and ye shall be a kingdom of priests and an holy nation. These are the words which thou shalt speak unto the children of Israel.
0: In
1: their own case, they were not able to walk consistently in that covenant. That's the reason they didn't have the blessings they ought to have.
0: Le otog mo la mo ti zon ke lele tele nbla bla la mo kle ma o. Le si ate ya yira si o lo mo kula mo ti suwa si o.
1: But in our case now, the Lord is saying, I want to have a covenant with you.
0: Ga kele mi otog mo la ma o le gbogbo mo na ejibu ya bla nu kle mi.
1: And the condition is you will be a covenant keeper. God is a covenant keeper. And you too, his child, you must be a covenant keeper. And as you are keeping the covenant of the Lord, and you are walking and walking and walking consistently.
0: And
1: walking righteously, and walking sincerely, and walking truthfully with the Lord, that's when the blessings of the covenant will be yours. In Romans chapter 8, verse 1, here we have the word of the Lord telling us, there is therefore now no condemnation to them that are in Christ Jesus, who walk not after the flesh, but after the Spirit. How do you describe a man that has covenant with the Lord? How do you describe a woman that has covenant with the Lord? Is walking not after the flesh, but is walking in the Spirit. Is walking in the light of the Spirit. In verse 2, for the law of the Spirit of life in Christ Jesus has made me free from the law of sin and death. To walk in sin is to walk into death. And to walk in salvation in the Spirit is to walk in life. You cannot be in life and death at the same time. You cannot be in the Spirit and in sin at the same time. And then he tells us in verse 4 that the righteousness of the law might be fulfilled in us who walk not after the flesh but after the Spirit.
0: We're
1: told in Galatians chapter 5, verse
0: 16.
1: This I say then, walk in the Spirit, and ye shall not fulfill the lusts of the flesh. Walk in the Spirit. That's a commandment. Walk in the Spirit, and you shall not fulfill the lust of the flesh. When you are in the office, keep on walking in the Spirit. In the market, keep on walking in the Spirit. At home with your husband or wife, keep on walking in the Spirit. And then you'll not fulfill the lust of the flesh. In verse 19, now the works of the flesh are manifest, which are these. These are the people that are not in the Spirit. Adultery. Fornication. Uncleanness. Lasciviousness. All these people are not in the Spirit. Because they are practicing the works of the flesh. Idolatry. Witchcraft. Hatred. And then it says various emulations, wrath, that's anger, strife, sedition, heresies, envy.
0: Eye jibe dro wo nu pampan tomo jojo de osinye jiku dodo dro gan o mama o koma ma o.
1: That's like jealousy.
0: Ela tomo fe vi enye nu pampan bia.
1: That's like abortion or killing in any other way.
0: Ran dodo wo nye fude de kple atike to wa mo.
1: Drunkenness and revelings and such like. Of the which I tell you before, as I have told you in time past, that they which do such things shall not inherit the kingdom of God.
0: Those
1: are the people walking in the flesh. And they cannot walk into the kingdom of God. You walk in the flesh, you are going to walk into hell. You walk in hatred, you are going to walk into the fire. And you walk in evil and adultery, you are going to walk into punishment, eternal punishment. If you want to walk into heaven, here is the way to walk into heaven. Walk in the spirit and you'll walk into heaven.
0: Verse 22,
1: but the fruit of the spirit is love, joy, peace, long suffering, gentleness, goodness, faith, meekness, temperance. Against such there is no law.
0: And
1: they that are Christ have crucified the flesh with the affections and the laws.
0: You
1: remember the crucifixion of the Lord Jesus Christ? Unbelievers crucified Christ. But believers crucify the affections and the laws of the flesh. And the believer, what am I to do? You are to crucify the flesh, the affections and the laws of the flesh. Take that adultery, crucify it and nail it to the cross. And take that fornication, crucify it, nail it to the cross. And don't allow it to come back into your life anymore. And then you're free. In verse 25, if we live in the spirit, let us also walk in the spirit. The person that is having the love and the joy and the peace, that's the one that is living in the spirit and walking in the spirit.
0: In verse 26,
1: let us not be desirous of vain glory, provoking one another, envying one another.
0: The
1: people that delight in provoking their wives,
0: Or delight in provoking their children, or leaders in the church.
1: All those are walking in the flesh. In Ephesians chapter 5 verse 1. Be ye therefore followers of God as dear children and walk in love. Not hatred. Not animosity. Do you have resentment? against any living human being on the face of the earth.
0: Nebena enyarhenele novi amagbagbere dumala nigba siadila.
1: Even somebody has died.
0: Alam yada kuva ivo.
1: And yet every time you remember him or you see his picture, hatred will come up in your heart. That's not working in the spirit.
0: Egba siagbena nyasi amenuko alola kwebo fotokula nene pa donwa juma ga kuna lemo novi malezozon le gbogbon mo lo.
1: Yeah, you need to go to the cross today and nail that to the cross. Walk in love as Christ also has loved us and has given himself for us an offering and a sacrifice to God for his sweet smelling savor. In the spirit. We're told in Ephesians chapter 4 verse 17. I say therefore and testify in the Lord that ye henceforth walk not as other Gentiles walk in the vanity of their mind. We're told in 1 John chapter 1 verse 7.
0: Johannes Bantotagman Kukwiadran.
1: In fact, I need to go back to verse 6.
0: Magubere Kukwema Dinami.
1: In verse 6, if we say we have fellowship with him and walk in darkness, we lie and we do not the truth.
0: Nemi Blambena mi dofuma bakli eye ga kela.
1: But if we walk in the light, as he is in the light, we have fellowship one with another. Are we able to live a friendly life together? A life of affection, fellowship together. Or are we avoiding one another? Gossiping against one another. If that's the case, we're walking in the flesh. Walking in the light. That's the time we have fellowship with one another. And the blood of Jesus Christ, his son, cleanses us from all sin.
0: First
1: John chapter 2 verse 6. He that saith, he abideth in him. Ought himself also so to walk, even as he
0: walked.
1: He's telling us that when you are really for the Lord and in the Lord, you walk like Jesus Christ.
0: Psalm
1: 119 verse 1.
0: Samuel of
1: blessed are the undefiled in the way who walk in the law of the Lord. Those are the people that are actually keeping the covenant. And as you come into this covenant relationship with the Lord, remember, he who walks in the spirit and walks by the scripture will walk into success. He who walks in the light and walks in love will walk into leadership. He wants to make you the head and not the tail. And if you're going to be a leader in your profession, a leader among your colleagues, a leader among the people that market marketing with you. You want to lead the whole team. Here's a secret. He who walks in the light and walks in love will walk into leadership. Now, he who walks by faith and walks in faithfulness will walk into fruitfulness. You know, there are some people that they will fast and they will pray. I want to be a children. And the man is not faithful to the wife. If you're going to be a fruit, you'll walk by faith and you'll walk in faithfulness. Walk into fruitfulness. And as some women, they are not faithful to their husbands. I want children, I don't know why this family does not have all the fruit of the womb that we need. And then they are trying other men outside. If you are not faithful, you cannot manifest faith and you not bear fruit. He who walks by faith and walks in faithfulness will walk into fruitfulness. He who walks by grace and walks by godly guidance will walk into greatness. He who walks in humility and holiness will walk into heaven. The Lord will help us. I say the Lord will help us. I come to point number two. The Spirit's word in covenant keepers. Let's come back to Isaiah chapter 59, verse 21. As for me, this is my covenant with them, says the Lord. My spirit that is upon thee, and my words which are put in thy mouth, shall not depart out of thy mouth, nor out of the mouth of thy seed, nor out of the mouth of thy seed, says the Lord, from henceforth and forever. Once again, let me remind you that this is the Spirit's word in covenant keepers. First of all, you come into covenant relationship with the Lord. And then after coming into that covenant relationship with the Lord, he gives you his word. And his word in your life should replace your own word you have been speaking. What are the words you have been speaking? I am weak. That's your word. I am sick. That's your own word. I am a failure. That's your own word. I don't have any confidence. That's your own word. I'm always afraid. That's your own word. My prayers are never answered. That's your own word. When you make up your mind, now the Lord has given me his word. And his word will never depart out of my mouth. And then I say, his word is only what will come out of my mouth. I am born again. I am victorious. I'm more than a conqueror. Do you know there are some people that they claim to have the spirit, but they don't have the word? What happens in their lives? The spirit without the word leads to fanaticism. The people that claim have the spirit, if they do anything, why did you do this? The spirit let me. If they say anything, if they say rubbish, why did you say this? The spirit let me.
0: How
1: about the word of God? I'm not dealing with the Bible. I'm not dealing with the word of God. Only the spirit, the spirit, the spirit. When you have the spirit without the word, it will lead you to fanaticism. You'll become
0: fanatical.
1: It will look like you are possessed with another spirit. How about those who say, the word, the word? The word without the spirit will lead to fruitlessness. But it's when the two come together, the word with the spirit will lead you to fruitfulness. If in Psalm 25 verses 9 and 10, the meek guide in judgment, and the meek will he teach his way. All the paths of the Lord are mercy and truth unto such as keep his covenant and his testimonies. That's it there again. As you make up your mind that this year you're going to be a covenant keeper, here is the secret of success in your life. And here is the secret of spiritual growth in your life. The word of God in your heart. Proverbs chapter 1 verse 23. Turn you at my reproof. Behold, I will pour out my spirit unto you, and I will make known my words unto you. As you are walking with the Lord, and the Lord is walking with you, you are walking with the Lord, if you want to take a wrong step, the Lord might say, what's that? Don't turn that way, come this way. As you are walking with the Lord, you might be drawing back. And then the Lord looks at you and says, hurry up, you are lagging behind. As you are walking with the Lord, sometimes you want to take a decision and you are running ahead of God. And the Lord will say, come back, come back, don't take that decision yet. Come and walk by my side here. In Luke chapter 12 verse 12, for the Holy Ghost shall teach you in the same hour what ye ought to say. The Holy Ghost on the one hand, and the Word on the other hand. What to say? What you ought to say?
0: Gbogbo kila la pada kaji e ma oponya la pa veliadi ala fiyan atonya dewo numanu si
1: ebe na glo. You're going through some turbulent times in your life.
0: Nebele la agbo mba fuja gbado jito.
1: And the laws have said they are coming this week.
0: Eye wo fuma wosro olon kobe yogbo no puya ma.
1: And then they're going to have the last talk with you.
0: Yo apu numamle talk blo usia.
1: And if you don't answer well, they're going to pack your load out of their son's house.
0: Nebe don't you
1: Are you wondering, am I going to be just be a covenant keeper? And just remain with the Lord, because the Holy Ghost shall teach you in that same hour what you are to say. Maybe you're
0: on
1: house fellowship leader. Are you saying, I'm not as educated as some of these people in my house fellowship? And sometimes I'm afraid of them. I don't know I'm going to talk to them. The Holy Ghost shall teach you in that same hour what you
0: ought
1: to say. In John chapter 14 verse
0: 26,
1: for the Comforter, which is the Holy Ghost, whom the Father will send in my name, he shall teach you all things. Can I remind you once again, the Holy Ghost is not just to make us pray. And you know, there are some people, they say, we're a spiritual church. And our emphasis in our spiritual churches, we pray, we fast, and we sing in the spirit, and we pray in the spirit. That may be great, but how about being taught by the Holy Ghost? The Holy Ghost, whom the Father will send in my name, he shall teach you all things. All things in the Bible. All things relating to interpreting the Word of God, relating to applying the Word of God in your life. And you will not miss the real teaching you ought to have concerning how do I live in my family. The Spirit's word in covenant keepers in John chapter 16 verse
0: 12.
1: I have yet many things to say unto you, but ye cannot bear them now. How be it when he, the Spirit of truth, is come? He will guide you into all truths.
0: That's
1: the ministry of the Holy Spirit in the lives of covenant keepers. Your quiet time, your morning devotion, your family devotion then takes on a new look. For he
0: cannot
1: speak of himself, but whatsoever I shall hear, that shall he speak, and he shall show you things to come.
0: And
1: you're not believing in ignorance. You're not believing in confusion. I wonder what's going to happen to you, my children who are not with me here in our city. I wonder what's going to happen to you, my relatives who have traveled. It shall glorify me. It will glorify the Lord in your life. For you shall receive of mine, and I will show it unto you. 1 Corinthians chapter 2, I'm reading from verse 13. Which things also we speak, not in the words which man's wisdom teacheth, but which the Holy Ghost teacheth, comparing spiritual things to spiritual. Gives us the word. And it makes us to go far beyond the wisdom of man. And that's the reason you need to actually make up your mind that you're going to be a covenant keeper, and the Lord is saying he'll give you the spirit, he'll give you the word.
0: Let's say tell the banana do play pambana la fuemula ya drama upon blah blah do ya lama de assi.
1: And then he'll be teaching you and giving you the wisdom what you ought to say and what you ought to do. In Ephesians chapter 6 verse 11. Put on the whole armor of God that he may be able to stand against the wiles of the devil.
0: Then
1: in verse 16, above all, taking the shield of faith, wherewith ye shall be able to quench all the fiery darts of the wicked. And take the helmet of salvation and the sword of the Spirit, which is the word of God. There are many battles you'll find that may come to your life. All the battles that were fought in the Old Testament used the sword to overcome. And if you're going to overcome the enemy, get the word, the sword of the Spirit, the word of God. Look at your Bible. Have you seen that sword? It's S with word.
0: S
1: for sharp.
0: Then
1: the word. The word is sharper than any two-edged sword. And you know there are some so-called believers, and they go about, they see demons everywhere. If the wind is blowing, that's a demon. They're running after me. And if a bird is a champion or whatever, that's a demon there. They're going to suck out my blood. And if they hear any sound in the night, a sound they're not familiar with, that's a demon right there. They have come to bring the curse and the yoke upon them. The sword of the Spirit, the word of God, and it is so sharp it will destroy all the works of the devil. Every time it appears that your old fear of demons, of devils, of Satan, of sickness, of yoke or curse is coming upon you, begin to repeat the word of God.
0: Yes, Satan avovon, bobovon, adjetovovon, kwakuchovovon, people
1: And as you repeat the word of God, you'll be throwing the sword, the sharp word, the sharp sword, the sword of the Spirit against the devil. And every time, you will overcome in Jesus' name.
0: Lele ma ou pe am trode de la dande futola pa sada la man. 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Mebe mi aduji le yesu pe nou koma.
1: I said you'll overcome in Jesus name.
0: Mebe mi aduji le yesu pe nou koma.
1: That means then we have to decide and determine that this year for the rest of our lives we will live in the spirit and live by the word.
0: E ma pia moutou la dupe le kwame le fwe ya mle pa gbeme kwa mle tomo la. 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
1: It means number one, not my word but his word.
0: E tembe na gban to la mani nye nya o ke mau pe nye ma glo.
1: Number two, not my will but his will.
0: E vele mani nye lolonu o ke mau pe lolonu ma wo.
1: What's the will of God for me? Go right into the midst of those enemies.
0: We are zona God of Toma Oduma.
1: And you will overcome and you will conquer in Jesus' name.
0: Hey, lado, Jimmy, I do what you go to the yes, so far no common.
1: Number three, not my way, but his way. And you know, sometimes the way some people have, there's a problem between husband and wife. A disagreement between husband and wife, what's the way? Keep quiet. Turn your face to the other side.
0: We are tromotura amyokpaji.
1: And everything is dead, silent, like in a cemetery.
0: And
1: we cannot hear any singing, we cannot hear any greeting, and everybody is just going his own way. That's the way of the old year.
0: Eya mashana lebo moto hadijima galio nuko kuma galo kwamo masema na wonu sina janu ah blema mwema lo.
1: But now, not my way but his way.
0: Gakea zomuni nyomo loka ma ofomo.
1: What's his way? Break that silence. Put on a smile.
0: No kenye mao po mwa, na gojaja vala mi gasi di diolo, mi kunu do mi aneo.
1: Talk to your husband.
0: Funu kule sonyonu tu.
1: And be willing to say those wonderful words, I am sorry.
0: Na lo beda de ya, glo beda de, sonyonu tu mada kuku, mada vo.
1: My dear, I hurt you, forgive me.
0: Sonyonu mada bi intio, chekem.
1: My husband, I am sorry.
0: Sonyonu tu mada kuku, chekem.
1: That's the way of the Lord. All the old way of keeping malice for weeks and months, living in the same house, it will not be for this year, because this year is going to be a year of blessing. Not my wisdom, but his wisdom. The wisdom of the flesh. And the wisdom of getting whatever I want. And you get whatever you want. The way we did it in the past. Twist his hand. Touch on him. Threaten him. Oppress him. Slap him. And then he says, okay, what do you want? Okay, get it and go. That's the wisdom of man. But it's a new year. And we come into this new covenant relationship with the Lord. It is love. That is the wisdom of God. You want to get anything from the Lord? It's through love. You want to get anything from your neighbors? It's through love. You want to get anything from leaders in the church? It's through love. That's the way of wisdom. And therefore you want to say this year, not my wisdom but his wisdom. Number five, not my weapon, but his weapon. And then number six, not my worth, but his worthiness.
0: Then
1: number seven, not my witness, but his witness. And the Lord is telling us that if we go through all this year, here. Blessings are bound to be ours, and blessing will be yours in Jesus'
0: name.
1: You can do better than that. Now I come to point number three, the Spirit's work in covenant keepers. Isaiah 59:19. So shall they fear the name of the Lord from the west, and his glory from the rising of the sun. When the enemy shall come in like a flood. Can I explain that to you? Sometimes a mighty rain, a great rain has fallen. And then you will see the torrent, the flood, gushing down. And sometimes you've seen the pictures in our newspapers when the flood will come and even take vehicles away.
0: And
1: the flood will come and make houses to fall. And they will sweep a lot of property away, like worth millions or billions of naira. And it says sometimes the enemy may come like that. And this is our defense this year. When the enemy shall come in like a flood. If you have the Spirit of God, just stay where you are. Don't be afraid. You see the flood of enemies coming. And the flood of sickness is coming. This year you understand, you are walking in the Spirit. And you see the enemy coming. You will not throw up your hands in despair and say, what am I going to do? You'll not be worried. You'll not be anxious. And you'll not say, I'm done. I'm gone. I'm defeated. I failed again. And they're going to conquer me again. Look at the sickness that is coming. The enemy is coming like a flood. Then it says, the Spirit of the Lord shall lift up his standard against him. I want to remind you again, this is for covenant keepers. I need to emphasize that every time. Because there are people that are trying to claim letters that do not belong to them. And they're trying to claim the message or the promise that doesn't belong to them. All that we are reading today, the power of the Spirit, is for covenant keepers. In Psalm 103:17-18. But the mercy of the Lord is from everlasting to everlasting upon them that fear him, and his righteousness unto children's children.
0: Just
1: keep his covenant, and to those that remember his commandments to do them, to such as keep his covenant.
0: Na amasio liye panu bla bla mede asi. Eye wo duanu epa siyo. Na wa wawoji. Na amasio liye panu bla bla mede asi.
1: Those are the people that have the mercy of the Lord.
0: Amayawe kwa mao panu bla ni pokpo.
1: This year, the spirit of the Lord will work mightily in our lives.
0: Fe amala mao pa kwa la la wadonu se tuele miya pa kama.
1: And you remember, number one, it says the spirit of the Lord will lift up a standard against the enemy.
0: Banto duni bina kabina mao pa gogonladi. Atwati tadaf taonu.
1: What kind of work is that? Is a work of restraint.
0: Dawa kenyama yeni amoka kenaf.
1: And those enemies will not be able to have any power over you this year in Jesus' name. Number two is the work of regeneration. John chapter 3, I'm reading from verse 5. Jesus answered, "Verily, verily, I say unto thee, except a man be born of water and of the Spirit, he cannot see the kingdom of God."
0: Yesu donu bena ba mala glom na ubina na uma di amacho tikle gbogbomo ula matenu aida di pota do pala ma o.
1: To be born of the Spirit, that's regeneration.
0: Bena wa gbogbomo ya ti le gbogbomo le enye gbogbo wo ye yi.
1: Psalm 51. I'm reading from verse 1. Have mercy upon me, O God, according to thy loving kindness, according unto the multitude of thy tender mercies, blot out my transgressions.
0: Samo bla ton vode ke kukuya maton liya. 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
1: Behold, I was shapen in iniquity and sin did my mother conceive me. 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
1: Hide thy face from my sins and blot out my iniquities.
0: Create
1: in me a clean heart, O God. 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
0: Mega chong fung belenu kuoma o. Eye mega kwa.
1: Restoration. Restore unto me the joy of thy salvation and uphold me with thy free spirit. The spirit that sets us completely free. Number one, the work of restraint. Number two, the work of regeneration. Number three, the work of restoration. Number four, the work of righteousness. In Romans chapter 14, verse 17, for the kingdom of God is is not meat and drink, but righteousness and peace and joy in the Holy Ghost. About the work of redemption. In Galatians chapter 3 verse 13, Christ has redeemed us from the curse of the law, be made a curse for us. For it is written, cursed is everyone that hangeth on a tree, that the blessing of Abraham might come on the Gentiles through Christ Jesus, through Jesus Christ, that we might receive the promise of the Spirit through faith.
0: Bena Abraham foyajira lana va transbola wati le Christo yasuma bena miyako bogon kwe panu gbadola to kosuma.
1: It is a spirit that comes and then he destroys all the works of the devil.
0: Bogon si egere miyama yeglem abusamba dowa dumole miyapagbama.
1: And if you are there today and there's anything from the devil that is bothering your life, bothering your family, you are free today in Jesus' name.
0: Nele le miyaduma egbaye bogon vamba dowa.
1: And today you are free. In Ephesians chapter 3, verse 20. Now unto him that is able to do exceeding abundantly above all that we ask or think, according to the power that worketh in us. And that's the power of the Holy Ghost. It does the work of restraint. It'll tie down your enemy. This year they'll not be able to hurt you. And the work of rejuvenation, it renews your youth like that of the eagle. And the work of renewal. And we're ready today. I said we're ready today.

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1: Open your mouth and
0: talk to the Lord.
1: If
0: there's any sin in your life, the Spirit of God is beckoning on you now. Confess. The Lord will forgive you. Remember, if you walk in the works of the flesh, you are going to walk into hellfire. Walk in the Spirit, and you will not fulfill the lust of the flesh. I will not follow my stubborn will anymore. I will not apply or use my destructive weapons anymore. Witchcraft, weapons of witchcraft, weapons of occultism, I will not use them anymore. I give myself to you completely. I come to you, Lord. I come to you, Lord. And I will never look back anymore. Receive me, Lord. The Lord will receive you. The Lord will receive you. The Lord himself will receive you. He'll forgive your sin. He'll wash you with the blood of Jesus. And he'll so wash you, you'll never be the same anymore. In Jesus' name we pray. And everybody said,
1: Amen.
0: Amen. Heads bowed and eyes closed. We thank God for many of us who are already in covenant relationship with the Lord. We thank the Lord for the joy of salvation in our hearts. But there are people there, maybe you are just coming here for the first time. Not only that, maybe you just started coming. And there's doubt in your heart. You don't know whether you have covenant with the Lord or not. Where are you? Just raise up your hand. I'm praying with you now. While we pray, just confess your sin before the Lord. Just say, Lord, I'm sorry, I'm a sinner. I'm sorry for the bad things I've done. I hear that she loved me. I believe Jesus died for me. I receive your forgiveness now. I come into the hands of the Lord. I am now in covenant relationship with the Lord. Thank you for my salvation. In Jesus' name I pray. I'm praying for you now. Keep up your hand. Father, in the name of Jesus, we thank you for our brothers and sisters who have come into the loving arms, gracious arms of the Lord. Receive them in Jesus' name. Forgive all their sins. And I pray, O Lord, as they have come into covenant relationship with
1: you,
0: all the temptations of the world and the bad habits of the past will not drive them back away from the Lord again in Jesus' name. Confirm your love in them. Thank you, because we know you have answered. In Jesus' name we pray. Amen.
1: Amen.
0: Now, believers, if there's anything the Lord wants us to do, is to commit ourselves to the Lord in holiness and righteousness this year, and this year you'll be holy.
1: Amen.
0: I said, this year you'll be holy. And all your weaknesses, the Lord will make you strong.

0: Jesus' name.
1: Hey, Molana, ni adu so nyabu kwa joko joka tamale yesu fenu koma.
0: Raise up your hand. We are praying together now.
1: Do asire jemia do kwa vifia.
0: Father, in the name of Jesus.
1: Papa le yesu fenu koma.
0: We thank you for all our brothers and all our sisters who are raising up their hands now. I pray, Lord, this year make everyone holy and righteous, sanctified and pure in Jesus' name.
1: Me do kwa no vyoka tena do asire jila tabu na papa apuye mla lo do asile koko.
0: Put your word in every mouth. Make everyone victorious. Thank you because I know you have answered. In Jesus' name we pray. We have not finished. Now I want to tell you that you are going to make this year a special year. The Lord will confirm it in Jesus' name. Do you have those covenant papers in your hand? Day of miracle, day of mercy. Look at everything you write there. Everything is going to be fulfilled. If you don't have any paper, just raise up your hand. When you go back home, then you see them for about 5 minutes. Every desire you have this year, put it on paper. And go and keep it. Go and keep it where you'll not use it. Everything you are preaching now, the Lord is going to fulfill them. Father, in the name of Jesus, I thank you for the whole family of God. I'm asking, oh Lord, this year will be a special year for everyone in Jesus' name. This year is a year of promise. It's a year of power. It's a year of protection. It's a year of provision. It's a year of promotion. Confirm it in Jesus' name. The tears of last year wipe everything away. The sorrows of last year wipe everything away. The barrenness of last year wipe everything away. The calamities of last year, wipe everything away. The sicknesses and the demon oppression of last year, wipe everything away. I pray, O Lord, everything will pass away like water under the bridge in Jesus' name. Touch every brother, touch every sister, every boy, every girl, touch everyone in Jesus' name. Sickness, get out of the body of the children of God. Calamities, get away from the families of the people of God. All the demon possession, all the demon oppression, I cancel you in Jesus' name.
1: Dolala, togula mavyo panutinama, fuama, me togula mavyo panutinama, bogbo bogla joba dawa, me togula mavyo pagbamale yesu panukama.
0: Everyone here, everyone hearing my voice now, there is no curse in your life anymore. No yoke in your life anymore. The Lord will bring you out of the valley into the mountaintop in Jesus' name.
1: Apatona de miato pa klubu ma kwai de tukokola tamale yesu pa nu koma.
0: Lord, we want promotion for everyone this year.
1: Apaton wa do vie de sa de jile fuyama.
0: Prosperity for everyone this year.
1: No jajama le ne vie de sa de fuyama.
0: We want joy and laughter for every family this year. Confirm it in Jesus name.
1: Jijo pa nu koku na ne vie oto le fuyama apaton na ba ba ne vie le yesu pa nu koma.
0: You are healed. You are delivered. You are prospered. All those requests on your papers, the Lord has answered them in Jesus' name. The joy of the Lord will never cease from your life. You will go from grace to grace. From power unto power. From one level of success to another. This year will be the best year that has ever been in your life in Jesus' name. In the day and in the night, you are protected. No evil hand will touch you. No evil eye will see you. And the Lord will give you the desires of your heart in Jesus' name. This year will be full of testimonies. Thank you, Lord, because we know you have answered. In Jesus' name we pray. Another amen.
1: Amen.
0: A final amen. Go on rejoicing, nobody will ever take your joy away. In the name of Jesus,
1: Papa, yes,
0: we thank you because we are here for a purpose. And we know that purpose we are going to fulfill. We bring your blessing on this nation. Bring your blessing upon the church. Bring your blessing upon every family. We bring your blessing upon every individual in Jesus' name. And we're asking, oh Lord, you turn us around from the inside. Total freedom. Complete freedom. Ultimate freedom. You effect and impact to every life in Jesus' name. Open the pages of the scriptures for everyone. Help us to know you more. Help us to love you more. Help us to see you more. Help us to receive more from you. And confirm your blessing upon every life. We thank you, Lord. In Jesus' name we pray. Thank you very much. You can sit down. There's a verse of scripture in Mark. I don't know whether you have ever read this. It brings into summary everything that Jesus did. Everything that Jesus was. Everything that Jesus wants to do in your life today. Everything he wants to accomplish. In your life. I bring to this one verse of scripture in St. Mark, chapter 7, verse
1: 37.
0: And they were beyond measure astonished. And they were all surprised.
2: beyond measure.
1: Hey, you will look for Brombina.
2: Because of what Jesus did.
1: Well, I broke on Yeshua.
2: Because of what Jesus was.
1: Let us Yeshua late.
2: And then he said,
1: hey, you will
2: he has done all things well. Testimony concerning Jesus.
1: That is you declare yes.
2: The manifestation of the power of Jesus.
1: Yes, you know.
2: Everybody that was there.
1: I must
2: the Pharisees, the Sadducees,
1: the
2: publicans and the priests, the sinners and the believers, the men and the women, the boys and the girls, the rich and the poor, the high and the low, all the people. Everybody.
1: Amokata Mesiam.
2: They looked at Jesus.
1: Olenukuda Yesunu.
2: They saw what Jesus did.
1: Wokponusi Yesuwa.
2: There was one testimony in their mouth.
1: That said the kakpo di la openuma.
2: There was one declaration in their mouth.
1: Enya the kakpo glato openuma.
2: There was one thing everybody was saying without any contradiction.
1: Enya the kakpo glamokata le dekema chitrere no vianuti o.
2: They were surprised.
1: Ewo moya nao.
2: They were amazed.
1: Enwa dokufia nao.
2: Of the works of Christ,
1: the Christopher Dawanu,
2: of the miracles of Christ,
1: the Christopher Nukunu Dawanu,
2: of the transforming power of Christ,
1: the Yesu Bonusa Sinetruamanu,
2: and everybody without exception.
1: Here is what they say. They
2: said he has done all things well. The sinner came.
1: Nouveau la over.
2: And he said, I have forgiveness.
1: Have
2: peace of mind. He has done all things well. The demon possessed came. He was bound. He was suffering. He was afflicted. Jesus touched his life. And the demon possessed man delivered. He said he has done all things well. There was a woman caught in adultery. The religious people wanted to stone her. And Jesus said, neither do I condemn you. Go and sin no more. And that woman that was a sinner, that should have died, came to life again. She had eternal life. She had abundant life. She had a happy life. And she said he has done all things well. Zacchaeus was a public thief. And he will take the money of the nation. He embezzled a lot of money. The guilt was so much. The pressure, the pain of condemnation was so much on his heart. He climbed up a tree. He wanted to see Jesus. Eventually he saw Jesus. Forgiveness came. Peace of mind came. The joy of salvation came. And Zacchaeus said he has done all things well. A leper came. He wasn't supposed to mix society. But he heard that Jesus was around. He said, I'm not supposed to go there. I'm dead here, I'm an outcast. But Jesus is there. And the man came near, came to Jesus Christ. And Jesus touched him. And cleansed all the leprosy away. And the leper man said, he has done all things well. There was a blind man that could not even see. He was by the side of the road. And he was begging. His name is Bartimaeus. And he said, Jesus, thou son of David, have mercy on me. And then Jesus said, call him, come on here.
3: and he came to Jesus Christ.
2: Eye wo va Yesu Kristo gbo.
3: And Jesus said, "What do you want I do unto you?"
2: Yesu benu ka jim ne le ma wo na wa.
3: And he said, "I want to receive my sight."
2: Ebe ele be ma ponu.
3: And Jesus said, "Be it unto you according to your faith."
2: Yesu benu va mo no le wo ko selanu.
3: His blind eyes were open.
2: Ipe nu ku agban la vu oponu.
3: And the blind man told everybody.
2: Eye nu ku agban to la gbe na mo kata.
3: Look at that Jesus.
2: Bemi po Yesu siada.
3: He has done all things well.
2: O wo nu kata nwi.
3: There was a thief on the cross.
2: Ajo dalade mala ticho ganuchi.
3: They nailed him to the cross.
2: O clean la ticho ganuchi.
3: They said life on earth had finished.
2: O gbo ne be na ifa agbele kikeya mo la wo nu fo.
3: They said you are so bad.
2: O gbo na le gbo nu to.
3: You are not fit for heaven. You are not fit to live on the earth.
2: Mo jena jipo o mo jebe na nu anigba ti han o.
3: The only place they wanted him to go and to go there in a hurry.
2: The further cast na ilale bena yid plak plak plaji.
3: They wanted him to go to hell immediately.
2: Woji bena yid juma for menu makelo.
3: And then that thief on the cross.
2: Hey ya ajodala la chicho ganwa.
3: He told Jesus Christ.
2: Egbona Yesu Kristo be.
3: Remember me when you come to your kingdom.
2: Donu ku jine na do ofti adu falama.
3: And Jesus did not say it is too late.
2: Yesu megbona bena echi megbe akpa o.
3: Here you are about to die.
2: I feel like Jenna ku.
3: You've gone too far beyond the day of grace.
2: Wa we le gba mo nu fe fe nu kekelaji.
3: Jesus did not say that.
2: Yesu megbona na ma o.
3: But Jesus said today.
2: Ke Yesu gbo be egba egba.
3: You will be with me.
2: Ano plem.
3: In paradise.
2: Le ti adu falama.
3: And that man there on the cross.
2: Aye nu tuma la ticho ganu chila.
3: Forgive.
2: O chonu fo ki.
3: Believe.
2: O po dede.
3: Happy and joyful.
2: Jijo pla se chocho so si.
3: He said he has done all things well.
2: Eya kan gbo be na ewo nu o kata nwi.
3: As you look at Jesus, there is one thing I want to impress on your mind.
2: Es ne po Yesu la nya chi de ka pe na wo susuma de nu chi.
3: That this Jesus is so wonderful.
2: Be Yesu si ala wo nu kulo.
3: This Jesus is so great.
2: Be Yesu si ala lo lo nto.
3: When he touches your life.
2: Ne ka si wa gbo nu la.
3: When he comes to you.
2: Ne va gbo wo la.
3: When he takes you up.
2: Ne ko wo de ji la.
3: And when he reforms and recreates you.
2: Nibe na throw wo bo throw dradola.
3: There is one thing that is going to be on your lips, on your mouth.
2: Nya de ka pe na wo nu me ple wo adeji.
3: You are going to be able to say.
2: O kan la tem agblo be.
3: He Jesus Christ has done all things well.
2: Eya Yesu Kristo e wo nu o kata nwi.
3: I'm talking about the Jesus who was born of a virgin.
2: Mo lo fun to Yesu si ke de tugbe mo nya nu nto o la ji nu ti.
3: His conception was like no other man's conception.
2: Umo fo ebo fa be si o fa mo man pe to bo fo na o.
3: An angel came to Mary. Hail Mary.
2: Ma o do la de va Maria gbo wi ebe Maria Maria.
3: You are blessed upon women.
2: Wo yira o le nyonu o do mo.
3: Because out of you will come the son of David.
2: Ela be na mo we David de villa a jo acho.
3: And Mary said, how will I know that?
2: Maria ba le ke ma wa de jesi.
3: Because I've never known a man.
2: Ela be nyema jesi.
3: And it says the Holy Ghost will come upon you and overshadow you. And that beautiful son. That heavenly son. The very son of God. That eternal
2: Emmanuel.
3: That will be born of you.
2: Will
3: be called the very son of God. His conception was miraculous. His birth was miraculous. Miraculous preservation. Because Jesus Christ is special. It is that Jesus I bring to you miraculous conception. A miraculous birth. Miraculous preservation. And
2: they
3: live live a perfect life.
2: A
3: sinless life. A life without blemish. Holy beyond holiness of man. From the time he began to live here on earth until he went to the cross of Calvary to die for you and for me.
2: He lived
3: such a sinlessly pure, purified life. And then he died. Miraculous death. And then he was buried. And on the Sunday he rose from the dead. And then he appeared to his disciples. 40 days he kept on revealing himself to them. I am that Jesus that lived a perfect life. I am that Jesus that died on the cross. I am that Jesus that was buried for 3 days. I am that Jesus. I am risen from the dead. Because death could not have any power on him. And for 40 days he began to show himself to his disciples. And they saw a walking miracle. They saw a risen miracle. They saw a resurrected miracle. And then at the end of the 40 days, he was talking to his own disciples. All of his sudden, he began to go up. Ascension. From the time of his arrival to the time of his ascension, everything was miraculous. That's why, as you look at the life of Christ, and you look at everything he said, and everything that he did, there is one thing they could say. There was one thing they could reveal and declare about him. They said, he, the Christ, he has done all things well. Nobody ever walked like him. Nobody ever spoke like him. Nobody ever did what he did. The testimony is coming your way. That declaration is coming your way. At the end of the meeting, you will say, when you see the miracle of life transformed, you'll be able to say like everybody else, he, the Christ, my Savior, but he has done all things well. How does that happen? I'm talking to you on the subject. There is no one like Jesus. There's no one like Jesus. I'm talking on three things today. Number one, the mission of Jesus. Number two, the message of Jesus. Number three, the mercy of Jesus. Number one, the mission of Jesus. We're talking about this Jesus, the great mission, a great ministry, a great purpose, a great plan for which he came. And he wants to do that in your life. To fulfill that mission brought a message, the message of Jesus.
2: Jesus. de asi.
3: The message is like the wheel of a tire.
2: Be de asia je ko abena kanada fo kpolo la na lo nu la na.
3: It is the message that leads you and rolls you and drives you to the mission.
2: Be de asila de ye la kpolo wa ya zra oro kana ne do de asila.
3: When you accept that message.
2: Ne le ko be de asila.
3: When you believe it with all your heart.
2: Ne le ko ese kpolo wo jibli bo.
3: And you say that is what Jesus is telling me.
2: Let
3: the mercy of Jesus will be fulfilled in your
2: life. The
3: mission,
2: the
3: message,
2: the
3: mercy.
2: Number one,
3: what is the mission of
2: Jesus? I
3: look at Matthew chapter 1 verse
2: 21. And
3: she shall bring forth a son, and thou shalt call his name Jesus. For he shall save his people from their
2: sins.
3: She, Mary the Virgin, Maria shall bring forth a son, the Son of God and the Son of David.
2: Maria de Tubula Divi, Adinu Tuvis Nanya Dawi de Bevicula Mau for V.
3: Understand that is the primary thing, the greatest thing, and the climax of what Christ came to do on earth.
2: Se Goma, Elabera de Yeni Dodia, Slapper G, Clepperta, Puclepanu, Si Christova Wall, and Ubangila.
3: He shall save his people from their sin.
2: La de Opa Dukoa Chofen Voma.
3: Why? Save them from their sins.
2: Look at what the watch open for me do.
3: Because sin is a heavy weight like a milestone.
2: Ela bede nuvonya gbagbagba bena gbagba la majena.
3: That is hung on your weight.
2: So bladder alimenu.
3: And then you are thrown into the sea of eternity.
2: Eyi o chofun gbede joma vofo etosisilama.
3: And because of that heavy weight of sin.
2: Le nuvofo agbagbagba matala.
3: It will pull you down to the lowest pit, to hellfire, and because he doesn't want you to go to hellfire.
2: Eye la tuduwa dada joma vobe tutuya fe gakele simono lombe na ide joma vomo onu chila.
3: That is why he wants to cut off that heavy stone of sin.
2: Esi ate ojibe na kaya denu vopak babakbobe kama ya lenda lenu chiyo.
3: What is the sin he wants to save you from?
2: Nuvon ka ome ojibe ya deole.
3: Why does he want to save you from sin?
2: Nuka ate ojibe ya deole nuvon osi.
3: Because sin is the deadliest poison.
2: Greater
3: than the poison of the snake of the serpent.
2: Greater
3: than the poison that any enemy can administer to you.
2: Because
3: sin is the deadliest poison ever found on earth. Once it gets to you, it will get to your heart and your spirit and your mind and your soul. You are destroyed.
2: Ne nuvon gede mola gede wonu pomo wo gbogbo mo won chila mo eye mule bala atron.
3: That's why the mission of Jesus.
2: Eya tena bena Yesu pe dodi asila.
3: Is to come to take away and to neutralize the power of that poison in your life.
2: Enye bena wa va de nuvon da no wa tema tron nuvon pe nu san le wo agbomo.
3: Why does he want to save you from sin?
2: Nuka te wa do le nuvon mo do.
3: Because sin is like the strongest chain or rope ever tied around any man on earth.
2: Well, I've been for Labena Cacuno to Trisioco do a fona mia de la Nibadiena.
3: And what Satan using that rope of sin to tie you?
2: The Satan at Tonufopa Kama Blaula.
3: You lose your senses.
2: Labu Nunya.
3: You lose your mind.
2: Labu Susu.
3: You lose your reasoning faculty.
2: Labu Nugomasa.
3: It doesn't matter who you are.
2: Makakin and Yumakiao.
3: If you're a medical doctor,
2: Nenny Doctor of Amagan,
3: and you know it is wrong to smoke.
2: Once
3: that rope of sin is around you,
2: you
3: will smoke. It doesn't matter who you are. You may be walking where HIV AIDS patients are coming.
2: La wo dola fisikana jikana kuba nyaji polo vana.
3: And you see how they are dying.
2: Ne kwa lesi ule kuku.
3: Once that rope of sin of immorality is upon your life.
2: Ne bana da hasi oponu vobe kama bla ula gbeya mia.
3: Even though you see HIV patients dying and dying and dying, you will go into it again and get your own HIV.
2: To bobe le kwa jikana kuba dono le kuku le kwa hana wakana yida hasi ombana kana le jikana kuba dola.
3: Because sin is the strongest chain or rope ever tied around the waist of any man.
2: Wala be nu vola de enye ajiwa mo po kasine wo so sada aline amagbeto.
3: That once that chain or rope is around you.
2: Ne be na nu vola po kama poto la linu la.
3: It's like you're forever lost.
2: E je kwa be le tron ima vona.
3: And the only one who can save and deliver and set you free.
2: E ye amada kasi ya dewa na wa blode la.
3: Is this one that is called Jesus.
2: E ye nyama siwo yobe Yesu.
3: And the angel said, "Thou shalt bring forth a son."
2: Eye mau dolabena ajinu tuvi.
3: And you call his name Jesus.
2: Ayo eponu kobe Yesu.
3: Because he will save his people from all their sins.
2: Ella bena eye la de efetu kola chofenu vom.
3: And that's why the Lord Jesus is coming to you, that heavy stone of sin.
2: Ayate Yesu gbanagbo o gba bena kanu fun gba popo masinal e jiola.
3: That deadliest poison of sin.
2: Bena nu fun pa jiwa masinal e jiola.
3: That strong chain of sin.
2: Bena nu fun be kunyo o tetrisi blaola.
3: Will be untied.
2: Ni ate ma chui.
3: And then everything is free.
2: Aye na ku blood.
3: Then you are able to say.
2: La te ma globe.
3: Praise the Lord, I am free.
2: Wa ka fa fo tomo vo.
3: Because he came to set me free.
2: Wala bena eva bena wanam ablod.
3: First John chapter 3.
2: Johannes banto taton.
3: I'm reading from verse 5 there.
2: Ukuya maton.
3: And ye know that he was manifested to take away our sins.
2: Eye minye bena eye do made do kwinya.
3: That's a mission. That's a mission. That's the reason why you came to
2: us.
3: That's why you are here, and you know that Jesus Christ was manifested. Take away our sins. Then he says, and in him is no sin. In Christ is no sin.
2: Le Christo malanu vole sin.
3: He puts it in the depths of the sea, never to come back to your life anymore. I was telling you the reason why he takes away the sin. And if you die in that sin, it's like you are thrown into the sea of eternity. And you cannot escape hellfire.
2: The reason
3: why Jesus came is to take the poison of sin away from your system. So that you will not die an eternal death.
2: Do
3: you see what Jesus came?
2: It's
3: so that the bondage of sin, the chain of sin that binds you,
2: you
3: will lose and break that chain. And then freedom comes to you. Look at Galatians chapter 5.
2: Galatians,
3: I'm reading from verse 19. Now the works of the flesh are manifest. Who are these? Tells us now adultery, fornication, uncleanness, lasciviousness. He's telling us all those things that Jesus came to save us from. Please, don't tell me I go to church. Forget about that one. There are people that go to church and they see adultery is still there.
2: Ami adole church danga ki ha si owo poto lo fa gbemo.
3: There are people that go to church.
2: amo le church dem fe.
3: And they have all that fornication still there.
2: Gaga ma trowo gale wo fe agbemo.
3: There are people that go to church.
2: Amo le church dem fe.
3: And your cultism is still there.
2: Gaga de transbosbo poto lo fe agbemo.
3: He says idolatry.
2: Ebe transbosbo.
3: And witchcraft.
2: Afan kaka.
3: And hatred.
2: Kowo wo.
3: Various and emotion.
2: You
3: see, this is what Jesus came to remove. Your life,
2: he'll
3: remove everything in Jesus' name.
2: In verse 21,
3: he talks about envy. He talks about murder. He talks about drunkenness. He talks about revenge. And he says, and such life.
2: And then
3: he said, of the which I tell you, that the which does this shall not inherit everlasting life.
2: Abe alesi magbrodi na mi kukula enebe na mashewa olem shaula mani mafya dofala fa doma o.
3: Do you see what Jesus Christ came?
2: Nusite Yesu Christo vakikia modola.
3: He said, it will take all your sins away.
2: Enyebe wa chowo nufo wukata ayi.
3: Do you see what Jesus came?
2: Nusite Yesu vakikia modola.
3: He said, all those evil things in your life.
2: Enyebe na nungbe blen shokata le wo agbamala.
3: It will take everything away.
2: Achowo wukata ayi.
3: Number one is the mission of Jesus.
2: Bantoye ni Yesu be dode asila.
3: Number two, the message of Jesus.
2: Evelia Yesu be gbede asila.
3: I told you, it is the message that he gives.
2: Magbrenu da gbede asisi ko wonala.
3: That brings that mission to pass in your life.
2: Eye na bona dode asila va mlewo agbemo.
3: Praise the Lord.
2: Waka fa foto.
3: Glorify the name of the Lord.
2: Ni ka fa foto la funuko.
3: He will bring that mission to pass in your life in Jesus' name.
2: Yesu ago dodi asimo ka va wagbemo egbale Yesu fenu komo.
3: Did I hear your amen?
2: Mas mi kata mi afa amen.
3: What's the message of Jesus?
2: Look at Yesu gbede asin.
3: In Matthew chapter 4, verse 17.
2: Matthew tan popo wi adr.
3: We're told that Jesus Christ came. And he began to tell them, the kingdom of God is at hand. Repent ye therefore. He brought the message of repentance.
2: Una minya be Yesu va eyebeto asimo nya agbomo na cho ekema jila Yesu di asigbo fanda de magbogbon be na mi trole mi afa jima eyanye jima totro fogbede asila.
3: That means you have been going in a way, in a direction, on a road that is wrong.
2: Ema febe na amoy jizon le tan la ni mogogloto.
3: And then Jesus Christ comes to you and Jesus says turn around.
2: Eye Yesu Kristo va gbole gbogbon be na trojro.
3: Change your mind.
2: Throw us to Sudan.
3: Change your direction.
2: Throw a moti di
3: change your company.
2: Throw a hadedo.
3: Change your gang.
2: Throw a holo.
3: Change the people you're moving with.
2: Throw a machine on the hadeng plila.
3: Let there be a change in your mind.
2: Throw a gun on us to summa.
3: He says, repent for the kingdom of God is at hand.
2: Ebena mi trole mi afeti mala bena di popia do pola do vo.
3: Then he tells us in Mark chapter 1 verse 15.
2: Ena mi nyale Marko tagban kukpo wi aton.
3: Because that is the message.
2: Ela bena sieni gbede asila.
3: That is going to bring the mission of Christ to pass in your life.
2: Siaga Christo be dode asila ba wa agbemo.
3: What's the message he gives us in Mark chapter 1 verse 15?
2: Gbede asika ona le Marko tagban kukpo wi aton.
3: And he tells us the time is fulfilled. The kingdom of God is at hand. Repent ye therefore, believe the gospel.
2: Egbobe azangbela doji eye mafya do pola dovo mi trole mi afetima eye mi khonyanwila jis.
3: It is that same message that Jesus is bringing today.
2: But dia simaka Yesu le mi anam egba.
3: Jesus the same yesterday, today and forever.
2: Yesu ni yama echo egbe play dem avo.
3: And he say repent.
2: Ebe trole jima.
3: He say change your mind.
2: Ebe trole ususu.
3: He say change your direction.
2: Ebe tro wo mosijinele.
3: He said turn around.
2: Ebe tro denuchi.
3: So that destruction will not come upon your life.
2: Alebe na to troma gende wa agbemo o.
3: I told you in Matthew.
2: Begbe no le Matthew.
3: Now in Luke chapter 13 verse 3.
2: Fifia look at amo wi eton popu amoton.
3: People came to talk to Jesus Christ.
2: Amadova gbonyade na Yesu Christo.
3: He said Jesus, did you hear the news?
2: Oba Yesu Christo le senu sina joa.
3: There were some people that were worshiping their God.
2: Amiado le ulo patron of ma usubon.
3: And Pilate came and that leader came and killed them and mingled their sacrifice with their blood.
2: Eye Pilato plolama vache uwo topo vula ke manuye.
3: And they perished without a remedy.
2: Eye wo trok beda damale unu o.
3: And Jesus said, do you think that those people are greater sinners than yourself?
2: Hey, yes, Grenoble, the Missusiba Mama, when you move on, like Ganto, me aware.
3: Said, nay, I tell you, except you repent, ye shall likewise perish.
2: Hey, look, better, Cabo, no more, look, Blomnami, Benanemia, Trollamia, Pajimola, Miacatamia, Tron, and Amaka.
3: Then he told Jesus Christ,
2: are you born a yes to Christo be?
3: They said there were some people,
2: Obe Amia Doli,
3: a mighty tower.
2: Eye mo ganda mojoji.
3: A high tower.
2: Eye kokoko ganda li.
3: Fell upon them.
2: A mojoji.
3: And they died and went to hell without any preparation.
2: Eye wukwira juma vamalesimo uma jirado o.
3: And Jesus said, you people, you listen to news, you cannot analyze that news.
2: Yesu globana kami siyam tinyaga kami masru anuchu anuchinya simisalama o.
3: Do you think that they are greater sinners than yourself?
2: Deye misusube da mamawini.
3: And he said, except you repent, you will not also escape, you likewise perish. That's why the Lord is telling you today the message of Jesus. And that message is repent.
2: But they are saying that troll a word, Jim.
3: That message is turn around.
2: But they are saying that troll a nutshi.
3: That message is forsake every evil thing that you have done.
2: But they are saying that troll a das. You know, but show no wallanchi.
3: I said, Lord Jesus, I come.
2: La bena yes, meva.
3: I want you to forgive me. I change my mind.
2: But you bena turn up for la bena troll a tam.
3: I change my ways.
2: But troll your mo.
3: I change my direction.
2: But troll mo ijimele.
3: All the fornication, adultery.
2: Ahasi o.
3: All the stealing and fighting.
2: If you people cut that down.
3: All the idol worship and occultism.
2: Trust boss work play just as so.
3: I don't want to go there again.
2: Nima guy you are do me a zon o.
3: And then it is when you carry out the message of Jesus.
2: Nima le kwa yesu bekbe di ashani namala.
3: I say yes, Lord, I thank you.
2: Lebe en apoto me da akpena o.
3: That your mission is to save me from sin.
2: Bena wodo da shi mena kwa de macho nu vama.
3: And that your message is to make me turn. Then the mercy of Jesus will come to you. Praise the Lord for his mercy. Glorify the Lord for his mercy. And whosoever shall come unto me, I will not cast
2: out.
3: Look at what Paul is telling us. He's telling all sin. 1 Timothy chapter 1, verse 13
2: or
3: to verse 15. He said, I was a blasphemer. I was an injurious person. I was a wicked man. I was a terrible sinner. I received. He forgave me.
2: He
3: changed my life. He turned me around. The mercy of God came unto me. I repented. I said, Lord, what will I do? I said, Lord, I don't want to continue like that again. I don't want to be injurious again. I don't want to be a persecutor again. I don't want to be a wicked man again. And then the mercy of God came unto him. And he said that that same mercy is coming to you to have seen your surrender to the Lord. You you surrender your heart.
2: Necho wojina.
3: You surrender your will, and you say, Lord, I give myself unto you.
2: Necho olonunu ne gbebo na apeto mecho dukunye le nawo.
3: Mercy, the mercy of God.
2: Ma openu blani popo.
3: The grace of God.
2: Ma ofa manu vava.
3: The love of God.
2: Ma ofo lolo.
3: And that salvation will come to you.
2: Agbo okomala vanu wegba.
3: I said that salvation will come to you.
2: Begbo agbo okomala vanu wegba.
3: Praise the Lord is coming.
2: Kafa apeto gbono.
3: Number one, the mission.
2: Banto do de asila.
3: Number two, the message.
2: Evele agbo de asila.
3: Number three, the mercy.
2: Eton lanu blani popo la.
3: Right now, the Lord is calling upon you.
2: Fifi amela apeto la le.
3: And the Lord is saying, the mercy of God is available for you. Everyone that repents, everyone that turns around, everyone that says, Lord, I come. Lord, I give myself unto you. That mercy of God, that salvation of God will come. Praise the Lord, the salvation is for you. What are you? Can I see you?
2: Where are you?
3: Salvation. Forgiveness. Eternal life. That is the mission of Christ. And you're going to receive that right now. I said you're going to receive that right now. If you are ready for that salvation, where are you? Can you raise up your hand? Bible says, so ever shall call on the name of the Lord shall be saved. What a wonderful time to receive your forgiveness. Raise up your hand. Raise up your hand. Father, in the name of Jesus.
2: Papa, le Yesu fenu koma.
3: I thank you for all this one raising up their hands.
2: Mata, kwa mshono duaside jilata.
3: Thank you for the mission of Christ.
2: Afono na Kristo pe dodi asila.
3: Thank you for the message of repentance.
2: Afona una jima totro pe gbedi asila.
3: I thank you for your mercy and salvation.
2: Afona una unublani popo kena gboho.
3: Lord, I pray for everyone now.
2: Mato kwa la mshia mta fifia.
3: Raising up their hands.
2: Amasho duaside ji.
3: Telling you they want your forgiveness. Give them the mind and the spirit and the power to turn around and to repent in Jesus' name.
2: Shele ji jima totro kula gbo kola na mo nbe venu sank kula ntete wu. 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
3: According to your promise, Lord.
2: Apetolo unu gbe dodo lanu.
3: Give them your mercy and your salvation right now.
2: Nanu blani popo kula gbo kola ufifi lai.
3: I thank you because I know you have answered.
2: Mada akpo nobe le dom chinami.
3: In Jesus' name we pray.
2: Le Yesu fenu koma mi dogbe dale.
3: Another amen.
2: Mi nam amebubu.
3: Now if you are sick.
2: Nini bena le jedola.
3: Nothing will hinder your healing.
2: Nade kama khemona wodo yo o.
3: If you have any oppression, any attack.
2: Ne gbogbo von le te unde anyila.
3: Nothing will stop your deliverance.
2: Nade kama khemona wo katutula o.
3: Are you ready?
2: Ele klalua.
3: I said, are you ready?
2: Ma klobede ele klaluma.
3: You want healing?
2: Le yene do yo.
3: Raise up your hand.
2: Do aside ji.
3: You want deliverance?
2: Le yene katutu.
3: Raise up your hand.
2: Do aside ji.
3: Miracle.
2: Le yene nukunu.
3: Raise up your hand.
2: Do aside ji.
3: Father, in the name of Jesus.
2: Papa le Yesu fenu koma.
3: Thank you for the mighty power that never changes.
2: Meda akpena wonu segan sima trona o.
3: And I pray for all these my brothers and sisters.
2: Medo gbele novinu tu novinyonu shiauta.
3: As they raise up their hands.
2: Esi o do aside ji.
3: Miracle.
2: Mebe nukunu.
3: Healing.
2: Mebe doyoyo.
3: Deliverance.
2: Mebe katutu.
3: Some wonders. Grant unto them in Jesus' name.
2: When now le Yesu fenu koma.
3: That mental problem, I command you get out in Jesus' name.
2: Amama tagba doleji medese dogo le Yesu fenu koma.
3: Those blind eyes, I command you be open and see in Jesus' name.
2: Nuku makponu vunku nakponu le Yesu fenu koma.
3: Goiter, hunchback, hernia, any swelling in your body, come out in Jesus' name.
2: Amosio avalo glumena akpolo si akpolo ilo ti mi dogo le Yesu fenu koma.
3: Every every deposit of the devil in your life.
2: Nu shoka tabo samto dado wa agbama.
3: I command right now. Come out in Jesus name.
2: Madasa fifila mi dogole yesu fanu koma.
3: Jesus, manifest your power from on high.
2: Yes, the one who sent that to Jehovah and he brought
3: you, every one of them.
2: Your Damasiam,
3: deliver every one of them.
2: The Ga Amasiam,
3: set every captive free.
2: Na abrode Amasiam.
3: Thank you, Lord, because I know you have done it.
2: Akpena wa potobe le don chinami.
3: In Jesus' name we pray.
2: Le Yesu fanu koma mi dogba dale.
3: And the people of God said, Amen.
2: Mau pe viona globe, Amen.
3: Praise the Lord, our God has done it.
2: Kafu apoto labena mau wevo.
3: I said, praise the Lord, God has done.
2: Ma globe kafu apoto labena wevo.
3: You will never be the same again.
2: Ma gani de kanku
3: mo. Thank you and God bless you.
2: Akpena o ma una yira o.
3: Put your hands together for Jesus.
2: Minami atu asikwa ma vya funa Yesu.
3: Put your hands together for Jesus.
2: Tu asie vela pu akpena Yesu.
3: Put your hands together for Jesus.
2: Tu asie vela pu akpena Yesu.
3: Amen. Amen.
2: Amen. Ple amen.
4: I been get a problem.
2: Mado fukpekpe.
5: Which kind of problem?
2: Fukpekpe kanado.
4: Mi bele, I no be the mess.
2: Le nyo fudu mo nyo te nyango.
5: Excuse me, how long this problem he be get?
2: Ta fla che, fwene ni fukpekpe ya le jiwo.
4: About 3 years ago.
5: 3 years ago.
2: Abe fwea me ton va yene fukpekpe ya le jinyo.
5: The problem, he no be the mess, eh? So, what did God do for you when you came at this crusade?
2: If you come out, no less in a vat, a quick gun siam.
4: As I came yesterday, as the rain starts to come, now I can't do.
2: A year a trainer by came in vat, a quamia, pastor, do better.
4: And near the domo to say the man of God a pass. As the man of God a pass, now I just feel something. Come on, sign there, and now for them.
5: Now if for them. What thing be up, wait for them.
2: Eye le yikena me le voa me pastor vale isi me kwepoa na de pe dru le fudu me na ikwa me jani eye me jani am ke joma fian chi de ka ka me jani poa ikuma de asihan ani zideka
5: that moment na I begin see the time
2: cho ye mai dilla me ponu kunu
5: praise the Lord.
2: Wakafa photo.
5: I say praise the Lord. What's been with you before you came?
6: We began women program Saturday. So that Saturday morning, I be call for make a quick for God's program. So the program be call for off late.
2: Hey, ye, my wife book that up here, my lega, my Gigi.
6: So on the way coming, me I call for me foot slip pull a photo. Then my foot broke.
2: Eye le simi le moaji gbonola mo sugbon tala ke ma janya ma po bena ma nga afo.
6: So I go for go hospital.
2: Eye o pin de te konji.
6: Then go for do operation pa mi foot and then put iron inside mi foot.
2: Eye o wo donam, eye o do ocho gapo de nya afo mo.
6: So I not be able for waka. Pastor, I use this scratch.
2: Yemeten zona onegbia mazan kuchila.
5: What did happen tonight? What did Jesus do for you tonight?
2: Hey, you know, Jordan Jesus, ka Yesu wanawa.
6: So, because today, na the first day we come.
2: Eye lenke kagbanto iji me va ta pepe la mia.
6: So this night as the man of God be the pray.
2: Zaya malese ma ufa mia legbedom dala.
6: Me say be the pray sa me heart. I say Papa God, once na you wala go yere, I say you no go left me so.
2: Eye me be na peto me gana muna chono kuki omo o. Eye jama legbedom a una kwa unu blan wina ma ume gana ne yodom.
6: So as the man of God be the pray, me say be the pray. I just felt myself a grab, my foot begin shake, and I begin for a worker.
2: Hey, yes, you can move from a leg, but you're not a leg, but you're not a leg, but you're not a leg, but you're not a leg, but you're not a leg, but you're not.
5: Put your hands together for Jesus.
2: Minami afu akpena Yesu.
5: Somebody shout hallelujah!
2: Amadena dublisa sebena hallelujah.
5: I said somebody shout hallelujah!
2: Mabe amadena dublisa sebena hallelujah.
5: Put Put your hands together for Jesus.
7: For a few days
8: I've been very sick, and I was having terrible headache. I've even taken a lot of medication and there was no
7: results. So on that Wednesday
8: when I came, when the man of God was praying for the sick, immediately God opened my eye. I saw one of my neighbor, and there were two men. They brought a coffin towards the altar, and the coffin opened. Immediately, the headache disappeared up till now.
7: Hey, you make a pastor like Bodom Ponya, fully come of Oko Kama, Fuda Kava for some of Quiabon. Hey, you can move one a cup, open your tad by Joe, Imoko Doy of Asada Fifia.
5: Praise the Lord!
7: Waka for a photo.
9: Before I come, I get a 4-year problem.
7: Have you about that? Well, I've got a legend here. We the song.
5: What's going to be the problem?
9: The problem, I've been getting soil in here. I've been doing the prayer all along.
5: Which part is swelling?
9: Am I growing?
5: You're growing?
9: Yes.
5: Okay, on your right.
9: Right.
5: Yes, sir.
9: But tonight, after the prayer of faith, when I go check myself in the restroom, it don't dawn.
5: Say somebody say check yourself.
7: Somebody say check yourself.
5: This man obeyed the servant of God and he go check himself and the queen don't go.
7: Praise the Lord. One
5: year,
10: 6 months, and nobody do me woman oak.
7: Hey, if we am utra ma deni magadi asia nikpo o.
10: So the day we been the can the first day, I stood in outside for enter inside. And I say God, I say to the fina call me. I say this enter what enter inside this program.
7: Hey, let's you go back. When you na ma back, we ma valam we na mau no pumblan we na leta kwekwe siama.
10: I say I come can go the shame can go get me break too. As I been standing too. So now day the man of God begin preach for freedom.
7: Hey, yes, ma valam we na mau ni magba afunda kan kuma o si kema pa malo pumulo nemi cho ablo de pop.
10: So I say, "Tin up day no more. Now God in power come for me. I feel me wishbone sharp. Something sharp past that me wishbone."
7: Hey, yeah, it's the cable. Mount your blood like blood. Don't move. Pop Canada. Your John like your fool, man.
10: So Esther, that network gonna host now. Now see me menstruation. Only till I see and clear.
5: Let we clap for Jesus. Clap for Jesus. 1 year, 6 months. Woman, where you know the semen?
7: Yes, me ya fuma la ma kwa bena kagwa bela mo kwa doyo. 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
1: Okay.
2: So na de na wabi sidon pa bigo sidon pa okada.
1: Yes.
0: Eye megbe mekpɔ bena ka me le afia ɖe me ɖo zo keke.
1: Okay. What thing so, God do for you wey kaya?
0: After
2: this crusade begin yesterday, the pastor, where the minister they pass, now me auntie say, make I go to map before day.
1: Okay.
2: Make I go to church. And so, to map before day. Now, before the pastor be teen up, so we be pass now, flashlight.
1: Flashlight
2: so,
1: go by you.
2: Yeah.
0: Hey, yes, you come up, Bono, tap him up, Bonaka, Pastor Valley, in time of Dubanaka, Intomac, or Pastor, two. Hey, you come up, Pastor, like Bonaka, a Juada to Pastor Boka, not clean the junior.
2: What be gonna house now? Because I can sleep every night, I can dream them bad.
1: So, where that flashlight go, we go now, Suti Apple.
0: Hey, you been a kinna too much clean the dia de baya for me. I didn't look at Jordan GP fear.
2: What is sleep night every night and they get the attack?
1: You know they get IG.
0: Hey, name you play Zamwa, Boba Boma Gawa, Fui Kazon.
1: The flashlight will come inside the man of God when a Jesus is alive. He don't go inside, you don't come inside the can. Let me clap for Jesus.
0: Ella Benaka, Kalish, no clan to a soft from a clan at Ginella, a good a manana, Jiru the Boba Von, Pofina Funya Wamaji.
3: 3 months this another they mess straight. I be done with my stoves, they send out to Bele. Then give me treatment, nothing.
0: Ella Bena, you can't imagine I see a knee. Oh, aye, you de conjure na ya tick gakia imoko doyo yo.
3: So today we'll go where one pastor go say one church sister yesterday as. And by I bracket in my street.
0: Hey, la pobena, me abo pastor, blabena ka pastor de jaba otak pokpele dream. 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
3: Now, say, myself, whatever na mi problem. 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
0: Hey, yon jama blabena fukpokpo shilo jinemo cheba pastor ya gwa nyamaga try ya fomo o.
3: And to God be the glory, well don't come out, we go na os. 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
0: Hey, la pobena, yon fukpokpo ya gwa kafa, po tosi mi kwa mo ya fomo ma ve da idwa jidoto.
3: About 5 o'clock, now I tell the other, and I say, more ready for go to crusade.
0: Hey, Mabella Mofonza, you know, if you work, I'll drum it.
3: I feel for it. Why enter the bathroom? Now I see black thing inside my pants. Now I call on my sister.
0: Hey, yes, you made it to the Pama let you know, Pomona can we, but you bought Dodo Dula Gomona Corner, good day, Fiam, you know,
3: not you enter now the bathroom, and I say, more go now, my room.
0: Hey, yes, you made it to the Pamana can back with
3: her. As you go now, I begin for me straight.
0: Hey, yes. Numaka kwa kuma
3: dasi ani. So I just
1: praise the Lord.
0: Wakafu afoto.
1: Jesus na gynecologist.
0: Yes, we are.
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5: Let's close our eyes for prayer.
6: Our
5: God in heaven, we thank you for this worship service. Thank you, Lord, because of the strength you give us in the inner man. I thank you, Lord, because of the call you give unto us. And you raise up the standard before us, the standard of life. The standard of holiness and righteousness. And the standard of the teaching of your word that you hold before us every time. And you grant us the grace and the inner strength to be able to do and to be able to accomplish what you have called us to do and to accomplish. We ask you, O Lord, at this time again, as you reveal to us your mind and your way, that your word will be precious to every one of us in Jesus' name. That none of us will count your word as a strange thing. But the word will be something that we delight in. With all our heart, with all our soul, with all our mind. So that, Lord, we will be doers

0: Jesus' name. Grant us, Lord, understanding in the word. And a heart to be obedient to the word. That we will be an inspiration as well as a great good influence on the lives of other people. Thank you because we know you have answered.
1: In
0: Jesus' name we pray. Give me another amen. God bless you. As we come to the word of God today, the children of Israel were the people of God that the Lord had called. And the Lord had made it very clear, very plain to them, the standard of heaven. And the requirement of the word of God. In fact, this area of the word had been revealed to them from the very beginning of that nation. A holy nation, a peculiar people. And then eventually prophets came, leaders came, preachers came, and revealed the same thing unto them. And brought it and explained it very well to them. But the children of Israel came to the point in their lives that those things became strange in their ears. And then we come to the New Testament. And when the word of God came to the people, unfortunately, some of them said, we have seen strange things today. Look at Hosea chapter 8 verse 12. I have written to them the great things of my law, but they were counted as a strange sin. The Lord spoke to the children of Israel. And he revealed to them his very mind. Unfortunately, they were so far removed from the way of the Lord. Proverbs chapter 22, verse 20. Have not I written to thee excellent things in counsels and knowledge? That I might make thee know the certainty of the words of truth, that thou mightest answer the words of truth to them that sent unto thee. The Lord was telling the children of Israel, I revealed excellent word so that you will take it in your life. Not only that, you will pass it on to the coming generation. The people that come to ask from you what you have learned and what the Lord requires. And it's one of those things we're looking at today. One of the deep revelations of God that you do not hear in many places. You do not read in many books.
1: And
0: you do not have from many preachers. I'm talking to you today on the heavenly minded Christian in this present evil world.
1: To even think
0: that the present world in which we live
1: is
0: an evil world.
1: It's
0: a dirty world. It's a defiled world. And don't you know that the Christian is in the world, but is not of the world. And that is to be totally different. Separate from the people of the world, for them it's a strange scene. And yet this is the excellent word that the Christian, though in the world, will not live, will not act. Will not dress. Will not do anything like the people of the world. The heavenly minded Christian in this present evil world. In Galatians chapter 1, I'm reading to you from verses 3 and 4. Grace be to you and peace from God the Father and from our Lord Jesus Christ. Who gave himself for our sins, that he might deliver us from this present evil world, according to the will of God, our Father. Those two verses talking about the grace of God and the peace of God coming from the Father and coming from the Son and coming down unto us, changing us, transforming us, making us different from the world around us. It's looking at the world like a dirty well, and everybody sucking in the dirty poisonous water in the well. And then here comes a hand from heaven, and it's because of the grace of God and because of the love of God, he reaches down into that dirty well of the world, and he rescues us, and he removes us from that dirty water in the world. And that's why you need to understand, when you come to Christ, the Lord changes you, transforms you, converts you. And then you begin to see the world in its real right perspective. That it's dirty. It's evil. It's deadly. And if you are saved, if you are born again, you are delivered out of that evil world. In James chapter 1, verse 27, pure religion and undefiled before God God and the Father is this, to visit the fatherless and the widows in their affliction, and to keep himself unspotted from the world.
1: Mao subasubasi nuche ko eye di pufu adekemele enu le mao fufu lanu kuma ola. Enye sibina wakpo trevi wakple ahosi wata le wopo kakama eye wadra amado kwedo di mafu mafu chokikiyama.
0: He's still telling us that the nearer you get to the world, the more unqualified you are for heaven. Because when you come to the Lord, He calls you out of the dirty world. He says, you must not have the grace of God in your life. So that you are kept by the power of the Lord from the dirty, evil world.
1: In
0: Colossians chapter 3, I'm reading from verse 1. If ye then be risen with Christ, seek those things which are above. Where Christ sits on the right hand of God. Set your affection on things above, not on things on the earth. For ye are dead, and your life is hid with Christ in God. When Christ, who is our life, shall appear, then shall ye also appear with him in glory. How do you know whether you are heavenly minded or earthly minded? Where your heart is, that's where your treasure will be. What interests you? What makes you happy? What makes you joyful? Are there things above or things on the earth? And the things that interests God, the things that God approves of, the things that glorifies God, honors God, those are the things on which your heart is now set. A true Bible Christian is a converted man. Living on earth, he is heavenly minded. The world is evil through and through. And worldly people are evil and sinful in their heart and their lifestyle. But Christians are the children of God. We are kept by the power of God from the pollutions of this present evil world. When you talk about the true Christian, there are three things that mark out a true Christian. Number one is called out of the world. Number two is cleansed by the blood of Christ. Number three is controlled by the Spirit of God. You are talking about a true believer. Number one is called out of the world.
1: Ele fom cho Christo to avanton chi banto la oyu edogo cho hihiama.
0: It tells us in 1 Peter chapter 2 verse 9.
1: Petro banto tava pupui asheke.
0: But ye are a chosen generation, a royal priesthood, an holy nation, a peculiar people, that ye should show forth the praises of him who has called you out of darkness into his marvelous light.
1: Ebe kemia wenye ditime tiantia la pianu no la nyenye du koko kwe du kosi nye mao nutoto. 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
0: The number one thing that characterizes a real Christian, that first thing is called out of the darkness in the world.
1: Nu banto sikene de mao vivan van Christo tova van tola fienla eyenye yoyo cho kike von di sialam.
0: Number two is cleansed by the blood of Christ.
1: Evelia enyama sinu tiwo klo kule Christo favula.
0: We're told in 1 John chapter 1 verse 7.
1: Yohanes banto ta agbanko kuyadru.
0: But if we walk in the light, as he is in the light, we have fellowship one with another, and the blood of Jesus Christ, his Son, cleanses us from all sin.
1: Kenemi le kekelima zom abale si eyanu tole kekelima enela ekemami dopu makule mianwe u eye via Yesu Christo fo vula kloa nu von katada le mianu ti.
0: What then is the second thing that characterizes a real child of God?
1: Nuke inu velia sinedia Christo toba vantola fiana.
0: He is cleansed by the blood of Christ.
1: Yenye amasim tiwo klok le Christo fo vula.
0: Number three, he is controlled by the Spirit of God.
1: In Romans chapter
0: 8 verse
1: 14.
0: For as many as are led by the Spirit of God, they are the sons of God. How do you know a child of God? How do you know a real Christian? A person is not controlled by the flesh, but controlled by the Spirit. A person is not controlled by the world, but controlled by the Lord. A person who is not controlled by his sinful tendencies, but controlled by the Scripture. Those are the three things we're looking at as we divide the message to three parts. Number one, called out of the world to please God.
1: Banto yoyo dogo chukikiyama bena jema unu.
0: Called out of the world to please God.
1: Yoyodogo chokikiyama bena jema unu.
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0: Number three, controlled by the Lord to propagate his glory.
1: Eton le mawo gbogbon la fo amopoplo hena mawo nti kokwela de defia.
0: Controlled by the Lord to propagate his glory.
1: Mawo gbogbon la fo amopoplo hena mawo nti kokwela de defia.
0: I come to number one, called out of the world to please God.
1: Mavagbanto yoyodogo chokikia mabena jema unu.
0: The real Christian who has repented of sin.
1: Christo toba vanto sinetrochi machonu fomula.
0: And he has received Christ the Savior.
1: Eyo kwa Christo abedela nela.
0: He is the person that is the called out man.
1: Enye amama siwoyo.
0: The called out woman.
1: Enye nyonuma siwoyo.
0: The called out boy or girl.
1: Enye de kakwi alode tubima siwoyo.
0: Actually, the word church means called out. The church the assembly of called out people. And so that makes the Christian a called out man. And a called out woman. John chapter 17 verse 6. I have manifested thy name unto the men which thou gavest me out of the world. If you are not yet out of the evil world, you do not belong to Christ yet. It is when you come out of all the evil practices of the world, then you come to Christ.
1: Thine
0: the word, and thou gavest them me, and they have kept thy word. These are the people that know the Lord. There's an inner strength, and there is the grace of God in that person's life. He is able to obey the word of the Lord. Look at verse 14. I have given them thy word, and the world has hated them, because they are not of the world, even as I am not of the world. You understand what that is saying? If you are a Christian, you are Christ's one, will be as Christ. I pray not that thou shouldest take them out of the world. What does that mean? I pray not that thou shouldest take them out of their schools. Let them keep on going to school, but it'll be different when they get there.
1: You'll
0: still live in the city, but it'll be different from the people in the city. I'm not praying that you take them out of the police force so that no Christian will be a policeman. Let them remain in the police force, but it will be different from the policemen of the world. I'm not praying you'll take them from the army. Let them remain in the army, but it will be different from the soldiers of the world. I'm not praying that you'll take them out of the market. Let them remain in the market. But they'll be different from the people in the market. I'm not praying that you'll take them out of the village. Let them remain in the village, but they'll be different from the people in the village. That's what the Lord is saying. Don't take them out of the physical world. Yes, keep on living in your street. Keep on living in your community. But you are the light of the world. In verse 16, they are not of the world, even as I am not of the world. In John chapter 15, verse
1: 19,
0: if ye were of the world, the world would love its own. If the world actually loves you, then you don't belong to Christ. You belong to the world. Your language, your family lifestyle, your festivities, your celebrations, the places you go, the things you drink, and the things you put in your mouth, everything, if the world loves you, then you belong to the world.
1: You are
0: not out of the world yet. Don't tell me you are born again if you are still chewing what you were chewing before, the hard drugs. And if you're still taking your cigarette and marijuana, don't tell me you are born again. When you are born again, there is a mighty difference in your life. The very fact that the world is frowning at us, that's the evidence that we belong to the Lord. And the very fact that, you know, the worldly people will not want to come to our church. And they say, I prefer that other church downtown. I prefer that other church on the mountain. But that one they call Deeper Life. No, we hate that one. That gives us a mark that we actually belong to the Lord. They hate us. And they want to keep on embezzling money. They want to keep on in their fraud. They want to keep on in their worldliness. Because of that, they will not accept where we stand. And that is actually a pass mark for us. Because it shows us if the world is rejecting us, then we belong to the Lord. If the world is accepting you, then you belong to the world. In 2 Corinthians chapter 6, verse 17. Wherefore, come out from among them and be ye separate, says the Lord. And touch not the unclean thing, and I will receive you. And will be a father unto you, and ye shall be my sons and daughters, says the Lord Almighty. In Ephesians chapter 5, reading from verse
1: 3.
0: But fornication, and all uncleanness, or covetousness, let it not be once named among you as becoming saints. Between boys and girls, between young men and young women, between married men and married women, neither filthiness, nor foolish talking, nor jesting, which are not convenient, but rather giving of thanks. For this, you know, that no unmonger, adulterer, that is it.
1: Yes,
0: no unclean person, no covetous man, who is an idolater. A covetous man is an idol worshipper. Is worshipping money.
1: Is
0: worshipping material things. He can give up the Bible because of gold and silver. And he can abandon the worship of God because of material things. Is worshipping those material things. That's an idol worshipper. idol worshiper and idolater. They don't have any inheritance in the kingdom of Christ and of God. Let no man deceive you with vain words. For because of these things, cometh the wrath of God upon the children of disobedience. Be ye not therefore partakers of them. For ye were sometimes darkness, but now are ye light in the Lord. Walk as children of light. For the fruit of the Spirit is in all goodness and righteousness and truth. What is acceptable unto the Lord, and have no fellowship with the unfruitful works of darkness. Be different. That's the mark, that's the evidence you belong to the Lord. Be different. What do you think of the people that finish church on Sunday like this? And then immediately after the church service, they go to a kind of village meeting. Catholics are there. Traditional worshippers are there. Traditional churches are there.
1: They
0: come from the same village. And then they'll be drinking their palm wine, but I will not drink. But you are part of it. And they will be saying all that they are saying, but you are part of
1: them.
0: And all they are out here against the other village. And against the other community, against the other clan.
1: You're
0: planning against them, but you are there. Have no fellowship with the unfruitful works of darkness, but rather reprove them. For it's a shame even to speak of those things which are done of them in secret. But all things that are reproved are made manifest by the light. For whatsoever doth make manifest is light. Look at verse 14. Wherefore he says, awake thou that sleepest, and arise from the dead, and Christ shall give thee
1: light.
0: The Acts of the Apostles chapter 2 from verse 40. And with many other words did he testify and exhort, saying, save yourselves from this untoward generation.
1: And
0: it's a generation that is not thinking right. It's a generation that is not acting right. It's a generation that is not living right. It's a generation that is not behaving right. It's a generation whose heart is turned towards evil. Then they that gladly received this word were baptized, and the same day there were added unto them about 3,000 souls. And they continued. That's a secret. They continued steadfastly in the apostles' doctrine and fellowship and in breaking of bread and in prayers. As we talk about these people that are called out, what do they come out of? Number one, they come out of the abominations of the world. world.
1: Number 2,
0: they come out of the affections of the world.
1: Number 3,
0: they come out of the ambitions of the world. Number 4, they come out of the associations of the world. What can we tell about somebody saying, I'm a worker in the church, and he still belongs to those associations? Come out from there. Number 5, come out of the agitations of the world.
1: And
0: you know, the worldly people, you know, they get what they want to get from the government. You know, they twist the hand of the leadership so they can get what they want. Number 6, come out of the amusements of the world. Number 7, come out of the apparel, appearance, adornment of the world. Look at it one by one. Come out of the abominations of the world. In Deuteronomy chapter 18, reading from verse 9. When thou art come into the land which the Lord thy God giveth thee, thou shalt not learn to do after the abominations of those nations. Anywhere you go, you might travel out of your country here. I get to a West African country. The abominations. Or you might go to the West America or Britain or France or wherever.
1: You have your own abominations.
0: When you get to the land, remember, you are a Christian. First of all, you are a Christian before you even think you are a Nigerian. Or before you think you are an African. Or before you think you are a Westerner. You are a Christian. As a man that you belong to the Lord, you will not partake of the abominations of that land. Every profession has its abominations. If you are a policeman, there are abominations in the police force. And if you are a market woman, there are abominations in the marketplace. If you are a civil servant, there are some abominable things that are done. If you are in school, there are some abominations in those communities, in those schools. In the teaching professions, there are abominations that are carried out. As a child of God, you come out of the abominations in that profession. You are a medical doctor, or you are a nurse. Although you still remain a doctor, although you still remain a nurse, you will not partake in the abominations of that profession. We are Christians, and we have to be different from the people of the land. Thou shalt not learn.
1: Megastron.
0: How do you do this thing? How do you practice this thing? You will not even learn it.
1: Megastron.
0: And you will not have their catalog.
1: Megakopen.
0: There shall not be found among you anyone that maketh his son or his daughter to pass through the fire. Or that you said divination or an observer of times, or an enchanter, or a witch.
1: eye bokono golodola zidola kple joto.
0: There shall not be a witch,
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0: a necromancer, a person that is consulting the dead among the people of God.
1: Busu duamela a joto nu kala kple ngoliola de kema gano duome o.
0: A person that is reading the palms of people.
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0: Or a charmer, or a consulter with familiar spirit, or a wizard, or a necromancer.
1: Alo ajeto nukala plongoliola de kema gano dome o.
0: All that do these things are an abomination unto the Lord. And because of these abominations, the Lord thy God does drive them out from before thee. Number 2, the affections of the world.
1: And
0: you know that the world is totally taken up with what they call love. Valentine, affection, and everything is lost. And there's nothing they want to advertise today. They did not put almost a semi-naked woman. Even ordinary, if you are advertising pencil, you're advertising biro, they'll put a woman by the biro.
1: Even now, if you are advertising pencil, you are advertising biro.
0: As if the women are the most intelligent to write to a biro. If they
1: are
0: advertising fan, they put a woman there. Advertising air condition, they put a woman there. Advertising anything. Everything is connected with the affection and the loss and the love of the world. But the Lord is saying, come out of the affections of the world. In Galatians chapter 5, I'm reading to you from verse 24. Galatians 5, verse 24. And they that are Christ's have crucified the flesh with the affections and the lusts.
1: Ke amasyonye Christo tola wo klan wo nu chin lan kple wo ponu jojo wa manu wo pa kple nu bia bia wo da ti cho ganu.
0: Then you come out of the ambitions of the world.
1: Eke ma dogo da cho hihia mo fe agbono na ogbo.
0: You know there are many ambitions, ambitions of the world.
1: Linya bena hihia mo fe agbono na pom chichi gada oli.
0: And there are people that have that kind of ambition and they will do anything and everything to get there.
1: Ame adowa de jijima lo sile atala de wo
0: but you know, you might get there and still lose your soul. The ambition of Absalom. I'll be there.
1: Absalom manu afima.
0: Even if he had to kill his father, I'll be there. Even if he has to drive away his father from the throne, I'll be there. You know, when you become so drunk with success, and you become so drunk with prosperity, and you become so drunk with position, and you become so drunk with power, I must be there. Even if I kill David, my father, even if I run David out of town, anything that will make me to realize my goal, my I will do it. Even if it is immorality, even if it is abomination, I will do do it.
1: Ma we go do.
0: You know, there are people like that. They have such great ambition that they want to lose their soul in getting into that ambition. They want to become a chief in the local village. And sometimes you read that somebody has been a professor at university.
1: University.
0: And now he wants to become a traditional chief. And he leaves the ivory tower of education.
1: University.
0: And he goes into idol worship. And he put all these beads on him. And he says, I am not professor anymore of whatever field. I am now a chief. And he says, what kind of thing is this? The ambition of the world. And the Lord is saying, come out of the ambition of the world. Genesis chapter 11 verse 4. And he said, go to, let us build us a city and a tower whose top may reach unto heaven, and let us make us a name. That is it.
1: When
0: you come to the church here, you're not coming to make a name here. You want to get to heaven, that's why you came to this church. But when any group of people in the church, maybe you are quiet, your little group in the choir there, let us make us a name, and we will do anything to get the attention of everybody. Or you are a group of young people there, let us make us a name. It's an ambition. And it's ambition of the world. And the Lord is saying that kind of ambition is destructive. It will not allow you to get to heaven. He said, let us make us a name, lest we be scattered abroad upon the face of the whole earth. We don't want to be scattered. We want to remain where we are. During our workers' retreat, I kept on emphasizing the very fact that any of our workers can be transferred anywhere. Full-time workers can be transferred. And part-time workers can be transferred. You are in the choir, you can be transferred to be an usher. You can be transferred to be a coordinator. You are a coordinator, you can be transferred into the security. The work of the Lord is available, and we're to do the totality of the work. And it is not that we are making a name. They'll never remove me from this place and put me in that place. What ambition is that? That's the ambition of
1: Babel.
0: The Lord will deliver us from the ambitions of the world in Jesus' name. I need a great amen. Number 4, from the associations of the world. Today, in primary school, those young people, they are come together. There's now cult in a primary school. And he will pinch themselves or cut themselves with a blade and put their blood in a cup. And they mix it with water and then they'll drink. We are now in association together. You go to secondary school, the same thing today. You go to university, there is association. You come to the adult world, the people who are barbers, there's association. Those who are trading, there's association. Those who are selling spare parts, there's association. Those who are pushing truck, carrying load. Those who help you, you come out from the bus, you want to go to another bus stop, and they're carrying your load, they have association. And the people that are not even doing anything, they're only stopping the vehicle. How much money did you get? Bring your contribution. All those people, they have association. Everybody has association today. But if you're a Christian, your citizenship is in heaven. I said your citizenship is in heaven. Anything tying you to any association here in the world will not allow you to go in the rapture. But I'm going in the rapture. I said I'm going in the rapture. I came from a particular town in Nigeria. But did you see any of my town people on the pulpit here saying, "This is our man, I am not their man, I am Christ's man"? I said I am Christ's man. Did you see any chief that came to claim my name and say, "That's our boy, I am not their boy, I am Jesus' boy"? Praise the Lord. We have cut off from those associations and we are the people going to heaven. We're strangers on this earth. Our home is in heaven in Jesus' name. In James chapter 4, James chapter 4, I am reading to you from verse 4. Ye adulterers and adulteresses, know ye not that friendship of the world is enmity with God? Whosoever therefore will be a friend of the world is the enemy of God. If you belong to those associations, come out. Otherwise, God will count you as an enemy. Number 5, the agitations of the world. The agitations of the world. And you know what is happening in the world today? Agitation. You know what that means? If the people of the world, they want to get anything, what do? They begin to agitate. They begin to trouble everybody. And nobody will have peace until they have that thing. And if they come out, if the police try to calm them down, then they will fight with the police. And if the police hurt any of them, mistakenly or even deliberately, why try to calm them down? They will go inside. They'll go and regroup again. They'll go and refortify themselves again. They'll come out the second day. Even if somebody dies in their agitation, they don't care, they don't mind. Even if they die and lose their souls and get gets to hell, they don't care.
1: Nenye bena wofu buo polo vwende juma pomo lama kao o.
0: They come out again for agitation. They say, we'll fight it through.
1: Waga dogo abena kayiwa wavasha wonu.
0: And then sometimes, the police will shoot randomly and everything.
1: Yade yu akotivito wa datu godo abakpe.
0: After they run like this,
1: let's see if gli gli gli
0: 10 minutes after you think that they have listened, they come out again.
1: Minutes ya mula wasabena dedo duzi waga do magba.
0: And they begin to chant their song.
1: Iwaga no upa.
0: Agitation.
1: Enye dodo.
0: And then when you come to the church.
1: Nele pa kamia magba.
0: And the people that are having agitations in the world.
1: Amakolo dodo omle hihi amula.
0: You want something from the pastor. You want something from the church.
1: Le jinada to osofa bo le jinada to kamia mula.
0: And instead of going the humble way
1: and
0: going the loving way
1: and
0: going the scriptural way
1: and
0: going the Christian way,
1: you don't
0: come the Christian way, it's agitation
1: by making noise,
0: by knocking something, by pulling down something, by removing something from whatever. And then, as the agitation comes, somebody will shout there. Coordinator must go. Yes, you must go. And then
1: you shout,
0: "Coordinator must go."
1: Hey,
0: must go.
1: Must go.
0: We say, "What's happening? This is church." And they say, "No, yes, it's church, but coordinator must go."
1: Over, mila hamaya kala coordinator ma elebo bajo.
0: Agitation.
1: Thank
0: God I'm not part of them.
1: Pastor,
0: you. Praise the Lord. I will not be part of them in Jesus' name.
1: Pastor, be

0: Wherein they think it strange that she run not with them to the same excess of riot.
1: Esia wo ya nawo be na mi afudu kli wo yi de nu vlo wo wo ma ke fo ba ma o.
0: We're not rioters anymore.
1: Mi ami ma ganye nu vlo wo la wa zo o.
0: Speaking evil of you.
1: Be mi agbo nya busu nya de mi anu
0: ti o. Number six, the amusements of the world.
1: Eye aden li ya yin.
0: It's called rebelling in Galatians.
1: Wo ye be na vondo vonta fo.
0: Galatians chapter 5 verse 21.
1: Galatians ta ma ton pepe bla vovo de ke.
0: Envies. Murders, drunkenness, revelings. Those are the amusements of the world. And such like, of the which I tell you before, as I have also told you in time past, that they which do such things shall not inherit the kingdom of God.
1: It's surprising
0: today as we see some people when they are getting married. The kind of music that you hear there and the kind of merriment they have there, they are distributing plates and they put their picture and they put their names, and if they have one useless certificate of primary six, they
1: write
0: their curriculum on the plate, on the something. You know, so and so, the picture is there, the name is there. A primary school, school certificate,
1: 1982.
0: And the secondary school. This one, he's at C and D all through. And then he says 19 something. And this one. Which one is that? The amusement of the world. All those things, we're going to pack them away. We will not have anything to do with them anymore. The amusement of the world will go in Jesus' name. And then the apparel of the world, and the appearance of the world, and the adornment of the world. Zephaniah, reading from chapter 1, verses 8 and 9. And it shall come to pass in the day of the Lord's sacrifice that I will punish the princes and the king's children. And all such as are clothed with strange apparel. Sometimes it's the daughter of a leader in the church. The daughter of a woman coordinator. Daughter of a coordinator in the church, of a group coordinator. Of an overseer in the church. And the way they dress, you say, are you not so and so's daughter? Yes, I am. Are you wearing something like this? But daddy saw it and did not talk. And daddy is the one overseeing the work in the whole region, and daddy didn't talk.
1: Are you wearing
0: something like this? Mommy is a leader among the women, and she saw it and she didn't talk. King's children, I'll punish them, the Lord said. And then it says, all such as are clothed with strange apparel. Verse 9, will I punish all those that live on the threshold, which fill their master's houses with violence and deceit? The Lord is telling us that if we're Christians, we're called out people.
1: Biblia bena nebe minye Christo tola minya mosiwo yoda dogojo hihiam.
0: We come to point number two. Cleansed from worldliness to promote godliness.
1: Ma unyafa akpa velia nuko klo cho hihiam agbono no be na do.

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1: In Galatians chapter 1, verses 3 and 4 again.
0: Galatians 3, verses 3 and 4 again.
1: Grace be unto you, and peace from God the Father, and from my Lord Jesus Christ, who gave himself for our sins, that he might deliver us from this present evil world, according to the will of God our Father. And when he does that, he takes the love of the world away from our hearts.
0: Ne ewela kama edia hihiamo lonlonla da le miyafo chioma.
1: In 1 John chapter 2, reading from verse 14.
0: Yohannes bantota vokpokpo wien.
1: I'm reaching unto you fathers, because ye have known him that is from the beginning.
0: Fofo mongodo de miela bena minya amasilito gomajetiama.
1: I've reached to you young men, because ye are strong, and the word of God abideth in you, and ye have overcome the wicked one.
0: The kakuyo mongodo de miela bena misasan eye maufo nyala nwamiyama eye midu vondi tola ti.
1: Love not the world, neither the things that are in the world. If any man love the world, the love of the Father is not in him.
0: Mi galo hihia ma kule nusio le ema una amia de lo hihia ma la fufua polo loma le ema o.
1: For all that is in the world, the lust of the flesh and the lust of the eyes and the pride of life is not of the Father, but is of the world.
0: Ella bena nusia nusile hihia ma nusila ponu jodro kule nufua ponu biabia kule agba fa dagba fufu fufu la ma chupu fufu la agba oka mo hihia ma ocho.
1: Don't you see how their passions are passing away? Don't you see how their way of dressing is passing away? You know, there was a time in this our country, especially in this Lagos, keep Lagos clean.
0: You know,
1: the
0: people
1: will be doing blah blah as they are walking, will be sweeping the street. And then the young men, hey, they were proud about that. Later now, it became something that their mother had to pull away from them. Because the thing will be so tight. They go from keep Lagos clean to the other scene. Right now, it's the men that are trying to whip their ear like women. And another time, it was earring in one ear. Another time, it's earring in 2 ears.
0: It
1: used to be little earring that the men will put on, and now it's a bogus type they will put on. And you know, for the women, it used to be earring alone. Now it's in the nose. And some of them even have it on the leaves. And some of them have it on the toe. And some of them, is the fingers are not enough for their jewelry now. It's now almost everywhere. The fashions of the world is not stable. It's passing away. But thank God for people of God. I said thank God for people of God. Are we impressing those people who are going to hell? We only want to impress God. We want to please God. And therefore, all those kind of appearances of the world, we're not going to have part in it. I said we'll not have part in it. And you parents have to be in control of your family. So see your boy and he comes back home from school and then he whips his ear.
0: mia jilawo lebe mia no mia be vio klom nebe na vio nu tuvi gbato school ebo fuda de tala.
1: You say what is this?
0: Biebe nu kenye siajo.
1: Don't come into this house, go to the barber before you come in here and cut off that thing.
0: Mega ba khoyama uide da pafu na pe fun gba fi na gere khoyama.
1: And you see your girl, you see your daughter coming in with stranger.
0: Le po vio nu vi gbo ba kudo adrudu duade.
1: Where are you coming from and where are you coming to? Are you coming to this house? This is where what I taught you, when I get back to you, you will not bring that to this house. The world will not set its foot on my house, in my home, in Jesus' name.
0: Pastor Benan Hihiama ba forma gere ba forma gere ba formula yesu fanu koma.
1: You send them back to the barber, or you send them back to where they're coming from. And when they really want to live right, then they can come in.
0: No,
1: you will not patch them. And you will not cover them up. And you will not say, well, you know, it's my daughter. You know the children of nowadays. If you are going to live with me, you must get ready to go to heaven. The whole away and the loss thereof, but he that doeth the will of God abideth forever. Will abide forever. Isaiah 3:16. Moreover, the Lord says, because the daughters of Zion are haughty.
0: Isaiah Tamaton, Pupu, we are dumb. Yehua Bess is Yonu Vio Dana.
1: We stretch forth necks and wanton eyes. Walking and mincing as they go.
0: Walking
1: and tinkling with their feet.
0: Therefore
1: the Lord will smite with his cap the crown of the head of the daughters of Zion.
0: And the Lord will
1: discover their secret paths. In that day the Lord will take away the bravery of their tinkling ornaments about their feet. You see the people today. You know, sometimes you look at the face, and the face looks like a Jamaican.
0: God,
1: the leg looks like a Sudanese. Why? Because you know they have bleached this place and bleached this place, and they forgot to bleach the feet. And so it's like, you know, you have a chameleon in the head. You have a lizard, you know, in the leg, and things are very, very different. That's what God says.
0: And
1: give them burning instead of beauty.
0: For the Lord has
1: delivered us.
0: I
1: am delivered. I said I am delivered. And you keep your deliverance in Jesus' name. In Deuteronomy 22:5. The woman shall not wear that which pertaineth unto a man. Neither shall a man put on a woman's garment for all that do so. Whether they are coming from anywhere in the world,
0: or they
1: are coming from Nigeria here, all that do so are abominations unto the Lord thy God. Do you want to be an abomination to the Lord? Then you must not be part of the world. In Romans 12:1-2. I beseech you therefore, brethren, by the mercies of God, that ye present your bodies a living sacrifice, holy, acceptable unto God, which is your reasonable service.
0: Azama kranu mi no vio to ma opo domoto tromo bena, mi ato mi afo nu chin la o, a obo sasa gbagbe sinu ti ko si jema onu, esi anye mi afo ma osbo subo gbogbo moto.
1: And be not conformed to this world.
0: In their
1: festivities,
0: be
1: not conformed to this
0: world. In their
1: appearance,
0: be
1: not conformed to this
0: world. In
1: their
0: marriage,
1: and in their burial,
0: in
1: everything they do,
0: do
1: not be conformed to this
0: world,
1: but be transformed by the renewing of your mind, that ye may prove what is that good and acceptable and perfect will of God.
0: Worldliness
1: manifests itself in many ways and in many areas.
0: And one
1: of the areas is that I've been reading to you in worldly dressing.
0: And worldly
1: appearance and worldly adornment. God's only purpose of clothing and dressing is to cover our nakedness. And you cover your nakedness appropriately. There are things that are not appropriate for women. There are things that are not appropriate for men. You cover your nakedness appropriately. There are things that are not appropriate for your teenage daughters. There are things that are not appropriate for your teenage boys. You cover your nakedness appropriately. Number two, modestly. But you know these people that have lost all sobriety and shame and modesty. And the way they appeared, even some married women, and even their husbands will allow them
0: what's wrong to the amona o
1: to pose before a photographer.
0: Benaubenu na photo de lobo nkuma.
1: And then they will show that picture to the world.
0: Eye wadeo no nomotata mafian kikia mkata godo.
1: Modesty has been thrown up into the air.
0: La kwada ube leko ula de ude fian yama godo.
1: It says, you must clothe yourself in modesty.
0: Ebena midua ule no nomonye tomo.
1: Number three, neatly.
0: Eton liane le kokwenye nyomo. Genuye.
1: Then number four, moderately.
0: Eye enelia neno dukuba bomo.
1: Spend all your income on dressing. You cover your nakedness so that the tempting part of your body will not be seen outside. You don't want to lure anybody into evil the way you dress. And then number six, you dress decently. And then number seven, economically. Worldly music will not be for you. Worldly entertainment will not be for you. Worldly festivities will not be for you. The worldly cares and the worldly societies
0: are
1: destructive to the Christian life, and therefore we will not have them in our lives in Jesus' name. What you are hearing this morning, will it bring any fruit in your life? How many fruit will it bring? Will you accept the word of God and live by the word of God? And your wife live by the word of God? And your husband live by the word of God. Your children living by the word of God. The Lord will bless you. Let's come to point number three. Controlled by the Lord to propagate His glory. In 1 Corinthians chapter 6, verses 19 and 20. Here he tells us, watch, know ye not that your body is a temple of the Holy Ghost, which is in you, which ye have of God, and ye are not your own?
0: La pisa glabena alo demye nye abena, mi afonu tila la gbogbon kokwe sile miyama, si mi koto ma ugbola fokwe wonyan, eye miyenye miyado kweto wa.
1: For ye are bought with a price, therefore glorify God in your body and in your spirit, which are God. That is, your body belongs to the Lord now. You will not act like the people that say, well, I don't want to carry my religion too far. I don't want to do anything about the body. I just dress the way I used to dress before. I'll just drink what I used to drink before. After all, salvation righteousness is only in the heart. That's not the Bible. The Bible says that you are bought with a price. Therefore, you glorify God in your body. And in your spirit, because they belong to God. Isaiah chapter 43, reading from verse 7. Even everyone that is called by my name, for I have created him for my glory. You are not for the glory of your tribe anymore. You are not for the glory of your village people anymore. And you're not for your own glory anymore. You know, some people say, I know I'm beautiful. I know I'm handsome. And because of that, I want to show to the people how handsome I am. But you're not to show your own glory. And you are not to, you know, show your beauty to the people of the world. We belong to the Lord. And it's only the beauty of holiness that will be important to us now. Romans chapter 15 from verse 5. Now the God of patience and consolation grant you to be like-minded. That is, for there to be no difference between you and I. Then it says that ye may with one mind and one mouth glorify God. The Lord is telling us then, will not allow the world to infiltrate into our hearts. Or to infiltrate into our family. Or to infiltrate into our church. This church will be kept away from the world in Jesus' name. Thank God the Lord has done it in our hearts. Now we're waiting for the coming of the Lord. When he will come, the world will not pull us down. Worldliness will not get us away from the Lord. We'll remain with the Lord until he comes. In Matthew chapter 5, verse 16. Let your light so shine before men, that they may see your good works and glorify your Father which is in heaven.
0: Nenama ke mina mi apa kakeli na klela mo fanu kuma bena wakwa mi apa nuni wa wau eye wakafu mi apa fosile jifu.
1: When people see you,
0: na mo ode,
1: when people relate with you,
0: na mo dufuma ode,
1: will they be glorifying the world or glorifying God?
0: Will
1: they be glorifying you or honoring the Lord? I want people to honor the Lord when they see me.
0: Pastor,
1: and you want people to honor the Lord when they see you. If that's your goal, then let your light so shine. Before men, that they may see your good works, your different life, your gracious life, your holy life, your heaven-mindedness, and then they will glorify our Father who is in heaven. Let's rise up and talk to the Lord today. I say, Lord, I have heard. And I'm going to obey. Lord, you have taught me today. And I accept everything that you have taught me. Number one, called out of the world. Number two, cleansed by the blood of the Lamb. Number three, controlled by the Spirit of God. You tell the Lord, look back home. In your wardrobe. Look back home in your family. Look back home, dear sister. Young people, are you acting like the world? Are you behaving like the world? Or are you yielding yourself to the Lord? Commit yourself to the Lord. You have things to repent of. Repent. You have things to restore. Make your restitution. You are in the marriage committee. What you will not allow. In the other sisters that are coming in the marriage committee, they want to get married. You allow for your daughter when your daughter is going to get married. What you will not allow in the men, the young men who are coming to the marriage committee. You are in the marriage committee yourself. You allow it on your son. When your son is going to get married. Isn't that double standard? Is that of God? Keep the standard for the members of the church and for members of your family. Whosoever will be a friend of the world will be an enemy of God. Come out of the world. It used to be that only children will practice agitation. Now politicians practice agitation. Rich people now practice agitation. Religious people now practice agitation. It used to be that it's a mixed multitude that are not really sure of their new experience. It used to be that they were the only people that will murmur and get agitated. But now the leaders like Korah, Dathan, and Abiram, they also get into agitation. Repent of it.
0: Be
1: a daughter in the ministry. Be a son in the ministry. Be teachable. Be submissive. Be yielded to the word of God. Lord, not my way, but your way. Not my will, but your will. And let those things of the world be totally taken away from your life. Purged, there'll be an improvement. There'll be a change. In your methods, there'll be a change. In your behavior, there'll be a change. Let there be a change. And say, Lord, today I surrender completely unto you. Do in me what you want to do and accomplish. Help me, Lord, not to stick to my own way, but now to take the way of the Lord alone for the rest of my life.

0: Let us pray.
1: Minamia do gbada.
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1: Gbada mi ati mi anko wonyala.
0: We may get the best out of your word in Jesus' name.
1: Gbada mi ati mi anko nito atu wonyama gbale yeso fenu koma.
0: Correct whatever is wrong in our lives.
1: Ni onegule mi afa gbomola dodo.
0: Put us in the path of righteousness.
1: Gbada mi dare jojo enye fo molaji.
0: We thank you because we know you have answered.
1: Mi ta kono bale do ntinami.
0: In Jesus' name we pray.
1: Le yeso fenu koma mi do gbada le.
0: Tonight we come to a very important subject.
1: It
0: is a study that will determine whether we'll be able to make progress in our Christian lives or will not be able to make progress.
1: It
0: is a study that will determine whether our families, our marriages will be built soundly on the word of God, on the grace of God or not.
1: It's
0: a study that will reveal whether we'll be able to keep our friends, associates, and neighbors, or maybe we'll not be able to keep them. It's a study that will show whether we'll be successful and effective in the ministry, in the work of the Lord, or maybe we'll not be able to. It's a study that will determine whether our prayer life will be recognized by heaven or our prayer life will just be neglected by God. And it's a study that shows the very index of our Christian life, whether we're real Christians or we're not real Christians.
1: The
0: most important subject neglected by many people, many assemblies, and many churches. Study that if we have time, we'll have gone to Genesis, almost all through the various books of the Bible, to bring out the essence, the importance of the study we have tonight.
1: Would
0: have been able to touch on the various commandments relating to this subject. Able to relate to you all the promises that accrue, that come to the people that obey what is given in this subject. Able to buttress everything we say by many examples from all over the Bible.
1: I've been
0: able to show you the many people that have stumbled in the past and are stumbling now because of the neglect of this subject. Would have been able to show you the success, the effectiveness, the power, the authority, and the promotion spiritually of the people that took note of a subject like this. But even though we have a short time, I still want you to pay close attention. Look at the verse, Colossians chapter 4 verse 6. Let your speech be always with grace, seasoned with salt, that ye may know how ye ought to answer every man. Let your speech. See, the word let is telling you that there is a struggle, and the devil will struggle to take your speech.
2: to himself. The Lord, on the other hand, is struggling and pleading with you to control your speech. You stand as a third person. And he says, look this side, the devil wants to make your speech go astray. Look that side, the Lord wants to control your speech. You come in as a third person. He says, you determine which direction your speech will go. Let your speech.
1: Availe jojom lenye bena, monu kwa la siyo, bela afunu, gakala abu sanjibe ya kwa wanyane ya zen, le mongwa gulan toji, mawu la kpadeka, le mongwa bena ka zan wanyan le mongwa toji, azo wanyan matongwa, silate zan wanyan le mongwa jilo, alo azan le mongwa gulan toji, le atamina, miyafanya.
2: The word led is calling upon you because you are a free moral agent. You have the ability to choose. You have the ability to decide. You have the ability to go to the right or to go to the left, to speak right or to speak wrong. And it says now, you make use of that free moral agency. Make use of your free volition. Make use of the liberty that God has given you and all the resources of grace available to you. And you make sure that you tend the right way and let your speech be always with grace.
1: Ela bena monu kwa kwa la siwe na funu le du kiosi, bo untona tianu sine jenu, le siatela mao le yom, bena monu kwa kwa la siwe wonton zem, bena funu sine jenu, dohi la funu nilo, la funu kwa kwa la ide du siji, alo miyaji, la zan wanya le monu tojilo, alo mao glon tojin, le siatela, mina amonu mba kledje, na no miyafo nyama.
2: And it says, let your speech be always with grace. You think it's possible for me to examine and to tell you when it says always, all the various conditions, all the various circumstances, all the various situations where you'll be called upon or your mind will lead you or something will impel you or compel you to want to say something, and it says in all those conditions, in all those situations, in all those places you will find yourself when you have the tendency to be irritated or to be tempted or to be persecuted or to be frustrated or when there are people that are trying to get wrong words out of you. It says always, at all times, in all places, with all people, at home with your family members, at home with difficult children, at home with a persecuting husband, in the place of work when the boss is not cooperating, everywhere you may be, always, at all times, let your speech be always with grace.
1: Le kwa de bena ma funto nya kian tine bena dasi. 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
2: Always with grace. I can interpret that to you what it means. It means when you want to take bread, for example, always your child will say, mommy, put butter, always. Anytime you want to drink tea, children will say, always. They never forget. They say, mommy, put sugar. Anytime you want to drink, maybe gari it is, and the children will say, mommy, what are we going to drink it with? What they are saying is, it is this. It must never be without sugar. Never without butter. And you know, whenever you are going to talk, somebody irritates you. Somebody is persecuting you. Somebody is getting on your nerves. Somebody is frustrating you. Somebody is doing one thing or the other, and you want to open your mouth. The Lord says, don't talk yet. More grace. Abundant grace. As you put butter on that bread, surround all the words you are going to say with grace. As you put sugar in that pap, in that tea, don't speak yet. Let grace surround everything. Saturate it with grace. Cover it with grace. And surround it with grace before you speak it out. If you will take that to heart everywhere and every time, you'll never offend anybody. Because you'll be speaking always with the sugar and the butter of grace in everything you are passing across to people.
1: Benamaga konutine milan, benadi, mina amunwa kledja, nano miyafo nyamadas. 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
2: Those words we speak out without putting grace, saturating them with grace, covering them with grace. You know what those words are? The words are sour.
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2: Let your speech be always with grace, seasoned with salt.
1: Mina amun mba kula jenano miyafo nyamadasi.
2: Seasoned with salt.
1: Amun mba kula jenano miyafo nyamadasi.
2: I'm sure you know the use of salt.
1: Manyabe minyale simi zanji.
2: Sometimes you take that bush meat, and when you take that bush meat, you want to prepare it, you cut it open, you put salt in the internal part, and then you put it on the fire, and you fry that thing with the salt in it. And when somebody takes it, it begins to eat it, he says, where did you get this? If you give him that same thing, the same bush meat, but there's no salt in it, and then he takes a bite, he says, thank you, I'm all right.
1: Me nyabe na nebe le cho je le cho o khona ye le wuka khona ma mo da pa bo cho wi nwe cho wi nwe le cho je de mo nwe le nyi le junu e ba zani de la ne le kena mara mara di kola abe na ni abivin to lo maga nama ga kan le cho khona ma ka e jema le mo une le na mi ada mi adila ma ga ji je velia o la gbo ba pe ma ga dru ya zon o do la be na e jema le mo.
2: Don't speak without seasoning that thing with salt.
1: Ma ga funu na jema le wo nyama o.
2: And it says that ye may know how ye ought to answer every man. Do we have time to exhaust what it means, every man? You speak to the bus conductor. You speak to your boss in the office. You speak to your teacher at school. You speak to your leaders in church. You speak to the subordinates in the house fellowship. You speak to a stranger that you are just meeting. Every man, no matter where you are meeting them, make sure that let your speech be always with grace, seasoned with salt, that ye may know how ye ought to answer every man under the sun.
1: Na ye ilewe ma funkwara masia mantine mila, minyabena, mi fwanune conduct of you, mi fwanune, mi afwa dofa magao, mi fwanune mi abo school no sinyalao, mi fwanune mi abo tunusron lola, le toti koma, toti nono lao, kule novio la funwa wabolama, kule amaduso mi duwa gwe, amasiamas na dogulade funukli, amandwa kule jananoma, bena nyalesi la adu nyantina amasiama.
2: I told you this study is very important. And already you will see from the little I have said on that verse 6, how important it is.
1: It
2: is the neglect of the teaching of this verse that brings divorce, that brings breakage in our family.
1: La kwa wada nyono upo nungbegbe tu madu madu kukwisi yala ye wo ne bena ka mi aba sron de do do magbena e sron kakana.
2: This is what develops into fighting and beating one another, whether in the bus stop or in the motor park or at the garage or on the road. Whenever you see two people fighting, somebody has spoken word without grace. Somebody has spoken word not seasoned with salt. Somebody did not know how to answer the other fellow. That's what resulted into fighting.
1: Etiake one bena ka sron tuado fua nyonu la fama u funo nye fufu sunao. 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
2: Our speech is very important.
1: Miapo nyakwa gwala vye.
2: Our speech is one of the truest indicators of our spiritual condition.
1: Miapo nyakwa gwala vye. 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
2: The mouth of the unredeemed pours out evil.
1: Ama matrojima ofwe nwade gwala do na chua ma.
2: They do not know they ought to butter that bread and sugar that tea. They just give out the dry word, the sour word, the unsatisfactory word every time.
1: Umanya lesi wa de abota la konama. 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
2: The mouth of the unredeemed will part lost and deceive.
1: Amama trojima open made agbla to trokla mablenya.
2: Will part curses and lies.
1: Agbla pifu dekla alakbanya o.
2: Adversity and vanity.
1: Agbla nya shina
2: flattery and foolishness.
1: To
2: talk vain talk and false doctrine.
1: Will
2: pour out swearing, filthy communications and gossip.
1: In fact,
2: the Bible puts it this way in Romans chapter 3, talking about the language of the unredeemed.
1: Verse 13,
2: their throat is an open sepulchre. With their tongue, they have used deceit. The poison of asps is under their leaves, whose mouth is full of cursing and bitterness.
1: Yo dosile nu vola nye wopo vama, wopo adewo gula nyabivi ngane ngane, e fli wopo adile wopo nu yiyoma, pifo dekple vaba kali kali yo wopo nu mafu.
2: Normally, sepulchre is the tomb. It's where you bury dead people. Normally, when you bury somebody, you cover that tomb so that the odor will not be coming out to disturb the people living around.
1: Minyabe yo dola nye agvusima odia ama kufola, azon la konemi diama kukwa wokwa kitonaji bede amene voa magano vavanda amola kwama o.
2: But it said these people, the unbelieving people, the unredeemed people, their throat is a sepulcher, not a covered sepulcher. It's an open sepulcher.
1: Gakala gbagbena mama troji mo pe yo dolas na ni open nu mo pa vamala enye yo dosima tonwi o enye yo dosile nuvo enye open vama.
2: Said with their tongue they have used deceit.
1: Like when I can open a door, blanya vivi ngane ngane.
2: And you know there is deceit everywhere among the unredeemed.
1: Le nyaba matroji mo de bubble sok bon lopa numa.
2: Among the unbelieving, unsaved people, there is deceit everywhere.
1: Ama matroji mo kula mama gibojuade wopa nyade ama blabla lama.
2: The poison of asp is under their leaves.
1: Menya fliopa di lopa nuyoma.
2: Now you may take all this to be figurative language. You may take it to mean that the apostle is just writing this. How can poison be under the lips of a human being?
1: Abiana de lekana Paulo la glebede adiwama la no amagbeto.
2: If you know how some unbelieving people and some people who say they are believers but really they are still unbelieving. If you know the way they will speak to little children and they will speak and speak bitter words, angry words, cutting words, terrible words, that the moment that child hears the voice of that person coming from afar, already there is fear, there is sweating all over the body, and the child is shaking like this, and the child does not know himself anymore. What's the matter? The system of that child has been poisoned by the words coming out of that man to that child.
1: Gakia la gbovlo no matrojimu la menya ale yo gbonya ne opo vio ale si o de agbede viawo jila ne benade owebe de dimala nanya se tu apenu ko gbonola de vovo dune enu ajojun papapa adelati eyebanu fofun ya mochela tro nuka tena dola bena amama fanya ezu adiwama le devi ma ponu chilama.
2: This poison we're talking about is what makes a person concentrate a particular place. Now before he came, you've been happy, you've been praising the Lord, you've been reading the promises of God, and you've been saying, I praise the Lord, I'm a Christian, I praise the Lord for what he has done. This fellow will come in and he will say something very sharp, something very sour, something very discouraging, something very cutting, something that you will want the ground to open and you just enter in. And what he says, you'll be covered with shame and sorrow. He drops that poison and he has gone. That thing he says for 5 minutes, 1 year you have not forgotten.
1: Do he happy amela bag bowla, lala di jokwan la hajin la say tum, lala bibla glala di jokwom, e na amamanya valam, anya ibug blood to go, a bonya plug bossin, adan, blood jikulade, wamanchala totola chaka, eye nukwin lo, mu na kayo, anya ibug bwemita ma ton to mia, la fiamo wo for bla vola mungle matangle ba o.
2: Whose mouth is full of cursing and bitterness. Families are just full of bitterness and cursing. The bedroom is all cursed. They begin to curse one another.
1: And
2: the backyard, when they are going to toilet or when they are going to bathroom, all that comes out is cursed. The sitting room, and they start with a nice conversation, just discussing together, husband and wife, or those who are living together. In 5 minutes, everything will change. Cursing has started again.
1: La sem kan le plonti mi ta ma ton do mo la po ran kan fi fo dojo gomo ti jo po la budo lo
2: ko ma. No matter where you get in that house, in that community, anywhere you go, they just be throwing curses at one another. You will never do well. You will not stay in this house. I will get rid of you. You are the one that is making my business to collapse. This is what will happen to you. Except my father is not my father. And when you check up, they have 3-4 Bibles. One Bible at the sitting room, one Bible in the room, one Bible everywhere. Bible everywhere, but cursing and bitterness fills the house.
1: La kwabena enuma kwa tole dolwa nyota bena manyu no wapo wa gbomo lagbono godo manu afoya mgba ni sonya gbedo gbedo ela bena ewe na banya do ole gbogbon le atala la nyabena ka nyela mo lemu akama gakana le kwa kwa mia bibla mo ton le ntu asi bibla mo ton le nyonu asi gaka bibla mo le gaka ba bagan le ngale kwa pi foda ye yo ni open numa som.
2: That's you see why we don't have peace in our families.
1: Because
2: we say we are redeemed, but our mouth is not converted. I am born again, our mouth is not born again. I am a child of God, our mouth does not follow us to the kingdom of God.
1: Tonight
2: I pray that God will change us. Let's look at 3 points. Number one, grace in the heart. Number two, speech, grace, and soul. Number three, answering to edify. You see, before our language, our speech, our conversation can be what it ought to be, there must be grace in the heart. You cannot draw water out of a dry well. You cannot take food out of an empty cupboard. You cannot pour oil out of an empty bottle. You cannot take water out of an empty bucket. If we are going to manifest the grace of God in our language, first of all, our heart must be filled with the grace of God.
0: Because
2: it is what is inside that will come out.
0: You see,
2: when you open a particular barrel and you want to take something, they say, go and take water from there. And you didn't know that there is no water there. Oil is there. And without looking very well, you just put your cup inside. As you take the thing out, it is not water, it is oil. It is what is inside that will draw out. That is why the Bible says, out of the abundance of the heart, the mouth speaks. Matthew chapter 12, verse 34. O generation of vipers, how can ye, being evil, speak good things? For out of the abundance of the heart, the mouth speaks.
0: It's
2: only when grace has filled our hearts, we'll be able to speak out words of grace.
0: When
2: your heart is full of love, you'll be able to speak out words of love. When your heart is full of truth, you'll be able to draw out words of truth. When your heart is full of kindness and compassion, the compassion of Christ just fills your heart, every compartment of your heart, every part of your heart. What is inside is compassion, kindness. When you speak out, words of compassion and kindness will come out.
0: Nebena word jima yafukla domo, totrakwa domo nyonyo, Christopher domo nyonyo ma, ye ganda word jima, le turu amachela, nebe lebe ya funula, la funula domo, totrakwa domo nyonyo ma.
2: When your heart is full of mercy, and in your heart, God just pours out his mercy, and the heart is full, very full of the mercy of God. The moment you open your mouth like this, words of mercy will be coming out.
0: Nenyebede, nubla ni kwakwa, ye yo wajima fun, ma utwe po nubla ni kwakwa la de wajima, eya yo wajik bangula, ne la funu le nubla ni kwakwa ma.
2: Out of the abundance of the heart, the mouth speaks.
0: Ela bede nusikana wajila, eye nublona.
2: As we're talking about grace, speech with grace, that grace will be in our heart first. If the heart is not full of the grace of God and the love of God and the mercy of God and the compassion of God, you cannot control the mouth to say anything different from what is inside the heart.
0: James chapter 3
2: verse 8. But the tongue can no man tame. It is an unruly evil, full of deadly poison. The only solution is that the heart will be full of the grace of God. What should I do? What should you do before the heart becomes full of the grace of God? Look up here and listen to me.
0: Somebody
2: has done something against you.
0: He
2: offended you. Irritated you.
0: It
2: just destabilized you. And there is the temptation to talk to the person. What to do is to say, there's no grace in that place, I won't talk. There's no joy inside that place, I won't talk. There's no peace inside that place, I won't talk. There's no compassion inside that place, I won't talk. There's no appreciation inside that place, I won't talk.
1: funu.
2: Go to the Lord in prayer.
1: Tron yima gbo lagba to da mo.
2: God fills you afresh.
1: Ma una tron yo ye ye.
2: More grace.
1: Pra mo nu baba.
2: More love.
1: Pra lo lo gede.
2: More kind.
1: Pra tomo koko.
2: More appreciation.
1: Pra mo lo lo.
2: And you see yourself loving that person.
1: Eye won to na lo amama gba.
2: Appreciating that person.
1: Na kwa mama de ti mo gba.
2: Now that your heart is full of grace.
1: Aso ta mo nu ba gede wa ji mo
2: la. Come out to say now I can talk.
1: Le do ba le gba so ma ta fun ma zo.
3: I feel that love within.
1: Ma po lo lo le nyaji mo.
3: I feel that grace within.
1: Ma po mo nu ba le nyaji mo.
3: Now I can talk.
1: Aso ma ta fun nu.
3: Now if you talk, grace will come out.
1: Le lo fun ma de mo nu ba la do.
3: Don't talk every time.
1: Ma ka fun ye se yo lo.
3: You see that you are not full of grace within, don't talk.
1: Na mo nu ba le wa ji mo wa de ma ka fun nu o.
3: If you see that what will come out may poison the life of that individual, you don't want to poison anybody, don't talk.
1: Na le po nu ne do le pa ji mi a. 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
3: Let there be grace before you open your mouth and you speak to those people.
1: Amono na wa ji ma bi la ka wa na funu ni amiade.
3: Will you do that?
1: Mi a na na ma gba to o.
3: You know some people, they talk too much. They talk every time.
1: Nyonu ndo ya de opo anu ye se opo anu ejeji.
3: When they feel offended, they talk.
1: Na ma de dafo lo ncha opo anu.
3: And that's the time they shouldn't be talking.
1: Ye ma yi mama lebe na opo anu kruwa o.
3: Sometimes you say some things and after saying them, you regret you said them.
1: Yado yo no to le gbunya fola la ba bu fodo kan gbona kanu ka te ma gbonya mado.
3: Have you ever felt like that before?
1: Ba jole mi ajipo afa gbonyonu.
3: And sometimes you say, why did I talk now?
1: Yado la gbo de nu kan ta e mo funu ti ado.
3: The way the person has been on

0: dina bena mia zon le kika siam le ma ou pa jima koko ple e dida jema e ye manye nou tin la pwenu nyama ou ke le ma ou pa manu ba ba mabonu ba vieto le miadouma.
1: What I'm emphasizing to you is that the mouth cannot speak right until the heart becomes right with God and right with our fellow men.
0: Ka kama le kwa tere jibwena ka wunu mata gbonya miadogo ou ne gbede wajita le ma ou pa mabotogo.
1: There is a connection, a link between the heart and the mouth.
0: Le kwa de de ka wade le e ji ble miadouma.
1: The tongue cannot be tamed until God's grace changes the heart. And it is through conversion that leads to conversion of life, conversion of character, conversion of speech. The quickest way to recognize that somebody has been converted is that his speech, his talking, his conversation has been converted. If your conversation has not been converted, if all the old jokes, old lies, old exaggeration, old deception, old slander, old flattering is still there, and there is no change, there is no conversion in what is coming out of your mouth, your heart has not been converted. You are not a child of God. Repentance and faith in Christ as Savior brings the heart to the place where you have asked for forgiveness and you receive forgiveness and you receive the grace of God.
0: Is
1: that grace of God that brings power for change? When we come to Christ and we receive grace from Him, our conduct, our speech will become new, totally different.
0: We don't say
1: what we used to say. We don't think the way we used to think. If you say you are born again, your children will know it by the change of your language. Your husband will know it by the change in your language. Grace in the heart will bring gracious words to your mouth and through your mouth. Go to point two, speech, grace, and soul. Grace and salt. With your speech. Let's look at Colossians chapter 4 verse 6. Let your speech be always with grace, seasoned with salt. I told you already that means that you surround your word, you saturate your word, you support your word with the grace of God and with the salt of the gospel. Now sometimes you may think that my illustration is simple, but these illustrations are just like the illustrations of the Bible.
0: Whenever
1: Jesus interpreted or spoke to the people, he spoke with common things that people could understand, that they could see in their home or see in their farm or see in their community, so that the people could understand.
0: It
1: says that our speech will be seasoned with salt. You know, the women who cook, they have to practice. Sometimes, you know, as they practice the cooking, they see the salt is not sufficient. By a particular time, when they are practiced over and over and over, when they are cooking, if the pot is this size, or the pot is this size, or the pot is the larger size, they

0: how much salt should get into that food. It is as the women practice to put appropriate salt to appropriate container, it is that way you will put appropriate grace. You see the level of discouragement of that person, you know the level of comfort, the level of encouragement to put in. You see the frustration of that individual, you see the discouragement, you see the temptation, you see the trial, you see the sickness, you see the downward trend of the defeat. The measure of the problem will make you to know how much grace, how much salt you have to put into your word, that it will edify and lift up the person you are talking to. It takes practice.
1: Noi bena ule deti zevidama gati ejereke inama. 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
0: Let's look at Psalm 45 verse 2.
1: Samo blana vo aton kukwe amaton.
0: Thou art fairer than the children of men. Grace is poured into thy lips. Therefore, God has blessed thee forever.
1: Ejadakawu amagbatovio. Wotra monva vo kode nui jinawu.
0: Ultimately, this is talking about Jesus Christ. You heard when the heavens opened and the voice of the Father spoke from heaven and said, "This is my beloved Son in whom I am well pleased." This is one of the reasons. Grace is poured into thy lips. That's why they always wanted to listen to Jesus Christ. No matter what you have done, no matter where you are coming from, no matter your problem, no matter your discouragement, you always want to be with Jesus Christ. See him talking to the children. See him talking to those women. See him ministering to that woman by the well. See him talking to the stranger. See him talking to the doubter. See him talking to those who are discouraged. See him talking to those that have problems. See him talking to his disciples when he caught them in a particular mistake. Even when he rebuked them, they dressed closer to him. Even when he said, "Why is it you have little faith?" The way he said it, they never ran away. They drew closer to him again. The person who can correct with grace, chastise with grace, rebuke with grace, and point you in the right direction with grace. Grace is poured into thy lips. Let us see the result of that in Luke chapter 4. Verse 22. And all bear him witness and wondered at the gracious words which proceeded out of his mouth. I pray that God will pour the words of grace into our mouth. That from tonight, if our words have been causing heat in the hearts of people before, now our words will have a cooling effect in the hearts of people.
1: ne mia po nyasmi gbolantande ne dena ajo oko jimene mulade fifia de atrazo ai condition o jifane mo.
0: Job chapter 6.
1: Job tamadelia.
0: Reading from verse 25.
1: Okwe blabo voaton.
0: Job chapter 6 verse 25.
1: Job tamadeng okwe blabo voaton.
0: How forcible are right words, but what does your arguing reprove?
1: Aleke gbagba nusamakele nyatefa.
0: In argument, we always lose the grace of God. Once argument begins, grace will decrease. Kindness will decrease. Once argument begins, compassion, considering one another, will decrease. That's why it says if your words are right, they'll be forcible. They'll have a strong influence. But once it degenerates into argument, the purpose is lost. Proverbs chapter 16. Reading from verse 24. Proverbs chapter 16, verse 24. Pleasant words are as an honeycomb, sweet to the soul, health to the bones.
1: Ella benade enya jetola anichiwonya ebivina na lovo eye woyad.
0: Many people every day, they are looking for blood tonic. They are looking for a kind of tonic that will make us strong.
1: Minyabena gbesi agbare amasama leji futika siana wasenu wanolamasama.
0: The tonic that money cannot buy is a word coming out of your mouth. Pleasant words.
1: Futika de se egama floade yeni nyasne duatu wanuma nyaja to.
0: Comforting words.
1: Akofanya.
0: Uplifting words.
1: Enyasne liyamatona.
0: Encouraging words.
1: Jidemofunya.
0: Thoughts of kindness.
1: Domonyonya.
0: If we speak more of those words, we take less of tonic.
1: Nemi bonyasya wane amawade mila avutika nam amawo.
0: The pleasant words are as honeycomb, sweet to the soul, and its health to the bones.
1: Nyaja tola anichi wanya.
0: Have you ever dealt with a little child? A little child is trying to solve a particular problem, maybe English or arithmetic or any homework they gave the child at school.
1: He
0: read the question. He didn't know how he will go about it. Discouraged. I'm just sitting down. He's sitting down as if he doesn't have any bone. He's so weak. And almost crying. And he must give this homework to the teacher tomorrow morning. Then the mother comes along.
1: It's
0: my boy.
1: How
0: is the matter with you? Don't cry.
1: You know
0: this thing. What you did yesterday is more difficult than this one. You are a bright boy.
1: And
0: stand and wipe away the tears. Look at the question. You are higher than this, you can do. What it says is this, this, and this. You see it now. Of a sudden, the bones that were weak before, they become strong. The hand that was shaking when holding the pencil before, the hand is now firm. And while the child has done it halfway, the mother said, "That's it, you are getting it." That's exactly what you are to do. And the child begins to smile. Before you know what is happening, the child has finished the problem. Pleasant words. They are sweet to the soul and health to the bones.
1: Where
0: are the people killing our children with the words coming out of our mouth? Where are the one discouraging the workers or the the words coming from our mouth. Excellent words. Words of grace. Words of love. Words of kindness. To build your family. To unite your family. To make your children run. When they finish school, they'll be running home. I want to go and see mommy. If there is bitterness, words of bitterness, words of anger at home, your children will prefer to be staying at school and playing football. Because after all, when they come home, they say it is better outside. Words we hear at home are not pleasant words. If you bring pleasant words into the family, the children will be running to the house when they come out of school. Mouth of a Christian should always utter words that are spoken with grace. Gracious speech should be a habit. Whether you are under persecution, in a stressful situation, at home with your husband, with your child, or with your neighbor. Let your speech always be gracious. Always with grace. It is the result of a heart that is already changed by the grace of God. It means your speech will be spiritual, wholesome, fitting, very kind, sensitive. What it means about sensitive is that you look at somebody's face and you know that already the person is down, the person is sorrowful. You wanted to say something before and you see that that thing may increase the sorrow. You are very sensitive. You'll keep that thing. You may say it in another way at another time. The word is purposeful. It is complimenting. And it is gentle. It is truthful. It is loving. It is thoughtful. Never bitter. Not vindictive and sarcastic. Some people are very, very sarcastic. They talk indirectly with abusive language. They say they are Christian and they have a way of teasing somebody, torturing somebody, and have a way of pinching somebody with the word that they are speaking, and they smile a little and really they are hurting the fellow.
1: Our
0: words should not be angry words or shady words or cutting words. Do you have any tree, fruit bearing tree behind your house? And the little children are always going there, cutting it little by little, cutting it little by little. Every time they come back from school, they take cutlass, cut a little. They come from the other day, cut a little. That tree will never grow, will never bear fruit. A person that you're always cutting with word, always cutting with word. Even a piece of meat, if you are cutting it little by little, one day you will cut everything down. Don't you know that words cut more than razor blade? And it enters into the heart. That is why we have some women, they will lock up the door in the bathroom, they'll be crying because of the words that were spoken last week. You have forgotten, but it is still cutting there.
1: we na de oba gaza kwa me atu votro na de fan gola be na enya e ko akulu asro gbo ko tsi na ba ila asro to angule belo ga kanya la kwoto lo si
0: and I wash you not be cutting
1: mi apo nyama ga no mi anu yo simolo
0: why are you cutting other people
1: no ka te no je de simdo
0: do you enjoy destroying people
1: de le kwoto be no je to magbelma
0: like Jesus Christ
1: de le la be yesu ni a
0: gracious words will be pouring out of your lips
1: and manwe bo nyone dogoto wonu yo mo
0: from tonight I pray we will all the criticism, all the cutting, all the discouragement, why are we doing like that? It's only wicked people that will continue wickedness. Let's look at point three. Answering to edify. Answering to edify. See, whenever you answer somebody, make sure that the answer you give that person is to edify. So build up. Challenge the person.
1: It's
0: to make somebody who is, getting discouraged, to make the person put more strength. Don't you see sometimes when they are running? And then there are spectators on the side. And these people, they are running and running. And there is a particular person that is coming first. And but now she's getting tired. And she's slowing down. And the people that are sitting at the stadium, they begin to shout. They say, more strength. You are getting false. You're almost there. All of a sudden, this person that is almost weak and getting tired, because of the shouting of these people on the side, power will come in. You know what I'm talking about? Strength will come in. When the person begins to run faster now, those people, they begin to clap. They begin to shout. They say, courage. Bravo. You can do it. And then she's running more. And then eventually she comes first. It is the encouraging word that made that person to come first. Encourage your husband. Encourage your children at
1: all.
0: It says, let your speech be always with grace, seasoned with salt, that ye may know how ye ought to answer every man. Proverbs chapter 15. Reading from verse 1. A soft answer turneth away wrath, and grievous words stir up anger. Soft answer is what will make there to be peace at home. Proverbs chapter 16 verse 1. The preparations of the heart in man and the answer of the tongue is from the Lord. Proverbs chapter 17 verse 27. Even a fool, when he holdeth his peace, is counted wise. He that shutteth his lips is esteemed as a man of understanding. First Peter chapter 3. Verse 15. But sanctify the Lord God in your heart, and be ready always to give an answer to every man that asketh you a reason of the hope that is in you with meekness and fear.
1: Kabo umi ko apeto Christu lanu le mi apa dioma eye mi su tedasi bena mi mi nanu dodo amasi amasi abia nyademi le mokpokpo si le mi amalanu chi.
0: Edifying conversations reveal hearts that have been affected by the grace of God.
1: La kwade nyamu dodo adi ajena nebe ma apa manu bala dilama.
0: We must lean much upon the Lord so that he will help us in our speech, so that we can answer rightly and always edify people we speak to.
1: Elebe mi adonu da patolanu bere mi anyale simiate afunu alemiate madonya china monwele monwe toji,
0: so that you will edify your children, edify your husband, edify your friends, edify your neighbors.
1: Alebe na tatu viodo latu srodo latu kolodo latu wapale kaodo.
0: We speak every day, we speak every time. Let us make sure that our words are seasoned are with grace. Seasoned with salt. That we may know how we ought to answer everyone. I'm sure you see the importance of what we have studied tonight. We need more grace. We need more of the love of God. We need a change in our language. The Lord will help us. He has helped us in other areas. There are some of us who are smoking before. By the help of God, we don't smoke anymore now. Some of us who are going to nightclubs before. By the grace of God, we don't do that now. Some of us who are stealing before, God has helped us and given us grace. By the grace of God, we don't do that anymore now. If God has helped us in that area, can he not help us in this area? He will help us. Just rise up and talk to the Lord. We need his help. We need his grace. That our language will change. Our conduct will change. Our lifestyle will change. Our behavior will change. Our answering one another will change. Everything we have been saying, everything we have been doing, everything will change. Let your conversation change. Let your answers change. Let your relationships change. If you have not been born again, talk to the Lord and be born again. Talk to the Lord that you need a change, and he will bring the change into your life. He will bring the change into your language. Let your speech be always with grace, seasoned with salt, that ye may know how ye ought to answer every man.

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1: Praise the Lord.
2: We're
1: going to pray together. And as we pray, you are expecting your miracle now. You will never be the same again. These days of fellowship together will be power-packed days. And that power will strike you, penetrate your life. And we remove every mountain in your life and family. Let's pray together now. Heavenly Father, we thank you today. We bless your name. We glorify you. We thank you because we're still alive. Alive to bless your people. Lord Jesus Christ, our Lord and Savior, we are praying tonight that your presence and power will be visible and noticeable, and everybody will know that as you were yesterday, so you are today, and so you will ever be. Spirit of the living God, we know you are still active and alive. And we know you are going to work mightily with us. We welcome your presence here. We welcome your power here. And we pray that tonight you will move in a mighty way in everyone in Jesus' name. Lord, we pray you touch everyone. Transform everyone. Turn everyone around. That we will give the praise and the glory to you. We thank you because we know you have answered. In Jesus' name we pray. Thank you very much. You can be seated. For the time we have before us, we're looking at a very short passage of scripture, and then you are going to apply the word to yourself. You know that God is still the same, and Jesus is still the same. If there is any change at all, if there is any difference at all, the difference is with man. God remains the same. Jesus remains the same. The Holy Ghost remains the same. When people today, when they become like people in those days, if you will hear what they heard, if you will say what they say, if you will ask for what they ask for, if you will believe the way they believe, if you will hold on to Jesus, like those people of olden days held unto Jesus, we will see the same miracles that they saw. And tonight, as I come to present to you the same Jesus in the same Bible, and you believe with the same faith of men and women of days gone by, the same miracle that all those people receive, you will receive as well. Tonight, I want to speak briefly to you a double miracle in the presence of Christ. Double miracle miracle in the presence of Christ.
2: I have
1: learned something very precious. No matter what problem a man or a woman may have, all I need to do is to bring that man into the presence of Christ. And I'm sure he will receive a miracle. In fact, there will be a miracle within your spirit. A miracle in your soul. A miracle in your body. A miracle in your business. And you carry miracles back home. It will not shake the people who are your neighbors. Very long time. Once they see you like this, they will know you went somewhere. They will know you got something. All I need to do tonight is to bring you to the very presence of Christ. There is double miracle in the presence of Christ. The story I'm reading to you, you'll find it in Mark chapter 2. You may not have a Bible there. That's why I have a Bible to read to you. Just listen to me as I read to you. In Mark chapter 2, reading from verse 1, and again he entered into Capernaum. When it says, and again, it means he was there before. And what I'm talking about, I've spoken about him before. This will not be the first time I'm talking about Jesus. So I understand that word again. I've spoken about Jesus before. And I'm speaking about Jesus again. That's the implication of the word again. And the greatest joy I have is when I speak about Jesus. And then I remember the word again. We were in Russia. And I was speaking about Jesus. And when we got to Russia, the people didn't believe there was God. Because for 70 long years, they had used the parliamentary building to teach their people. No God, no Christ, no Holy Spirit. And then I got to Moscow, Russia. And it was in that same parliamentary building. How many of you know that if you close your eyes and then you say there is no sun, that does not wipe. The sun is still shining. You are the loser. Because you are closing your eyes. And then you say there is no sun. I say open your eyes, you will know the sun is still shining. When I got to Moscow, and we got into that parliamentary building, and I found a lot of people closing their eyes, closing the eyes of their mind, closing the eyes of intelligence, closing the eyes of knowledge, they closed their eyes of revelation. And because they were closing their eyes, they could not see the sun shining. And I told them, God is still alive. Christ is still alive. open your eyes and you will see. Tonight I come to tell you, open your eyes. You will see the miracle of God. And then in Moscow, they brought somebody who had been paralyzed for 25 years.

0: Let us pray. Heavenly Father, we thank you for this day of worship. We thank you because you brought us together to worship you. Thank you because you have made us to endure whatever physical condition and yet to come on this day of worship. We pray, O Lord, that the interest we show in coming to your house to worship you, whether rain falls or sun is shining, we pray that you will bless our faithfulness in Jesus'
1: name.
0: And we pray that our appearance in your presence will not be in vain. Speak to our hearts even now. And let your blessings continue in our lives. In Jesus' name we pray. Today as we come together, we want to consider what message the Lord has for us. In John chapter 4, reading from verse 34 and verse 35, something had already happened in this chapter that brought out the words that Jesus Christ spoke to his disciples. And because of the things that had happened and what the disciples themselves were thinking, Jesus Christ had to bring forth something very central, very essential in his own life and ministry. And he came to the side of the well, like he came to the world. A woman came that had been bound in sin, just like the whole world had been full of sin, filled with sin, bound with sin. The woman did not realize that Jesus Christ was to bless her, just like the whole world did not realize, and the whole world does not realize today, the blessing that Jesus Christ has brought for the world. And it was Jesus Christ that initiated the discussion, saying, "Give me water to drink." And you will know that it is God that has first revealed and shown his love for the world. He loved us, therefore now we want to respond and love him. And then the woman began to argue. And the world also does not simply just receive the Lord and the salvation of the Lord. Many people in the world will argue first before they taste of the blessing of the Lord. And then the Lord Jesus Christ offered blessing. That's exactly what the world is waiting for. But the woman was thinking it was a physical thing. You will drink of this water and you will not thirst again. The world is running after physical blessing rather than spiritual blessing. And then Jesus Christ made the condition to this woman. Go and call your husband. And you know that the world has prostituted its love. Instead of loving God the Creator, the world loves other things. And that brought a confession from the woman. And the woman began to say, "I have no husband." And the world must come to a confession before the Lord Jesus Christ will present the water of life. Eventually,
1: eventually Jesus Christ began to reveal the dirty, polluted, defiled life of this woman to her.
0: Mlembala Yesu Kristo la funuke kufuda nyonu shapa gbovla gbofudia gbomako mako shino lelanuchi.
1: And that's what will start first. The Spirit will come. It's expedient for you that I go away. Because if I go not away, the Spirit will not come. But when He comes, He will convict the world of sin.
0: Emeja gomogbana gbogbon la vadwa la bena mei na wofula gbon. 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
1: As the woman began to confess her sin, then she realized eventually that Jesus Christ is that Lord, is that Messiah. It is when the world comes to the confession of their sin and the confession of the Savior that the salvation will come. Meanwhile, the disciples of Jesus were not around. And eventually, the disciples came. And they were wondering why Jesus will be speaking to this woman. That's the attitude of the Jewish nation. They are wondering why God should be presenting His love for the world of sinners, the Gentiles. Meanwhile, this woman had been born again, had been saved. And she became the messenger of the Lord and went to the town saying, come see a man that told me everything that ever I did. Is this not the Christ?
0: It's
1: exactly what happens when somebody from the world, coming from the world, comes to Christ, and you know Christ, and it changes your life. You go back to that world, and you begin to exalt and publicize Christ, and bring them to the Lord. Meanwhile, the disciples were still wondering. And therefore, Jesus Christ had to talk to the disciples, telling them the very essence of His coming into the world. And then transferring that vision unto them. And wanting them to manifest the same dedication to the work of the Lord, to the ministry of evangelization, as He was manifesting. Look at it now, chapter 4, John verse 34. Jesus says unto them, my meat is to do the will of Him that sent me and to finish His work. Today we're talking on consecration for the latter day harvesting. Consecration for latter day harvesting. The Lord Jesus said, my meat is to do the will of Him that sent me and to finish His work. My food that I enjoy that sustains my life. My food that keeps me here is to do the will of Him that sent me and to finish His work. The work of God is as necessary as the food we eat. The work of God is the thing that keeps us alive, we as believers, as the food keeps us alive. The continuation of our existence here on earth depends on the food we eat, and the continuation of our life in the kingdom depends on the work we're doing in the kingdom.
0: There
1: are many things we can do without every day, but we cannot do without food every day.
0: gbe si gbe nu madu madu o.
1: There are things we need to give up in our lives and deny ourselves of, but to deny ourselves permanently of food, that will be difficult, that will be suicidal.
0: Na do li si gbo le be na gbe nu le gbe si gbe be na ma we kura o ga kele le gbe le ndudu gbo gbe si gbe la ana be la di ku na be na kala zu do ku o la.
1: That means then that the work of God is very central, is very important. There are things in life we can push aside, but the food we eat that keeps us in existence, we cannot do without that. My meat is to do the will of him that sent me to finish his work.
0: One of the reasons
1: why we learn anything, one of the reasons why we work, one of the reasons why we are active in the world is to be able to get some money and feed ourselves and provide food for
0: ourselves.
1: What the food is to the life, the work of God is to the life of the believers. And one of the reasons we listen to messages and sermons and talk and everything and come over here to learn is so that that now can lead us to go and do the work which is like meat unto us.
0: It is a food that gives us strength
1: is the work of God that emboldens, encourages, and strengthens the believer. He was talking to them about himself. My meat is to do the will of him that sent me and to finish his work. While he was talking to his disciples, the message that the woman gave to the people in Samaria in the town had been effectively received.
0: He
1: had told them, come see a man. That's in verse 29. We told me all things that ever I did. Is this not the Christ? Then they went out of the city and came unto him. Already they were coming, and they were coming in their large multitude. Sinners who had never seen Christ, religious people who did not know the Messiah had come. They were coming from all directions of the city. And while they were coming, Jesus looked up and saw them. And then he said in verse 35, say ye not, there are yet 4 months, and then cometh the harvest?
0: He
1: said, behold, look at them. I say unto you, lift up your eyes. They were looking at him while he was talking to them. But Jesus saw that the Samaritans were coming already. And as he looked at them coming, he told his disciples, look up, behold, lift up your eyes and look. He said, look on the field. The field is the world. When you are talking of the physical thing, you are planted and the wheat or the corn or whatever it is has grown up and you know now is the time for harvesting. And then he said, look on the fields now. Look at the world. For they are white or ready to harvest. If you understand the language of Jesus Christ, he was talking about the people that were coming, and these people, they needed to be invested into the kingdom of God, and he said, there is no delay. Are you saying there is still 4 months and the harvest will come? Look up and behold, it's ready now. The harvest is ready.
0: chile so gonla la kpolo fune yibon son lo bena yuda toshu samarita toshu no gbonla wo jeti fia kana na ngengo le tamie ga globo na kaso so utram na utre ama tonne ngengla o kemi ngofi fia ke ko de mau po fia do fala ma.
1: He was calling them to consecration, to dedication.
0: Alo yo kana do kuoto na kpla shede da modo kwinu.
1: He was calling them for latter day harvesting.
0: Alo yo kana ne nka ke mamla fon ngengla.
1: And that's what the Lord is calling us today to.
0: He's
1: telling us, look up. You may think that the Samaritans are hard-hearted. You may think that the Samaritans are wishy-washy religious people. You may think that the Samaritans are the people that are not pure Jews and not pure Gentiles, and they mix a lot of traditional things with religion.
0: You may think that Samaria toshola le umani yuda tovan van umani transbola ukan o alabonya mshokuwa na kaona sbosbo.
1: You may think that all these people you are looking at on the street, they are really not serious in wanting the Lord to be their savior, and therefore you are saying it is not their time yet. And the Lord is saying, look up and see them. They are ready, or they are ready white for harvest.
0: Oya mshokola kpona le mado doje fukuto le kpona bena kauma kpole klalo bena kyes na nyopa foto o leta foto bena wumojina kpole bena ka.
1: Let's very quickly talk about 3 points in our message. Number one, the scope and the extent of the harvest. If you look at Matthew chapter 9, Matthew chapter 9, reading from verse
0: 36.
1: And when he saw the multitudes, he was moved with compassion on them, because they fainted and was scattered abroad, a sheep having no shepherd.
0: Kesho kwa mhawa la ipo doma trodo nunche la bina wapo na mbojo eye waka la bia lensio klo la malina ulana.
1: Multitudes of spiritually blind people.
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0: Amaha gada ma
1: multitudes of religious but unrighteous people. Multitudes of people that scatter into many places of worship, but they do not know the Lord as their Savior. Multitudes of hopeless people, if they died like that, they died without hope. He saw them and he was moved with compassion, because they fainted and they were scattered abroad as sheep having no shepherd. Nobody to bring them into any shelter. Nobody to bring any protection to them. Nobody to feed them with the bread of life. Nobody to lead them to the great shepherd of the soul. Then in verse 37, then said he to his disciples, the harvest really is plenteous, but the laborers are few. He says the laborers are few. You must be wondering why the laborers are few. Because if you look at the gospel according to St. Matthew from chapter 4, you will find that Jesus Christ went into Jerusalem, Capernaum, everywhere, and he healed many of them, and many of them came to know him.
0: Lapo Yesu la ide Jerusalem kapano kple dugado mo heyodo amoya magado vago hejeyuma.
1: Many of those people that were healed, they never became soul winners. The laborers are few.
0: Amagada masiona jeyuma la mo choro kuwa nungela o olabena nungela mo deha.
1: Matthew chapters 5, 6, and 7, he preached unto them.
0: Matthew ta tonta denta adren egbloma unyana o.
1: At the end of that message, it says they wondered and they marveled at what he said. Many of those people that had the greatest message ever preached never became soul winners. That's why he said, the laborers are few.
0: Ama gada ma shekana samau nyagama chu Yesu Kristo ba numa shuma sakpo ula. Uma chodo kwenna nyanyugba fada ula te Yesu banaka nunga loma deha o.
1: If you recall in your mind Matthew chapter 8, you will find that he healed the leper. Then he healed many people during the evening. They brought everybody to him. He healed every one of them. Many people that he healed, many people that tasted of the grace of God and the power of God, they never became soul winners. That's why he said now in chapter 9, the
0: laborers are few.
1: He said the harvest is plenteous. And the 12 disciples alone will not be able to finish the harvesting. And the men alone will not be able to finish the harvesting. If there is any doubt in your mind whether God wants the women to take part in the harvesting, you've seen about the woman of Samaria. She knew the Lord. She went to the city, come see a man that told me everything that I ever did. Is this not the Christ? And as a result of her preaching, many of them in Samaria, they came to the Lord.
0: In verse
1: 38, pray ye therefore the Lord of the harvest that he will send forth laborers into the harvest.
0: And
1: that is, laborers are needed, the harvesters are needed, the soul winners are needed, the people to bring the whiting field into the banner, into the Ghana, and into the kingdom. We need them. Pray that the Lord of the harvest will send laborers forth into the harvest field. If you look at verse 37, then said he unto his disciples. He was telling the believers to pray that God will send forth laborers into the harvest field.

0: Those were the people who were praying.
1: He
0: said, pray that the Lord will send harvesters into the harvest field. While they were praying, he called them, those praying people themselves. He said, it's not only to pray, go out as well. Which means I'm not only supposed to pray for people to be saved, I am also to become a soul winner myself. We are praying for souls to be saved. You must move from that point and then be able to say, we are preaching for the souls to be saved. In verse 7, as you go, preach, saying the kingdom of heaven is at hand. And Jesus began to call other people to get involved. And the scope of the harvesting is so wide, the extent is so unlimited, that he needs many, many people to get involved. In Luke 9:57, and it came to pass that as they went in the way, a certain man said unto him, Lord, I will follow thee whithersoever thou goest. And Jesus says unto him, foxes have holes and birds of the air have nests, but the Son of Man have nowhere to lay his head. Pray that the Lord will send laborers into the harvest. The Lord wanted people to join the working team. But he also wants us to understand it is not a call to the bed of roses. There will be inconvenience. There will be labor. There will be tears. There will be sweating. And this man came and said, I will follow you whithersoever you go. And the Lord said, it's not for the people that are looking for convenience and luxury, it's looking for the people that are ready to work. Not for the people that are looking for immediate reward. If I go out and evangelize, what's my immediate reward? I said, foxes have holes, birds of the air have nests, but the Son of Man has nowhere to lay his head.
1: Although
0: we want to sign up and work for the Lord, what's your motivation? What are you looking for? Are you just looking for the salvation of the souls? Or is it that you want an immediate response, immediate reward, immediate remuneration? Why don't you understand that foxes have holes, birds of the air have nests, but look at the Son of Man, he had nowhere to lay his head.
1: In verse 59,
0: and he said unto another, follow me. This one was very slow. He was not even thinking of following the Lord until the Lord spoke to him directly, follow me. But he said, Lord, suffer me first to go and bury my father. You see, there are people that want some legitimate things to hinder their commitment to the Lord. It's legitimate to bury the father if the father has died. But if that burial comes between you and your service to the Lord, something is wrong. It's legitimate to take care of members of your family. But if that family responsibility comes between you and the service of the Lord, something is wrong.

0: Ka kana fuma po to da simala ba trozo ni sikana khomona wo ma so bostu bona na da gulan le nchi o.
1: In verse 60 Jesus said unto him, let the dead bury their dead, but go thou and preach the kingdom of God.
0: Ko bla de la ka e gulan be na ma kuku na di wanu to fa ma kuku ko wala yi da gulan ma fa do pola fian.
1: You know that there are people today who say they are believers, they will abandon soul winning, they will abandon the work of God, they want to carry out the burial ceremony the way they do it in their state, the way they do it in their tribe, and they will take time, they will go through ceremonies, they'll hide themselves there, they spend all the money they have got on that burial ceremony, and the work of God will be suffering.
0: The
1: work of God is urgent. Harvesting souls into the kingdom is urgent. And he says, rise up and do it. In verse 61, another said, also, Lord, I will follow thee, but let me first go and bid farewell to them which are at home, at my house. There is nothing wrong if you want to go out to tell your wife at home, I want to go out. There is nothing wrong. Your husband, I want to go out. If some people are living with you or you are living with some people, you want to go out. There's nothing wrong in saying, I want to go out and reach there before I come back. But when we are to tie that down to soul winning and say, well, I will talk to them if they give me permission, if they are happy with my consecration, if they are happy with my soul winning, then I will come and follow you. Something is wrong. If my husband approves my evangelism and approves my telling people to be born again, then I will do it. If my husband does not approve, well, I will think of what to do. Something is wrong. If my family members, if they approve of my preaching the gospel, standing up in the public and declaring that Jesus is Lord and Savior, if they approve of it, I will do it. If they don't approve, then I will consider my stand. Then something is wrong. He said, Lord, if I am left alone, were it not for the connection and the train and the wagon that I have, were it not for the people that are associated with me, if it were myself alone, I will follow you. If I were alone, no other person with me, no association with anyone, and there is nobody that will approve or disapprove, I will give all my time, all my life, I will work. But you see, there are some people at home. Let me sound their opinion. Look at verse 62. And Jesus says unto him, no man, having put his hand to the plow and looking back, is fit for the kingdom of God. You see, those three people, there is no record that they were able to follow the law. Look at chapter 10, verse 1. After these things, the Lord appointed other 70. Also, thank God, if there are people, three people that reject, there are 70 people that are waiting to be appointed to service. If there are three carnal people that reject the call of God because of human, earthly, carnal consideration, there are 70 people that are willing to say yes to the Lord.
0: Nenu chila magbono na miyama tonli shikona gbe be yoma wadone mole chila magbono mola miyama bladri lagbongbomo shola kraba poto domi miyayi.
1: If these ones hold their peace, God will raise up stones and they will publicize his name.
0: Ibena amashoka tawoji dodula maula fonko de titrebena kawada gbofan fonuko.
1: There are three people that faded out, that they faded out of the presence of the Lord, and there is no record of their name, and there is no record of their destiny. But when they faded out, 70 people rose up.
0: Ami ama tini shao do kunu la foto la fo gumomote wadoni foto o. Upo nu kota bule Biblia man. Nu to chumala unchi mi na tika chenwe I o. Gaka shao do kumla ama bladra la klalo.
1: You will make up your mind whether you will be among the people that fade away without any responsibility, without doing something in the kingdom, or you'll be among the people that are waiting and you'll say, here am I, Lord, I'm available, send me.
0: Won to do nuple kuda wa gbo nun se gbana poda gbana de de ila po ila no amo amo tonsna do ponu la do mo lo aluya no amo bladre shokona mo na po to nyenye si dom la do mo.
1: After these things, the Lord appointed other 70 also and sent them two and two before his face into every city and place whither he himself will come.
0: Gbo nun se amo gbala po to la do amo bladre mo bo eye wo do wo vovovo do de enugo de dukle kofa si o kata mo toge eya nu to gbana la mo.
1: Therefore he said unto them, the harvest truly is great, but the laborers are few.
0: Eye wo gbo na bena nu ngan la so gbon ke do la o mo de ha o.
1: When he had 12 people, he said the laborers are few.
0: Le si o pa mo mo we fe gbe na ka do lo mo de ha.
1: Now that he had 70, he still said the laborers are few.
0: Che la mo blad le si ga gbe na mo do lo mo de ha.
1: We already have some workers.
0: Dola do le miasile ha mi amo.
1: But the laborers are few.
0: Aka dola mo de ha o.
1: We already have some house fellowship leaders.
0: Afun abom no la do le miasi.
1: But the laborers are few.
0: Aka dola mo de ha o.
1: You can see we already have choir.
0: Bi te pa ha ji la do le miasi.
1: But the laborers are few.
0: Aka dola mo de ha o.
1: You will see we already have coordinators.
0: Bi te pa na ka coordinator le miasi.
1: But as you look at the population of this city, the laborers are few.
0: Aka le po fo to se kan le Nigeria to ko se won la do lo mo de ha o.
1: And more and more people are coming to this city.
0: Hey,
1: and children are being born.
0: Egbegbe pe to ko to poto le dia mo fam eye wo le vi o tim le.
1: You will see that with the many churches there are in the city and with the districts we have and the work we are doing in this city, you will think now we have enough workers, we don't need to bother ourselves anymore. After Jesus got the 12 and the 70, he sent them forth. While they were going, he said, when you get there you'll see the harvest truly is great, but the laborers are few.
0: Anya na mi agblo be na vogbo ha ma vuvu le tuko sama sina subon to la lu fon odem eye mi o tami la fi ami la lu fon odem do lo le mi asi ka kele si yesu kristo do dun do la ama wi efen ama gbo do la blood la agbo mi polada do lo ma de ha o nu ngi aso
1: the work is much.
0: Apo to be do subon,
1: I pray you will get involved.
0: Ma to gbo da mi ko tami apo ko mo le mo,
1: I pray you will be a soul winner.
0: Me be mi anya lu fon de la na foto,
1: you will be an harvester, and the blessings of a service will come upon your life in Jesus' name. God had a controversy with the children of
0: Israel.
1: It was because they didn't recognize they were there at that special time to get involved in the harvesting they needed to do. Jeremiah chapter 5 verse 24.
0: Jeremiah tama ton popo bla vovon.
1: Jeremiah 5:24.
0: Jeremiah tama ton popo bla vovon.
1: Neither say they in their heart, let us now fear the Lord our God that giveth rain both the former and the latter in a season. He reserveth unto us the appointed weeks of the harvest.
0: Eyo ma gbon lo fo ti mo be na mi na mi avon yo wa mi ma wa mo sina ti jaja ti jana adam ti plekle ti dewo jai la o. Eye
1: the problem he had with the children of Israel is that they didn't realize that the time they had to spend on earth was the appointed weeks of the harvest. This is our own time. The appointed weeks of the harvest. And you should get involved.
0: Alebena po gumo lama.
1: Because once the harvesting time is over,
0: ala bena nungengela nuchukula,
1: there will be no work to do for you at that time.
0: Maga odona apoto yemaima o.
1: That's why the Lord Himself said,
0: let's say apoto la globi,
1: I must walk while it is day.
0: Ala nabama odosha, let's say num kekeli.
1: The night cometh when no man can walk.
0: Sagbana dodoga let's say mareka matema odoo.
1: What's the Lord then requiring from you and from me?
0: Okay, apoto la jicho nyakule asioma.
1: Point number two.
0: Maunya fakpa avalia.
1: Surrendering all to God.
0: Wokata chochona mau.
1: Surrendering all to God.
0: Wokata chochona mau.
1: The Lord doesn't want you to reserve anything for yourself. He wants you to come before Him and say, I know the laborers are few. Get me involved. I surrender everything I've got for the work of the Lord.
0: Ma umajibu na chonada kwa ulala dukiyoshi. 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
1: In Proverbs chapter 23 verse 26.
0: Lododo blabo voton. 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
1: My son, give me thine heart. 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
0: Lododo ta blabo voton. Pokwe blabo voadun.
1: Or of course, you know, if I have given you something, you will not be asking me to give it to you again. When you know it's in your hand, it's in your possession, it's available for your
0: use.
1: These people were referred to as my son. You will think then naturally they were totally in the possession of the Lord. But no, if they were totally in the possession of the Lord, why will he be telling them, give me thine heart?
0: We're
1: born again and the Lord is still telling us, give me thine heart.
0: We are
1: the sons and the daughters of the Lord and the Lord is still pleading with us, give me thine heart. We are singing the song all to Jesus, I surrender all to him, I freely give. And yet, he's saying, you sing it in song, let me see the practical manifestation, give me thine heart.
0: Media banaka woka machona yesu, kata machona de la yesu, en le diplo wenuiga kla di fiele nwona mana cho, wo agbeplo wo jilanam.
1: He's reminding us, I left all for you. What have you given unto me? Give me thine heart.
0: Hello, banaka machoka tana leta, onuke wala chona leta, nye leta cho wo jinam.
1: He's reminding us, we have been bought with a price. And so when he tells us to give him our hand, he's telling us, I purchased nothing, I bought that thing, surrender it, I paid for it already. In 1 Corinthians chapter 6 verse 19, what? Know ye not that your body is a temple of the Holy Ghost which is in you, and which ye have of God, and ye are not your own? There are believers that spend their time and their lives selfishly for themselves, and they will not spend their lives for the Lord. He said, what are you doing? Don't you know ye are not your own? There are people in the budgeting and in the plan of spending their money, spending their time, spending their youthful days, and spending everything they have. They have no record for God except just to come to the service, and when they come to the service, says God, give me more, give me more. They are not giving anything to the Lord. They are not giving their time. They are intelligent enough. They are clever enough. They know the scripture enough. They are real children of God. There is no budgeting. There is no planning to serve the Lord and work for the Lord in the church of God. He said, what are you doing? Don't you know you are not your own?
0: amia doli la nulo do won ku do pa gbomun kankan za sanu chi o be ga san chi la mo bua ta mo cho ma un chi o mo to do kwina mo na do wo o le ha me te fo di chi lo o tro chi mo o nya biblia nya le ta gbonu wa te wo do ga ko mo to re kon won ni ma o mo be nu kon mi le de mi enye be na mi ga nye mi ado ku to o wa
1: Malachi chapter 3 verse 8
0: Malachi ta mo ton po pe mo ni le a
1: will a man rob God yet he have robbed me
0: de amagbeto aflo ma wo ka fi miawo mi le flo ye ma
1: please I want you to read that for the understanding of the New Testament
0: da fla che mo jona sina sego le nba blai ya po nya gbelanu
1: if you read it for the understanding of the Old Testament you'll be limiting that verse to tithes and offering
0: de bele khle popo ya le nba wo kwa po gomo sunle la sa no te de nu owo la ple ajo una na de ko ma
1: you'll be pointing accusing finger to the children of Israel
0: la na si chama Israel vi ma wo
1: you will be saying, what a pity. Look at these children of Israel, how ungrateful they were that God gave them so much money and they couldn't return one tenth to the Lord.
0: Labu fun Israel bi agbe na ka Israel fi so do kito ji lawo ni. Do la be na ka mawe yira wo klo ke sonu kle gagado. Ka ke o mete tonu wo la pa pada ka pe na ma o.
1: But instead of pointing the accusing finger to the children of Israel, point it to yourself.
0: Ka kele se le be na fiance vo adaba si Israel bi la so fi
1: He says, you are bought with a price. And you do not belong to yourself. It's not just money. Your heart, your spirit, your mind, your intelligence, your wisdom, your talent, your body, everything belongs to the Lord. Ye are not your own. And you are withdrawing that thing from God. Will you rob God?
0: Many gadedelo, wonu chila, wonu nya, wosusu, woji, wotalento, wonu gomansa. Numa katala nye mau to mau chwena mi nebe mo chwena mau ola demo le mau flumu owa
1: 24 hours of the day you cannot spend 30 minutes to even talk about Christ and to harvest souls into the kingdom and you are bought with a price you do not belong to yourself will you rob God?
0: Gabo fo blabo vo nile nkeke de kama matea zan nkeke daba wo fo amblaton agblo maunya ahelu pon de kabatima troma o de me nyabe na si
1: And here you are, you may say, well, I'm already a worker. You are a worker, but when going from the office, from your house to the office, you never talk about Christ, you never preach. When you come back, you want to do another extra job so you can get more money, and all the people you are meeting, you never have their souls into the kingdom, and the harvest is plenteous, and the laborers are few, and you never spend your time and your talent for the Lord, even though you go by the label of worker, will you rob God?
0: Lenye dola shilejo la fomo do tawo do fola mazanda ba fu owo tibena ke aglo monya na madeni atema kloma de ava tero pia ma o eye tuboda dola ponu kolasio ye fa gbonle viole nu konu no fe ga ke ma lezane ma o de mejami o kwasi one ma wa asie semi ko de mi aflo ma wa
1: and so it says will a man rob God yet he have robbed me
0: In the
1: Old Testament, it was tithe. In the New Testament, our whole life, our body, our spirit, they don't belong to us. They belong to the Lord. You give everything to the
0: Lord.
1: Actually, God frowns at our stealing from Him, robbing Him.
0: Haggai chapter 1.
1: Reading from verse 2. Thus speaketh the Lord of hosts, saying, The people say, The time is not come, the time that the Lord's house should be built.
0: Haggai tagbanto kukuyev.
1: Then came the word of the Lord by Haggai the prophet saying, Is it time for you, O ye, to dwell in your sealed houses and this house lie waste?
0: Yehuwa
1: Then came the word of the Lord by
0: Yehova fo gbo ba nyagbara ga igbo be na asante na mi awo ya be na mi ano oko.
1: Now therefore thus saith the Lord of hosts, consider your ways.
0: Se mo pa wo podo la mo eye oko se na nyekle kwa no nya eya ta Yehova be.
1: Ye have sown much and bringing little.
0: Eya ta le Yehova se ba to bless mi le nkun ya po so wonu.
1: Ye eat but ye have not enough.
0: E fa mu tata ke no vi ade kwe mi po mi dunu me di fo na mi o.
1: Ye drink but ye are not filled with drink.
0: Mi no nu eye me di ko na mi o.
1: Ye close you but there is none warm.
0: Mita avoma de julam na mi o.
1: And he that earneth wages, earneth wages to put it in a bag with holes.
0: Mi wa do ko fo tu eye mi twe de ko to fun ngongo mo.
1: Thus says the Lord of hosts, consider your ways.
0: Ale ye wa se ba to cross mi lenu kuda mi afo so so mo.
1: In verse 9, ye looked for much and lo it came to little.
0: Bo ko ya se ke mi lenu gere sinu pon ga ke ma sogbon o.
1: And when ye brought it home, I did blow upon it.
0: Mi ke nu ba afi ke mo do fufu di.
1: Why?
0: Nukate.
1: Says the Lord of hosts.
0: Ye wa be.
1: Because of my house that is waste, and ye run every man to his own house.
0: Nukate ma le esie nyan konye glipoli. Eye miyao miyadoma siya ma le du jimakam.
1: You see the attitude of God to the people that are robbing God?
0: Le po kwa tumala temi kwa ma fun mwana da ma shule ma un fim lan ma.
1: The people that are saying not yet time.
0: You
1: have been saved and sanctified and baptized in the Holy Ghost for 5 years, 10 years. Not yet time to evangelize.
0: You have been
1: healed and delivered. Not yet time to testify.
0: We are
1: pleading with you. We are begging you. We are calling you. We are pulling you. We need somebody in the house fellowship. We need somebody there. Not yet time. I have some other things to do.
0: Mila kuku dena mi mila kuku fubona ka amara kumu lata kulafun abosola ba kuleni mi jo lebena imateni olelema o flum.
1: And because of that, God said He blew on what they had, and it became almost nothing.
0: Yesi atama bona kanu siwo kwa pei de pufudi e yenada kuma galowo si o.
1: Then He says, consider your ways.
0: Ebena mi leng kumi apoza zomonula.
1: See why my children are poor.
0: Nuka tefinyo tahedo.
1: See the reason why my children bring in much and they labor much and they have little.
0: Bonu site vinyola de wo to po gagara ka du fi ade ko ke ba apa.
1: God is fighting with his own children.
0: Maula to won ple via o.
1: He is saying because they are sitting in their sealed houses, they are not doing the work of God. They are selfishly running to their work and they leave the harvest of souls and they leave the building of his temple. The church is a building. The building that is the temple of God. Because they leave the temple of God and they run to their own houses, they brought in much, I blew upon it, it became little.
0: You see these people when a guy rebuked them.
1: Immediately they rose up. And they began to do the work he wanted them to do. Look at chapter 2 verse 19. Because they responded immediately to the call of the Lord. He said, look at it now. It's a seed yet in the barn.
0: Ebe na denu kuochi avamia.
1: Yes, yet the vine and the fig tree and the pomegranate and the olive tree has not brought forth.
0: Eye de wanyika kule boche yevubodati kule amiti wogbochetia.
1: Then he said, because of your obedience, because of your rising up, because of your yieldedness, because of bringing back what you have stolen away unto me, from this day I will bless you.
0: Ebe le miyabo tororo tale miyapo nutefo tale miyapo nujojo talabena eya tamade ya yira afotun kekemaji.
1: Obedience brings blessing.
0: Torodo ya yirava.
1: Involvement in the work of God brings blessing. Not involvement just in name, but in practice and in reality. Not just saying I'm a worker full time or part time, but doing the work with all your heart, all your soul, all your mind. Whatever your hand finds to do for the Lord, you do it with everything you have got. That's what God will bless.
0: nienu no la le miadoma o kakana na cho wonu san na cho waji na cho wonu nya wo talento kata na kodo na potola eye jimo na potola le.
1: And if you will come to surrender everything to the Lord today and say, Lord, I know that when I became born again, when I came to the Lord, I promised I was going to serve the Lord without looking at anybody's bad example, without looking at those who are evangelizing, those who are not evangelizing. I bring everything back today. I lay it upon the altar. The blessing of God will begin to flow in your life in Jesus' name.
0: Hey, you never love by la grow up to Monchuchi, Trolla, Benay Matroji, Machala Madunu, Bono, Globena, Kamasubo, Yamalan Puda, Madakanchi, O, Madela Wom, Madame Lawomu, Madame Managlon, Madame Managlon, Malak Puddin, Chuleta, Mbatochi, Trabena Mawa, Dono, Bella Foto, Ajra Waduta for now, yes, super no common.
1: Already our time is gone. Let me go to point number 3.
0: Never Gamia Joe Mauna for Akpatonia.
1: Serving God till the end.
0: Mouse was Baba said, no.
1: Ah, there are many people that start.
0: I'm a Gadoja to Agomapello.
1: They start with zeal.
0: What Jogomapla Joe?
1: They start with commitment.
0: What Jogomapla Kuchotona?
1: And they labor at the beginning.
0: Oh, what the Kutukutela Gomaja Jama?
1: What you know as we go on in the work of the Lord.
0: Kaminyasi Kamila Mauper to actually Imla.
1: Many things will happen.
0: Look at the Gadova, the Jotom Lemuachi.
1: It's always like that. Look at the ministry of
0: Moses.
1: Many things happen as they were journeying onto the land of Canaan. Some people will appreciate the work. Some people are not going to appreciate the work. Look at Joshua. Many things happened along the line.
0: Look at
1: the
0: word.
1: Look at Elijah. Many things happened along the line.
0: Look at the word.
1: And look at Elisha too. Look at David.
0: David.
1: The first time that Saul met David. Whose son is this lad? He loved him. And he will not allow him to go to his father's house anymore. And he will not allow him to go to his father's house anymore. Ah, but he did not continue like that. When we are serving the Lord, many things will happen along the way. There will be those who appreciate, there will be those who do not appreciate. There will be those who praise us, there will be those who blame us. There will be those who support, there will be those who will hinder. But you see all the people that we read about in the Bible, many of them, those who are committed, they did it to the very end. And it's important serving God to the end. Serving God to the end. In John chapter 9 verse 4. I must walk the works of him that sent me. Those were the words of the Lord Jesus Christ. You know something? Jesus never looked at circumstances around him in doing the work of God. If he looked at those things happening around him, he would never have even started. Herod raising up people to slay him, to kill him, even at the point of his birth. Immediately he announced the spirit of the Lord is upon me. In that same chapter, they wanted to throw him down so that he will die. He gave only one message and the Pharisees were already having a council on how they will kill him. He healed in the synagogue, and immediately after that healing in the synagogue on the Sabbath day, they were conspiring together to slay him. They cast out devils immediately. They raised up the old. They said it's by the spirit of Beelzebub. He's doing that. That's not the power of God. And the people that he healed and the people that he delivered, those were the people eventually saying, give us Barabbas and kill this Jesus and crucify. glorify him.
0: Amo shobo yo da mo shunu ba da gbala mo shobo da galawa wo iba gbulon kama mne to ajibena mi na mi bana ba Yesu Kristo la mi wuya ma mi klema la chinuchi.
1: If you look at the wind and the cloud, you will not sow.
0: Ne lepo ogo podo astrong pula ma fanu ku o.
1: You will start, you will not be able to finish.
0: La jogo mo pe ma ta ubu an molo.
1: But Jesus decided he would only look at him that sent him.
0: Kaka Yesu Kristo gbo na ka mo sna do la ya ku pon mi ya no.
1: I must want the works of him that sent me while it is day.
0: Elebe mo mo si don la po do wa sha le sien mu kekeli.
1: The night cometh when no man can work.
0: Sa gbona do dogele sha me re ke ma te no wa do.
1: Make the best of the day.
0: Wo to mi to lem ke sha nga ke mo.
1: The day of opportunity.
0: Mo nu po po fo nu keke o.
1: The day of service.
0: Suba suba fo nu keke o.
1: The day of evangelism.
0: Nya ni gbo fo na de fo nu keke o.
1: The day when souls are still available to be saved. The time is coming when your eyes will be closed, when
0: you'll
1: be carried out of the world, when there'll be no more opportunity. The time is coming when those sinners will not be there anymore. The time is coming when the day of service will end. And even if you wanted to serve at that time, the Lord will say the time is over. But now, today, when the Lord is giving us a spirit, when the Lord is quickening us and stirring us up, when the Lord is pointing towards the things that must be done, when there is joy in the service of the Lord, when the rapture had not taken place, when the Antichrist has not occupied the world, when it will not be that anybody that talks about Christ will be beheaded, this time of the day, when there is opportunity, when we can serve the Lord, I must walk the works of him that sent me while it is day. The night comes. And the night is not going to wait for anybody. The night will still say, will not stay. Well, you are still to do your work. Let me not arrive yet. The timetable of the Lord will not be delayed for you. This is your chance. This is your opportunity to look around you. What can I do for the Lord? Overlook whatever people say, whatever people think about you. Overlook the Pharisees. They will always be there. Overlook the Sadducees. The people that never appreciate anything that is done for the Almighty, they will always be there. Overlook the accusers and the one that are criticizing, and look unto him that sent you into this world and brought you into the kingdom at such a time like this. It says, I must walk the works of him that sent me while it is day. That was the attitude of Paul the Apostle. He wanted to do the work of the Lord without considering what anybody was saying. In Acts chapter 20, reading from verse 19, serving the Lord with all humility of mind and with many tears and temptations which befell me by the lying in wait of the Jews. You see that the tears were there. Paul said, yes, the tears are there, but the work is there too.
0: le padanu chi.
1: Are there trials and temptations were there, but the work is there to you? And are there the people that are waiting for him to criticize every good thing in you? Oh yes, the people were there, but the work of God was there to you.
0: Amole boy wa do vlo nwi de charis kana palo aga kala mama o le pelo ga kala ma opo dola han le bokpadanu chi.
1: Verse 21, testifying both to the Jews and also to the Greek, repentance toward God and faith toward our Lord Jesus Christ.
0: Bo bla bo de ke kala ji man to troi ma o gbo ple mi apo to Jesus Christo ji o ko senu ti da se dim na yuda to ple hela to sian.
1: He said, I'm still doing testifying, preaching, exhorting, calling them on faith and repentance.
0: Ebe makale da se din le jima tronya la blom khana jima to troi de ji o ko sem.
1: Verse 22, now behold, I go bound in the spirit unto Jerusalem, not knowing the things that shall befall me there.
0: Bo bla bo fo eye asan poda mala ba blam le gbogbomo yi na Jerusalem eye nyama nyanu sio le tinya vagala pima o.
1: Oh, he said, you see, I don't even know what I'm expecting. I'm going to Jerusalem. I still want to go and preach there. I do not know what they will do to me. The burden, the agony, the sin that he may suffer. He said, it's waiting for me. I don't know what will happen, but I have to go out to preach the word of God.
0: Jerusalem
1: In verse 23, save that the Holy Ghost witnesses in every city, saying that bounds and afflictions abide me.
0: He said,
1: imprisonment is waiting for me. Rejection is waiting for me. Opposition is waiting for me. There is nobody to appreciate the evangelism he was doing. In verse 24, but none of these things move me, neither count I my life dear unto myself, that I might finish my course with joy and the ministry which I have received of the Lord Jesus to testify the gospel of the grace of God.
0: That's
1: a person like you and me. He said, all the problems are there. I don't worry about all those things. I want to finish what God has given me to do. Serving the Lord till the very end. Philippians chapter 2 verse 25. Yet I supposed it necessary to send to you Epaphroditus, my brother and companion in labor and fellow soldier, but your messenger, that he that ministered unto my want.
0: Kakalama bubena kalevo vibena kamado no vinye epaphrodito. Sinye kanya dola kle kanya vaola kle miafo apostolo bakle nyanu yakinya fo dola la adode.
1: How did he work for God, this Epaphroditus?
0: Aleke epaphrodito la wadone ma.
1: What was his commitment to the work of the Lord?
0: Kenye po do kuyoto na ma fo dola owo.
1: Look at verse 30.
0: Pokwe blaton.
1: Because for the work of Christ, he was near unto death, not regarding his life, to supply your lack of service toward me.
0: Ela bena Christopher dawa nunchi wa deku kugadokule. Eye wato efe agbeke. 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
1: Can you think of somebody evangelizing to the point of getting sick?
0: Lekwa made yali nyanyugwe fan deva doi fo dole le meke.
1: Can you think of somebody preaching until he loses his voice?
0: Lekwa made na manya gula kai fo gbe mechene kwa.
1: Can you think of somebody doing the work of God to the point he even neglects to take care of himself, working for God until he became sick, near unto death, working for God? To manifest the good spirit today. For the Lord wants us to carry that into evangelism. That rain or no rain, flood or no flood, difficulty or no difficulty, we will evangelize. The people are perishing. They need to be brought to the kingdom of God.
0: Nunca ke jobo lebe mi ade gbopan mi mi akula mo ayede ma o tiadu fola mo.
1: The time is gone. Give me permission to give you two important references of the Bible.
0: Gama jolo ga kemi na monu poko man na mi kuku ya ma viade kpede nu chi.
1: The first one in the Old Testament, 2 Samuel chapter 23.
0: Deka mabla ukwa ma Samuel bagman la voleta bla vovoton.
1: 2 Samuel chapter 23 verse 10.
0: Samuel bagman la voleta bla vovoton kuku ye wo.
1: He arose and he smote the Philistines until his hand was weary and his hand clave unto the sword, and the Lord wrought a great victory that day, and the people returned after him only to spoil.
0: Le Philistine wodo mo basere simede di te afa asinu eye eyila lede asimene Jehovah na wodu jigande gbamagbo.
1: It was a day of battle.
0: Enye avawo pon keke.
1: The Philistines, the enemy of God and the enemy of the people of God, were fighting against the people of God.
0: Philistine plo mau viobo futo titrekhala avawo plo mau pevio.
1: Even the rest of the people, many people already tired, they were worn out, they were weary, and they had already left the battlefield.
0: Eye de tama gada na magada gbojo nu chikona wo eye wo amdumoto gada o trosila vagbelaji.
1: This one man was left alone on the front line.
0: Kaka nu to the kaya chitrala vagbiaji.
1: Fighting against the Philistines.
0: La vawon ple Philistito.
1: Smiting the Philistines.
0: The Philistito jam.
1: His hand was weary.
0: Eye de de vate pasinu.
1: He almost could not lift up his hand again.
0: Maga tela si komle jimu.
1: And even his fingers was torn. Onto the
0: soul.
1: He couldn't stretch those hands anymore. And yet he kept on fighting. He said, the end has not come. All the Philistines have not been destroyed. The work has not been finished. Although I am weary, although my hand is weary, although my fingers are cleaving to the sword, I must go on. And there was a great victory. And the many people that had led the battlefield, when they saw his challenging example, they return to spoil.
0: Eye la kobe na ga kla bena de tena kla de la bena filisi to poto li mo po wo bo o le te matima da sia vola nu ti o enu ti ko na ife ka ma po na nu san ga do mo bo ye da ba gba di eye ka du ko po bena ka odu ti ganda gba ma gbela eye du ko bli bo la ga gbogbo je eyo mo eye wo da hanu.
1: That was Old Testament.
0: Ngba bla ko kwe ma lo.
1: Jesus had not come.
0: Yes Christ mo po vo.
1: He wasn't baptized in the Holy Ghost.
0: Mo po ko gbogbo ko bo nso.
1: He didn't know about the great privileges of the new covenant. But he was so dedicated to the service of the Lord of that day. Although weary and tired and worn out, he said, I must continue to the end. And the people of the new covenant generation, we should be better than the Old Testament. And we should say, whatever is happening along the way, I want to serve the Lord to the very end. Revelation chapter 2 before we pray. Revelation chapter 2 from verse 25. But that which ye already have, hold fast till I come. This is not the time to be careless. You have something from the Lord. Lord, hold it fast. You have the word of the Lord, hold it fast. You have a conviction from the Lord, hold it fast. You have sound doctrine, hold it fast. You have opportunity in the house of the Lord to serve the Lord, hold it fast. You have a zeal in your heart, hold on to that zeal. You are given a place to serve in the house of the Lord, hold that opportunity. Don't toss it away because of a little excuse. Verse 26. He that overcometh and keepeth my works to the end, to him will I give power over the nations. Keep not only the word, but the work of God unto the end. Don't forsake the work of God and say, well, I'm still a Christian. That I don't evangelize doesn't mean I'm no more in the kingdom. That I've let my responsibility doesn't mean that I don't love God. Well, the words of Jesus Christ is, he that overcometh and keepeth my works, not just word, my works unto the end.
0: Yes, Christ, when you bring a message to Jesus, aye, we learn your door, we open. Many nyanya wolo nyanya door, we da see da sere nula.
1: To him will I give power over the nations.
0: Mananu sere transbola oji.
1: And he shall rule them with a rod of iron, as the vessels of a potter shall they be broken to shivers, even as I have received of my Father.
0: Aye, wa klo ukle gati klo, aye wa gba wo gudu gudu abe semala fasawa ena abe lesi nyaka makpo.
1: And I will give him the morning star. He that has an ear to hear, let him hear what the Spirit is saying to the churches. The Lord has already told us today we need to do the work of God. Time is short, eternity is long. And you will only be remembered by what you have done. If you waste all this privilege and time of opportunity, on the other side, you'll be ashamed for all eternity. But why don't you walk until the end of the way and keep on doing that work? And you may be tired, people may oppose you, it may appear that there's not enough money to spend. Do the work of God. We will do it. I said we will do it. Rise up and tell the Lord that will be consecrated to this end time habit. Evangelization. Talking to other people about the Lord. Don't always be a person that will come to the house of God saying, oh Lord, give me this, give me this, give me this. Today, you give your time, you give your heart, you give everything you have got for the service of the Lord. Be a New Testament believer. In New Testament believers who are not always asking, give me, give me, give me. They were giving themselves to the Lord. The New Testament believers went through opposition, criticism, difficulty, hindrances, persecution, and they served the Lord. What are you doing for the Lord? What are you doing for the Lord? What don't you tell the Lord? You will evangelize. Many people are waiting to hear the gospel from you. Are you going to be spiritually barren? There is no combat in your ministry. You are not really serving the Lord with all your heart. You are listening to the criticism of Pharisees and Sadducees. You are looking at the hindrances and the stumbling blocks of the devil. And they don't appreciate. Appreciate me in the house fellowship. I will not do my best there anymore. Serve the Lord with his smile. Whatever the difficulty, whatever the criticism, while I serve the Lord so much, I became sick. Well, you are not the first person. Keep on serving the Lord. After all, your body belongs belongs to the Lord.
2: Wo nutila nyema uto.
1: Your soul belongs to the Lord.
2: Wo lupo nyema uto.
1: Your spirit belongs to the Lord.
2: Wo lupo nyema uto.
1: Your time belongs to the Lord.
2: Wo iyo nyema uto.
1: Your talent belongs to the Lord.
2: Wo talento nyema uto.
1: Everything belongs to the Lord.
2: Isianu nyema uto.
1: Or will you rob God?
2: Yela fima wa.
1: Will you rob God?
2: Yela fima wa.
1: Are you be indolent in the work of God and say, well, after all, nobody appreciates me?
2: Yela zukubia tole maupo dobona kamara kumana nyoka fumu o.
1: Come back to the altar and lay everything upon the altar. And determine that you will serve the Lord till the very end of your life. Not only coming to church. Coming to church is wonderful. Are you winning souls? Do you know you are in the world to bring souls into the kingdom? Serve the Lord joyfully. Not grudgingly. Not murmuring. Serving joyfully. And preach the gospel everywhere you go. Tell the lost of the Savior who came to die for them. Bring them in. Plead with them. Rescue the perishing. Tell them they don't have to die in their sin. If they will repent and believe, the Lord will forgive and save them. Bring everything that you have taken away from the Lord, bring it back to the altar. Serve the Lord with all your strength, all your talent. Give everything you have got into the service of the Lord. He that overcometh and keepeth my works to the end, he says, I will bless and I will reward in eternity. Keep on doing it till the very end.
2: No, whatever
1: don't go back. If you lay your hands on the plan, you look back, you are no more fit for the kingdom of God. And there is no other time. This is the time. There is no other sin. This is the thing to do. There is no other place. Here is the place to do it. There is no other chance. Here is your only chance. Give it everything you have got. The time will come when there will be no privilege again. Serve the Lord to the very end.

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1: Let's close our eyes for prayer.
2: Our
1: God in heaven, we thank you for this worship service. Thank you, Lord, because of the strength you give us in the inner man. And thank you, Lord, because of the call you give unto us. And you raise up the standard before us, the standard of life. The standard of holiness and righteousness. And the standard of the teaching of your word that you hold before us every time. And you grant us the grace and the inner strength to be able to do and to be able to accomplish what you have called us to do and to accomplish. We're asking, O Lord, at this time again, as you reveal to us your mind and your way, that your word will be precious to every one of us in Jesus' name. That none of us will count your word as a strange thing. But the word will be something that we delight in. With all our heart, with all our soul, with all our mind. So that, Lord, we will be doers of the word in Jesus' name. Grant us, Lord, understanding in the word and the heart to be obedient to the word, that we will be an inspiration as well as a great good influence on the lives of other people. Thank you, because we know you have answered.
2: In
1: Jesus' name we pray. Give me another amen. God bless you. As we come to the word of God today, the children of Israel were the people of God that the Lord had called. And the Lord had made it very clear, very plain to them, the standard of heaven. And the requirement of the word of God. In fact, this area of the word had been revealed to them from the

0: the point in their lives that those things became strange in their ears.
1: Gake le Israelvi ofe agbemulava do a chenela mi seva trozu adronu nawo le ofe to om.
0: And then we come to the New Testament.
1: Iye mi bado nu bla bla ye yam.
0: And when the word of God came to the people, unfortunately, some of them said, "We have seen strange things today." Look at Hosea chapter 8, verse
1: 12.
0: I have written to them the great things of my law, but they were counted as a strange sin.
1: Nemonglonya se akpena de ne khala obune abe amatutoto ewonyan.
0: The Lord spoke to the children of Israel.
1: Maofum na Israel evio.
0: And he revealed to them his very mind.
1: Eye wode yam toposu sufiawo.
0: Unfortunately, they were so far removed from the way of the Lord.
1: Nublani tuela wodo kwira vinda joga to maugbo.
0: Proverbs chapter 22, verse 20.
1: Lododo tabla vovo.
0: Have not I written to thee excellent things in counsels and knowledge?
1: Denye manglo nyave visiom adanu dodo plesi jajelela nawo.
0: That I might make thee know the certainty of the words of truth. That thou mightest answer the words of truth to them that sent unto thee. The Lord was telling the children of Israel, I revealed excellent words so that you will take it in your life. Not only that, you will pass it on to the coming generation. The people that come to ask from you what you have learned and what the Lord requires. And it's one of those things we're looking at today. One of the deep revelations of God that you do not hear in many places, you do not read in many books, and you do not have from many preachers. I'm talking to you today on the heavenly minded Christian in this present evil world.
1: Maunya egbeto fetanye Christo to si o fetamosusu le tifo le fifi kike vondi siam.
0: To have to even think that the present world in which we live,
1: Bena butama chokike simami le egbanu tsipola,
0: is an evil world.
1: Enye kike si vondi,
0: is a dirty world.
1: Enye kike si fodi,
0: is a defiled world.
1: Enye kike si kemana adilanu.
0: And don't you know that the Christian is in the world, but is not of the world. And that is to be totally different, separate from the people of the world. For them, it's a strange scene. And yet, this is the excellent word that the Christian, though in the world, will not live, will not act. Will not dress. Will not do anything like the people of the world. The heavenly minded Christian in this present evil world.
1: Christo tosi ofe tamasusu le tifo le fifi kike vondi siam.
0: In Galatians chapter 1, I'm reading to you from verses 3 and 4.
1: Galatian tagban kukwe avakleton.
0: Grace be to you and peace from God the Father and from our Lord Jesus Christ.
1: Ebena amanu vavakle nuntifafo wana.

0: Jesus
1: Christ gave himself for our sins, that he might deliver us from this present evil world, according to the will of God, our Father.
0: Those
1: two verses talking about the grace of God and the peace of God coming from the Father, coming from the Son, and coming down unto us, changing us, transforming us, making us different from the world around us. It's looking at the world like a dirty well, and everybody sucking in the dirty poisonous water in the well.
0: Eye vudu mala ni vudu fudi eyamashamle etibagble manum to vudu la.
1: And then here comes a hand from heaven.
0: Eye asia denye siato di fova.
1: And it's because of the grace of God.
0: Eye lema ufa manu vavelata.
1: And because of the love of God, he reaches down.
0: Eye lema ufolo lontala eba ne amasiam.
1: Into that dirty well of the world.
0: Ganda vudu sikene blanche fudi la.
1: And he rescues us. And he removes us from that dirty water in the world. And that's why you need to understand, when you come to Christ, the Lord changes you, transforms you, converts you. And then you begin to see the world in its real right perspective. That it's dirty. It's evil. It's deadly. And if you are saved, if you are born again, you are delivered out of that evil world.
0: Nenye be van vebena na trotim eye odola odola to go to fifi kike von de siam.
1: In James chapter 1 verse 27.
0: Yakobo tagban pope bla vovo adre.
1: Pure religion and undefiled before God and the Father is this: to visit the fatherless and the widows in their affliction, and to keep himself unspotted from the world.
0: He's still telling us
1: that the nearer you get to the world, the more unqualified you are for heaven. Because when you come to the Lord, he calls you out of the dirty world. He says you must not have the grace of God in your life, so that you are kept by the power of the Lord from the dirty evil world.
0: In
1: Colossians chapter 3, I'm reading from verse 1. If ye then be risen with Christ, seek those things which are above. Where Christ sits on the right hand of God, set your affection on things above, not on things on the earth. For ye are dead, and your life is hid with Christ in God.
0: elabena mi fu eye wo tso mi afa agbe kple Kristo la de mawo me.
1: When Christ, who is our life, shall appear, then shall ye also appear with him in glory.
0: Ne Kristo sinye mi afa agbe la adola ekema mi awo kha mi adogba kle le nuti kokwe me.
1: How do you know whether you are heavenly minded or earthly minded?
0: Aleke na we anya be na ji putu sule isu la ni gbaji so sule isi.
1: Where your heart is, that's where your treasure will be.
0: Atisi wo
1: what interests you? What makes you happy? What makes you joyful? Are there things above or things on the earth? And the things that interests God, the things that God approves of, the things that glorifies God, honors God, those are the things on which your heart is now set. A true Bible Christian is a converted man.
0: Christo toba vante Bible matola nyama sine troj.
1: Living on earth, he is heavenly minded.
0: Ele anigmanji pe kakla chiposu sunuansi.
1: The world is evil through and through.
0: Hikiamala opudila amakula godosia.
1: And worldly people are evil and sinful in their heart and their lifestyle.
0: Hikiamatopudi eye wogla lofa chimakula ufa gbono nokula nuwa nauma.
1: But Christians are the children of God.
0: Kaka Christo tawonye mauviu.
1: We are kept by the power of God from the pollutions of this present evil world.
0: Ma open sala dramido de mida de go to kike von di snopu di blatisialam.
1: When you talk about the true Christian, there are three things that mark out a true Christian.
0: Nemi pomuto Christo tontila namo twente jesi Christo toba vantola.
1: Number one is called out of the world.
0: Number two
1: is cleansed by the blood of Christ.
0: Number three
1: is controlled by the Spirit of God.
0: You are
1: talking about a true believer. Number one is called out of the world.
0: It tells us
1: in 1 Peter chapter 2 verse
0: 9. But ye are
1: a chosen generation, a royal priesthood, an holy nation, a peculiar people, that ye should show forth the praises of him who has called you out of darkness into his marvelous light.
0: Ebe kemia wenye jitima chanchia la fianu nola nyenye dukoko kwe dukosi nye mao nutoto. 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
1: The number one thing that characterizes a real Christian, that first thing is called out of the darkness in the world.
0: Nubanto sikene de mao vivan van Christo tova vanto la fin la eyenye yoyo to kike vondi sialam.
1: Number two is cleansed by the blood of Christ.
0: Evelia enya masinu tiwo klo kule Christo favula.
1: We're told in 1 John chapter 1 verse 7.
0: Yohanes banto ta agbanko kuyadr.
1: But if we walk in the light, as he is in the light, we have fellowship one with another, and the blood of Jesus Christ, his Son, cleanses us from all sin.
0: Kenemi le kekelima zom abale si eyanu to le kekelima enela ekema mi do fuma kule mianu eo eye via Yesu Kristo fo vula kloa nu von katada le mianu ti.
1: What then is the second thing that characterizes a real child of God?
0: Nuke inu velia sine dia Kristo toba vanto la tiana.
1: He is cleansed by the blood of Christ. Number three, he is controlled by the Spirit of God.
0: In Romans chapter 8
1: verse
0: 14.
1: For as many as are led by the Spirit of God, they are the sons of God. How do you know a child of God? How do you know a real Christian? A person who is not controlled by the flesh, but controlled by the Spirit. A person who is not controlled by the world, but controlled by the Lord. A person who is not controlled by his sinful tendencies, but controlled by the Scripture. Those are the three things we're looking at as we divide the message to three parts. Number 1, called out of the world to please God. Called out of the world to please God. Number 2, cleansed from worldliness to promote godliness. Cleansed from worldliness to promote godliness. Number 3, controlled by the Lord to propagate his glory. Controlled by the Lord to propagate his glory. I come to number 1, called out of the world to please God. The real Christian who has repented of sin and he has received Christ the Savior, he is the person that is the called out man, the called out woman, the called out boy or girl. Actually, the word church means called out. The church, the assembly of called out people. And so that makes the Christian a called out man. And a called out woman. John chapter 17 verse 6. I have manifested thy name unto the men which thou gavest me out of the world. If you are not yet out of the evil world, you do not belong to Christ yet. It is when you come out of all the evil practices of the world, then you come to Christ. Thine the word, and thou gavest them me, and they have kept thy word. These are the people that know the Lord. There's an inner strength, and there is the grace of God in that person's life. He is able to obey the word of the Lord. Look at verse 14. I have given them thy word, and the world has hated them, because they are not of the world, even as I am not of the world. You understand what that is saying? If you are a Christian, you are Christ's one. Well, be as Christ. I pray not that thou shouldest take them out of the world. What does that mean? I pray not that thou shouldest take them out of their schools. Let them keep on going to school, but it'll be different when they get there. They'll still live in the city, but they'll be different from the people in the city. I'm not praying that you'll take them out of the police force so that no Christian will be a policeman. Let them remain in the police force, but they will be different from the policemen of the world. I'm not praying you'll take them from the army. Let them remain in the army, but they will be different from the soldiers of the world. I'm not praying that you'll take them out of the market. Let them remain in the market.
0: Will
1: they be different from the people in the market? I'm not praying that you'll take them out of the village. Let them remain in the village, but they'll be different from the people in the village. That's what the Lord is saying. Don't take them out of the physical world. Yes, keep on living in your street. Keep on living in your community. But you are the light of the world. In verse 16, they are not of the world, even as I am not of the world. In John chapter 15, verse 19, if ye were of the world will love its own. If the world actually loves you, then you don't belong to Christ. You belong to the world. Your language, your family lifestyle, your festivities, your celebrations, the places you go, the things you drink, and the things you put in your mouth, everything. If the world loves you, then you belong to the world. You are not out of the world yet. Don't tell me you are born again if you are still chewing what you were chewing before, the hard drugs. And if you're still taking your cigarettes and marijuana, don't tell me you are born again. When you are born again, there is a mighty difference in your life. The very fact that the world is frowning at us, that's the evidence that we belong to the Lord. And the very fact that, you know, the worldly people will not want to come to our church. And they say, I prefer that other church downtown. I prefer that other church on the mountain. But that one they call Deeper Life. No, we hate that one. That gives us a mark that we actually belong to the Lord. They hate us. And they want to keep on embezzling money. They want to keep on in their fraud. They want to keep on in their worldliness. Because of that, they will not accept where we stand. And that is actually a pass mark for us. Because it shows us if the world is rejecting us, then we belong to the Lord. If the world is accepting you, then you belong to the world. In 2 Corinthians chapter 6, verse 17. Wherefore, come out from among them, and be ye separate, says the Lord. And touch not the unclean thing, and I will receive you. And will be a father unto you, and ye shall be my sons and daughters, says the Lord Almighty. In Ephesians chapter 5, reading from verse
0: 3.
1: But fornication, and all uncleanness, or covetousness, let it not be once named among you as becoming saints. Between boys and girls, between young men and young women, between married men and married women, neither filthiness, nor foolish talking, nor jesting, which are not convenient, but rather giving of thanks. For this, you know, that no monger, adulterer, that is it.
0: Yes,
1: no unclean person, no covetous man, who is an idolater. A covetous man is an idol worshipper. Is worshipping money.
0: Is
1: worshipping material things. He can give up the Bible because of gold and silver. And he can abandon the worship of God because of material things. Is worshipping those material things. That's an idol worshipper. Idol worshipper and idolater, they don't have any inheritance in the kingdom of Christ and of God. Let no man deceive you with vain words. For because of these things comes the wrath of God upon the children of disobedience. Be ye not therefore partakers of them. For ye were sometimes darkness, but now are ye light in the Lord. Walk as children of light. For the fruit of the Spirit is in all goodness and righteousness and truth. What is acceptable unto the Lord, and have no fellowship with the unfruitful works of darkness. Be different. That's the mark, that's the evidence you belong to the Lord. Be different. What do you think of the people that finish church on Sunday like this? And then immediately after the church service, they go to a kind of village meeting. Catholics are there. Traditional worshippers are there. Traditional churches are there. And say we come from the same village. And then they'll be drinking their palm wine, but I will not drink, but you are part of it. And they will be saying all that they are saying, but you are part of them. And all their outreach against the other village. And against the other community, against the other clan. You're planning against them, but you are there. Have no fellowship with the unfruitful works of darkness, but rather reprove them. For it's a shame even to speak of those things which are done of them in secret. But all things that are reproved are made manifest by the light. For whatsoever doth make manifest is light. Look at verse 14. Wherefore he says, awake thou that sleepest, and arise from the dead, and Christ shall give thee light. The Acts of the Apostles chapter 2 from verse 40. And with many other words did he testify and exhort, saying, save yourselves from this untoward generation.
0: And
1: it's a generation that is not thinking right. It's a generation that is not acting right. It's a generation that is not living right. It's a generation that is not behaving right. It's a generation whose heart is turned towards evil. Then they that gladly received this word were baptized, and the same day there were added unto them about 3,000 souls. And they continued. That's a secret. They continued steadfastly in the apostles' doctrine and fellowship and in breaking of bread and in prayers. As we talk about these people that are called out, what do they come out of? Number one, they come out of the abominations of the world. Number two, they come out of the affections of the world. Number three, they come out of the ambitions of the world. Number four, they come out of the associations of the world. What can we tell about somebody saying, I'm a worker in the church, and it still belongs to those associations? Come out from there. Number five, come out of the agitations of the world. And you know, the worldly people, you know, they get what they want to get from the government. You know, they twist the hand of the leadership so they can get what they want. Number six, come out of the amusements of the world. Number seven, come out of the apparel, appearance, adornment of the world. Look at it one by one. Come out of the abominations of the world. In Deuteronomy chapter 18, reading from verse 9. When thou art come into into the land which the Lord thy God giveth thee. Thou shalt not learn to do after the abominations of those nations.
0: O kwe aseke ne eyani gbansi yekwa wo ma ule na wo getila. Ekema megasron du kom ma uponu nyonu wo na wo o.
1: Anywhere you go, you might travel out of your country here.
0: Afis ne ido hile zomo do go chumya ba du siyama.
1: And get to a West African country.
0: Leide Africa po ya japo dubu bu
1: omo. Have the abominations.
0: Lek nya uponu nyonu.
1: Or you might go to the West America or Britain or France or wherever.
0: Like in America, you
1: have abominations. When you get to the land, remember you are a Christian. First of all, you are a Christian before you even think you are a Nigerian. Or before you think you are an African. Or before you think you are a Westerner. You are a Christian. As a man that you belong to the Lord, you will not partake of the abominations of that land. Every profession has its abominations. If you are a policeman, there are abominations in the police force. And if you are a market woman, there are abominations in the marketplace. If you are a civil servant, there are some abominable things that are done. If you are in school, there are some abominations in those communities, in those schools. In the teaching professions, there are abominations that are carried out. As a child of God, you come out of the abominations in that profession. You are a medical doctor or you are a nurse. Although you still remain a doctor, although you still remain a nurse, you will not partake in the abominations of that profession. We are Christians and we have to be different from the people of the land. Thou shalt not learn.
0: Megasron.
1: How do you do this thing? How do you practice this thing? You will not even learn it.
0: Megasron.
1: And you will not have their catalog.
0: Megakopano
1: Jesitanu. There shall not be found among you anyone that maketh his son or his daughter to pass through the fire. Or that you said divination or an observer of times or an enchanter or a witch. There should not be a witch, a necromancer, a person that is consulting the dead among the people of God. A person that is reading the palms of people. Let me look at your palm and let me tell you your future. Your destiny, as I look at your palm, it is abomination. Or a charmer, or a consulter with familiar spirit, or a wizard, or a necromancer.
0: Allo adjeton, nukala, plongoliola, dekemaganodome.
1: All that do these things are an abomination unto the Lord. And because of these abominations, the Lord thy God does drive them out from before thee. Number 2, the affections of the world. And you know that the world is totally taken up with what they call love. Valentine. Affection. And everything is lost. And there's nothing they want to advertise today. They did not put almost a semi-naked woman. Even ordinary, if you're advertising pencil, you're advertising biro, they'll put a woman by the biro. As if the women are the most intelligent to write a biro. If they're advertising fan, they put a woman there. Advertising air conditioner, they put a woman there. Advertising anything. Everything is connected with the affection and the loss and the love of the world. But the Lord is saying, come out of the affections of the world. In Galatians chapter 5, I'm reading to you from verse 24. Galatians 5, verse 24. And they that are Christ have crucified the flesh with the affections and the lusts.
0: Ke amesiwonye Kristo tola wo klan wo nu chinla kple wo ponu jojo wa manu o pa kple no bia bia wo da ti choganu.
1: Then you come out of the ambitions of the world.
0: Ekema dogoda cho hihia mo fe agbonono ogbo.
1: You know there are many ambitions, ambitions of the world.
0: Linya bena hihia mo pa agbonono pom chichi gado oli.
1: And there are people that have that kind of ambition and they will do anything and everything to get there.
0: Ame adowa de jijima lo sile atala de wo
1: but you know, you might get there and still lose your soul. The ambition of Absalom. I'll be there.
0: Absalom,
1: even if he had to kill his father, I'll be there. Even if he has to drive away his father from the throne, I'll be there. You know, when you become so drunk with success, and you become so drunk with prosperity, and you become so drunk with position, and you become so drunk with power, I must be there. Even if I kill David, my father, even if I run David out of town, anything that will make me to realize my goal, my I will do it. Even if it is immorality, even if it is abomination, I will do it. You know, there are people like that. They have such great ambition that they want to lose their soul in getting into that ambition. They want to become a chief in the local village. And sometimes you read that somebody has been a professor at university. And now he wants to become a traditional chief. And he leaves the ivory tower of education. And he goes into idol worship. And he put all these beads on him. And he says, I am not professor anymore of whatever field. I am now a chief. And what kind of thing is this? The ambition of the world. And the Lord is saying, come out of the ambition of the world. Genesis chapter 11 verse 4. And he said, go to, let us build us a city and a tower whose top may reach unto heaven, and let us make us a name. That is it.
0: Genesis 11 verse 4. jiblibola kataji
1: nama. When you come to the church here, you're not coming to make a name here.
0: Ile vame ba hame ya miyama vame nukona nwa siwo o.
1: You want to get to heaven, that's why you came to this church.
0: Ne va hame ya mekplesu sube ya ide jifo.
1: But when any group of people in the church, maybe you are choir, your little group in the choir there, let us make us a name. And we will do anything to get the attention of everybody. Or you are a group of young people there, let us make us a name. It's an ambition. And it's ambition of the world. And the Lord is saying that kind of ambition is destructive. It will not allow you to get to heaven. He said, let us make us a name, lest we be scattered abroad upon the face of the whole earth. We don't want to be scattered. We want to remain where we are. During our workers' retreat, I kept on emphasizing the very fact that any of our workers can be transferred anywhere. Full-time workers can be transferred. And part-time workers can be transferred. You are in the choir, you can be transferred to be an usher. You can be transferred to be a coordinator. You are a coordinator, you can be transferred into the security. The work of the Lord is available, and we're to do the totality of the work. And it is not that we are making a name. They'll never remove me from this place and put me in that place. What ambition is that? That's the ambition of
0: Babel.
1: The Lord will deliver us from the ambitions of the world in Jesus' name. I need a great amen. Number 4, from the associations of the world. Today, in primary school, those young people, they are come together. There's now cult in a primary school. And they will pinch themselves or cut themselves with a blade and put their blood in a cup. And they mix it with water and then they'll drink. We are now in association together. You go to secondary school, the same thing today. You go to university, there is association. You come to the adult world, the people who are barbers, there is association. Those who are trading, there is association. Those who are selling spare parts, there is association. Those who are pushing truck, carrying load. Those who help you, you come out from the bus, you want to go to another bus stop, and they're carrying your load, they have association. And the people that are not even doing anything, they're only stopping the vehicle. How much money did you get? Bring your contribution. All those people, they have association. Everybody has association today. But if you're a Christian, your citizenship is in heaven. I said your citizenship is in heaven. Anything tying you to any association here in the world, will not allow you to go in the rapture. But I'm going in the rapture. I said I'm going in the rapture. I came from a particular town in Nigeria. But did you see any of my town people on the pulpit here saying, this is our man, I am not their man, I am Christ's man?
0: I said I am Christ's man.
1: Did you see any chief that came to claim my name and say, that's our boy, I am not their boy, I am Jesus' boy? Praise the Lord.
0: We have
1: cut off from those associations, and we are the people going to heaven. We're strangers on this earth. Our home is in heaven in Jesus' name. In James chapter 4, James chapter 4, I am reading to you from verse 4. Ye adulterers and adulteresses, know ye not that friendship of the world is enmity with God? Whosoever therefore will be a friend of the world is the enemy of God. If you belong to those associations, come out. Otherwise, God will count you as an enemy. Number 5, the agitations of the world. And you know what is happening in the world today? Agitation. You know what that means? If the people of the world, they want to get anything, what do? They begin to agitate. They begin to trouble everybody. And nobody will have peace until they have that thing. And they come out, if the police try to calm them down, then they will fight with the police. And if the police hurt any of them, mistakenly or even deliberately, while trying to calm them down, they will go inside. They'll go and regroup again. They'll go and refortify themselves again. They'll come out the second day. Even if somebody dies, in their agitation, they don't care, they don't mind. Even if they die and lose their souls and get to hell, they don't care. They come out again for agitation. They say, we'll fight it through. And then sometimes the police will shoot randomly and everything. After they run like this, 10 minutes after you think that they have listened, they come out again. And they begin to chant their song. Agitation. And then when you come to the church, and the people that are having agitations in the world, you want something from the pastor, you want something from the church. And instead of going the humble way and going the loving way and going the scriptural way and going the Christian way, you don't come the Christian way, it's agitation, by making noise, by knocking something, by pulling down something, by removing something from whatever. And then, as the agitation comes, somebody will shout there, coordinator must go. You must go. And then you must go. Must go.
0: We
1: say, what's happening? This is church. And they say, no, yes, it's church, but God needs to must go. Agitation.
0: And
1: God, I'm not part of them.
0: Pastor,
1: you. Praise the Lord. I will not be part of them in Jesus' name.
0: Pastor, be Emmanuel, demo ole Yesu fenu come.
1: Hey, look at 1 Peter chapter 4, reading from verse 3.
0: But Petro banto tamet ne kupuyeton.
1: For the time past of our life may suffice us to have wrought the will of the Gentiles, when we walked in lasciviousness and lust and excess of wine and revelings and banquetings and abominable idolatry.
0: Ella benag before ye is vai las of bombe. 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
1: Wherein they think it strange that she run not with them to the same excess of riot.
0: Esia wo ya nawo be na mi ofudu pliwo ide nu vlo wo wo ma ke fo ba ma o.
1: We're not rioters anymore.
0: Mi ami ma ganye nu vlo wo la wa zo o.
1: Speaking evil of you.
0: Be mi agbo nya busu nya de mi anu
1: ti o. Number 6, the amusements of the world.
0: Eye aden liya inya.
1: It's called rebelling in Galatians.
0: Wo ye be na o vondo vonta fo.
1: Galatians chapter 5 verse 21.
0: Galatians ta ma ton pepe bla vovo de ke.
1: And these
0: murders,
1: drunkenness, revelings,
0: those
1: are the amusements of the world, and such like, of the which I tell you before, as I have also told you in time past, that they which do such things shall not inherit the kingdom of God.
0: It's surprising
1: today as we see some people when they are getting married. The kind of music that you hear there and the kind of merriment they have there. They are distributing plates and they put their picture and they put their names, and if they have one useless certificate of primary 6, they write their curriculum on the plate, on the something. You know, so and so, the picture is there, the name is there. Primary school certificate, 1982. And the secondary school. This one, he's at, you know, C and D also. And then
0: he
1: says 19 something. And this one and this one. Which one is that? The amusement of the world. All those things, we're going to pack them away. We will not have anything to do with them anymore. The amusement of the world will go in Jesus' name. And the apparel of the world, and the appearance of the world, and the adornment of the world.
0: Zephaniah,
1: reading from chapter 1, verses 8 and 9. And it shall come to pass in the day of the Lord's sacrifice that I will punish the princes and the king's children. And all such as are clothed with strange apparel. Sometimes says, you know, the daughter of a leader in the church. The daughter of a woman coordinator. Daughter of a coordinator in the church, of a group coordinator. Of an overseer in the church. And the way they dress, you say, are you not so-and-so's daughter? Yes, Messiah.
0: Ale yo do awele biwa ya de manya amakeme fevi nenye wa bena eh ba vie manye.
1: Were you wearing something like this? But daddy saw it and did not talk.
0: Nuka tele do awyado totonyo kwe magbuleo.
1: And daddy is the one overseeing the work in the whole region and daddy didn't talk.
0: Manye totonyo le do akata hamya takwa le no kwamo wa tonyo mo pu.
1: Were you wearing something like this? Mommy is a leader among the women and she saw it and she didn't talk.
0: Nuka tele dunmia no de vinyonu vi no nyinyi nyonu bo no le.
1: King's children, I'll punish them, the Lord said. And then it says, all such as are clothed with strange apparel. Verse 9, will I punish all those that live on the threshold, which fill their masters' houses with violence and deceit? The Lord is telling us that if we're Christians, we're called out people.
0: Biblia bena nebe minye Christo tola minya mosiwo yoda dogojo hihiam.
1: We come to point number 2. Cleansed from worldliness to promote godliness.
0: Maunya fa akpa velia nukoklo jo hihiam agbonono be na doma ososrodeji.
1: In Galatians chapter 1 verses 3 and 4 again.
0: Galatia toba agbana tagban kukwi etonklen.
1: Grace be unto you and peace from God the Father and from our Lord Jesus Christ, who gave himself for our sins, that he might deliver us from this present evil world according to the will of God our Father.
0: Amonupepe nutifafa wana mi cho maofofola kple mia foto Yesu Kristo bo amasi cho edokwi kana le mia nuvo nutin bene ya de mi acho hihia mvodi si le fitim le mau mia fofofo lo
1: lo la Jesus say poor Jesus. And when he does that, he takes the love of the world away from our hearts.
0: Ne ewela kama edia hikiamo lono lada le miyafo chiyoma.
1: In 1 John chapter 2, reading from verse 14.
0: Yohanes banto tave kukwe wien.
1: I've written unto you fathers, because ye have known him that is from the beginning.
0: Fufu mongodo de miela bena minya amasilitu gomajetiam.
1: I've written to you young men, because ye are strong, and the word of God abideth in you, and ye have overcome the wicked one.
0: The kaku mongodo de miela bena misasan, eye maufu nyala nuamiam, eye midu vondi tolati.
1: Love not the world, neither the things that are in the world. If any man love the world, the love of the

0: You know, there was a time in this our country, especially in this Lagos, keep Lagos clean. Will be doing blah blah as they are walking, will be sweeping the street. And then the young men, they were proud about that. Later now, it became something that their mother had to pull away from them. Because the thing will be so tight. They go from keep Lagos clean to the other scene. Right now, it's the men that are trying to whip their ear like women. And another time, it was earring in one ear. Another time, it's earring in two ears. There used to be little earring that the men will put on, and now it's a bogus type they will put on. And you know, for the women, it used to be earring alone. Now it's in the nose. And some of them even have it on the leaves. And some of them have it on the toe. And some of them, is the fingers are not enough for their jewelry now. It's now almost everywhere. The fashions of the world is not stable. It's passing away. But thank God for people of God. I said thank God for people of God. Are we impressing those people who are going to hell? We only want to impress God. Want to please God. And therefore, all those kind of appearances of the world, we're not going to have part in it. I said we'll not have part in it. And you parents have to be in control of your family. So see your boy, and he comes back home from school, and then he weaves his ear.
1: You
0: say, what is this? Don't come into this house. Go to the barber before you come in here and cut off that thing. And you see your girl, you see your daughter coming in with stranger. Where are you coming from and where are you coming to? Are you coming to this house? This is where what I taught you, when I get back to you, you will not bring that to this house. The world will not set its foot on my house, in my home, in Jesus' name. You send them back to the barber, or you send them back to where they're coming from. And when they really want to live right, then they can come in. You will not patch them. And you will not cover them up. And you will not say, well, you know, it's my daughter. You know, the children of nowadays, if you are going to live with me, you must get ready to go to heaven. The
1: whole
0: passes away and they lost thereof, but he that doeth the will of God abideth forever. Will abide forever. Isaiah 3:16. Moreover, the Lord says, because the daughters of Zion are haughty. They walk with straight forth necks and wanton eyes, walking and mincing as they go, and making a tinkling with their feet. Therefore the Lord will smite with his cap the crown of the head of the daughters of Zion. And the Lord will discover their secret paths. In that day the Lord will take away the bravery of their tinkling anything or

0: talks about their feet.
1: You
0: see the people today. You know, sometimes you look at the face, and the face looks like a Jamaican.
1: Look at
0: the leg looks like a Sudanese. Why? Because you know, they have bleached this place and bleached this place, and they forgot to bleach the feet. And so it's like, you know, you have a chameleon in the head. You have a lizard, you know, in the leg, and things are very, very different. That's what God says.
1: And
0: give them burning instead of beauty.
1: But
0: the Lord has delivered us. I am delivered. I said I am delivered. And you keep your deliverance in Jesus' name. In Deuteronomy chapter 22, verse 5. The woman shall not wear that which pertains unto a man. Neither shall a man put on a woman's garment for all that do so. Whether they are coming from anywhere in the world,
1: or they
0: are coming from Nigeria here, all that do so are abominations unto the Lord thy God. You want to be an abomination to the Lord? Then you must not be part of the world. In Romans chapter 12, 1 and 2. I beseech you therefore, brethren, by the mercies of God, that ye present your bodies a living sacrifice, holy, acceptable unto God, which is your reasonable service.
1: As a clonumi novio to mau for domato tromobina, mia tomia for nutin low, our botasak by besinuti cosi germano, esianya mia for mouse bosbob bomato.
0: And be not conformed to this world.
1: In
0: their festivities, be not conformed to this world. In their appearance, be not conformed to this world. In their marriage, and in their burial, in everything they do, do not be conformed to this world, but be transformed by the renewing of your mind, that ye may prove what is that good and acceptable and perfect will of God. Worldliness manifests itself in many ways and in many areas. And one of the areas is that I've been reading to you in worldly dressing. And worldly appearance and worldly adornment. God's only purpose of clothing and dressing is to cover our nakedness. And you cover your nakedness appropriately. There are things that are not appropriate for women. There are things that are not appropriate for men. You cover your nakedness appropriately. There are things that are not appropriate for your teenage daughters. There are things that are not appropriate for your teenage boys. You cover your nakedness appropriately. Number two, modestly. But you know these people that have lost all sobriety and shame and modesty. And the way they appeared, even some married women, and even their husbands will allow them
1: to
0: pose before a photographer
1: And
0: then they will show that picture to the world. Modesty has been thrown up into the air. It says you must clothe yourself in modesty. Number 3, neatly. Then number 4, moderately. You
1: must
0: spend all your income on dressing. You cover your nakedness so that the tempting part of your body will not be seen outside. You don't want to lure anybody into evil the way you dress. And then number 6, you dress decently. And then number 7, economically. Worldly music will not be for you. Worldly entertainment will not be for you. Worldly festivities will not be for you. The worldly cares and the worldly societies that are destructive to the Christian life, and therefore we will not have them in our lives in Jesus' name. What you are hearing this morning, will it bring any fruit in your life? How many fruit will it bring? Will you accept the word of God and live by the word of God? And your wife live by the word of God? And your husband live by the word of God? Your children living by the word of God? The Lord will bless you. Let's come to point number 3. Controlled by the Lord to propagate His glory. In 1 Corinthians chapter 6, verses 19 and 20. Here he tells us, watch, know ye not that your body is a temple of the Holy Ghost, which is in you, which ye have of God, and ye are not your own?
1: La tisha glabena alo demye nye abena, mi afonu chila la gbogbon kokwe sile miyama, si mi koto ma ugbola fokwe wonye, eye miyenye miyado kwito wa.
0: For ye are bought with a price, therefore glorify God in your body and in your spirit, which are God. That is, your body belongs to the Lord now. You will not act like the people that say, well, I don't want to carry my religion too far. I don't want to do anything about the body. I just dress the way I used to dress before. I'll just say, drink what I used to drink before. After all, salvation righteousness is only in the heart. That's not the Bible. The Bible says that you are bought with a price. Therefore, you glorify God in your body. And in your spirit, because they belong to God. Isaiah chapter 43, reading from verse 7. Even everyone that is called by my name, for I have created him for my glory. You're not for the glory of your tribe anymore. You're not for the glory of your village people anymore. And you're not for your own glory anymore. You know, some people say, I know I'm beautiful. I know I'm

0: answer.
1: For
0: may we pray.
1: Le Yesu fa nu koma mi do bedale.
0: In the name of Jesus.
1: Papa le Yesu fa nu koma.
0: I present every brother, every sister before you. I pray, Lord, long-standing problems will move tonight in Jesus'
1: name.
0: Long-standing mountains, I say unto you, mountain, get out of their lives.
2: Jesus' name.
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0: Thank you for our Bible study. 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
4: 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Heavenly Father, we thank you for our Bible studies. 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
5: 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We know with you all things are possible. And we know that whatever problems and whatever trouble.
0: I welcome every one of you to this special service in Jesus' name. Isn't this going to be a wonderful
2: year? 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
2: Praise the Lord.
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2: Praise the Lord.
3: We're
2: going to pray together. And as we pray, you are expecting your miracle now. You will never be the same again. These days of fellowship together will be power-packed days. And that power will strike you, penetrate your life. And we remove every mountain in your life and family. Let's pray together now. Heavenly Father, we thank you today. We bless your name. We glorify you. We thank you because we're still alive. Alive to bless your people. Lord Jesus Christ, our Lord and Savior, we are praying tonight that your presence and power will be visible and noticeable, and everybody will know that as you were yesterday, so you are today, and so you will ever be. Spirit of the living God, we know you are still active and alive. And we know you are going to walk mightily with
3: me.
2: We welcome your presence here. We welcome your power here. And we pray that tonight you will move in a mighty way in everyone in Jesus' name. Lord, we pray you touch everyone. Transform everyone. Turn everyone around. That we will give the praise and the glory to you. We thank you because we know you have answered. In Jesus' name we pray. Thank you very much. You can be seated. For the time we have before us, we're looking at a very short passage of scripture, and then you are going to apply the word to yourself. You know that God is still the same, and Jesus is still the same. If there is any change at all, if there is any difference at all, the difference is with man. God remains the same. Jesus remains the same. The Holy Ghost remains the same. When people today, when they become like people in those days, if you will hear what they heard, if you will say what they say, if you will ask for what they ask for, if you will believe the way they believe, if you will hold on to Jesus, like those people of olden days, held unto Jesus, we will see the same miracles that they saw. And tonight, as I come to present to you the same Jesus in the same Bible, and you believe with the same faith of men and women of days gone by, the same miracle that all those people receive, you will receive as well. Tonight, I want to speak briefly to you a double miracle in the presence of Christ. Double miracle in the presence
0: presence of Christ. I have learned something very precious. No matter what problem a man or a woman may have, all I need to do is to bring that man into the presence of Christ. And I'm sure he will receive a miracle. In fact, there will be a miracle within your spirit. A miracle in your soul. A miracle in your body. A miracle in your business. And you carry miracles back home. It will not check the people who are your neighbors. Very long time. Once they see you like this, they will know you went somewhere. They will know you got something. All I need to do tonight is to bring you to the very presence of Christ. There is double miracle in the presence of Christ. The story I'm reading to you, you'll find it in Mark chapter 2. You may not have a Bible there. That's why I have a Bible to read to you. Just listen to me as I read to you. In Mark chapter 2. Reading from verse 1. And again he entered into Capernaum. When it says, and again, it means he was there before. And what I'm talking about, I've spoken about him before. This will not be the first time I'm talking about Jesus. So I understand that word again. I've spoken about Jesus before. And I'm speaking about Jesus again. That's the implication of the word again. And the greatest joy I have is when I speak about Jesus. And then I remember the word again. We were in Russia. And I was speaking about Jesus. And when we got to Russia, and the people didn't believe there was God. Because for 70 long years, they had used the parliamentary building to teach their people. No God, no Christ, no Holy Spirit. And then I got to Moscow, Russia. And it was in that same parliamentary building. How many of you know that if you close your eyes and then you say there is no sun, that does not wipe. The sun is still shining. You are the loser. Because you are closing your eyes. And then you say there is no sun. I say open your eyes, you will know the sun is still shining. When I got to Moscow, and we got into the parliamentary building, and I found a lot of people closing their eyes. Closing the eyes of their mind. Closing the eyes of intelligence. Closing the eyes of knowledge. They closed their eyes of revelation. And because they were closing their eyes, they could not see the sun shining. And I told them, God is still alive. Christ is still alive.
2: open your eyes and you will see. Tonight I come to tell you, open your eyes. You will see the miracle of God. And then in Moscow, they brought somebody who had been paralyzed for 25 years. A woman, hands paralyzed, legs paralyzed, crawling like an animal on the ground. Somebody dumped out there. And then I spoke about Jesus. And then after that, I prayed. In the name of Jesus. All of a sudden, in the twinkling of an eye, that woman that I'm in palace for 25 years without anybody touching her, without anybody shaking her, without pouring water or oil upon her, she rose up and began to walk. Don't you know what joy I have then when I come to talk to you again about Jesus?
3: We
2: were in Lagos. Some years ago,
3: and
2: a boy had no bone in one leg. It was like rubber band. And
3: he
2: pulled that leg around the stick. The other leg was alright. But the other leg, one leg, did not have any bone at all. And then as they gathered in the stadium in Lagos, and then we began to talk about Jesus. And then we began to pray. I believe you are going to wait till the time of prayer. I said you wait until the time of prayer tonight. You will see what you have never seen. You will hear what you have never heard. You will feel what you have never felt. And then we began to pray. In the name of Jesus. We were still praying. We had not even said the final amen. All of a sudden the boy shouted. And the boy called the mother. And the boy threw away the stick. Instantaneously. Because we mentioned the name of Jesus. Almighty God immediately created bone in the leg of that boy. That same Jesus is here tonight. That's why I come to talk again about Jesus. And so he says, and again he entered into Capernaum. After some days, and it was noise that he was in the house. And straightway, many were gathered together, in so much that there was no room to receive them. No, not so much as about the door. And he preached the word unto them. And he preached the word unto them. Now you may not understand, because we go to church. Our state here is a religious state. And we thank God for the many churches we go to. And I want to encourage you, keep on going to church. We must not miss the fellowship of the people of God. But you know, sometimes, because you hear that word, Lord every time. You don't understand the way Jesus understood when you mention the word, and then you say that in the ears of Jesus, it makes Jesus to remember something that in the beginning was the word, and the word was with God, and the word was God. The power in God is the power in the word. The miracle in God is the miracle in the word. Don't you remember how God created the whole world? It is by the word. Let there be. And it was. The earth.
3: Aniba,
2: the ocean,
3: atiafu,
2: the sky,
3: lilipo,
2: the moon,
3: ewo,
2: the sun,
3: letivio,
2: the star,
3: letio,
2: human being,
3: amagbato,
2: everyone,
3: amasiama,
2: came because of the world.
3: There
2: is a miracle working power in the world. That's why when Jesus came, he spoke the word. And everybody that will hear that word, that's all you need. There
3: will
2: be life in your soul. There
3: will
2: be life in your spirit.
3: There
2: will be life in your body. Anything that is dead and not functioning in your body, when the word of Christ enters into you, miracle working power, a creative power, a
3: life
2: changing power will enter into you immediately, and the word of God is coming to you
3: today.
2: I said that word is coming to you today, and you are going to lose all your problems. And he preached the word unto them. By the way, when it says he preached the word unto them, what does that mean?
3: It
2: meant he preached the good news unto them. How many of you know that Jesus never has any bad news before he come to Christ?
3: It's
2: bad news. I am sick. Bad news. My wife is sick. Bad news. My children are wayward. Bad news. My family is broken. Bad news. My job is gone. Bad news. Oppression, attack, curse, yoke upon my life. Bad news.
3: And
2: there is no child. Bad news. I want to live a good life. I cannot live a good life. Bad news.
3: We
2: are always fighting our family every day. Bad news. The old men and old women will not leave me alone. They killed our people. They want to kill me now. Bad news. Before you come to Christ, all we have to tell is bad news. We hear it on the radio.
3: It's on the radio.
2: It has happened again. Bad news. We read it in the paper. It is happening again. Bad news. We watch it on the television. Bad news. Bad news. We hear it is happening outside our country. Bad news.
3: It's
2: coming back. It's coming to our country. It's on the road.
3: no.
2: Into the houses.
3: Ela komo yi.
2: It's everywhere.
3: Ela ti sa ti demlo. Enya badema.
2: That's why Jesus came.
3: Ya tena Yesu bado.
2: And he came to change everything.
3: E baba ya tronu si anu.
2: Christ is coming to
3: change.
2: E Christ
3: la gbono gbo osan ya mo.
2: He has come to change bad news in your life unto good news.
3: E baba ya tronu ti bada ola wa gbo mi atrazu nu ti yanu.
2: If you will respond to the word of God tonight, good news will come to your life in Jesus' name. And
3: you
2: preach the word unto them. You say, what's the difference between Jesus preaching and other people preaching?
3: But
2: you see, when other people preach,
3: they
2: just spoke the word to the people. And
3: they
2: say, you go and try your best. Because you see all the other preachers that came before Jesus Christ, they had no power to effect the word they were preaching to the people. Moses preach to the people, thou shalt not steal. But Moses did not have power to make the people not to steal.
3: Didn't
2: Moses preach, thou shalt not commit adultery? But Moses had no power to restrain the people, to stop the people from committing adultery. Thou shalt not kill. But Moses had no power to make the people not to kill. That's the difference between Moses and Christ. That's the difference between Jeremiah and Jesus. That's the difference between Jonah and Jesus. That's the difference between the preachers and Jesus. When Jesus preached, he had the power to make the people do what he preached. When they were blind, he said, open your eyes and see. Anybody can say that. But when Jesus said it, then sight came to the eyes. And then when Jesus told the paralytic man, rise up and walk. You see, the words of Jesus were not ordinary words. Power went with the words of Jesus to effect and to do what Jesus wanted to be done. And so the power of God went to that paralytic man. And he rose up and he walked. That's why Christ himself is speaking to you tonight. And as you hear. And as you accept. And as you believe. The word of Christ will work in a mighty way in your life. Yes, you see me, I'm the one talking to you. But I'm not speaking my own words. I am taking the word of Christ and I'm telling you. And a double miracle is coming your way. A double miracle is coming your
3: way.
2: He preached the word unto them. And they come unto him. Bringing one sick of the palsy,
3: which
2: was born of four. Four people carried this man. I'm telling you, if they could help the man, they would have healed the man.
3: And
2: these were kind people, loving people, generous people. These were people, friendly people. And you know we have many friends. But how can they help us? If they could help us, they would have helped
4: Lord.
3: For the
4: greatest thing they can do for us
3: is
4: to bring us to the presence of Christ. And the greatest thing anybody can do for you tonight is to bring you to the very presence of Christ. Maybe you are in your house and you are hearing what I'm saying. And right there, your house, you are hearing. Or maybe you are here, you are looking at me. What I am doing tonight is to bring you to the very presence of Christ. And as you come to the presence of Christ, all your problems tonight, they are gone. If you didn't know how to sing, you will sing tonight. If you didn't know how to rejoice and jump for joy, you will jump for joy tonight. Because the moment will bring you to the presence of Christ, double miracle will happen in your life. It says, and when they could not come near,
3: until
4: for the press for the crowd,
3: they
4: uncovered the roof where he was. And when they had broken it up, they let down the bed wherein the sick of the palsy lay.
3: In
4: all you were trying to do is just to get the man into the presence of Christ. If we can come through the door and bring the man to the presence of Christ, that will be great. Or if we have to go through the roof and then circumvent and avoid the great crowd and bring the man to the presence of Christ, that's all we have to do. And if all I can do is to use the microphone and talk to you and bring you to the presence of Christ, that's all you need. And tonight a miracle is waiting for you. You know, all you need to do is to just come to the presence of Christ, and the problems of many years will vanish away, and the mountains of many years will vanish away. In verse 5, when Jesus saw their faith. When Jesus saw their faith. How do you see faith? Because faith is something that looks, it's in your heart. How do I see faith? It's like you are asking me, how do I see the wind? When I see a tree, and the tree is blowing this way and blowing that way, I know the wind is blowing. How do I know the wind is blowing? By the action of the wind. How do we know that there is faith? By the action of the faith. When it says, and Jesus saw their faith, he saw their action, he saw their movement, and it was the motion, the action that made him to see their faith. When I give you a call and I tell you that Jesus is waiting for you and he wants to forgive your sins and he wants to change your life and he wants to transform your life, and I say, come on now, receive Jesus as your Savior. I might tell you to raise up your hand. I might tell you to stand up. I might tell you to come forward. If you call, that's action. That's your faith. When Jesus
5: Jesus saw their faith. It was their action. It was their getting up to the tile, to the roof. And making the man, dropping him in the front of Christ. That action that he saw. That was their faith. When Jesus saw their faith, the Lord will see your faith tonight.
3: Yes, I
5: said the Lord will see your faith tonight. If when you are to come forward, you come forward, that's faith. If you are supposed to come forward, but you rise up and you go backward, that's unbelief. If he says come, and instead of coming, you go away, that's unbelief. Come, and you come, that action of coming is your action of faith. Come unto me, all ye that labor and
3: are
5: heavy laden, and I will give you rest. And then you think and you meditate, I need rest, I need peace of mind, my family needs rest, my family needs peace of mind. And then Christ is calling me, come unto me, all ye that labor and a heavy lady, and I will give you rest. And he says, whoever comes to me, I will for no reason cast away. When you come, when you rise, and you say, yes, I believe Jesus is my Savior. Yes, I believe he has called me, and I'm going to him. He will forgive my sin. That's coming. It's your action of faith. And when Jesus saw their faith, he said unto the sick of the palsy, son, thy sins be forgiven thee. What a great blessing.
6: Now you may not understand that kind of blessing. You may not count that a miracle. I'm telling you that that is the greatest of all miracles. Yes, there are other miracles, but this is the greatest miracle. Son, thy sins be forgiven thee. To even hear the words of Jesus, to hear the voice of Jesus, and to call him not enemy, to call him not just man, to call him not even a sinner, to call him son, to call him son, for Jesus Christ, the only begotten of the Father, for Jesus Christ, who has the authority to forgive sin, going to call you son, and then to say thy sins be forgiven thee. Thy sins in the plural, all the sins you committed since you were born, thy sins be forgiven thee. You say, what blessing is that? What miracle is that? I will tell you. It says the Lord's hand is not shutting, neither his ears heavy, that he cannot hear your prayer, but your sins and your iniquities have hidden away his eyes, his face from you, that he will not hear. It means your sins
7: built, constructed a barrier between you and the Almighty God. And that is a barrier against the answer to your prayer. And what Jesus said broke down the wall of partition. Or daughter,
8: I love you.
7: Thy sins be forgiven
8: thee.
7: And the moment Jesus said that, all the wall of partition between this man and the Almighty God,
8: they're
7: going to make the outstretched hand of the Almighty God reach him. That wall was broken down. The hindrance was taken away. And now he became reconciled unto God. Not only that, what stops a man, a woman getting to heaven when he dies? Why is it we read, and the beggar died, and he was taken by angels to the very bosom of Abraham? Why is it that the rich man died?
8: Look at us not
7: and he opened his eyes in hell. Because his sins had not been forgiven. What a great miracle. As this man heard from Christ.
8: Son,
7: your sins that would have dragged you to the hottest place in hellfire. Thy sins are forgiven thee. What a miracle. A miracle that opened the doors of heaven for a man to enter in. A miracle that closed the doors of hell that the man will not get to hell. A miracle that broke down the wall of partition that the man will be able to stretch out his hand and then touch the hand of the Almighty God. The first miracle, the greatest miracle, the wonderful miracle, the miracle that transfers a man from earth to heaven.
8: Son,
7: thy sins be forgiven thee. And tonight, that miracle is coming to you. But when did that miracle come? When he saw, he must see something about you. If you are hardened in your heart, if you are resistant in your heart, if you sit back and withdraw, if you neglect and reject, if you are stagnant and you are just sitting down there, and you don't allow him to see any action of faith,
8: this
7: miracle will not come. But when he says, he that confesses and forsaketh a sin shall prosper. That if we confess our sin, he is faithful and just to forgive us and to cleanse us from all unrighteousness. And then you say, yes, that's what I'm going to do. And you put forth that action of faith. And he sees that faith by your action. Then your sins are forgiven. Then a great miracle happens in your life. That's a miracle in your soul. And you see, when that miracle takes place, the next miracle is very easy. It's like the first miracle prepares you for the second miracle. It's like when you want to wash a plate. You have eaten with that plate. You didn't wash it in good time. You let it. And therefore now the remnants of the food is sticking to the plate. And it's so dry. You say, what am I going to do? And you put that plate inside water. Because you put it inside water. A few minutes after you come back, you want to wash that plate now. It's very easy to wash now. Because you have dipped, you have soaked that plate in water. The first miracle makes it easy to get the second miracle. Already now the sins were forgiven. Because he saw their faith. And then we're told in verse 10, but that ye may know that the Son of Man has power on earth to forgive sin. He says to the sick of the palsy, I say unto thee, arise and take up thy bed. Arise and take up thy bed. Arise and take up thy bed. Why am I repeating that verse?
8: Look at them, better than your team.
7: I told you before
8: that
7: when Jesus spoke, his power went along with the word. That's what other people did not have. He had power. Power to back up whatever he said, to effect whatever he said, to create and to do whatever he said. That's the difference between Jesus and all others. The difference between Jesus and philosophers. The difference between Jesus and psychologists. The difference between Jesus and other teachers. The difference between Jesus and everybody else. Arise and take up thy bed and go thy way into thine house. And you see again now, we're going to see the action of faith. And you see the man could have sat down there. He could have said, I cannot. I cannot. When Jesus says something, then you accept the word of Jesus. There is a verse of the Bible that says, where the word of the king is, there is power. And Jesus is the King of Kings.
8: Yes,
7: and he's the Lord of Lords. And when Jesus spoke, the power of creation, the power of miracle went along with that word of Jesus. That same word is coming to you tonight. I said that same word is coming to you tonight. What comes to you tonight? Power is coming to your life. Miracle is coming to your life. What did Jesus say?
8: He
7: said, arise. Now, while you are there, maybe you are late, and you will hear the words of Jesus tonight. And the words of Jesus will say, arise. Stand up and walk. It's not ordinary
8: word.
7: That's different from if you had somebody on the street telling you arise. Immediately you hear the words of Jesus. Arise. Take up your bed and walk. The power of Christ comes with that word.
9: And then the power comes to you, wakes you up, and then immediately the miracle will happen. Give me a good amen. I remember we were in Zambia, in the southern part of Africa. Having a crusade like a night like this. Then an old man, 80 years of age. He had a double problem. But you see, it doesn't really matter whether you have two or ten problems. With a single word, all those problems will vanish away. This 80-year-old man, his legs were big like the legs of an elephant. And he said, that was my first crusade in Zambia. And the media people were there, bless their hearts. And then the man also was totally blind. And then I said, right now, in the name of Jesus, everything swollen in your body, go away immediately. Instantaneously, those big legs became normal in a moment of time. And then I said, right now, if you are blind, Jesus that gives sight, the light of the world, is here tonight. When I mention the name of Jesus, your blind eyes will open. I said, in Jesus' name, open your eyes and begin to see. Old man, he opened his eyes and began to see clearly. And those media people went to the state house. And they went to see the president. They said, Your Excellency President, this one is real. We saw it with our eyes. And the following day, the president invited me and my team. I was spent 3 hours together. He was asking me questions. How do those things happen? And we're talking about Jesus for 3 hours. God is wonderful. And this power of Christ is still the same today. Because the Bible says Jesus Christ the same yesterday and today and forever. And when Jesus said, arise, take up that bed, what happened to the man? In verse 12, and immediately he arose. Immediately he arose. That same power is coming your way. That same power will touch you. And this man got a second miracle. And he took up the bed. And he went forth before them all. In so much as that they were all amazed. And they glorified God, saying, we never saw it on this fashion. Hold on to those words. We never saw it on this fashion. God is going to surprise you with a miracle. God is going to surprise your family with a miracle. And for the rest of this year, as the miracle of God comes upon you tonight, for the rest of this year, the word that will be in your mouth, we never saw it like this before. We never saw it on this fashion. The peace of God in your heart, I
10: never saw it in this fashion. The rest of mind that you have, I never saw it on this fashion. The calmness and the serenity that will come to your family, I never saw it on this fashion. The prosperity that will come to your business, I never saw it on this fashion. Your blind eyes that will open, I never saw it on this fashion. The lame rising up and walking, I never saw it on this fashion. The deaf hearing, I never saw it on this fashion. The dumb speaking, I never saw it on this fashion. And you have been a failure in your life. Failure is cancelled in your life. Success will come. The success that will come, I never saw it on this fashion. Your children that have run away from home, as they are coming back, I never saw it on this fashion. The barren people that are going to have children, I never saw it on this fashion. The mental case, insanity, that has a chain that were bound together, and then they are delivered from tonight, and you are talking normal. I never saw it on this fashion. The tumor inside your belly, when I mentioned the name of Jesus tonight, and the tumor will vanish away, the one word in your mouth, I never saw it on this fashion. The joy of miracle, the celebration for miracle, jumping for joy, laughing for joy. You will sleep like a baby tonight. When you wake up tomorrow morning, I'm telling you, I never saw it. I never saw it on this fashion. It's coming your way. I said it's coming your way. When he sees your face, when he saw their face, he gave them the first miracle, forgiveness of sin, salvation of their soul. And then after you got that, don't run away yet. A second miracle will come. We're going to celebrate power here tonight. Deliverance and healing, signs and wonders, working power of the Lord. How many of you are ready? And you are looking to see your faith tonight. Thank you. God bless you. Put down your hand. Heads bowed and eyes closed. This is a solemn moment in the sight of the Almighty Lord. The Lord is calling you now. The first thing he wants to do for you, the barrier between you and the Almighty Lord, the wall of partition between you and the Almighty God, the demarcation between you and the Almighty God, the Lord wants to break down that wall of partition by bringing forgiveness and salvation into your life. And he wants to tell you, your very many sins that you have been committing since you were born, he wants to forgive all those sins right now. The first miracle, the greatest miracle, the peace of mind, the salvation of the Lord. Heads bowed and eyes closed everywhere. If you want this miracle of forgiveness, that the Lord will wipe away all the sins you have ever committed in your life, you raise up your hand. You're telling the Lord, yes, Lord, I want your forgiveness. The raising up of your hand makes him to see, your faith, that you desire forgiveness. You desire the salvation of the Lord.
8: And if you want
11: that forgiveness right
8: now,
11: you raise up your hand. If you're raising up your hand, just stand up. That movement will show your action of faith. While you're standing, I'm going to pray for you. But as I pray for you, you yourself, you will pray. You say, I don't know how to pray. Very simple, I will show you. You say what I say. And then you say it with your mind. Say it with your heart. Say it with sincerity. And that's all. And God will hear. Already you are standing. And the Lord

0: This evening, he wants to forgive me. Lord, I come. I come to your presence. I confess. I am a sinner. But I know you are my Savior. Lord, forgive me. I believe you died for me on the cross of Calvary. And I put all my sins on you now. I put all my sins on you. I accept your forgiveness. I accept your cleansing. Thank you, Lord. I believe my sins are forgiven. I believe Jesus is now my Savior. Thank you, Lord, because I am saved. In Jesus' name.
1: Amen.
0: Keep standing and keep your heads bowed and your eyes closed. I am praying for you now. Almighty God, we thank you. We bless your name, Lord. We thank you. We celebrate the joy of salvation. Your
1: Savior
0: ever welcome to you. You will for no reason cast away. All these have shown by standing up, by confessing, by praying, the action of faith. Lord, I pray, let your forgiveness be real in their lives in Jesus' name. Let your salvation come to their hearts. And let the power of salvation, the power of sonship, come into their hearts right now. And break the yoke of sin and destroy the power of sin from their lives, that they go out of this place with victory and joy of salvation. Thank you, Lord, because we know you have answered. In Jesus' name we pray. Amen.
1: Amen.
0: Everybody put your hands together for Jesus. What a wonderful thing the Lord has done. As you have stood up and you have called on the name of the Lord. And whosoever shall call on the name of the Lord shall be saved. That's the assurance we have.
1: And
0: those who call sincerely on the Lord
1: have
0: been saved. Are we ready now? I said, are we ready now? If you have any problem on your body, you lay your hand where the problem is. Then you raise up the other hand. And after the prayer, you rise up and leave your problem behind. It's coming your way now. Father, in the name of Jesus, we come before you now. Lord Jesus, we thank you and bless your name. I have brought your people into your presence. In your presence there is healing. In your presence there is deliverance. In your presence there is miracle. In your presence there are signs and wonders. Therefore, Lord, I pray, all these that expect miracles, give it to them in Jesus' name. By your stripes, we all heal.
1: We
0: claim that healing now.
1: We
0: receive that healing now. I pray, oh Lord, the miracle power of the Lord will come upon everyone in Jesus' Jesus' name. That insanity and that epilepsy in that individual, I command, come out in Jesus' name.
1: Swelling,
0: whether it's goiter or whether it's hunchback or whether it's elephantiasis in the leg or even hernia in the body.

0: any form of swelling, I command you right now, come out in Jesus' name.
1: Mbe tetema do hienye ava, do hienye kurudui, do hienye nizan, do hienye akurului. Mi dogole yeso panukama.
0: All the internal diseases, whether it's kidney problem or liver or whatever it is internally, with all the pains, be healed in Jesus' name.
1: Dolele sione le novio pa gbomole mama, do hienye ayikumado, alo jopito doe bebeza siole mela, mi kwa
0: all the curses in your life, all the yokes in your life, I break everything right now. You are set free. You are delivered. All the powers of darkness moving about in your body, I destroy them in Jesus'
1: name.
0: Those blind eyes, I command you right now, be opened in Jesus' name. Those who are lame, paralyzed, lying down, sitting on a wheelchair, leaning on crutches, I command the power of God to come into your body. Rise up and walk in Jesus' name.
1: Yes,
0: deaf and dumb. All that deaf spirit, that dumb spirit, I command you, come out in Jesus' name. Begin to speak. Lord, I pray everywhere now, in my front, at my back, in left, right, everywhere, miracle power. Signs and wonders everywhere. Healing and deliverance everywhere. Lord, I pray everywhere now,
1: come
0: for me. Thank you because I know you have done it. In Jesus' name. My
1: prayer.
0: Amen.
1: Amen.
0: It has happened already. I said it has happened already.
2: Heavenly Father, we bless your name for this great opportunity of gathering together in fellowship with you and fellowship with one another. We thank you because we are called by your name. We thank you because we are called followers of Christ. And we thank you because of the possibility of us following Christ and having the mind of Christ, so that what is close to your very heart will be what is close to our own very heart. Father, as we look at your word today, in this session of revival and training in evangelism, Lord, we just pray that you will revive every heart in Jesus' name. Oh Lord, we pray that every form of lukewarmness and coldness spiritually, you will burn off from our lives in Jesus' name. We need the zeal of the Lord to consume us. We need the purpose for which Jesus came into this world to be explained and to be put into us once again in Jesus' name. Father, we're looking up to you and we're praying that your will be done in every one of our lives in Jesus' name.
1: Papa mi le pon mi bi abena wa mo nu ba ba wo lon nu ba ba to la na ba ma la mo se won fa gbomogba le Yesu fenu come.
2: Oh Lord, we pray that every one of us will become useful members of the body of Christ.
1: Mi do gbadagba mi adu to se la mi anye vi denu le Christ fenu tin lo do mo.
2: Lord, that the revival you give us internally will move us to actually get concerned for the souls of perishing people around us.
1: Bena amon ba ba sikele de mi amon de to mo se de mi pa gbomola na klo mi
2: Use us, O Lord, to your own glory, to bring souls into the kingdom of God.
3: We pray, Lord,
2: that you open our eyes to see our responsibility that you have graciously given unto us. May you grant us the grace and the power and the strength to carry out your will here on earth. We thank you because we know you have answered. In Jesus' name we pray. We're grateful for our gathering together today. We know that every time we gather together like this is for a good thing, for a good purpose. And the Lord speaks to us like the Father speaking to the children, like the Redeemer speaking to the redeemed, like the great God of heaven condescending very low so that he can give us what is uppermost or deep in his own heart, and so that we as the children of God can follow through and do what is well pleasing unto God. Today we're looking at Isaiah chapter 43, verses 9-12. Let all the nations be gathered together, and let the people be assembled. Who among them can declare this and show us former things? Let them bring forth their witnesses, that they may be justified. Or let them hear and say, it is truth. Ye are my witnesses, saith the Lord, and my servant, whom I have chosen, that ye may know and believe me, and understand that I am he. Before me there was no God formed, neither shall there be any after me.
3: Alo anami asanya siya siyo jovai wopa dafto fuwa na va na wato nao eye wasi anga agblombena ele ama yehuwa be miyawenye nyanda sefuwa kule nye dola simetia na miyanyye miyakwadinyasa e miyajasibe nye
2: ay. Even I am the Lord, and beside me there is no Savior. I have declared, and I have saved. I have showed when there was no strange God among you. Therefore, ye are my witnesses, says the Lord, that I am God.
3: Uma wa ma wa de ka donu gonamu o e de ka ma do mo gbanamu o nye nye Yehowa e ye kona ma to de ka ma li pada nu nya o ma donu gban e ye ma kona ama ma na mi si e ye ma to to de ka ma no mi adoma o Yehowa be mi awenye nya da so fu.
2: In this passage we have read, you will find one word that comes up about 3 times in these few verses.
3: Le kuku ve mi klima la kwada nya ti de ka de je adumu da zie ton.
2: It is the word witnesses in verse 9, the middle part of verse 9. Let them bring forth their witnesses.
3: Eyenye da sofo le kukui amasieki apa domala agblabena miasa da sofo.
2: And then in verse 10, it says, ye are my witnesses, says the Lord. And then in verse 12, the latter part of verse 12, therefore, ye are my witnesses, says the Lord, that I am God. And so you find that word coming up 3 times. This is what we want to concentrate upon today. Witnesses of his saving grace. That's the topic we're addressing today. Witnesses of his saving grace. If you look at this chapter itself from the very beginning, you will see that God was talking about the children of Israel. Verse
3: 1.
2: But now thus says the Lord that created thee, O Jacob, and he that formed thee, O Israel, fear not.
3: Here
2: you will find God was talking about the children of Israel.
4: Israel.
3: Israel.
4: He was talking about that chosen generation. And talking to Israel, he said, "You are my witnesses." To all the nations around, to all the Gentiles, to all the pagans, to all the people that do not know me, ye are my witnesses. And then in verse 1 it says, "For I have redeemed thee, I have called thee by thy name, thou art mine." You see from the very beginning that God said, "You are now my own people, thou art mine." And then he said, "I have redeemed you." When you think about it and you think about your situation today, isn't this exactly what God is saying about you? If you are a Christian, think about that again in verse 1. "But now thus says the Lord that created thee." If you have been recreated, if you have been born again, if you have become a new creature in Christ, obviously, this is written for you. Oh, but you see, it was written for Jacob and for Israel. Have you forgotten that the things that were written aforetime are written for our admonition, upon whom the ends of the world are come? They're written for you. They're written for the church. More so, it says, "I have redeemed thee." We're redeemed from the curse of the law. We're redeemed by the blood of the Lamb. It said, "I have formed thee." And then it says, "I've redeemed you. I've called you by thy name." Isn't there a new name by which Almighty God has called you? Well then, look at the promise in verse 2. It says, "When thou passest through the waters, I will be with thee." I'm sure you remember at the time when the angel was talking to Joseph, when he had this confusion of mind, when he was thinking about what to do with Mary, because Mary had been found to be pregnant, but he didn't know at that time it was of the Holy Ghost.
3: Let's you attack the demon. Well, I've been a magic way of Maria. Oh, well, I've been a Maria for Dumafu. Amen. When I bog bog, when I mean a dofne. Oh,
4: and then the prophetic answer came that what will be born of her is actually will be the Son of God, and his name will be called Emmanuel. You remember the meaning of that? God with us.
3: Amen. Glorina la babina, me dikabella, lani coqueto, why you happen to come in Emmanuel, Missa Gomia, a gomen mauli plimi.
4: If the children of Israel could say God was with them, I think peculiarly the church today, the redeemed of the Lord today, should say the Lord is with us. And then he says, because of that, when you pass through the waters, I will be with thee, and through the rivers, they shall not overflow thee. When thou walkest through the fire, thou shalt not be burned, neither shall the flame kindle upon thee. Verse 3, "For I am the Lord thy God, the Holy One of Israel, thy Savior. I gave Egypt for thy ransom, and Ethiopia and Sheba for thee."
3: Now you think about this.
4: God himself, he repeated it again for the children of Israel. He said, "I am your God, I am your Savior, the Holy One of Israel."
3: Plus Seba, I call it the Maugatrota, but that's in Israel. nye miyafo ma uko kwetola.
4: Now when you think about the church, you apply that to the church. That the Lord has been our savior. We are born again. We are saved. We are redeemed. We are taken away from our sins. We are brought from darkness into the marvelous light of the Lord.
3: Nele le kure hamiya. Nye gole miya te agbule akene hamiya. Bina fatola demi. Eko mi fle. So vite ba nye toba nuku akeli lagbon. Eye mi nye polon lon viwo.
4: Now what, why was all that done?
3: Afika shaba mele.
4: In verse 9 and verse 10.
3: Le kukwe asye ke kule uami.
4: We told the reason why God saved them.
3: We gbonu itema ude odo.
4: The reason for all that is in verse 10.
3: Ema ba taruji le kukwe amu uami.
4: Ye are my witnesses, says the Lord.
3: Mi awe nyo nyanda asafu.
4: Do you know the reason why God has done all that he did? Why he has done everything for you?
3: Mi nyanu itema wanu yaka tamo wale wa agbama la dua.
4: He has saved you.
3: Ede o.
4: He has answered your prayers.
3: Ede tu wa agba doda o.
4: Why all that?
3: Nuka atebo wedo.
4: Is it just you? Have the blessing? No, not at all.
3: Aude.
4: The reason for all that is to make you his own witness. That's why we're talking about this important thing, witnesses of his saving grace. You have been saved by the grace of God through his righteousness and through his plan. Then that saving grace, witness to it. Talk about it. Reveal it, tell it to all the people around you. In verse 10, ye are my witnesses, says the Lord, and my servant whom I have chosen. Now Israel was to be God's witness to all the nations around them. God chose them and saved them so they could be witnesses to the saving power and the saving grace of Almighty God. There were times, you know, when some Gentiles came to put their faith in God. God here now declared very clearly and pointedly. He declared very clearly that they were his witnesses. But then, what were they to witness to? What were they to tell the other nations around? What were the children of Israel to make sure that they pass across to the people around them? Well, look at verse 10. Ye are my witnesses, says the Lord, and my servant whom I have chosen, that ye may know and believe me and understand that I am he. Before me there was no God formed, neither shall there be any after me. Neither shall there be after me.
3: Yehovah be my witness that serve for all my dollar. Simatia ne mi anye mi akotinya se e mi ajesi be nye uma wama wadeka donu gonam o aye deka madu magbanam o.
4: This was one thing they were to witness to. They were to declare to all people around. They were to declare that there was no other God apart from the Almighty.
3: Esianu chilebe wa funulene dukabo bo wa gwenye amabu bobena ma udekeli ma udakama ga.
4: And what are we to witness to today?
3: We're
4: to witness to the very fact that there's no other God. The only God we know is the creator of the heavens and the earth. The only God we know is the God who hates sin. And will judge sin. And will punish sin. But then we know him as the God of mercy. This is to be what we witness to. We're to witness to the very fact that God is judge. And that if men do not repent, this true God, he'll bring everything to judgment. But then we can witness to the fact that God is so merciful that he wants all the sins to be forgiven if we believe on the Lord Jesus Christ.
3: Mi aga de gbo fe agbo be na ma ula nu bla ni pola fo ma wi. Ne be na ma gbo to trot mo la tu anu bon kana wo.
4: Let me ask you.
3: Ma bi o so.
4: He has saved you.
3: Ma u de we.
4: He has recreated you.
3: E gbo owo ye ye.
4: According to the words of this passage we have read, he has formed you.
3: Le kuku ye ntila e gbo mi mo.
4: According to the promises of protection here, he has said he will not allow you to be drowned when you pass through the waters.
3: Le panu gbo do ba nyanu ntila gbo be na le to to mo la to la ma lo o.
4: And then he says, now you will do something as a result of what I've done for you. You will be my witnesses.
3: E gbo be le nu ka ta mo ni mi lanu ntila nu le ke mi awo nam. Mi anye nya da so fu.
4: You will be my witnesses.
3: Mi anye nya da so fu.
4: You will witness to the fact that there is no other God. No other God that can create and recreate.
3: Mi aji da sana mo bu agbo be na ma bu bu da ke mele si agbo mi awo. Agbo ami amo o.
4: He's done so much for you, and he says, this is just what we are to do for him in return. This is the way you are to show your gratitude to all the things he has done for you. How grateful are you? How faithful are you? How have you been responding to this call of God that ye are my witnesses? Ye are my witnesses. Are you doing it? Then number two. Another thing he said they will be witness to. It's in verse 11 of the passage we have read. I am the Lord. And beside me, there is no Savior. You see, the children of Israel, they were the people that were saved singularly by the power of the Almighty God.
3: And
4: when you talk of salvation, I mean they were saved. If you look at their history from the Old Testament, from the time of Exodus, you will see that they were in bondage. They were under a tyrant. They were under a taskmaster. They cried. It was too much for them to bear. And they thought that they will be eventually destroyed. But then God said that he was going to redeem them. And that memorable, that wonderful night came. When they were told to slaughter the lamb and to apply the blood of the lamb upon the lintels of their houses. So that they could be saved. You know what that means? One, they will be saved from the judgment that came upon the firstborn. The soul that sinneth, it shall die. All have sinned and come short of the glory of God. Not only that, they were also saved from the wrath of the Egyptians. The Egyptians were angry against them. At that time even later as well. But they were saved from the wrath of those Egyptians. And then they came into the wilderness. How they were saved from indescribable destruction.
3: You
4: see, the wilderness that had scorpions and serpents and a lot of things, they were saved. And then there were many nations all around them that will not have allowed them to get to the land of Canaan. They were saved. And when they got to the land of Canaan, how the people militated against them and had a confederacy against them, they were saved.
3: Let's see the Canaanite man jealous. What is Canaanite what do you think about it?
4: Now, when you think about it, they were saved from the past affliction that they had.
3: Nella butama chunula. What part of God to chanto vafukpoma?
4: And there was a promise to them that if they kept faithful unto the end, they will be saved from the final eternal judgment of Almighty God.
3: Aye, nukwato toli no bena kanu leopanu tefo that's fastre nula. What part of the atoma popom dotromamlet? tolama.
4: Think about your own salvation.
3: Botama tu agbo kula nuti po.
4: All the sins that you have ever committed since you were born. I'm talking about all your sins in a pictorial form now. Put everything in single bag and drop everything into the sea of God's forgetfulness. You are saved.
3: Chokbe igbo ogbigbo o lo o joba ni pa yan ti to pe na wo jola nu fo yo lo wo po la fu po nu po kwe de akuside kam na kwe dara ma pa mon baba pa tola mo la po de de.
4: And then in the present tense is helping you to overcome.
3: Le fifte mo la mo le po po de chule le jidum.
4: You see, the devil will be throwing arrows at you. He's delivering you from them.
3: Le nyaba bo san la nu troke de damo wa ma wo le dom to mo.
4: Because the Bible says there's no temptation that has come upon man that is not common to man, but in it all he makes a way of escape.
3: Ala bena bible agbo bena tete kwada kama va amajipo o negbe amatore de okuga kala muta fola nye mawa masikana nana mo bena kawa de mia
4: to. You see that present thing that God is doing for you.
3: Le ponu ma so no mala no le fitiam.
4: And then he's promising you that you will not face judgment in eternity.
3: Ala nu gbe tuwe na ka maide majoko fo no to langa kama neto ajiolo.
4: He says now because of that all the judgment that is future, he even takes everything away if you will be faithful unto the end.
3: Ele kwa kula bina from dono sinaba bana kwa mne to te yadi dala jiu kaka nila nyinu te fola basere nu uku.
4: Now he says that's what I've done for you.
3: Ele kwa me mo wono.
4: Do you want to hide that blessing? Do you want to cover up that blessing?
3: Dene jibwe ya yiramala ya tonu chonjia.
4: When it's available to your neighbor. Now you will be a witness to me that there's no savior like mine.
3: Mi awela di da se akula bina ka ma wada kama li kwa
4: no forgiveness like the one that God directly gives unto the sinner through the Lord Jesus Christ.
3: Ma wada kama lisina tu akiyama abiala sina mola tu akiyama atu Yesu Christo jiena u.
4: He said, you are my witnesses that I am the Lord, and beside me there is no savior.
3: Akulabe mi anyi da se di la akulabe nanka enyenyenye Yehuwa eye ma wada kwa wada kama li kwa denu nyo u.
4: Let me ask you once again.
3: Ma bion yati da ka.
4: With all this that the Lord has done for you, will you be like the Dead Sea? The Dead Sea is the sea that has a lot of water coming into it but never flows out. That's why it's dead. You see, blessings don't make us come alive if we don't share it. Do you know what makes the rivers to be fresh? Because water is flowing into that river and water is flowing out of that river. That's what makes it fresh. Do you know what will make you fresh? Do you know what will make you lively? Do you know what will make you enjoy your Christian experience? Is that the blessings of God, the salvation of God has come into your life and also is going out of your life into the lives of other people. But let me ask you,
3: my dear sir,
4: are you bearing witness of the fact that there's no other God except from the Father of the Lord Jesus Christ? Are you bearing witness of the fact that there's no other Savior beside him? That you're always testifying, always telling people around you, this is the Lord, this is the Savior. Look at verse 12. I have declared, and I have saved, and I have showed when there was no strange God among you. Therefore, ye are my witnesses, says the Lord, that I am God. You are my witnesses. Who says it? Well, you know, some people say, we're going for evangelism today. What are you going for evangelism? Well, the coordinator said, we must go for evangelism today. The coordinator said, we must witness. Why are you going for evangelism today? You know, our church says that we're different from other churches. And other churches do not concentrate on witnessing. But we, our church doctrine, is that we all must be witnesses. You hear that? Where are you going for witnessing today? Well, our pastor, it appears that if you don't witness, he would regard you as not a good member of this church. And because of that, just to do what everybody is doing, since the pastor says so, we're going for witnesses. To them, is the pastor has said, ye are God's witnesses. But God says, if you know the truth, if you are a child of God, if you have been redeemed, if you have been saved, therefore ye are my witnesses, says the Lord. You know, it brings joy to the heart of the believer. When you know that what you are doing was commanded by God. But then, to be effective as witnesses, these children of Israel, there are three things they want to comprehend. Look at it in verse 10. Ye are my witnesses, says the Lord, and my servant, whom I have chosen. They were to understand that they have become the servants of God. You see, I told you before, that was for the whole of the children of Israel. You see, it is an erroneous idea to think that only some people are the children of God, are the servants of God, are workers in the vineyard of the Lord. He said, you are my witnesses, says the Lord. And then he says, you are my servant. You are my servant, whom I have chosen. If you are born again, if you are following after the Lord, then you have become the witnesses of the Lord. Then he says, number one, that ye may know. Number two, that ye may believe me. Number three, that ye may understand that I am he. There are three things you'll need to comprehend. Number one, that ye may know. You will need to know God. You will need to know his word. You need to know of his mercy. You will need to know of the promise of his forgiveness. Number two, you will need to believe. That's what makes you to enjoy the blessings of God. Why do I keep on believing? Because, you know, temptations do come. And as I keep on believing, then he keeps on protecting me by his mighty power. And then I make up my mind, I'm going to keep on believing to the very end. Because that will help me to endure to the very end. And he that endures to the end, the same shall be saved. Number three, it says in that same verse 10, and understand that I am he. I am who? I am he, the creator. I am he, the redeemer. I am he, the savior. I am he, the sanctifier. I am he, the all in all. That means almighty, mighty enough to do all things. Understand that. And there will never be any sin in your life that God is not capable of handling. Why? Because he's the Almighty. With me, no other God. After me, no other God. Because I'm Savior, there is none else. So then, we understand that this God, only he can save. This God, he is willing coming to save everybody. Now the whole church has received this same calling today. A call to be witnesses of his saving grace. That's your call if you are born again. That's the demand of God upon you if you are born again. Let me just ask you a question. If you are very poor and you have nothing at all, and you are just you are in penury, complete poverty, abject poverty, and then a banker or you went to him and you said, I hear that you are very generous, you are very kind, and he says, well, I can help you. And then you tell your case to him. And then he says, all right, I'll give you money that will wipe away your past debt. I will give you money that will support you in your present situation. I will give you money, and I'll continue to give you money that will help you in for the rest of your life. Past debt, I'll settle. Present situation, I'll take care of. And the future, I will take care of. But he says, there's only one thing I require from you. Only one thing I require from you. What's that thing? Any other person you meet that has been in abject poverty like yourself, almost dying like yourself, only one thing I require, you will tell him the source of your life. That's what I require. I don't require you to do any other thing. I don't require you to pay me back. I will love you, I take you like my child. Only one thing I require. Everyone in abject poverty like yourself around you, you are going to tell them, you are going to be the witness that this is how generous I am. Isn't that a simple thing to do? If that's all I'm to do, that I just tell the next fellow and I say, you are in abject poverty, I was like that before, that's the person who did it for me. That's what God is saying. He said, all your debt of the past I forgive. If you are really faithful, I believe it's a very simple thing for you to do. We're called to be witnesses of his saving grace. Every member of the Church of Christ must witness to all around them constantly. Look at John chapter 15, verse 27. And ye also shall bear witness, because ye have been with me from the very beginning. He said, you have been with me. You have tasted of my mercy. Ye have been with me from the very beginning. Therefore, that's what I require from you. Ye shall bear witness. If you have had fellowship with God, you have been reconciled unto God through Jesus Christ, what's required of you?
5: Ye
4: shall bear witness also. Apostles are doing it, you also.
5: Apostle,
4: the prophets are doing it, you also. The evangelists are doing it, you also. You also shall bear witness, because ye have been with me from the beginning. You see, there are some people that never bear witness to the goodness of God. What are the things hindering them? These Christians, so-called Christians, these believers, so-called believers, who are not bearing witness to Christ's saving grace. What are the things hindering them? Well, let's face the fact. Number one, it may be that they are called Christian, it may be that they are called believer, but they have no experience of salvation in Christ. If you find there's nothing at all with you wanting to do it, maybe, just maybe, you do not know the Lord. You do not have the experience of salvation in Christ. In 1 John chapter 2, verse 23. Whosoever denies the Son, the same as not the Father. You see that? But he that acknowledges the Son has the Father also. Number two, it may be the fear of man for position. The fear of man will bring a snare upon you. The fear of man will cancel maturity in your life. How can you ever grow to maturity when you're always afraid? You tell me, a child that is learning at school and always afraid to go for exam. And every time the exam is coming, the child, out of fear, will fall sick. And after the exam is over, he'll say, thank God, I don't have to go and take exam. I'm scared to death taking an exam.
5: And
4: never get promotion. You never know what he knows. You never test what he has acquired. And then the following year, again, opportunity comes to test. A test is not an evil thing. Any test is just to know how much you have got through over the term. And that is just what a test is all about. But
5: he's
4: afraid again and falls sick. And eventually you see that thing will hinder progress. The same thing. You know, every time you have to rise up and witness, you never really rise up to do it. How are you going to grow? Remember, when I first started preaching, I couldn't preach for more than a few minutes.
5: I could only talk for a few minutes.
4: But I did.
5: You were.
4: Then I stood up again, I preached for a few minutes. Then I stood up again, I preached for a few minutes. A few minutes.
5: And
4: you see, that will be developing your spiritual muscle. When you start at the first time, you may not be able to quote from all the passages of the Bible and interpret it for a long time. And apply it appropriately and make sure that everything is in line. No, that comes with maturity. That comes with developing your spiritual muscle. But if you are always afraid, you never even try. You never even do it. Because you're afraid of the opposition of man, how will you grow? You see, that fear of man will stop your maturity.
5: Therefore,
4: go ahead and do it. In Matthew chapter 10, verses 32 and 33, whosoever therefore shall confess me before men, him will I confess also before my Father, which is in heaven. But whosoever shall deny me before men, him also will I deny before my Father, which is in heaven.
5: Gamasikela gbonule gbonyela mo openukumela nyekan ma gbonule eya ma gbole poponyo
4: So then, we must not allow the fear of man to hinder us, fear of opposition. Number three, it may be that the people that do not witness, they do not have regard for God or for the reward of God. You know, it is when you are faithful. God says, I've done this for you, I've done this for you. Now, all I require from you, go and tell other people. And therefore we ought to understand that God wants us to regard his reward. He'll be rewarding you. He'll be helping you. He'll be fulfilling his promises upon your life when you do what the Lord wants you to do. Number four, no continual fellowship with Christ. You see, if you are in continual fellowship with Christ, his grace, his mercies are always fresh to you. Remember Paul the Apostle, that apostle, he was so much in constant fellowship with the Lord that he was always telling that story of redemption. Everywhere he went, anywhere he went, he was always telling the story of redemption to the people that had never had before. And it's the same thing with you and with me. That if we're still testing the goodness of God, we're in constant fellowship with the Lord, we'll always be telling the story of redemption. Number 5, it may just be disobedience and unfaithfulness. Every time, if you have the Spirit of God, every time you see a sinner that is perishing, you know what? The Spirit of God will stir you up. The Spirit of God will say, that's a candidate for heaven. If you will tell him, within a few minutes, he can be washed. He can be cleansed. He can become a different person. Instead of going to hell, he can be a candidate for heaven. And the Spirit of God will say, arise and tell it. Arise and talk to him. Arise and proclaim it. Arise and talk about Jesus. You know, just get near him. Just get near her. Talk about Jesus. And if you don't do it, there's only one conclusion. You are disobedient. If you don't do it, there's only one thing we can say about you. You're unfaithful. Or number 6, it may be shame of identifying publicly with Christ. There are many people that have the shame of identifying publicly with Christ. Let me ask you, suppose there was to be shot because he had committed a crime. And the government of the day had said he had to face the firing squad. And they tied him up. And already they were getting ready to shoot him. And somebody ran in there. And he ran in so that he can defend that person. Says, I'll take his place. You can fire me. And then leave him and set him free. Say what? Oh yes, he said it's alright. I don't have any record that I had committed any crime before, but this person has not started living his life. Don't waste his life like this. Let's give him another chance, but I know you want to punish sin. Here am I. And the person took your place. And while dying, he said, talk about it. Talk about it. That's all he said. And then he died. Now, after that, you are ashamed of him publicly. But he died for you publicly. He bought the pain of that bullet publicly. And he faced that public shame. And those people that are ashamed to identify with Christ publicly, publicly. Do you know? He suffered for you publicly. Look at Mark chapter 8, verse 38. Whosoever therefore shall be ashamed of me and of my words in this adulterous and sinful generation of him also shall the Son of Man be ashamed when he comes in the glory of his Father with the holy angel.
5: Ella bena masika kpanu nyakle nyanya wala titima wakati kle titima wanupon. Si adumala amagbatovi khan la khan akpenui ne ebala pupua panunti kokwemo ple mao dola kokweo.
4: You see that? He says, look at all that I've done for you. Publicly for you. Now, if you will be ashamed of me publicly, and then I'll be ashamed of you at that momentous period.
5: Lekpo si akpewe kponu yekatamu wole tawlada le atane mote lekpenu la yama akpenu le nukakamam lentolaji.
4: Number 7, it may be secret sin that is condemning the conscience of that individual.
5: Adrelia doki adamanu bonola jimano onto.
4: You see, there are some people, the reason they are not able to witness is because there is a secret sin that they have not confessed. That has not been wiped away. That has not been taken away. Look at Isaiah chapter 3 and in verse
5: 9.
4: The show of their countenance does witness against them. And they declare their sin as Sodom. They hide it not. Woe unto their soul, for they have rewarded evil unto themselves. You see that there are some people that the shame is because, you know, they think that when everybody looks at them, everybody will see through their countenance and see the secret sin they are committing. Because of that, they are trembling and they cannot really preach the gospel. But you know, all true Christians should just abandon all these things and be washed in the blood of the Lamb afresh anew, so that there will be no shame. And you'll be so excited for what Christ has done for you. All true Christians in good standing with God, daily experiencing and manifesting the grace of God. Must be a witness of Christ at every opportunity. Now, before we close, can I just ask you a series of questions? And then I will answer for you from the Bible. Number 1 is what? Number 2, who? Number 3, how? Number 4, where? Number 5, when? Number 6, why? What does it mean to witness? Let's look at Matthew chapter 24 and verse 14. And this gospel of the kingdom shall be preached in all the world for a witness unto all nations, and then shall then come. The gospel shall be preached. It is that preaching of the gospel that is called a witness. When you preach the gospel like that, you are witnessing. Number 2, who do you witness to? Very important, because we're not witnessing to trees. We're not witnessing to some empty houses. We're not witnessing to the river. We're not witnessing to animals. Who do we witness to? Acts of the Apostles chapter 13, reading from verse 31. And he was seen many days of them which came up with him from Galilee to Jerusalem, who are his witnesses unto the people.
5: Galilee Jerusalem
2: With kind of people.
4: Verse 38. Be it known unto you therefore, men and brethren, that through this man is preached unto you the forgiveness of sins. And by him all that believe are justified from all things from which ye could not be justified by the law of Moses. That is, you witness to all people who are still sinners. All people who need the peace of God. All people who want to flee from the judgment and the wrath of God. All people who need the forgiveness of God. All people who want to escape hell and get to heaven. Witness to the people that are in need of salvation. Number 3, how do you witness? Proverbs chapter 14, reading from verse 5 and reading from verse
5: 25.
4: A faithful witness will not lie, but a false witness will utter lies. Verse 25, true witness delivers souls, but a deceitful witness speaketh lies. For you to witness, you are to witness truthfully. You witness to the truth of the fact that Jesus died on the cross of Calvary to save sinners. How do you witness? You witness faithfully. And you witness convincingly. Children, you witness with clarity. To the adults, you witness with some respect, and you also witness convincingly. You make sure that you are witnessing the love of God. You are witness at the background with the background of the grace of God in you. You are not witnessing in such a way that I don't sin anymore, I'm pure, I'm perfect, I'm better than you all.

0: In Luke chapter 24, verse 47, and that repentance and remission of sins should be preached in his name among all nations, beginning at Jerusalem. Beginning in your little corner there, beginning in your office there, beginning in your market there, beginning in your village there, beginning in this city, beginning in Jerusalem here, and to all nations. That's where we witness. We do it without. We do it among relatives, we do it among strangers. Verse 48, and ye are witnesses of these things. When do you witness? When do you witness? Where has every opportunity? Even now, immediately we finish the service, do you know you can witness? It's a great, great error. Unheard of in the New Testament. No error like it. When somebody says, there is one day in the month when we are to witness. No, it's every day. It's at every opportunity. Listen to me. The people you meet on Wednesday, the people you meet on Thursday, the people you meet on Friday, you may never meet them again. This is your peculiar opportunity. At this time of opportunity, when you see that individual, witness to them. Not only that, look around. In the church where we are now, as we are seated now, hearing the word of God now, do you know there are people in this church are sitting with you now who have never tasted of the grace of God? Who have never been born again? We can even witness to them after this service. And it's very simple. Friend, do you know Jesus Christ? Friend, have you been born again? Friend, is this your first time of coming? Friend, have you been coming here for a long time? Let me tell you, I became born again. I don't have time. Well, if you don't have time, I'll walk with you to the bus stop. Before you get bus, let's talk about this thing. I'm just joyful and I want to show you how I came to know the Lord. And after the redemption story that you are telling, you ask the question, do you know the Lord? You can witness anytime, in the day and in the night. In the kitchen, woman, when you are cooking with other women there, and while they are talking about this and talking about that, gossiping about their husbands, about their in-law,
1: you just say,
0: a God just delivered me and just put love in my heart for my husband. And for my in-law. How did God do it? Oh, I used to hate that man, husband. I used to hate my in-law.
1: But
0: I realized it wasn't their fault, it was my fault. That really I was a sinner. I confessed unto the Lord. And you can just begin the story of redemption right there in the kitchen. When do we witness at every opportunity? Why do you witness? What's your reason? What's the purpose? What's the motive of witnessing? Here is the reason. In 1 John chapter 1, reading from verse 2, for the life was manifested, and we have seen it, and bear witness, and show unto you that eternal life, which was with the Father, and was manifested
2: unto us that which we have seen and heard, declare we unto you, that ye may have fellowship with us. And truly our fellowship is with the Father and with his Son, Jesus Christ.
0: Ella bena gbalado eyemi pe eyemi diada sele enuchi.

0: eye mi de agba fun agba mafo sile popo la gbo eye wo de e de kwi de go pian mi la pian mi nu si mi po mi sele mi de agba fun na mi awo kan be na mi awo kan mi ado fun ma gba pli mi e mi afo fun mo dodo la le kule popo la gba kule via Jesus Christo.
1: See, the purpose of witnessing is stated clearly there, that you may have fellowship with God.
0: Le poda se di be taro jinu la be na kan mi ado fun ma kule popo la.
1: Put it another way, that you may be reconciled unto God.
0: Bele mo bo ji be na kan
1: and that you may be reconciled unto your fellow men as well. That you may pass from judgment unto life, that there will be no condemnation anymore in you as you come to the Lord. The reason of witnessing is that you will not be at enmity with God anymore. You are coming to fellowship with God. And you are coming to fellowship with the people of God.
0: Our
1: witnessing must bear fruit. We're not just preaching, we're not just saying something just to say. It's for a purpose. You see, everything we do is for a purpose. Why is this carpenter making that chair that somebody will sit on it?
0: If
1: that carpenter knows that nobody will ever sit on it, will he do it? Why is that individual witnessing that Jesus Christ may enter into the heart and sit upon the throne of his heart? If you know that nothing like that will happen, will you be witnessing? Why is that individual doing what he's doing? There is a purpose that it will be of benefit to humanity.
0: No man come on man like this to be low do. Well, I been a benaka, and yet today I'm a top of
1: why are we witnessing to this individual that his life will be a benefit to the kingdom of God, that he'll be born again, he'll be transformed, his life will change, and then he'll be of benefit to himself and to the kingdom of God and to society.
0: No katemia did as in a modo. Bena what theatrochim, what you bought you back, Benan, you back, Benan Yapo, what the Vinema, but like Plema, Pahamia, Plakiama, Plamus, you do Mawula.
1: Why are we witnessing? We're witnessing so that souls will come to the kingdom of God. It's not to preach so that people will know I know how to quote the Bible. I know how to preach. I'm very bold. I can preach in the bus. I can preach anywhere. No, that's not the reason to preach. The reason we're witnessing is that we want to get souls into the kingdom of God. Today, we have spoken about our duty and our calling. And our calling is to be his witnesses. How faithful have you been? The Lord has done so much for you in redeeming you, in saving you, in taking sin away from your life and taking you away from sin.
0: And
1: he has told you this is the condition. Go and tell it. Go and talk about it. Go and proclaim it and go and tell everybody around you that what I've done to you, I can do to other people.
0: Why
1: don't you rise up on your feet and just apologize to the Lord that you have been an unfaithful witness? You have not been doing it the way you ought to do it. And just say, oh Lord, give me the grace. From now on, I'll be faithful. From now on, I will do it.
0: There
1: are many people around, and mention them one by one. Be very specific. Identify somebody that between now and the weekend, you will reach out to. And you will say, oh Lord, so and so, I've been meeting him for a long time. I've never spoken to him about Jesus Christ, about salvation, about his soul, about escaping hell, about getting to heaven. So and so, between now and this weekend, I must do something. I must do it. I must do something.
0: Talk to the Lord
1: and pray that God will give you the grace to be faithful and to do what you ought to do as a real child of God. We are called to be witnesses of a saving grace.
0: Yahweh.

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1: Let's close our eyes for prayer.
2: Our
1: God in heaven, we thank you for this worship service. Thank you, Lord, because of the strength you give us in the inner man. And thank you, Lord, because of the call you give unto us. And you raise up the standard before us, the standard of life. The standard of holiness and righteousness. And the standard of the teaching of your word that you hold before us every time. And you grant us the grace and the inner strength to be able to do and to be able to accomplish what you have called us to do and to accomplish. We're asking, O Lord, at this time again, as you reveal to us your mind and your way, that your word will be precious to every one of us in Jesus' name. That none of us will count your word as a strange thing. But the word will be something that we delight in. With all our heart, with all our soul, with all our mind. So that, Lord, we will be doers of the word in Jesus' name. Grant us, Lord, understanding in the word and the heart to be obedient to the word, that we will be an inspiration as well as a great good influence on the lives of other people. Thank you, because we know you have answered.
2: In
1: Jesus' name we pray. Give me another amen. God bless you. As we come to the word of God today, the children of Israel were the people of God that the Lord had called. And the Lord had made it very clear, very plain to them, the standard of heaven. And the requirement of the word of God. In fact, this area of the word had been revealed to them from the very beginning of that nation. A holy nation, a peculiar people. And then eventually prophets came, leaders came, preachers came, and revealed the same thing unto them. And brought it and explained it very well to them. But the children of Israel came to the point in their lives that those things became strange in their ears. And then we come to the New Testament. And when the word of God came to the people, unfortunately, some of them said, we have seen strange things today. Look at Hosea chapter 8 verse
2: 12.
1: I have written to them the great things of my law, but they were counted as a strange thing.
2: ne menglo nya se akpe na de ne khan la ebune abe ametoto to e wo nya ne.
1: The Lord spoke to the children of Israel.
2: Ma ofum na Israel e viwo.
1: And he revealed to them his very mind.
2: Eye wo de yam to po su su fia wo.
1: Unfortunately, they were so far removed from the way of the Lord.
2: Nublani to ela wo de odo kwira vinda joge to ma ugbo.
1: Proverbs chapter 22 verse 20.
2: Lododo tabla vovov pope blav.
1: Have not I reaching to thee excellent things in counsels and knowledge?
2: Denye manglo nya vovisiom adanu dodo
1: that I might make thee know the certainty of the words of truth. That thou mightest answer the words of truth to them that sent unto thee. The Lord was telling the children of Israel, I revealed excellent words so that you will take it in your life. Not only that, you will pass it on to the coming generation. The people that come to ask from you what you have learned and what the Lord requires. And it's one of those things we're looking at today. One of the deep revelations of God that you do not hear in many places, you do not read in many books, and you do not have from many preachers. I'm talking to you today on the heavenly minded Christian in this present evil world.
2: Maunya egbeto fetanye Christo to si ofeta mosusu le tifo le fifi kike vondi siam.
1: To have to even think that the present world in which we live
2: is
1: an evil world. It's a dirty world. It's a defiled world. And don't you know that the Christian is in the world, but is not of the world.
2: Bena Christo tola le hihia ma gakla mo chu hihia ma o.
1: And that is to be totally different.
2: Ele nebe wa tovovo.
1: Separate from the people of the world. For them it's a strange thing.
2: Bena wa de edukuda a chu hihia ma togola enye dronu som.
1: And yet this is the excellent word that the Christian, though in the world, will not live, will not act. Will not dress. Will not do anything like the people of the world. The heavenly minded Christian in this present evil world.
2: Christo tosi ofe tamasusu le tifo le fifi kike vondi siyam.
1: In Galatians chapter 1, I'm reading to you from verses 3 and 4.
2: Galatian tagban kukwe avakleton.
1: Grace be to you and peace from God the Father and from our Lord Jesus Christ.
2: Ebena amanu veve kple nuti fafo wa na mi to ma ofofo la kple mi afoto Yesu Kristo
1: himself for our sins that he might deliver us from this present evil world according to the will of God our Father.
2: Amasito edokwike na le mianu vonuti bene ya demi ato kike vondi sile fifim le mau mi afofo lonlonu lanu.
1: Those two verses talking about the grace of God. And the peace of God. Coming from the Father. And coming from the Son. And coming down unto us. Changing us. Transforming us. Making us different from the world around us. It's looking at the world like a dirty well. And everybody's sucking in the dirty poisonous water in the well. And then here comes a hand from heaven. And it's because of the grace of God. And because of the love of God, he reaches down into that dirty well of the world. And he rescues us. And he removes us from that dirty water in the world. And that's why you need to understand, when you come to Christ, the Lord changes you, transforms you, converts you. And then you begin to see the world in its real right perspective. That it's dirty. It's evil. It's deadly. And if you are saved, if you are born again, you are delivered out of that evil world. In James chapter 1, verse 27. Pure religion and undefiled before God and the Father is this: to visit the fatherless and the widows in their affliction, and to keep himself unspotted from the world.
2: He's still telling us
1: that the nearer you get to the world, the more unqualified you are for heaven. Because when you come to the Lord, he calls you out of the dirty world. He says you must not have the grace of God in your life. So that you are kept by the power of the Lord from the dirty evil world. In Colossians chapter 3, I'm reading from verse 1. If ye then be risen with Christ, seek those things which are above. Where Christ sits on the right hand of God. Set your affection on things above, not on things on the earth. For ye are dead, and your life is hid with Christ in God. When Christ, who is our life, shall appear, then shall ye also appear with him in glory. How do you know whether you are heavenly minded or earthly minded? Where your heart is, that's where your treasure will be. What interests you? What makes you happy.
2: What
1: makes you joyful?
2: Are there
1: things above or things on the earth? And the things that interests God. The things that God approves of. The things that glorifies God, honors God. Those are the things on which your heart is now set.
2: A true
1: Bible Christian is a converted man.
2: Living
1: on earth, he is heavenly minded. The world is evil through and through. And worldly people are evil and sinful in their heart and their lifestyle. But Christians are the children of God. We are kept by the power of God from the pollutions of this present evil world. When you talk about the true Christian, there are three things that mark out a true Christian. Number one is called out of the world. Number two is cleansed by the blood of Christ. Number three is controlled by the Spirit of God. You are talking about a true believer. Number one is called out of the world. It tells us in 1 Peter 2:9. But ye are a chosen generation, a royal priesthood, an holy nation, a peculiar people, that ye should show forth the praises of him who has called you out of darkness into his marvelous light.
2: Ebe kemia wenye jitima chantia la fianu nola nyenye duko kwa duko sinye mao nutoto. Bene mia degbo fan amasi yomi. Tobi vitima va yenu tofo nukuke keli gola fonu tuwa wawo afian.
1: The number one thing that characterizes a real Christian, that first thing is called out of the darkness in the world.
2: Number
1: two is cleansed by the blood of Christ. We're told in 1 John 1:7. But if we walk in the light, as he is in the light, we have fellowship one with another, and the blood of Jesus Christ, his Son, cleanses us from all sin.
2: Kenemi le kekelima zom abale si eyanu tole kekelima enela ekemami dopo makule mianueu eye via Yesu Kristo po vula kloa nu vokatada le mianuti.
1: What then is the second thing that characterizes a real child of God?
2: Nuke inu velia sinedia Kristo toba vantola fiana.
1: He is cleansed by the blood of Christ. Number three is controlled by the Spirit of God. In Romans 8:14. For as many as are led by the Spirit of God, they are the sons of God. How do you know a child of God? How do you know a real Christian? A person is not controlled by the flesh, but controlled by the Spirit. A person is not controlled by the world, but controlled by the Lord. A person who is not controlled by his sinful tendencies.
2: Ame si ke yinte yepo nu von jiji la me klone o.
1: But controlled by the scripture.
2: Gake ngongongo kwele klone.
1: Those are the three things we're looking at as we divide the message to three parts.
2: Enu eton shewe miya kwele si miya mama unyalade akpa eton
1: mo. Number one, called out of the world to please God.
2: Banto yo yodo go chukikiyama bena jema unu.
1: Called out of the world to please God.
2: Yo yodo go chukikiyama bena jema unu.
1: Number two, cleansed from worldliness to promote godliness.
2: Ebelianu koklo chukikiyama bonono bena domao sosrode ti.
1: Cleansed from worldliness to promote godliness.
2: Nuko klo chukikia magbeno nobe na duma osu srode ji.
1: Number three, controlled by the Lord to propagate his glory.
2: Eton le maufo gbogbon la fo amakpoklo khena maufo nmichi kokwela de defiyan.
1: Controlled by the Lord to propagate his glory.
2: Maufo gbogbon la fo amakpoklo khena maufo nmichi kokwela de defiyan.
1: I come to number one, called out of the world to please God.
2: Ma vagbanto yo yodo go chukikia mabena jema unu.
1: The real Christian who has repented of sin.
2: Christo toba vanto sine trochi ma chonu fomula.
1: And he has received Christ the Savior.
2: Eye uko Christo abede la nela.
1: He is the person that is a called out man.
2: Enye amama si oyo.
1: The called out woman.
2: Enye nyonu ma si oyo.
1: The called out boy or girl.
2: Enye de kakwi alode tugbe ma si oyo.
1: Actually, the word church means called out.
2: Nyate gamia chabena ama si oyo tia.
1: The church, the assembly of called out people.
2: Gamala enye ama si oyo chukikiamala po po po po.
1: And so that makes the Christian a called out man. And a called out woman. John chapter 17 verse 6. I have manifested thy name unto the men which thou gavest me out of the world. If you are not yet out of the evil world, you do not belong to Christ yet. It is when you come out of all the evil practices of the world, then you come to Christ.
2: Number
1: three, thine the word, and thou gavest them me, and they have kept thy word. These are the people that know the Lord. There's an inner strength, and there is the grace of God in that person's life. He is able to obey the word of the Lord. Look at verse 14. I have given them thy word, and the world has hated them, because they are not of the world, even as I am not of the world.
2: You
1: understand what that is saying? If you are a Christian,
2: you
1: are Christ one. Well, be as Christ. I pray not that thou shouldest take them out of the world. What does that mean? I pray not that thou shouldest take them out of their schools. Let them keep on going to school, but it'll be different when they get there. They'll still live in the city, but they'll be different from the people in the city. I'm not praying that you take them out of the police force so that no Christian will be a policeman.
2: nyemele bebe abona doda chokpa dagban odemo obena kristoma nyekpochivito o.
1: Let them remain in the police force, but they will be different from the policemen of the world.
2: Kristoto anyekpochivito ga kleipa gbrono atovo chokpochivito pa gbrono bo.
1: I'm not praying you'll take them from the army. Let them remain in the army, but they will be different from the soldiers of the world.
2: Nyemele bebe abona doda chokpa dagban odemo owanye kwa dagban kalawa nyekristo pa srafu la fima.
1: I'm not praying that you'll take them out of the market.
2: Let
1: them remain in the market.
2: But
1: they'll be different from the people in the market.
2: I'm not
1: praying that you'll take them out of the village. Let them remain in the village. But they'll be different from the people in the village. That's what the Lord is saying. Don't take them out of the physical world. Yes, keep on living in your street. Keep on living in your community. But you are the light of the world. In verse 16, they are not of the world, even as I am not of the world. In John chapter 15, verse 19, if ye were of the world, the world will love its own. If the world actually loves you, then you don't belong to Christ. You belong to the world. Your language, your family lifestyle, your festivities, your celebrations, the places you go, the things you drink, and the things you put in your mouth, everything. If the world loves you, then you belong to the world. You are not out of the world yet. Don't tell me you are born again if you are still chewing what you were chewing before, the hard drugs. And if you are still taking your cigarette and marijuana, don't tell me you are born again. When you are born again, there is a mighty difference in your life. The very fact that the world is frowning at us, that's the evidence that we belong to the Lord. And the very fact that, you know, the worldly people will not want to come to our church. And they say, I prefer that other church downtown. I prefer that other church on the mountain. But that one they call Deeper Life. No, we hate that one. That gives us a mark that we actually belong to the Lord. They hate us. And they want to keep on embezzling money. They want to keep on in their fraud. They want to keep on in their worldliness. Because of that, they will not accept where we stand. And that is actually a pass mark for us. Because it shows us if the world is rejecting us, then we belong to the Lord. If the world is accepting you, then you belong to the world. In 2 Corinthians chapter 6, verse 17. Wherefore, come out from among them and be ye separate, says the Lord. And touch not the unclean thing, and I will receive you. And will be a father unto you, and ye shall be my sons and daughters, says the Lord Almighty.
2: E manye fofo na mi, eye miawo kha mianye vinyanutu viwo kple vinyanu viwo afeto nu sekata tola gble.
1: In Ephesians chapter 5, reading from verse 3.
2: Efeso tama tokpupi eton.
1: But fornication.
2: Ke ahasi wowo.
1: And all uncleanness.
2: Ple makoma konyenye kata.
1: Or covetousness.
2: Ple nukakle.
1: Let it not be once named among you as becoming saints.
2: La uma gayo enu kogo khanle miadu.
1: Between boys and girls. Between young men and young women. Between married men and married women. Neither filthiness, nor foolish talking, nor jesting, which are not convenient, but rather giving of thanks.
2: Mi ganabe nukuya nukleya kanyagbo gbronwo kla chanvo fosioma je onegbe akweta da boom.
1: For this, you know.
2: Ela bena mi amasiyo.
1: That no monger, adulterer, that is it.
2: Yesi jelawo minye bena ahawo siwa lawo.
1: No unclean person.
2: Kle amamako mako.
1: No covetous man.
2: Alonu klenla.
1: Who is an idolater? A covetous man is an idol worshipper. Is worshipping money.
2: Is
1: worshipping material things. He can give up the Bible because of gold and silver. And he can abandon the worship of God because of material things.
2: Is
1: worshipping those material things. That's an idol worshipper. Idol worshipper and idolater, they don't have any inheritance in the kingdom of Christ and of God. Let no man deceive you with vain words. For because of these things, comes the wrath of God upon the children of disobedience. Be ye not therefore partakers of them. For ye were sometimes darkness, but now are ye light in the Lord? Walk as children of light. For the fruit of the Spirit is in all goodness and righteousness and truth. What is acceptable unto the Lord and have no fellowship with the unfruitful works of darkness. Be different. That's the mark, that's the evidence you belong to the Lord. Be different. What do you think of the people that finish church on Sunday like this? And then immediately after the church service, they go to a kind of village meeting. Catholics are there. Traditional worshippers are there. Traditional churches are there. And
2: say,
1: we come from the same village. And then they will be drinking their palm wine, but I will not drink. But you are part of it. And they will be saying all that they are saying, but you are part of
2: them.
1: And all their outreach against the other village. And against the other community, against the other clan. They are planning against them, but you are there. Have no fellowship with the unfruitful works of darkness, but rather reprove them. For it's a shame even to speak of those things which are done of them in secret. But all things that are reproved are made manifest by the light. For whatsoever doth make manifest is light. Look at verse 14. Wherefore he says, awake thou that sleepest, and arise from the dead, and Christ shall give thee light.
2: Popo wiene eya nutila wo gblon be nyo wo amasle anodom la nena titre cho amakuku odom eye Christo aklere jiwo.
1: The Acts of the Apostles chapter 2 from verse 40.
2: Do wo pagbanetav popo blan.
1: And with many other words did he testify and exhort, saying, save yourselves from this untoward generation.
2: Edi da se kple nya bubu gede wo khan eye wo hlon wo gblon bina mi na wa de mi to titima gonglon siam.
1: It's a generation that is not thinking right.
2: Titima shalamale nu gblojo jo dem o.
1: It's a generation that is not acting right.
2: Anya titima shalamale afojo jo dem o.
1: It's a generation that is not living right.
2: Titima shalamale agbokokwe nom o.
1: It's a generation that is not behaving right.
2: Titima shalamale nu jojo wom o.
1: It's a generation whose heart is turned towards evil. Then they that gladly received this word were baptized, and the same day there were added unto them about 3,000 souls. And they continued. That's a secret. He continued steadfastly in the apostles' doctrine and fellowship and in breaking of bread and in prayers. As we talk about these people that are called out, what do they come out of? Number one, they come out of the abominations of the world. Number two, they come out of the affections of the world. Number three, they come out of the ambitions of the world. Number four, they come out of the associations of the world. What can we tell about somebody saying, I'm a worker in the church, and he still belongs to those associations? Come out from there. Number five, come out of the agitations of the world. And you know the worldly people, you know they get what they want to get from the government. You know they twist the hand of the leadership so they can get what they want. Number six, come out of the amusements of the world. Number seven, come out of the apparel, appearance, adornment of the world. Look at it one by one. Come out of the abominations of the world. In Deuteronomy chapter 18, reading from verse 9. When thou art come into the land which the Lord thy God giveth thee, thou shalt not learn to do after the abominations of those nations. Anywhere you go, you might travel out of your country here. And get to a West African country.
2: Lede Africa po ya jopo dububu.
1: The abominations.
2: Lek nyabo nyonu.
1: Or you might go to the West America or Britain or France or wherever.
2: Latemende America lo alo yovo dibo
1: dibo. The abominations.
2: Odo ponu nyonu.
1: When you get to the land, remember you are a Christian. First of all, you are a Christian before you even think you are
2: a Nigerian.
1: Or before you think you are an African. Or before you think you are a Westerner. You are a Christian. As a man that you belong to the Lord, you will not partake of the abominations of that land. Every every profession has its abomination. If you're a policeman, there are abominations in the police force. And if you are a market woman, there are abominations in the marketplace. If you are a civil servant, there are some abominable things that are done. If you are in school, there are some abominations in those communities, in those schools. In the teaching professions, there are abominations that are carried out. As a child of God, you come out of the abominations in that profession. You are a medical doctor or you are a nurse. Although you still remain a doctor, although you still remain a nurse, you will not partake in the abominations of that profession. We are Christians and we have to be different from the people of the land. Thou shalt not learn.
2: Megastron.
1: How do you do this thing? How do you practice this thing? You will not even learn it.
2: Megastron.
1: And you will not have their catalog.
2: Megakopano.
1: There shall not be found among you anyone that maketh his son or his daughter to pass through the fire.
2: Amiade kemegano domosi ana watojo evianutu alo vianonu o.
1: Or that you said divination or an observer of times, or an enchanter or a witch. There should not be a witch, a necromancer, a person that is consulting the dead among the people of God. A person that is reading the palms of people. Let me look at your palm and let me tell you your future. Your destiny, as I look at your palm, it is abomination. Or a charmer, or a consulter with familiar spirits, or a wizard, or a necromancer. All that do these things are an abomination unto the Lord. And because of these abominations, the Lord thy God does drive them out from before thee. Number two, the affections of the world. And you know that the world is totally taken up with what they call love. Valentine. Affection. And everything is lost. And there's nothing they want to advertise today. They did not put almost a semi-naked woman. Even ordinary, if you are advertising pencil, you're advertising biro, they'll put a woman by the biro. As if the women are the most intelligent to write to a biro. If they're advertising fan, they put a woman there. Advertising air conditioner, they put a woman there. Advertising anything. Everything is connected with the affection and the loss and the love of the world. But the Lord is saying, come out of the affections of the world. In Galatians chapter 5, I'm reading to you from verse 24. Galatians 5, verse 24. And they that are Christ have crucified the flesh with the affections and the lusts.
2: Christ
1: Then you come out of the ambitions of the world. You know, there are many ambitions. Ambitions of the world. And there are people that have that kind of ambition, and they will do anything and everything to get there. But you know, you might get there and still lose your soul. The ambition of Absalom. I'll be there.
2: Absalom,
1: even if he had to kill his father, I'll be there. Even if he has to drive away his father from the throne, I'll be there. You know, when you become so drunk with success, and you become so drunk with prosperity, and you become so drunk with position, and you become so drunk with power, I must be there. Even if I kill David, my father, even if I run David out of town, anything that will make me to realize my goal, my, I will do it. Even if it is immorality, even if it is abomination, I will do it. You know, there are people like that. They have such great ambition that they want to lose their soul in getting into that ambition. They want to become a chief in the local village. And sometimes you read that somebody has been a professor at university, and now he wants to become a traditional chief, and he leaves the ivory tower of education, and he goes into idol worship, and he put all these beads on him, and he says, I am not professor anymore of whatever field, I am now a chief. And what kind of thing is this? The ambition of the world. And the Lord is saying, come out of the ambition of the world. Genesis chapter 11 verse 4. And he said, go to, let us build us a city and a tower whose top may reach unto heaven, and let us make us a name. That is it.
2: When
1: you come to the church here, you're not coming to make a name here. You want to get to heaven, that's why you came to this church. But when any group of people in the church, maybe you are choir, your little group in the choir there, let us make us a name, and we will do anything to get the attention of everybody. Or you are a group of young people there, let us make us a name. It's an ambition. And it's ambition of the world. And the Lord is saying that kind of ambition is destructive. It will not allow you to get to heaven. He said, let us make us a name, lest we be scattered abroad upon the face of the whole earth. We don't want

0: So you can be transferred into the security.
1: The
0: work of the Lord is available, and we're to do the totality of the work.
1: And it
0: is not that we are making a name.
1: They'll
0: never remove me from this place and put me in that place. What ambition is
1: that? That's the
0: ambition of Babel.
1: The Lord
0: will deliver us from the ambitions of the world in Jesus'
1: name. I need a great amen.
0: Number 4, from the associations of the world. Today, in primary school, those young people, they have come together.
1: There's
0: now cult in the primary school.
1: And they
0: will pinch themselves or cut themselves with a blade and put their blood in a cup.
1: And
0: they mix it with water and then they'll drink. We are now in association together. You go to secondary school, the same thing today. You go to university, there is association.
1: You
0: come to the adult world, the people who are barbers, there is association.
1: Those
0: who are trading, there is association.
1: Those
0: who are selling spare parts, there is association.
1: Those who are
0: pushing truck, carrying load.
1: Those
0: who help you come out from the bus, you want to go to another bus stop, and they're carrying your load, they have association. And the people that are not even doing anything,
1: they're
0: only stopping the vehicle.
1: How
0: much money did you get? Bring your contribution.
1: All those
0: people, they have association. Everybody has association today. But if you're a Christian, your citizenship is in heaven.
1: I said your
0: citizenship is in heaven.
1: Anything
0: tying you to any association here in the world
1: will
0: not allow you to go in the rapture.
1: But
0: I'm going in the rapture.
1: I
0: said I'm going in the rapture. I came from a particular town in Nigeria.
1: Pastor, to go to Nigeria for quarter.
0: But did you see any of my town people on the pulpit here saying, "This is our man. I am not their man. I am Christ man."
1: Pastor, they mean poor. You be to motor the bus. Yes, Pastor, I'm going to motor. Pastor, be man. I
0: said I am Christ man.
1: Pastor, when a Christopher me ya inye.
0: Did you see any chief that came to claim my name and say, "That's our boy. I am not their boy. I am Jesus' boy."
1: Hey, you didn't come here but to me. Said about when I came, Pastor, I'm here for the vibe. I will yell at you. Super fear, man.
0: Praise the Lord.
1: We are
0: cut off from those associations, and we are the people going to heaven. We're strangers on this earth. Our home is in heaven in Jesus' name. In James chapter 4, James chapter 4, I am reading to you from verse
1: 4.
0: Ye adulterers and adulteresses, know ye not that friendship of the world is enmity with God? Whosoever therefore will be a friend of the world is the enemy of God.
1: If you
0: belong to those associations, come out.
1: Otherwise,
0: God will count you as an enemy.
1: Number 5,
0: the agitations of the world.
1: The
0: agitations of the world.
1: And
0: you know what is happening in the world today? Agitation.
1: You
0: know what that means? If the people of the world, they want to get anything, what do? They begin to agitate.

0: state. They begin to trouble everybody. And nobody will have peace until they have that thing. And if they come out, if the police try to calm them down, and then they will fight with the police. And if the police hurt any of them, mistakenly or even deliberately, while trying to calm them down, they will go inside. They'll go and regroup again. They'll go and refortify themselves again. They'll come out the second day. Even if somebody dies, in their agitation, they don't care, they don't mind. Even if they die and lose their souls and get to hell, they don't care. They come out again for agitation. They say, we'll fight it through. And then sometimes, the police will shoot and randomly and everything. After they run like this, 10 minutes after you think that they have listened, they come out again. And they begin to chant their song. Agitation. And then when you come to the church, and the people that are having agitations in the world, you want something from the pastor. You want something from the church. And instead of going the humble way and going the loving way and going the scriptural way and going the Christian way, you don't come the Christian way, it's agitation by making noise, by knocking something, by pulling down something, by removing something from whatever. And then, as the agitation comes, somebody will shout there, coordinator must go. Yes, you must go. And then the chair must go. Must go.
1: We
0: say, what's happening? This is church. And they say, no, yes, it's church, but coordinator must go. Agitation. Thank God I'm not part of them. You. Praise the Lord. I will not be part of them in Jesus' name. And look at 1 Peter chapter 4, reading from verse
1: 3.
0: For the time past of our life may suffice us to have wrought the will of the Gentiles, when we walked in lasciviousness and lust and excess of wine and revelings and banquetings and abominable idolatry.
1: Ela bena agbo foye yi si vayi la sogbon be mi wo tron subo lo fun lonlonu eye mi zon le ga jejewo nunjo dro aglo agatunu nowo nutududu aglo tutu o pla tron subo subo nu nyoto lam.
0: Wherein they think it strange that she run not with them to the same excess of riot. We're not rioters anymore, speaking evil of you. Number 6, the amusements of the world. It's called reveling in Galatians. Galatians chapter 5, verse 21.
1: Galatians chapter 5,
0: envies,
1: murders,
0: drunkenness, revelings.
1: Those
0: are the amusements of the world. And such like, of the which I tell you before, as I have also told you in time past, that they which do such things shall not inherit the kingdom of God. Surprising today as we see some people when they are getting married. The kind of music that you hear there, and the kind kind of merriment they have there.
1: They are
0: distributing plates. And they put their picture. And they put their names. And if they have one useless certificate of primary six, they even write their curriculum vitae now on the plate, on the something. You know, so and so, the picture is there, the name is there. A primary school, school certificate,
1: 1982.
0: And the secondary school. This one is at you know, C and D all through. And then it says 19 something. And this one. Which one is that? The amusement of the world. All those things, we're going to pack them away. We will not have anything to do with them anymore. The amusement of the world will go in Jesus' name. And then the apparel of the world, and the appearance of the world, and the adornment of the world. Zephaniah reading from chapter 1, verses 8 and 9. And it shall come to pass in the day of the Lord's sacrifice that I will punish the princes and the king's children. And all such as are clothed with strange apparel. Sometimes it's you know, the daughter of a leader in the church. The daughter of a woman coordinator. Daughter of a coordinator in the church, of a group coordinator.
1: Doing group coordinator la
0: of an overseer in the church. And the way they dress, you say, are you not so and so's daughter? Yes, I am. You wearing something like this? But daddy saw it and did not talk. And daddy is the one overseeing the work in the whole region. And daddy didn't talk.
1: But
0: you wearing something like this? Mommy is a leader among the women. And she saw it and she didn't talk. King's children, I'll punish them, the Lord said. And then it says, all such as are clothed with strange apparel. Verse 9, will I punish all those that live on the threshold, which fill their master's houses with violence and deceit? The Lord is telling us that if we're Christians, we're called out people. We come to point number 2. Cleansed from worldliness to promote godliness. In Galatians chapter 1 verses 3 and 4 again. Grace be unto you and peace from God the Father and from our Lord Jesus Christ, who gave himself for our sins, that he might deliver us from this present evil world according to the will of God our Father. And when he does that, he takes the love of the world away from our hearts. In 1 John chapter 2, reading from verse 14, I've written unto you, fathers, Because ye have known him that is from the beginning.
1: Fofo mongodo de miela bena minya amasilitu gomachetiama.
0: I've reached into you, young men, because ye are strong, and the word of God abideth in you, and ye have overcome the wicked one.
1: The kapio mongodo de miela bena misasan eye maufanyala nuamiama eye midu vondi tolati.
0: Love not the world, neither the things that are in the world. If any man love the world, the love of the Father is not in him. For all that is in the world, the lust of the flesh, and the lust of the eyes, and the pride of life, is not of the Father, but is of the world.
1: And
0: the world passes away. Don't you see how their passions are passing away? Don't you see how their way of dressing is passing away? You know, there was a time in this our country, especially in this Lagos, keep Lagos clean.
1: You know,
0: the city will be doing blah blah as they are walking, will be sweeping the street. And then the young men, hey, they were proud about that. Later now, it became something that their mother had to pull away from them. Because the thing will be so tight. They go from keep Lagos clean to the other scene. Right now, it's the men that are trying to whip their ear like women. And another time, it was earring in one ear. Another time, it's earring in 2 ears. It used to be little earring that the men will put on, and now it's a bogus type they will put on. And you know, for the women, it used to be earring alone. Now it's in the nose. And some of them even have it on the leaves. And some of them have it on the toe. And some of them, is the fingers are not enough for their jewelry now. It's now almost everywhere. The fashions of the world is not stable. It's passing away. But thank God for people of God. I said, thank God for people of God. Are we impressing those people who are going to hell? We only want to impress God. We want to please God. And therefore, all those kind of appearances of the world, we're not going to have part in it. I said, we'll not have part in it. And you parents have to be in control of your family. So see your boy and he comes back home from school and then he weaves his hair. You say, what is this? Don't come into this house. Go to the barber before you come in here and cut off that thing. And you see your girl, you see your daughter coming in with stranger. Where are you coming from and where are you coming to? Are you coming to this house? This is where what I taught you, when I get back to you, you will not bring that to this house. The world will not set its foot on my house, in my home, in Jesus' name.
1: Pastor Bena Hihiama ba forma gede ba forma gede ba formula yesu fanu koma.
0: You send them back to the barber, or you send them back to where they're coming from. And when they really want to live right, then they can come in.
1: No,
0: you will not patch them. And you will not cover them up. And you will not say, well, you know, it's my daughter. You know the children of nowadays. If you are going to live with me, you must get ready to go to heaven. The
1: world
0: passes away and the loss thereof, but he that doeth the will of God abideth forever. Will abide forever. Isaiah 3:16. Moreover, the Lord says, because the daughters of Zion are haughty.
1: Isaiah Tamaton, Pupu, we are dumb. Yahuwah Bess is Yonu Vio Dana.
0: We stretch forth necks and wanton eyes. Walking and mincing as they go. And making a tinkling with their feet.
1: Therefore,
0: the Lord will smite with his cap the crown of the head of the daughters of Zion.
1: And the Lord will
0: discover their secret paths. In that day, the Lord will take away the bravery of their tinkling ornaments about their feet. You see the people today. You know, sometimes you look at the face, and the face looks like a Jamaican.
1: God,
0: the leg looks like a Sudanese. Why? Because you know they have bleached this place and bleached this place. And they forgot to bleach the feet. And so it's like, you know, you have a chameleon in the head. You have a lizard, you know, in the leg, and things are very, very different. That's what God says.
1: And
0: give them burning instead of beauty. For the Lord has delivered us. I am delivered. I said I am delivered. And you keep your deliverance in Jesus' name. In Deuteronomy 22:5. The woman shall not wear that which pertaineth unto a man. Neither shall a man put on a woman's garment for all that do so. Whether they are coming from anywhere in the world,
1: or
0: they are coming from Nigeria here, all that do so are abominations unto the Lord thy God. Do you want to be an abomination to the Lord? Then you must not be part of the world. In Romans 12:1-2. I beseech you therefore, brethren, by the mercies of God, that ye present your bodies a living sacrifice, holy, acceptable unto God, which is your reasonable service.
1: As I'm a chronomy, no, you to mouth for Domato Tromabena, Yatomia for Nutinlo, our Bosasak by Bessinuti, Cossi, Jamaono, Essiania, Mia for Moss Bosbo Bomato.
0: And be not conformed to this world.
1: In
0: their festivities, be not conformed to this world. In their appearance, be not conformed to this world. In their marriage, and in their burial, in everything they do, do not be conformed to this world, but be transformed by the renewing of your mind, that ye may prove what is that good and acceptable and perfect will of God.
1: Afi mi tro mi afono no mo to mi afo ta ma su su foye ye o mo bonu. 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Eye wo janu nwe eye wo leblebola mo apo.
0: Worldliness manifests itself in many ways and in many areas.
1: Ki kia mo gboro la dia do ke tiana le nu gado mo kule mo gado wo ji.
0: And one of the areas is that I've been reading to you in worldly dressing.
1: E mo de kaji ma le tmi ni ka nya ki kia mo tofa ododo.
0: And worldly appearance and worldly adornment. God's only purpose of clothing and dressing is to cover our nakedness. And you cover your nakedness appropriately. There are things that are not appropriate for women. There are things that are not appropriate for
1: men.
0: You cover your nakedness appropriately. There are things that are not appropriate for your teenage daughters. There are things that are not appropriate for your teenage boys. You cover your nakedness appropriately. Number two, modestly. But you know these people that have lost all sobriety and shame and modesty. And the way they appeared, even some married women, and even their husbands will allow them to pose before a photographer, and then they will show that picture to the world. Modesty has been thrown up into the air. It says you must clothe yourself in modesty. Number three, neatly. Then number four, moderately. You
1: don't
0: spend all your income on dressing. You cover your nakedness so that the tempting part of your body will not be seen outside. You don't want to lure anybody into evil the way you dress. And then number six, you dress decently. And then number seven, economically. Worldly music will not be for you. Worldly entertainment will not be for you. Worldly festivities will not be for you. The worldly cares and the worldly societies,
1: they
0: are destructive to the Christian life, and therefore we will not have them in our lives in Jesus' name. What you are hearing this morning, will it bring any fruit in your life? How many fruit will it bring? Will you accept the word of God and live by the word of God, and your wife live by the word of God, and your husband live by the word of God, your children living by the word of God, the Lord will bless you. Let's come to point number three. Controlled by the Lord to propagate His glory. In 1 Corinthians chapter 6, verses 19 and 20. Here he tells us, watch, know ye not that your body is a temple of the Holy Ghost, which is in you, which ye have of God, and ye are not your own?
1: La tisha glabena alo demye nye abena, mi afonu tilala gbogbon kokwe sile miyama, si mi koto ma ugbola fokwe wonye, eye miyenye miyado kweto wa.
0: For ye are bought with a price, therefore glorify God in your body and in your spirit, which are God. That is, your body belongs to the Lord now. You will not act like the people that say, well, I don't want to carry my religion too far. I don't want to do anything about the body. I just dress the way I used to dress before. just drink what I used to drink before. After all, salvation righteousness is only in the heart. That's not the Bible. The Bible says that you are bought with a price. Therefore, you glorify God in your body. And in your spirit, because they belong to God. Isaiah chapter 43, reading from verse 7. Even everyone that is called by my name, for I have created him for my glory. You are not for the glory of your tribe anymore. You are not for the glory of your village people anymore. And you are not for your own glory anymore. You know, some people say, I know I'm beautiful. I know I'm handsome. And because of that, I want to show to the people how handsome I am. But you are not to show your own glory. You are not to, you know, show your beauty to the people of the world. We belong to the Lord. And it's only the beauty of holiness that will be important to us now. Romans chapter 15 from verse 5. Now the God of patience and consolation grant you to be like minded. That is, for there to be no difference between you and I. Then it says that ye may with one mind and one mouth glorify God. The Lord is telling us then, will not allow the world to infiltrate into our hearts. Or to infiltrate into our family. Or to infiltrate into our church. This church will be kept away from the world in Jesus' name. Thank God the Lord has done it in our hearts. Now we're waiting for the coming of the Lord. When he will come, the world will not pull us down. Worldliness will not get us away from the Lord. We'll remain with the Lord until he comes. In Matthew chapter 5, verse 16. Let your light so shine before men that they may see your good works and glorify your Father which is in heaven. When people see you, when people relate with you, will they be glorifying the world or glorifying God? Will they be glorifying you or honoring the Lord? I want people to honor the Lord when they see me. And you want people to honor the Lord when they see you. If that's your goal, then let your light so shine. Before men, that they may see your good works, your different life, your gracious life, your holy life, your heaven-mindedness, and then they will glorify our Father who is in heaven. Let's rise up and talk to the Lord today. I say, Lord, I have heard. And I'm going to obey. Lord, you have taught me today. And I accept everything that you have taught me. Number one, called out of the world.
1: Number
0: two, cleansed by the blood of the Lamb. Number three, controlled by the Spirit of God. You tell the Lord, look back at home, look back home. In your wardrobe. Look back home in your family. Look back home, dear sister.
1: Dear brother.
0: And young people. Look back home. Are you acting like the world? Are you behaving like the world? Are you yielding yourself to the Lord? Commit yourself to the Lord. You have things to repent of. Repent. You have things to restore. Make your restitution. You are in the marriage committee. What you will not allow. In the other sisters that are coming in the marriage committee, they want to get married.
1: Bena sister may never go to Australia la.
0: You are now for your daughter. When your daughter is going to get married.
1: They let them all leave you. None of our government had a strong.
0: What you will not allow in the men, the young men who are coming to the marriage committee.
1: Me madam, bena the cat when ever saw the laws, dollar.
0: You are in the marriage committee yourself.
1: Want all the marriage committee
0: to you allow it on your son.
1: They let them all leave you. To allow
0: them. When your son is going to get married.
1: They leave you to jad a strong.
0: Isn't that double standard? Is that of God? Keep the standard for the members of the church and for members of your family. Whosoever will be a friend of the world will be an enemy of God. Come out of the world. It used to be that only children will practice agitation. Now politicians practice agitation. Rich people now practice agitation. Religious people now practice agitation. It used to be that it's a mixed multitude. That are not really sure of their new experience. It used to be that they were the only people that will murmur and get agitated. But now the leaders like Korah, Dathan, and Abiram, they also get into agitation. Repent of it. Be a daughter in the ministry. Be a son in the ministry. Be teachable. Be submissive. Be yielded to the word of God. Lord, not my way, but your way. Not my will, but your will. And let those things of the world be totally taken away from your life. Purged, there will be an improvement. There will be a change. In your methods, there will be a change. In your behavior, there will be a change. Let there be a change. And say, Lord, today I surrender completely to you. Do in me what you want to do and accomplish. Help me, Lord, not to stick to my own way, but now to take the way of the Lord alone. For the rest of my life.

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0: Anywhere you are, come in here. Authority has come. The power that breaks the yoke has come. Are you ready? Close your eyes as we pray. Heavenly Father, this time we bless your name because we know you are a good God. Yokes are broken. Diseases are healed. Impossibilities become possible. Mountains move away. Miracles are confirmed in the life of everyone here. We confirm it, we affirm it. We know that it's done. There'll be joy in every heart. Laughter in every mouth. Testimony for everyone. In Jesus' name we pray. God bless you. I like your amen. In Luke chapter 9, verses 1 and 2. Luke chapter 9, verses 1 and 2. Then he called his 12 disciples together and gave them power and authority over all devils and to cure diseases. We're talking about authority. If you look at the life of the Lord Jesus Christ, and the ministry of the Lord Jesus Christ, from the very beginning he appeared outside for his public ministry. He was manifesting authority at this time now. The authority had been manifesting from the beginning. He now wanted to transfer it to his own minister. So that what he did, they'll be able to do. So that the healing that took place through his ministry will take place through their ministry. So that as they cast out demons, they too, they will cast out demons. And he called his 12 disciples together. Saved people. The people that trusted him. The people that believed in him. The people he appointed. Appointed as leaders. And he gave them power and authority over all devils and to cure diseases. For all those who are listening here and those who are listening in every state, every region, every country in Africa and beyond Africa, I want you to understand that God has given to all his ministers here, all your overseers, all your pastors, all your leaders, he has given them power and authority to cast out devils and to cure diseases.
1: You
0: see, if those ministers themselves, if they know what the Lord has given them, and they believe the Lord, and they believe that the Lord has given them that power, and he has, and they go out in that power, they will pray for us, and they will pray for the sick, and they will pray for the demon possessed, and they will be healed and delivered in Jesus' name. If we members of the church and the invitees, if we know power has been given to our pastors, has been given to our overseers, has been given to our leaders, when they pray for us, we'll be expecting the miracle has come, and it will be so in Jesus'
1: name.
0: He called his 12 disciples together. Not only Peter, not only John, not only James, all his 12 disciples together. All his ministers are given the power. All our overseers are given the power. That's why the Almighty God, through Jesus Christ, by the anointing of the Holy Ghost and the direction of the Holy Ghost, established them as our leaders. He gave them the power and the authority in your location, in your region, in your state, in your nation. When these godly people and these appointed leaders pray for you, if you believe and you accept, you will see the miracles in your life and family.
1: And he sent
0: them to preach the kingdom of God and to heal the sick. Everyone he has sent to preach, he has also sent to heal. And if you can preach, you can heal. If we here, we can preach, can we not preach? I said, can we not preach? If we can preach, we can heal, because he sent us out to preach and to heal. If you are sick here, the Lord has sent me to heal you. If you brought anyone that is demon possessed and demon afflicted, the Lord has sent me here this morning to get you delivered. There is the authority that breaks the yoke. There is the power that removes every mountain. And that power, that authority is here to remove every mountain in your life. To cast out devils, to work miracles, to deliver the oppressed, to set the captives free, to pronounce the year of Jubilee, the year of liberty, the year of deliverance, the year of freedom.
1: And if you
0: are here today,
1: and
0: you have any problem in your life, I can assure you by the revelation of the Spirit of God, you will not carry those problems back home in Jesus' name. There are 3 points we're going to consider. Number one, Christ's authority.
1: Christo Penuteta.
0: Christ's authority.
1: Christo Penuteta.
0: Number two, conferred authority.
1: Evelianuteta Siotona.
0: Number three,
1: Etolia.
0: The Christian's authority.
1: Christo Tao Penuteta.
0: As you look at Mark chapter 1,
1: Emiapo Marco Tabanto.
0: You then come face to face with Christ's authority.
1: Lapo Christo Penuteta Nojo.
0: In Mark chapter 1,
1: Marco Tagmanto,
0: reading from verse
1: 22,
0: and they were astonished at his doctrine. For he taught them as one that had authority, and not as the scribes. Jesus has not changed. The same yesterday, today, and forever. If you see anybody teaching with authority here, if you see any person, any overseer teaching with authority here, it's not him. It's Christ in him who changes not, who is still teaching with authority. In verse 23, and there was in their synagogue a man with an unclean spirit, and he cried
1: out,
0: saying, let us alone. What have we to do with thee, thou Jesus of Nazareth? The evil spirits in that man recognized Jesus, recognized his power, recognized his authority. If you brought anybody here that has demons, evil spirit, that evil spirit, that demon recognizes the authority of the preacher, of the man of God, of the one that stands and proclaims deliverance and liberty in the name of the Lord.
1: And then he
0: said, I know thee, who thou art, the Holy One of God.
1: And
0: Jesus rebuked him, saying, hold thy peace and come out of him. And when the unclean spirit had torn him, he cried with a loud voice, and he came out of him. And they were all amazed so much that they questioned among themselves, saying, what thing is this? What new doctrine is this? For with authority commanded he even the unclean spirits, and they do obey him. Jesus manifested the authority.
1: Yes,
0: he didn't have to get the authority from the Pharisees. He didn't get the authority from the ordination of the denomination. He got the authority directly from the Almighty God. And the people had never seen anything like this before. And they were surprised. They were amazed. They were astonished. And they questioned among themselves. They said, What thing is this? What new doctrine, new teaching, new principle, new revelation is this? Because with authority and with power, he commands the unclean spirits, and what do? They obey him. Where there is authority, evil spirit will obey the man having the authority. The spirit of infirmity, of sickness, will obey the man that manifests the authority. Deaf spirit, blind spirit that makes people deaf and blind will obey the man that has the authority. The spirit of epilepsy will obey the man that has authority. With authority, he commanded even the unclean spirits, and they obey him. In Luke chapter 4, reading from verse
1: 36.
0: Luke chapter 4, verse
1: 36.
0: And they were all amazed and speak among themselves, saying, what a word is this? It's not a long sentence. It's just a word. A sentence, because it's a word of power, a word of authority. For with authority and power, he commanded the unclean spirits, and they come out. When a man manifests authority, he doesn't beg, he doesn't plead with the evil spirits, he doesn't have to shake his head or shake his body. Don't you see the policeman on the road with the uniform? It's that uniform that grants him the authority of the nation. Look at that believer covered in the blood of Jesus. It is that blood of Jesus that covers him, that gives him the authority of heaven. Look at that believer. He has Jesus in him. He has the Holy Ghost on him. He has the blood of Jesus covering him. And he has the word of God in his mouth. And he has faith that moves mountains. When he stands and he mentions the name of Jesus, evil spirits, demons, familiar spirits, water spirit, any spirit of infirmity, any evil thing, when that man stands in authority, all those evil spirits that do evil will vanish away when he gives the command. And that's why the people say, what a word is this? But with authority and power, he commanded the unclean spirits, and they come out. And Jesus is here, and he has not changed. He remains ever the same. Same authority and the same power he manifested before, he's still manifesting it today. In verse 32 of that same Luke chapter 4. Luke chapter 4, verse 32. And they were astonished at his doctrine. For his word was with power.
1: Ella bina egbo nyanu setu e.
0: What word are we reading today?
1: Nyaka eklemi leba.
0: They're still the words of Jesus.
1: Oni Yesu ntofanya.
0: What words are you hearing today?
1: Nyaka somne leba.
0: They're still the words of Jesus.
1: Eganye Yesu panya.
0: What words are we preaching and teaching you?
1: Nyaka begbo pandemi leba.
0: It's still the words of Jesus.
1: Eganye Yesu panya.
0: What do you believe today?
1: Nyaka jina kwa seba.
0: It's still the words of Jesus.
1: Eganye Yesu panya.
0: As the word of Jesus was powerful at that time, that same word of Jesus is still powerful today. As his word was with power at that time, his word is still with power at this time. The centurion understood the power and the authority of the word of Jesus. That's why he said, speak the word only and my servant shall be healed. And I thank God for you here today, because you know the word of Jesus has not changed. That's why I'm hearing you say, that's where you are mentioning it in your heart. That's why I see you that you are trusting the Lord. That's why I see confidence on your face.

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1: The second part of verse 8.
0: Ekpukpɛmu ni fɛ akpa evelia.
1: John chapter 3, second part of verse 8.
0: Yohanes gbagbale gbantɔ taatɔn kpukpɛ ni fɛ akpa evelia.
1: For this purpose the Son of God was manifested that he might destroy the works of the devil.
0: Esianu ti ma ovila de de kwe tian ben ya gbagbo san pa dowo wo.
1: Is here today.
0: Ela ti agba.
1: Is by your side today.
0: Ela wa ka je gba.
1: Is standing there with you today.
0: Eno tele gbo la ti ma.
1: And when we begin to pray.
0: Nemi to gbedura gomola.
1: Every work of the devil.
0: Abu samba dowo de si
1: agba. Will be destroyed from your life.
0: Wo ka ta dowo la gbe le wa gbo.
1: You're going to go into the new year.
0: Bebe la gbe fo ye mo.
1: Without any property of the devil in your body.
0: Eya bo sampo nu nare kama no wonu ti na ma gbedo gbedo o.
1: Without any influence of evil spirit in your family. You are leaving this place free and delivered and set at liberty. On the road, there is no accident for you. I said on the road, there is no accident for you. Anywhere you go, the Lord will so set you free, you will never come back into bondage in Jesus' name. Because the Son of God was manifested that he might destroy the works of the devil in your
0: life.
1: In Matthew chapter 4 verse 24. And his fame went throughout all Syria. And he brought unto him all sick people that were taken with diverse different diseases and torment. And those which were possessed with devils. And those which were lunatics. And those that had the palsy. And he delivered them. And he set them at liberty. Because it's what had power and authority. That authority he transferred to his own minister. That leads us to point number 2. Conferred authority. When somebody has power, like in your place of work, he is the one in charge of everything. He's the one that says, okay, you can come in and take a job here. It's the one that say, you are not doing well, get out of that place.
0: It's
1: the one that says, you're doing so well, I increase your salary.
0: It's
1: the one that also says, what kind of work is it that you are doing? You are not doing well, I'm going to even demote you, and you are going to go a step lower.
0: There's
1: a man in that place of work, in that company that has authority. Look up here. Now, he is going somewhere. He will be away for the next few months. He will be away for maybe a year or two. He's still in authority. But he calls somebody. Somebody next to him.
0: He
1: says, you know, I'm going on vacation. And all the period I will be away. You are in charge. The authority I've been manifesting. I transfer that authority to you. Do you see the way I've been working in this office? The people that are doing well, you see how I upgrade them. The people that are not doing well, you see how I downgrade them. The people that

0: to be brought into the employment. You see the way I employ them. And the people that the jobs will not cooperate. You see the way I show them the way out. I fire them. Now, I am transferring my authority to you. Because I am going away. Do exactly what I have been doing. That's what is called conferred authority. The authority is transferred unto that man. And when Jesus Christ was going, he conferred, he transferred the authority unto his disciples. He transferred it unto his ministers. That's why we're here today. Because the authority has been transferred unto all. I read it to you already in Luke chapter 9 verse 1. And he called his 12 disciples together. And he gave them power and authority over all devils. There is no devil. There is no demon. There is no evil spirit. That we ministers of God here, that we don't have authority over. There is no disease, there is no infirmity, there is no sickness that we people of God here do not have authority. There is no mountain, there is no difficulty that we people of God here do not have a solution to. Because his authority has been conferred on us, transferred unto us. In Matthew chapter 10, reading from verse 1. Matthew chapter 10, verse 1. And when he had called unto him his 12 disciples, he gave them power against unclean spirits to cast them out and to heal all manner of sickness and all manner of disease. Preach, saying, the kingdom of heaven is at hand. Heal the sick. That's the power I gave you. Heal the sick. That's the authority I conferred upon your life. Heal the sick. There will be no failure. Heal the sick. Use my name and heal the sick. My name represents me. Heal the sick. My name is as powerful as myself. Heal the sick. No sickness can be stubborn when you use my name. Heal the sick. Cleanse the lepers. I need to explain that to you now. Cleanse the leper. At the time that Jesus gave this instruction, leprosy was the incurable disease. Leprosy was the thing that put upon a man, upon a woman, stigma that they don't accept him in the society. Leprosy was the thing that cast somebody out. Nobody wants to marry him. Nobody wants to marry her. Nobody wants to do business with him. Nobody wants to sleep on the same bed with him. Leprosy.
1: Amenu ani jajaba dolala. 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
0: The thing that is as serious as leprosy today is HIV AIDS.
1: Dɔlele kana sɔsɔ gbɔmɔ nkesi ma bena kani dzedze dɔ na yeye di kana ku be dɔlele si dan.
0: It is a disease that puts a stigma on a man or a woman.
1: Enye dɔlele kana henu pe de amama ŋutsu alo nyɔnu ma ŋuti.
0: It is a disease that somebody has. Nobody wants to sleep with him or sleep with her on the bed.
1: Enye dɔlele ne la mɛde nu la de ma ɖe ke ma lɔ bena ya mlɔ ni kple ya me le abati ɖeka dzi o.
0: It is a disease that makes people once they know they say stay by yourself, don't shake hands with me, stay by yourself, don't wear my clothes, stay by yourself and don't use my shaving stick, stay by yourself, I don't want to do anything with you, because it is a disease that when people have, it's like the leprosy of those days.
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0: And Jesus said cleanse the leper.
1: Yes bena kami yodani jela o.
0: What that means for us today is heal the HIV AIDS infected people. If you have HIV here today, I'm telling you, when I speak the word of authority in the name of Jesus, your HIV AIDS will vanish away. You will go for the test and the doctor will tell you don't have AIDS anymore in Jesus' name.
1: Mɔ le gbedo ge ɖe le miata titi la yi eye ne le doa ne le dzo la la yi ɖe woate so akpɔ le dɔnɔkɔdzi woagblɔ bena ka dɔlele me la megale wo ŋuti la miakpɔ o la kpɔ dɔyɔ.
0: Raise the dead.
1: Ebena ka mi gbɔ agbame
0: kuku. Raise the dead.
1: Mi gbɔ agbame kuku.
0: What was Jesus telling his own disciples?
1: Ne ka nte goe ni si agbɔ Yesu ne eƒe nusrɔ̃lawoea.
0: He's telling his own disciples that I've given you the greatest power.
1: Ele gbagbe ninu sɔle bena ka nu sɔ tri akɔ keke ake tema tɔ le mia nam.
0: I'm giving you a power that's above the power of the medical doctor.
1: Ele be de mele nu sɔ yi ke ne gba dɔnɔkɔdzi tɔ be nu sɔ la de ye me kɔ le asi dem na mi.
0: I'm giving you authority. You can go a step further. You can go a mile further. You can go a step further than all the medical doctors. The medical doctors, once somebody has died, they said, we've given the certificate to confirm that this fellow is dead. There is nothing else to do. And Jesus told his own disciples, I am giving you authority. I'm giving you power that goes beyond the limitation of the doctors.
1: La kwa yes la gbagbam no bena abena dono jipola we nia wa we o togum la ne ba ma bena nu se ke yes kolo nam la e gba o tota bo ne be amede kula dono konjila wo mu agban la twant bena amia akumi dipo apu ga ke yes be nu se me ne pa nu sola wa. Why eye wa gbo agbamo kuku o de
0: tro. The authority here goes beyond the authority and the power and the knowledge of medical doctors.
1: Na kanu tete ne la gbala sema Yesu le mian nam la agbo. Nu tete ne le agbala nyala ko.
0: Whatever problem you have.
1: Na de speko de se de se le wa agbamo ba.
0: Be confident that the Lord will deliver you in Jesus name.
1: Ni we akara ma oji ko la po dodo.
0: They say that your kidney is dead. Have faith in God. They say the nurse in your eyes, they are dead. Have faith in God. And you have always been a giving birth to dead children, and the doctors cannot do anything. I command life to come into you, and you will deliver living babies in Jesus' name. Your hand is dead. You cannot move that dead hand. You raise it up today. Life will come into that hand in Jesus' name.
1: Mebe la kwa sima ye You
0: read and you cannot understand it. Your brain is dead and your brain has packed up. I say today that life is coming into that brain. You will go and read that same book, you will understand. You'll go and take that same exam and you will pass that exam in Jesus' name.
1: Yes,
0: And it says cast out devils. In the ye have received and freely give. Praise the Lord. God has given us the key. And we just open the door and you move into healing. We open the door, you move into deliverance. We open the door, you move into childbearing. We open the door, impossibilities become possible. We open the door and the dead begins to hear and to speak. We open the door and the blind begins to see. We open the door and everything that is dead in you will come alive. In Luke chapter 18. Reading from verse 18. Verily I say unto you, whatsoever ye shall bind on earth shall be bound in heaven. What the Lord is telling us is that as I stand here, I am not alone. Heaven is looking down. Heaven is paying attention. And what I do here, heaven confirms. Because it says, whatsoever you shall bind on earth shall be bound in heaven. When I tell your sickness to go, I say that here on earth. Immediately, heaven confirms it. And your sickness is gone. When I tell your HIV AIDS to move out of your body, immediately what I say on earth is confirmed in heaven. When I tell the death part of your body to come alive, I say that here on earth, and it is confirmed in heaven. Verily I say unto you, whatsoever you shall bind on earth shall be bound in heaven, and whatsoever ye shall loose on earth shall be loosed in heaven. That means if you are all tied up, your legs are spiritually tied up. Your hands are spiritually tied up. Whatever is tying your legs or tying your hands, arthritis or demonic spirit or paralysis or whatever, whatsoever we loose on earth is loosed in heaven. That's why Peter said, silver and gold have I not. But what I have, I give unto you. In the name of Jesus Christ of Nazareth, rise up and walk. What he loosed on earth was loosed in heaven immediately. And that man rose up and he walked. It will happen to you today. It will happen to you today. I come to point number 3. The Christian's authority. This is great and wonderful. The Christian's authority. Mark chapter 16.
1: Mark Otawia Dun.
0: Mark chapter 16.
1: Mark Otawia Dun.
0: And these signs shall follow them that believe.
1: Jesus Salak Lamasio Queselado.
0: Who are these people?
1: I'm a Kawanya Masiao.
0: Them that believe.
1: I'm in no question.
0: Look at me here.
1: Me from La Pia
0: Dun. I am.
1: And yeah.
0: I believe.
1: No question.
0: I believe in Jesus.
1: That's
0: why I'm saying. I believe in
1: Jesus.
0: That's why I'm strong. I believe in
1: Jesus.
0: That's why I've been healed. I believe in
1: Jesus.
0: That's why I'm delivered. I believe in
1: Jesus.
0: That's why I read the Bible.
1: This
0: sign shall follow them that believe. Do you believe? Are you a believer? When you pray, signs will follow you. Healing will follow you. Deliverance will follow you. Joy will follow you. When you pray, mountains will move away. Goodness and mercy will follow you. Goodness and mercy will follow you. You are praying as a believer. You are standing as a believer. And you are talking as a believer. Do I have believers that came here today? Are they willing to stand up? Are they willing to stand in faith? Are they willing to talk in faith? Are they willing to manifest authority? Are they willing to shout? Are they willing to receive miracles? Are they willing to be healed? These signs shall follow them that believe on my name. In my name they shall cast out devils. They shall speak with new tongues. They shall take off serpents. If they drink any deadly thing, it shall not hurt them. And they shall lay their hands on the sea. And they shall recover. You are a believer. That's why you are here. You are a believer. That's why you pray. You are a believer. God is your God. God is your Father. Jesus is your Savior. The Holy Ghost is your comforter. The Bible is your guide. You are a believer. That's why there's faith in your heart. You are a believer. You are a Christian. And you have authority as a Christian. No power will bring you down. No difficulty will conquer you. No disease will be stubborn in your life. No demon will be stubborn in your life. Barrenness will not remain in your life. You are a believer. And this sign shall follow you. Signs will follow you. Wonders will follow you. Miracles will follow you. Because you are a believer. You are a believer. Rejoice, you are a believer. Claim your healing, you are a believer. Accept your deliverance, you are a believer. And let the impossibilities be possible, you are a believer. Let mountains roll away, you are a believer. Let the curse be broken, you are a believer. Let the yoke be broken, you are a believer. And let the devil run away, you are a believer. Let the familiar spirit stop their activity, you are a believer. The spirit of snake, the spirit of serpent, and the spirit of python, let it run away from your life. You are a believer. Oppression in the night. Pressing you down on the bed. Tormenting your brain. Turning around your mind. Let the oppressive spirit get away. You are a believer. Let your wife become pregnant, you are a believer. Let creative miracle take place in your husband, you are a believer. Let the weak say, I am strong, you are a believer. Let the poor say, I am rich, you are a believer. Let the barren say, I have children, you are a believer. Let the epileptic spirit vanish away from that person, you are a believer. And these
1: guys
0: shall follow them that believe. These I shall follow you because you believe. In my name you will cast out devils. In my name you will speak new tongues. In my name you will take up the serpent. In my name if you drink any deadly thing, it shall not hurt you. In my name you will lay that hand upon the sea, and the sick shall recover. Are the believers still there? Where are they? No more bad luck. No more sickness. No more defeat. Where are the believers? Signs and wonders. Signs and wonders. My sister, signs and wonders. 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Signs and wonders on your body. 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My brother, signs and wonders on your head. 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You go out, signs and wonders. You come in, signs and wonders. You sit down, signs and wonders. You rise up, signs and wonders. You go to the office, signs and wonders. Anywhere you are singing, signs and wonders. You are preaching, signs and wonders. You are ushering, signs and wonders. You are in the security, signs and wonders. You are in the kitchen, signs and wonders. You are in the sanitation, signs and wonders. You are pastoring, signs and wonders. Signs and wonders. Signs and wonders. Signs and wonders. Signs and wonders. They will follow you in Jesus' name. Raise up those anointed hands. Father, in the name of Jesus, these are believers. These brothers are believers. These sisters are believers. I pray, Lord, double anointing. Triple anointing. Spiritual anointing. Holy Ghost anointing. Will come on those hands in Jesus' name.
1: Never as if you are
0: Amen. Lay those hands on yourself now.
1: So assist your daughter Jovipi Lenu Jimmy Wema.
0: Lay those hands on yourself now.
1: So assist your daughter Creativity Lenu Wemi Wem.
0: Lay those hands where the problem is now.
1: So assist my daughter Tolelio Loco.
0: Those anointed hands.
1: I mean,
0: Sibalo Sia. You are the first candidate for miracle from that hand.
1: Ella Benukunu Jesuava to Asima Jagaremiamo.
0: You are laying that hand on the sick right now.
1: You are laying that
0: hand to break the yoke right now. Right now. And to cancel the oppression right now. As that anointed hand comes upon you right now, I break the yoke in Jesus'
1: name.
0: All your sicknesses, all your infirmities, all your troubles, all the harassment of the devil, all the affliction of the devil, I cancel from your life in Jesus' name. Blind eyes be opened and see in Jesus' name. Lame people rise up and walk in Jesus' name. Deaf and dumb people hear and speak in Jesus' name. Epilepsy come out in Jesus' name. HIV AIDS be healed in Jesus' name. Backsliders be restored in Jesus' name. Weak people be strong in Jesus' name. Yoke and curse be broken in Jesus' name. Barrenness be removed in Jesus' name. Creative miracle of childbearing come into their families now in Jesus'
1: name.
0: I proclaim, I declare, I pronounce the blessing of God upon you as believers in Jesus' name. You are blessed. You are healed. You are delivered. You are set free. God has given you the miracle. Miracle of children. Everything you need is given to you. You have got it already. It will never leave your life. I pass this authority unto you. At home, if you lay your hand on your wife, on your husband, on your children, on your neighbor, they will get healed. And signs and wonders will be following you in your ministry in Jesus'
1: name.
0: Thank you, Father, because I know you have answered. I know you have answered. I know you have answered. In Jesus' name we pray. I have seen the temple of Satan. Glory be to you, God. Glory be to you, Jesus. I have seen

When I look at my right, when I look at my left, when I look at my front, when I look at my back, have you seen the downfall of Satan? I have seen